Shalom to everybody. Ehu shanshira munyina, non kamo, wanyam kasiye. 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

0: business in prayer has made kings become beggars, and beggars are riding on horses. According to scripture, 1 Peter chapter 4 verse 7 says, the end of the world is coming soon. Therefore, be earnest and disciplined in prayer. For this reason, Freedom Time Praying Partner, FTPP, is inviting all to join this power-packed prayer program every Sunday, Monday, Tuesday, and Wednesday midnight, 12 p.m. on... This power-packed program is being led by Reverend Bernard Owusu Ansah.
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2: Jesus,
1: by the blood of Jesus Christ of Nazareth, we kill it by fire.
2: Amen.
0: Don't forget that the fervent prayer of a righteous man availeth much. Therefore, be part of this program. For any information, call 0244-115-618.
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Somebody lift up your voice. Bless the name of the Lord. Bless the name of the Lord. Bless the name of the Lord. Bless the name of the Lord. Bless the name of the Lord. Bless the name of the Lord. Bless the name of the Lord. Bless the name of the Lord. Bless the name of the Lord. Bless the name of the Lord.

I am the one that is the one that is the one that is the one that is the one that is the one that is the one that is the one that is the one that is the one that is the one that is the one that is the one that is the one that is the one that is the one that is the one that is the one that is the one that is the one that is the one that is the one that is the one that is the one that is the one that is the one that is the one that is the one that is the one that is the one that is the one that is the one that is the one that is the one that is the one that is the one that is the one that is the one that is the one that is the one that is the one that is the one that is the one that is the one that is the one that is the one that is the one that is the one that is the one that is the one that is the one that is the one that is the one that is the one that is the one that is the one that is the one that is the one that is the one that is the one that is the one that is the one that is the one that is the one that is the one that is the one that is the one that is the one that is the one that is the one that is the one that is the one that is the one that is the one that is the one that is the one that is the one that is the one that is the one that is the one that is the one that is the one that is the one that is the one that is the one that is the one that is the one that is the one that is the one that is the one that is the one that is the one that is the one that is the one that is

0: Thank you, Lord. Levanda Bahashata. Rakapatala Pasitana. Thank you, Holy Ghost.
1: Thank you, Jesus.
0: We are going for the next prayer topic.
1: My God.
0: Yes, Rinyako Poncha Bonifache. We are asking the Lord to forgive us of our sins.
1: Jesus.
0: Every sin that we have committed. Me touch your debia say, Iana a young phone swo.
1: My God.
0: Yemratwo. Bonibia wa yahu. And the tasi and pipe no kai. And I want us to lift our voice in prayer. And we are asking God tonight for forgiveness. And radim funso bia mayana jebe semi pipe. Famin funso na chemi. And I do whom you mobu team in pipe. Baby, I will be a lift up your voice and pray for forgiveness. Somebody lift up your voice. Rapato forgive us of our sins, Lord. Forgive us of our sins, Lord. Every iniquity. The book of James chapter 5 and the verse, James chapter 5 verse number 16. James chapter 5 and the verse number 16. Aya Yakubu ngoma eti enum nchichemu du nsia. I read my English. But say, confess your fault one to another and pray one for another that ye may be healed. The effectual fervent prayer of a righteous man availed much. Confess your trespasses to one another and pray for one another that you may be healed. The effective fervent prayer of a righteous man avails much. What's up, country, mommy? Here,
2: me kai Yakubu eti enum enti temu dunsia. 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
0: Afeyem shadi ebi wo the verse number 17 hona. 16 afeyem running from the verse number 17. O kase bi wo ho. O say Elijah was a man with nature like ours. And he prayed earnestly that it would not rain, and it did not rain on the land for 3 years and 6 months. Can you mami?
2: Na Elia nipa te say yen ala.
0: Nan so
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0: 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Hebrews chapter 11 was he faith is the evidence of things hoped for and evidence of things you have not seen. Ebi ampai bono obo. 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
2: My God.
0: Shadio 18 years they said James chapter 5 verse 14 and he prayed again.
2: My God.
0: And heaven gave rain.
2: Amen.
0: And the earth produced fruit. It is often nipa ba compile but me ma osuru mutoy.
2: Yes Lord.
0: Body ama.
2: Yes.
0: Banchi ama.
2: My God.
0: And nobaya ama. 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
2: yes lord
0: to the ears of God wo ye mpa ibofo a mama baby a se bia ni nu aba wo tie mu pe na nya me ate wo ne
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2: my God
0: between you and God make us secret be a fear with him unu obi ayaka
2: Jesus
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3: asempa fm
0: aso fo ene me be say the first prayer topic I want us to pray Eruade help me to be closer to you. Eruade bua me. Na mintimi me wo Eruade. When him say one of the greatest thing the enemy always uses to defeat you as a believer. So for they be obone for ni make sure say wo ye tin ni o and so wo tin no entimi ndimuda.
2: My God.
0: Na de bia no wetimi sisi wo pa ibom.
2: Jesus.
0: Eti ye mu bebrebe so for ye bom pa ye as you entimi we can't live a holy life. Obi bom pa ye nom nsa obi bom pa ye seven previous anom jot obi bom pa ye bo adwaman obi bom pa ye di obi kunachi obi bom pa ye eya niema emfata
2: Jesus
0: and the question is o bom pa ye no a wo transcend century ni bibesi
2: my God
0: the question ni say dia wo ye no wo dia wo abusa wo say ebetun ya ma bibie sia na
2: my God
0: meta ko to scripture we chiremo David can say me was my yakola pain
2: jeez
0: my yabo fra pain na fe ya mani mani free was me hu otini ni ni a one na sifo esresade le pato why me otini ni e bia na ye gidi ni so slade so fo ye shade we ye there is different between a righteous and a believer you need to understand this ye wo otini ni ni anye wo ojidini mami kabim you need to understand this enye pe we have a believer ye wo ojidini and we have a righteous man and ye wo otini nini enye pe obi on ma sofo oye gidi ni so nyo otini nini obi so onu mu a wo ye otini nini so nyo gidi ni oga kasa, what do you mean obi jinja mi di pan so otini
3: FM
0: wo gidi se nyame wo ho wo gidi se nyame ne ka na se no wo ho eto obo ne pa ye eso otimi nyan sanom otimi nya dwaman bo it will your GD knee, but on your tin in him. This is a revelation.
1: Wow.
0: So for your GD knee, that's on your tin in him. What in Yamidi, that's on to me, yet yet tenant. It in that moment you kind was to seek ye first the kingdom of God and his righteousness. Until you, more in Yakupon, I in a tenant name, it will righteous no. And on the day said Chenibo say, and his righteousness and all other things. It will she shall nyanko pong na himi and any tin in any cane. Or we are sending a rain no muny nara. Or the bacao. It will wakasa when yanko pong ain't any jidia cane. 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It impacho, ujin yamia dini does not easy. 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And you need to understand this. It does you can't go with one. Me kabi him. 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

0: 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Amen. In my prayer tonight. That be obia no more pressure on him. You need a strength. You need a strength. You need a strength. Somebody suddenly. If you are life on Facebook, suddenly. Somebody please suddenly. If you are life on Facebook.
1: The next prayer.
0: This is the prayer we are praying. So for what him said, at the ABC John chapter 5, when Jesus got to the river called Bethesda, now Obi or this will be under watch. And the Bible say, so for your boy, Yesu Amaniu,
2: your
0: captain, waha, your champion, waha, or not the prison hanging on. I am for hanging on, or no, not yes, to say, some so around what the hanum 38 years. Yes, to say, Monkona, Monkotchen, baby, or one more corner or run the daho. And Obusan said, Ura, open someone who you would dear now. The part of your summer panicai. Or say, Mini Buafo. Suffolk coming who you open someone who you're day or Sanko Cassie Anne. Ness word yet. Open someone who you're day. No, I started to atwa. Mini Buafo. Miami, yes, and me consua. Now will be a demonim can make cabbies say, you move the Britannia. You move the Britannia. Sometimes, so one you're very careful. Well, how be betting Yama Kasa? Ah, so why you very careful? A man you be betting Yama Kasa ya tinting. You move the Brisan wire. Wakasa ya tinting because of our Yemu problem, the Abba. And there were more chirunti. Wakasa, what just said, what try so back as some will be a humble? No be a boa, or paboni. Will say every problem that has made me to become a laughing stock. Or how be a radi, Amama Bayer Cerebo. and ye sere sere me and ye to declare say every problem, that has turned my life, into a laughing stock, wahobia mama brabaya chichi na ye mumini edi me ho fel

0: Thank you, Jesus. Shalakapatalapaya. If you are live on Facebook, I will be very happy if you can share the link for me.
1: Freedom.
2: Praying time with your prayer leader,
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0: Somebody share the link, share the link, share the link. If by the grace of God you are live on Facebook, you are live on TikTok, you are live on YouTube, the name on Facebook is Original FTPP. Freedom Ma Anajumumiam. Let us wake everybody up. Let's help everybody to pray tonight. Come on now. Come on now. Let's go ahead and do it. Freedom Ma. Let's do this. Let's do it. I know we can. Come on. Shake somebody. Frobi Katya no sorry. Sorry, sorry, sorry, near mom, sorry. Now, but swimming there, baby, you're sorry, near suffer for us. Gideon, you're with him. Nyan will be, we'll see if you're sorry, and what that's a sorry. If you can share the link on Facebook, share it on all the group pages. Allah, Bahasa.

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0: If you are live on Facebook and you can share the link for me, let us help somebody to pray tonight. 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
1: for
0: FM. 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I'm talking about the September, October, November, December. Hey, I know they won't. It will be a damn so nyano no. If you are live on Facebook, I beg you in the name of God, share the link. We need to help somebody to pray tonight. Yes, we need to help somebody to pray. After young call the next prayer. Ubetumia, can you touch your ears? From Sakamaso. Touch your ears. Yes, share the link. I want

I am a man of God. I am a man of God. I am a man of God. I am a man of God. I am a man of God. I am a man of God. I am a man of God. I am a man of God. I am a man of God. I am a man of God. I am a man of God. I am a man of God. I am a man of God. I am a man of God. I am a man of God. I am a man of God. I am a man of God. I am a man of God. I am a man of God. I am a man of God. I am a man of God. I am a man of God. I am a man of God. I am a man of God. I am a man of God. I am a man of God. I am a man of God. I am a man of God. I am a man of God. I am a man of God. I am a man of God. I am a man of God. I am a man of God. I am a man of God. I am a man of God. I am a man of God. I am a man of God. I am a man of God. I am a man of God. I am a man of God. I am a man of God. I am a man of God. I am a man of God. I am a man of God. I am a man of God. I am a man of God. I am a man of God. I am a man of God. I am a man of God. I am a man of God. I am a man of God. I am a man of God. I am a man of God. I am a man of God.

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0: After you call the next prayer topic, we'll say every evil power unqualify me in the presence of God. When him say, "Nyame bampa choti weyi mame," so for a do time behind, oboni phone it to me, "Awo beye ojidi niya." 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No akai was say. Who are watching one man at you? Why you don't want to bomb piano? And you will know be a German phone. And you will know your son, your man, your movie. They always let you do certain things that will unqualify you in the presence of God so that your prayer cannot work. And please, this is our next prayer. Every power that unqualify me in the presence of God, everybody to me be around. Emma min fata e wo wo rade anim o se na no so fo Paul kan se mi o se rade bua me na papa me pese me ye nemu boni a me mpe na me ye ano ni unqualified no so fo ye ma wo be o se obi wo honu mu tie mi a 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ino. Oh, the enemy always try to unqualify you in the presence of God so that he can always win you, and this is our next prayer. Every power that unqualify me in the presence of God, you are a failure.
1: Amen.
0: You are a failure.

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0: that always unqualify you before God,
2: Jesus,
0: by the anointing of the Holy Ghost,
1: my God,
0: we command their words to scatter.
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0: We command their words to scatter.
2: Amen.
0: Every evil that has been done against you in the spirit realm, by the fire of the Holy Ghost, by the anointing of the Holy Ghost, I lose you by fire.

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0: 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Many of us, you can attest to it. You have become addicted to a certain thing. Also, so for now, no babu can poor can be. Or say papa me person me mean to me. Nemo money a mean pen a me. You mu bit say me as often. What be you addicted to a certain thing that you cannot stop? So for last week, now me was America. Now, I did be see you. My main catch them mu besre, but it was a serious matter. There was a young lady be as often. There be a year jumano. Only a jumeru and a trimpana. A jumeru and also a year woman for.
1: A semper,
0: no matter the piano for 7 years. And as often. Obi so be adwuma mu nipa na nware ana nipa na ye serious person ware again Genesis one pene adwuma ru na no no wayere e won ma no ana opɛ or try so opɛ sɛ o ma de wo be adwuma nim ne kwan na ka o muntimi anhwɛ so mbetimi atena na koma ne na adwene ne nyina no e wo adwuma ru na ho waye addicted. And I'm busy. Say, oh, feel say, also over 29 years. It was only a and started training. Plan over 22, 23 years. Obia bebe wari no, but why you addicted to a jumel run? 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Anna brother, my friend, sister, you susa. 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And as mama, and you are new. 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
0: Every demonic addiction that the enemy has placed on my life, by the anointing of the Holy Ghost,
2: my God,
0: I lose myself.
3: Amen.
0: From that addiction.
3: Amen.
0: I want you to shout this loud and clear. But quick one, let me say this. Next 3 weeks, 22nd September. Hey. This is breaking news.
2: My God.
0: Breaking news. 22nd September.
2: My God.
0: Breaking news. 22nd September. Freedom. I hear my moment of laughter. Na yeye na fi biano. Nanki yata yeno August. Any September. We yeye ni September. 22nd September. Yeye ni 4 days. Tuesday, Wednesday, Thursday, and Friday. 4 days. Nyame yaduma ye shasye 22nd. Etu hemwa. E ye next 3 weeks. E ye 3 weeks pe. And your DJ program, we yeah, you know, 4 days fasting and prayers. Now, near me, yammy by yen. Me say, a human yammy by yen.
3: Amen.
0: And yasam kitwa. It's a freedom bar, Miss Row, call TikTok, call Facebook. Now, get a flyer. No, never you DP, say, mommy. Now, ubi nyebi. Now, your mom, pay your mom. Now, your minimum. Now, unyame, obey your kese. Let us pray together and win. Together, remember, if you say a 22nd of September, Bosumia, you will be a 22nd, not your share program. Nasi, a year, Bernard, you mre, Wukwa, then you mre, Yawada, nopa, and a fiada all night, a big kikim, na enyasim kuma. Okay, after Pujasanioko, Mwanunya de Padikre say every satanic addition,
3: every satanic addition,
0: your time is up,
3: your time is up.
0: Of the Lord.

0: Thank you, Holy Ghost. 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There is somebody praying with us. Uhu ni pebi da hospital. There is somebody praying with us. The Lord said to me that there is somebody close to you at the hospital. So fo yempeja yensa wosoro. 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That is the first one I saw, and I want us to break it before we go to the next one. Declare, say, by the fire of the Holy Ghost, we send forth the power of God into every hospital. Whoever that is sick there, hear the word of the Lord.
1: Hear the word

0: Thank you, Holy Ghost. 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Thank you, Jesus. Thank you, Jesus. Thank you, Jesus. Thank you, Jesus. My name, yeah, bomb pen, me, who's a soft, I deny it to say, I am a spirit.
1: Jesus.
0: I saw three spirits. Many study me, who said they were walking out of the hospital.
1: Amen.
0: I saw home. So for me, who said, woman, nanti, APA, every hospital. And I heard the Lord saying to me that every

0: 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This is like the third time why ye first one me nware biem why ye second one me nware biem and as you say awasa ye third one ba we die wo ko wo pe wo yere e pe wo masem
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0: 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peter wo se the devil has considered in you but I have prayed for you. It do time you will be so bomb by amount.
2: Amen.
0: It's not your program this year. I am a person who ban. Here bomb by amount. Oh, you don't know who yam pie bo. And your foot will yam pie bo. You are the one where your foot will. And you are the one who yam pie. Well, you don't know who yam pie. It may so solid one pie boom. Me genuinely to me musu bomb by amount. When you're making fun and sang, come where
2: you're in. Amen.
0: When you're making fun and need journey and come on, you don't sound with you. And in Guasiana on Mreyo, if you are what you
2: need,
0: I mean, I didn't know what you need. I want Jesus' demo. Fajidia can't make us here, pa.
2: Amen. Amen.
0: I feel maybe you'll be a fasa to Triso. Fasa to Triso. Fasa to Triso. Fajidia can't make up because say, in this new month,
2: in this new month.
0: Failure will never be my portion. Yes, I call the next one.
2: In this new month,
0: I will never visit any hospital. Yamba can ye mami why? Can ye mami? Yankobi. In this new month, I will never visit any hospital.
2: I will never visit any hospital.
0: Me domi yadiye.
2: Me domi
0: anigwa

0: Jesus. There shall be no attack.
1: There shall be no attack
0: over my beautiful
1: over
0: life.
1: Over my beautiful life.
0: Father, I thank you.
1: Father, I thank you
0: for answering my prayer.
1: For answering my prayer.
0: In the name of God the Father.
1: In the name of God the Father.
0: God the Son.
1: God the Son.
0: And God the Holy Spirit.
1: And God the Holy Spirit.
0: I want you to shout, I am blessed, 5 times. Let's go.
1: I am blessed. I am blessed. I am blessed. I am blessed. I am blessed.
0: Because a day the can will bosom you munti, mammy no ya dewe. Me pato uwo oil afa. 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

0: 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O say, na odin wo e for miti. Na me kruwa. One of the things that also for whenever oil comes on you, say was refu kuswa. And yema tie your pan say, Emma, oni yema buso. Adwuma wo sika sem no. Adwuma ne yekese ebuso. Ye pon a solid Thursday. 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It was very powerful. 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The reason e wo de twro gu people so. 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
2: thank god
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1: asempa e fi
0: all you know waso na won so nyame betumi akasa
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1: Amen.
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1: Amen.
0: I don't know, but I keep hearing grace here, odum. And I just mean country will be said, obey your odum busumi. You see, Onyame, obey your odum busumi. For the Lord will show you grace in this month. I said, the Lord will show you grace in this month. In the mighty name of
1: Jesus Christ.
0: Father, I thank you.
2: Amen.
0: For answering our prayer.
2: Yes, Lord.
0: In Jesus' name.
2: My God.
0: Amen.
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0: Amen. 50 CD afa. 30 CD afa.
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1: Amen.
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2: Jesus.
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2: Amen.
0: Powerful ye 50 CD to akomaso. 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Lady Nasmana may come and say, last week, Thursday, I was so happy for her. They say, Mamu, Yeshua, say, Papa, Yamin Shra, what? 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Na freedom, no, a Wahoma, in the baby, to say, Omo. 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
1: By the anointing of the Holy Ghost.
0: Spirit of God.
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0: Amen.
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0: Wow, powerful. I think patrol my main for freedom number name out now will be a for number ne yibi for number ne yibi apostle what the why audio wa here when you mean apostle de wa my uncle wa yini sika na bone de wa here the studio here must see a channel ju patrol je number no freedom number ne yibi aye 05 95 afibof 5767 number 57
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0: 0595 number 5767 57 Mr. Bobium 0595 number 57 no about 67 no asana about 57 city ayana yesin affordable edu tembi ana wasian also try to be obedient whenever the Lord speaks it will do a lot of things for your beautiful life mame samu di chato kra de chi aye 0595 afibo 5767 Nwabo 57 it aye 5767 57 mebo biem 0595 aha nwabo 5767 57 ye mo amo frene munyai munyai bawa fodi eno ebi ana wodi eno 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
1: As simple as him.
0: Obi Timi Afa na waye. 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Mamma Samu di Trat was 0506 Nuabo 35 82 92 Edia Bania Bernard Usuansa Yamisha Nu City Yamubebriana a yet ding Sibetier Unyamene. Near yes, said Yamiaka, but a ye gidia nishra, a maya de bia ye city melva, the me bomb pie mount. Say now watching Busumi Unyame on your wadom. Me say now watching Busumi Unyame on your wadom. Unyame ma dance here and Pabo won't da.
2: Amen.
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0: Unyame on shrub, bring Yami Adma Monkaye. 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
0: 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But the hour that you miss road, throw, and near my 5 hour, open a Bernard, minimum so for your bone home pay amount. Make him be, and near my 5 hour, open a minimum so for your bone home pay amount. Yamania, as I said, 3 days, young Fanya's own fasting, near Mom Pay Mamuti, Yawada. 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
2: amen
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0: o tsana jo 12 se ba bebom pae na o nyame be kese. God bless you and bless you so much in Jesus name, amen,
2: amen.
0: Bye bye.
3: Freedom, the Lord has done it. Weakness in prayer has made kings become beggars, and beggars are riding on horses. According to scripture, 1 Peter

0: 4 verse 7 says, the end of the world is coming soon. Therefore, be earnest and disciplined in prayer. 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This power-packed program is being led by Reverend Bernard Owusu Ansa.
1: Everything in you that attracts evil people,
2: Jesus,
1: by the blood of Jesus Christ of Nazareth, we kill it by fire.
2: Amen.
0: Don't forget that the fervent prayer of a righteous man availeth much. Therefore, be part of this program. For any information, call 0244-115-618.
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1: Yes.
0: No jani yana wa sebe oh masa yami be yawai yami be yawai masa be yawai. 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

0: in be a near cross upon because I'm one of them. The Amra Mabe Wolf facing Ketuano near you on your baby doing that, yes, sir.
1: A simple FM.
0: Yanka
2: Nelson. 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
0: Now, mine, I got too many to say, yeah, or one year, so for

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0: O say Radi say nimdia ni mining. Yako manya ni panel woman. O say nimdia ni panel woman in ninti.
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0: A Radi so be chow magum. 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Na kane Radi as a shadow nipa woman than wa kwandam wam. Because Radi so be chow magum. E bu woman than bebina dembia bukunipa. Because of the credit bank county or protuo in a cell and one buono no a shower ago. It's a year be beyond every accident. It will have fear right and what chum ago. 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

0: chino o se de o se edwante no me ma ye yeden yen wi dwante no na me ma ye san nyoma so be bu bi bi alaten
1: yes
0: that's what to say o so be bu bi aten ti so bi ba so na o yen from so no an camp and find chere na o and then o be bu na ten na wo so be bu aten
2: asempa fm
0: se di paro ka chere na wan tia o wa tembu na ma ofo but one can chere ni dia sa tembu no so na ba
1: yes
0: Let me catch that show.
1: Amen.
0: And let me catch that show. Say, Sanyo may be our brother.
1: Amen.
0: Say, Sanyo may be our brother.
1: Amen.
0: Then you're in the
1: Yes.
0: And what's that?

0: nyoma bi a wuye won free ho a wo be ya kokro da fe na wo be su wo ho okay says 12 verse number 1 o say kai wo bo fo wo mrante nemu asena da boni na iden aba papa kai no mame di won kai wo bo fo ne 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
1: yes
0: Kawalene ngu
1: yes
0: emwan kwatena kwase
1: yes
0: emwan onyanoman didi atam because

0: preaching. Then I'm what they say me preaching.
1: Yes.
0: Let me hear ye.
1: Yes.
0: Then you bring your satra.
1: Yes.
0: Then you bring your jay.
1: Yes.
0: Then you bring your wading.
1: Yes.
0: You bring your satra.
1: Yes.
0: You bring your on your cousin or baby.
1: Yes.
0: It be a massembia me catch on and on. So who tweets ya? A better sour bravo.
1: Yes.
0: And come in your 70 years no. Nanka wa bravo was a son.
1: Yes.
0: And come in your 80 years no. Nanka wa bravo was a son. And Menaka we yalino. Nanka was scabby the hog.
1: Yes.
0: And Mena we are sent no. Nanka was scabby the hog.
1: Yes.
0: And Mena wa wa ye guiano. Nanka walk a crow
1: hog.
0: I would be best at ya bravo. 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
0: 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Yes. Yes.
1: Yes.
0: Yes.
1: Yes. Yes.
0: Yes.
1: Yes. Yes.
0: Yes.
1: Yes.
0: Yes.
1: Yes.
0: Yes. Yes. Yes. Yes. Yes. Yes. Yes. Yes. Yes. Yes. Yes. Yes. Yes. Yes. Yes. Yes.
1: Yes. Yes.
0: Yes. Yes. Yes. Yes. Yes. Yes. Yes. Yes. Yes. Yes.
2: Yes. Yes. Yes. Yes.
0: Yes. Yes. Yes. Yes. Yes. Yes. Yes. One for such chance and creative beyond to what? Ever do baby cowpers and cassa chance in a mukota and run off a creative son in your old nebu.
1: Catchy.
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2: otom. 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
0: 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To say, I'm the hospital, and I'm not to a dose one, and a drones every day, every week, every month, I was scout ya. Some is scout yan was seno. Besides, I find a baby radio station. I've been a baby FM station, and say, yes, yes, come on. Masa, Minokasa, oh, Minokasa, whoa, what would you mean, Minokasa? 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
3: Yes.
0: Siye sika ni bi. 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What would you do on a man to post CB?
3: Yes.
0: Hey, what's CB? But you will be soon. Next time, I'll open a bois for soon. Ya. A cow won't go. Cafe, if I won't know my boy, if I won't say this. Now, my dear, ya. A bassa and a phone yap was on your do quick classy. Near the walk to an hour for a safe phone, wouldn't you anymore? I won't work classy if it's on the true safe football. Now we're born, now boom, now we are boom, now we are do a damn wafakwasia, uko on crying, blabber, now to me boy, ye. Wafasi for the becca sats the wo. I uko on crying, blabber, now to me boy, ye. And ye, Martin, I would do sika share, ye. And ye, son, I would do sika economy, ye. And ye, and ye, you're my bonny bill of this kakwa, ye. Nesu bin soa.
2: A sempa and
0: bin soa. Nimpuna and tisa. But one to my name dinti and a one kai ubofunti and one mina one dinti so to be see apartment so who needs to come part would you talk to one to my see them part who baby to my besi dino
3: yes
0: me catch you me no kasa wo tie me no kasa tie me me say me no kasa me you station if you are higher sempa 94.7 FM higher sempa if you know me say me no way then air kasa tie me na wo utie me obeye shira
1: amen.

0: phone on your bill. Because the kind of so open the best save. You don't call mommy pay your bills. Oh, mommy, you're by for one, now we are by four.
1: You mean the end here?
0: We are by four. They catch no direct. Hey, out me one night, out me say 20,000. One night, out me say 1,000. One night, out me say 500. Hey, 500, who see a month, you're saying? 15,000 a month. Would you see 10 cities a day, a month at 300 cities? Who says can how? Who says can house? Who says can? Net you catch your mommy so I pay for. Who to me talk credit go for so data? Who be to me to data by 20 cities a day, 30 cities a day? Now all the shen yoma and win here.
1: You mean the end here?
0: We need him yet. You catch it all. Unini die. Sa 20 cities no. Udie 1 month ye saying 600 cities. 600 cities no. A year ye saying 7,200. Sa 20 cities no. To date.
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0: Udie sa a month ye 600 cities. 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
1: Yes.
0: Nemele ukasa. 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
1: Yes.
0: Enye de bia ne beke se beifo. 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
5: 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Now, me, I do
6: want to go down.
5: Oh, if you is someone neighbor, who see Alajo Janshi?
6: Yes.
5: Kutubabika. Udu Kutubabi kwa fre. Yes, I tell you, 6:30.
6: 6:30.
5: Now, upon 8:30.
0: And I mean, okay, Sabi, we're fupa. Because Ghana for your bread, your mass of also bread, your man nation or mine, or mine, and Casaso Yedding, bread, your man, so Yedding, bread.

0: Yes.
1: And then we do fear.
0: Yes.
1: And then we do demo. And then we do can you? We are truck driver. We are taxi driver. If you are not a packet can, we do be a set. No, we do not want that. We send one yes car. We are truck driver. We are spare. What the two can and other commas spare. Now we are waiting on. Now spare driver, quaba. Now do say the amount. No amount 50 gun. I can't. 50 gun. Now what the other? We need my answer. Do be a mess at your so new yasa. Because only a wag you sober Bob Briar. Only a wag you sober at Chivu life yet. Only a wag you sober two and a moon be yet. It in Yawi and Yasa Biala Nim. Don't you do at taxi phone call it, baby? Make sure I'm not. 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

0: left and right. 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
1: Yes.
0: You may bump a year.
1: Yes.
0: And then, Ababubia Uba and your giants. Nemino Casa. One shiny year that you be soon. Because I'm not so full, be reverend you and record the naughty as Empire FM. Now, on the maker, sir. Now, some no can maintain ye, and then I'm not woman on that Danny Panier. Sam not Danny Sikine. Sam not Danny True. Sam not that a seminar make a chair on and I wouldn't see no. Not Danny Peel. Now, won't say. What, but damn. She ye. She ye. May me con all angles. May fa baby facon. She ye. The one thing that you be soon. Scabby up in the BSCB. Until the Bible said, Kai will both form. And what will not him name on. And those are also saying, me my name, me my bread, or be chomagum, or be sewon, or be kunkuum, or be sewon, you're making a rap. Amen.
2: Amen.
0: They were born by ye. Patch on me, mom, by ye. Mommy, I'm sorry.
1: Yeah, that was.
0: Yeah, that was.

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0: 0240 0240 84 84 83 83 57 57.
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3: Oh, Ufi is someone ever who see Alajo Janshi.
1: Yes,
3: Kutubabika. Udu Kutubabi Kwafre. Yes, Satan, you may 6:30.
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0: Yes, some bomb pies of you who should to me be a pretty no. And I know

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0: Jenny and prayer group way now be insha. 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
3: 0240 84 84 83 57 0240 84 84 83 57 57 Yeah, we could be down. Oh, Ufi is someone ever who see Alajo Janshi.
4: Yes,
3: Kutuabika. Udo Kutuabiko Frey. 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
0: No, my pump with my friend was no. 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You know, my baby, and our friend Emma. If you are try yourself, friends, Emma. Hello, hello, Yate. Yammy, bra, yam on paye.
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5: Pompe
0: Freying. Hello.
5: Good morning. 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
0: Good evening, Papa. 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
5: us a good one.
0: Pachok as a meet you, Papa.
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5: 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My mother from Cry, dear man, the baby, I ever seen.
0: Papa, NK3. Brandy among Paye, you are the best happy job, you what? That's this, you're watching waterfalls. Brian Mompa, you're ready to see a pig out. What? And catch it. We're seeing Gina, send a first. We're seeing first in the crowd. Why? Yo, I'm ready to call you home. Bye-bye. Yeah, some canine, baby. Yeah, pump a freying. Freying what?
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3: 0240 0240 84 84 83 57 0240 84 83 57 57 and I'll bet you have your number 0556 17 87 92 0556 17 87 92 yawo kutuba be down
4: kutuba be down
3: owo ufi in someone ever who see alajo janshi
4: yes
3: kutuba be ka udu kutuba be kwa fre ya satia nume 6:30
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0: 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Amen.
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0: 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And they are paid for Habib, by Papa Kami Usuha.
1: Amen.
0: And then also for Joe, ha.
1: Amen.
0: Mr. Amika said, me didn't the Reverend Yuman recording.
1: Amen.
0: Habib Fem or Sophie Yuma.
1: Amen.
0: And I am Papa Abuaji, they were two coins a crocodile Juma will be being Yamia Jumani Nako baby. Today was one Makaya Hoha. But I'm cross also Eba. And they are Becasa, Yabekasa. And they are Bishop Bible, no. First Samuel 18, verse number 5. 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
0: Papa Yan Komame,
2: I say,
0: eh,
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1: 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It's still baby baby. Obi wa Solomon. Obi so for him be wa. No more transfers of Ketobia Betra Abeko. And then I can say so pain only to me. 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Or to me say are we? And then I can say so pain as on beginning for all the soft ketwan abeso. 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And yet obiano be bow. Or because why ya dear over jatum. Bibu omukese wa ya de
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0: Jesus.
1: Show a bravo ye. 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So, winning my juma be to trim yaw de. Ubibeku, and I mean, I doubt. And now, a column before some be you.

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0: 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Show a blabber ye. Main time you be on the juma or ya ho. 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Amen.
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2: I say, No. Or confie. 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
0: o se m na David ko fie ho no aso ko du fie no David
1: asempa fm
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0: 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And then me ka kire o. 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
1: Yes.
0: Obi be kun. And then me ka sa asem ni a kire o. 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So knew a dream bunny biala my David. Because David some pon him say, I'm not now home bunny ni ba so no. David ne call bosenku and my son here then a tono. Fe bani sen a dream bunny abe 23. I say I radi na home bunny kopa fe abe se David so say ma. Amen.
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3: Because I do much
0: again, a go a hood war. And Yenya who won't know be a day, a war. Debiala Yenya who be ya no be so bad day, a benya. Ubua Nanoka Sampuka can pour the cassette will be a na nipana ni wire day a tunnel. Now, would ya would have with my bompire if the neck of my china, she lins it. But Nipanica would Jesus demo huntope, but when Nipan wa tunnel. Name a carriage will be biara. And then we know be a cassa. 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

Yes, you can't tell us. You can't tell us. You can't tell us. You can't tell us. You can't tell us. You can't tell us. You can't tell us. You can't tell us. You can't tell us. You can't tell us. You can't tell us. You can't tell us. You can't tell us. You can't tell us. You can't tell us. You can't tell us. You can't tell us. You can't tell us. You can't tell us. You can't tell us. You can't tell us. You can't tell us. You can't tell us. You can't tell us. You can't tell us. You can't tell us. You can't tell us. You can't tell us. You can't tell us. You can't tell us. You can't tell us. You can't tell us. You can't tell us. You can't tell us. You can't tell us. You can't tell us. You can't tell us. You can't tell us. You can't tell us. You can't tell us. You can't tell us. You can't tell us. You can't tell us. You can't tell us. You can't tell us. You can't tell us. You can't tell us. You can't tell us. You can't tell us. You can't tell us. You can't tell us. You can't tell us. You can't tell us. You can't

0: Christian bone. 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In the name of Jesus Christ, Holy Ghost,
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0: Holy Ghost.

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3: Amen.
1: Ubada when your school na on to me kono.
3: Yeah.
1: Oskani bi o area mu hop.
3: Yeah.
1: Ombi sa ose.
3: Yeah.
1: Mamie.
3: Yeah.
1: Ubada o when your school na.
3: Yeah.
1: Mamie.
3: Yeah.
1: Ubada de ti on to me kono.
3: Yeah.
1: Unsume fancy.
3: Yeah.
1: Kanu kretcheno.
3: Yes.
1: Papa.
3: Yeah.
1: Ubada when your school.
3: Yeah.

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1: Yes, Lord.
0: Amen.
2: Amen.
0: Cause we bumpa ye. Che. And he bumpa me juma ye for. Because we bend your school never juma ya we say now do ban ako. We bend your school never juma ye. We turn the we say now do ban ako. You have a my empire, so I'm a single mother's.
1: Jesus.
0: And a single father's. And you can't say, single mother's and single father's. Obiwa, Oyebema, or no, or Shady Bassa, the Benya School, Nibua for Babuano. 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I want the Benya School. 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
2: 84
0: You know, bomb pa yes
3: Jesus.
0: Problem be allowed also. At the TV allow womb.
3: Yes.
0: Or how be allow womb.
3: Yes.
0: Would you fray a keke? You know, mom pa ye. Who are so from pay the four habit bre? Hello? Good evening, mommy. Papa, Bacho, be a book call, Bacho, to say.
4: Are you, Namuse?
0: Yeah, they're ready, I see who you pa.
4: Oh, Yamin Shraman and Paiba, Moya di Chia, Eddie Boy, and Yaganam for
0: Amen.
4: And a name on Kuya, and I said, I'm going to come up, come on, and I'm going to claim a chair and come up on Fireman.
0: Yo, Papa
4: Abubuya, Abubuya, and I'm dear, you know,
0: but you're Cassafin, of all saying. Papa Kwame was always there. Was in your man could you bomb pie, man?
3: Hong Kong, and there, and a dream, your bomb pie, Edo, Papa Kwame, Eshawansa.
0: Amen.
3: Baby, beer, and there, and a dream, you will bat at 12.
0: Jesus.
3: Papa, me bomb pie, every year, she dreams of our sacano.
0: Amen.
3: Papa, for one more dinner, and you to me, a cinema. And now, I dream, be a quaimano. Every year, she dinner. Amen.
0: Amen. Hello?
4: Hey, Papa. Meet you, Papa.
0: Yo, you're pointing out your friend. Why? Don't mind the same number now.
4: Okay, Mati. Why? Yo. But I'm going to go home. I'm going to go home. I'm going to go home.
0: Yo, okay, that's it. I'm going to go
4: home.
0: Your telephone number is 0240.
1: 0240.
0: 84. 83.
1: 83.
0: 57.
1: 57.
0: Good evening. But you too. Oh. Oh. Oh, sorry. Kafra. So for this batch of one pie man, Snedge one call for Nijuma 7 Koye.

0: Amen. 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Amen.
1: Amen.
2: Madam Master Thomas.
1: Okay. Pachoka se frehe.
2: Mo sto.
1: Okay.
2: Mo sto yema nkwiri.
1: Oh. So for you, I saw the Pastor Thomas. Pacho, I saw the Pastor Thomas. No man could you bump by a man. Pacho, you point a friend while you're in time like a kid to baby.
3: Hallelujah.
1: Amen.
3: Papa, and you may giant Papa Thomas.
1: Jesus.
3: And then you may Nisun Sum Biala, I am Mere. Yem Pai one is a Cocaniano. My own home and Yaka so one is so.
1: Jesus.
3: Oh, yes, Christo. Amen.
1: Amen.
0: Amen.
1: Pastor Thomas, you may call you why, Radi Bebem, why? Hello.
4: Good
1: evening, Papa.
4: The first year, I come here, come.
1: But you're still kakra, Papa.
4: Oh.

0: Okay, Papa, I say, no man call you, man. Pastor, so for any special bonfire, man.
1: Uncle, come a bonfire, yeah, you over a show and
0: Amen. Amen.
1: Papa, me bonfire, and I agree if you are my man. I dear beer, and why you didn't know how amane atete kwadane bia so nemu enana na dwime bompae ewe yesu dinu se tuja okonkuru bremu peja wonsa na wakoa enim kunim na ehye wudin ani monyam ewe yesu dinimu amen
0: amen that's the same issue papa
2: hello
0: mommy good evening pacha just saying
2: amen
0: go first and akase free him okay. 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
1: amen
2: amen
1: yo hello
2: hello
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2: mpacho fe mi rabbi because of station
1: okay so then I'll be saying that you need to you.
2: Me do me cool this week. Then I must buy a store soon. And call you, man.
1: Oh. 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
2: Hallelujah.
1: Amen.
2: May
1: peace from our Father the Lord be unto us all.
2: We have come this far because of prayer and fasting. Our forebears depended on the strength of the Almighty God. So they prayed and fasted a lot. And this is how far they have brought us through their prayer and fasting. Now, Daniel fasted.
1: Daniel,
2: Elijah fasted 40 days. Now Moses fasted 40 days.
1: Moses, yes,
2: and our master himself fasted 40
1: days.
2: So we cannot afford not to fast. There is something in fasting. It quickens our spirit, man. It lifts our faith. Fasting breaks yokes.
1: Now,
2: it melts difficult challenges. And in our generation, if we take fasting out of the church, we will make it weak. We need to continue to pray. We need to continue to practice fasting. Sometimes we can fast absolutely. Maybe 3 days without water, without food. But our fasting should be regular. Now, those days, we used to fast on the day of your birth. Now, we also used to fast on Fridays. And then we had a practice of skipping breakfast and going to church. And then some other people also fasted on Wednesdays. Let us revive this kind of practice. Now let your fasting be regular. If it is once a week, stick to it once a week. If it's twice a week, especially on Fridays, let us fast.
1: Say na watche and obey dakra.
2: And then we can also have protracted fasting where we fast partially. Daniel went on a partial fast. We can also go on a partial fast, eating something just to keep you going, but your mind is stayed on God.
1: Today be so abetu machire come nyese wudi aduane emuodu nemu die mu oha na wodi wadwe sie urade
2: so
1: abompae. So
2: we want to continue to fast.
1: Sie pese to aso bo mpae ne yetire come.
2: Fasting and kokwa obi a.
1: Fasting you can never get used to it.
2: E wo mu se to me bia na I say ye nipa aduane egrun na so emu nipa no na e shedding.
1: Let's keep fasting.
2: So the thing is, the Holy Spirit shall come upon you. And the power of the Most High will overshadow you. The Holy Spirit will come upon you. And the power of the Most High will overshadow you. Now we took this from Luke chapter 1.
1: If you look at Sempano,
2: so I'll be reading from verse 29 to 38. Luke chapter 1 from 29 to 38. Mary was greatly troubled at his words and wondered what kind of greetings this might be. But the angel said to her, "Do not be afraid, Mary. You have found favor with
1: God.
2: You will conceive and give birth to a son, and you will call him Jesus. He will be great and will be called the Son of the Most High. The Lord God will give him the throne of his father David. And he will reign over Jacob's descendants forever. His kingdom will never
1: end.
2: How will this be? Mary asked the angel, since I am a virgin. The angel answered, the Holy Spirit will come upon you, and the power of the Most High will overshadow you, so that the Holy One to be born will be called the Son of God.
1: Even
2: Elizabeth, your relative is going to have a child in her old age, and she, who was said to be unable to conceive, is in her sixth month.
1: Na she ubusu ya Elizabeth nso enyinsen obabarima ne mre wa bre mu na de wo fre no oboni no yei enne ne bosome a etoso ensia.
2: For no word from God will ever fail.
1: If you say onyankopon fem de bri biere niwa entumi nye.
2: I am the Lord's servant, Mary answered. May your word to me be fulfilled. Then the angel left her.
1: Maria say no say she Awurade afuna ne me enyema me say de wasam sie no na obofo no ja no ho koy.
2: So the angel of the Lord came to this woman whom Joseph had betrothed her.
1: And to sha na kupon bofo ba Maria Joseph e kwaji na wari e ho.
2: Now the angel came with a message.
1: Na odi asam na na enam.
2: You are going to conceive and give birth to a son.
1: O say she u be nyinsen wa wo babarima.
2: Now you name him Jesus.
1: O be fre no Jesus.
2: Then the woman asks, how will this be since I am a virgin?
1: Now,
2: how will this be since I am a virgin? I think that her question is a legitimate one. Because how can I conceive and have a child when I do not know a man?
1: If you say me ye oba me no be ma bi ansia ye me nukuni me den me nyinsan awo,
2: how can it be?
1: We e be den na bam.
2: When you say how,
1: say u busa se e be ye den a,
2: you are actually querying the method.
1: Na we ne say u busa kwen e be fa so aba.
2: By what means
1: e be fa say na bam?
2: Na in what way?
1: Na e be si say na aba.
2: In what manner?
1: Na o sha e be fa kwen
2: be so. I do not know a man.
1: If you say me, oh, me nimbe mebiya.
2: You need to have sexual intercourse to be able to conceive and then give birth.
1: Na osha oba ansa na obetu menyinse no anesa tonde be ma hiem ansa na wanyinse na oba.
2: But in a case,
1: ansa no ne family,
2: the pregnancy according to the angel was going to happen without sexual intercourse. That is why Mary is asking, how can it be? But all this took place to fulfill what the Lord has said through the prophets, that the virgin will conceive and give birth to a son, and they will call his name Emmanuel, which means God with us. In fact, in Luke chapter 1 verse 31, from the ESV. Now this is what the Bible says. And behold, you will conceive in your womb and bear a son, and you shall call his name Jesus. Behold, you will conceive in your womb. We all know that we conceive in the womb. Now, why is it important to say you conceive in your womb? Because this pregnancy is going to jump one step. Now the pregnancy is just going to happen in the womb. Now that is why Mary asked, how can it be? Now since I do not know a man, how can it be? So she was going to conceive with that penetration. Now yours is to name him Jesus, period. Now how can it be? Now the angel answered her, the Holy Spirit will come upon you, and the power of the Most High will overshadow you. Say, the most difficult to comprehend. Yet the most exciting part in our walk with God is how God does his things. Now we are constantly asking, We have heard that he did that. But how can he do it in my case? A lot of questions. But the challenge is not the what, the when, or the where. The challenge of most questions is the how. How can it be? Since I do not know a man. How can it be? Since I do not have a certificate. Now, how can it be? Since I do not have any man. To help me. Now when Jesus met this man who was at the pool, and then Jesus said, do you want to be healed? Now this man has laid there for 38 solid years. So this man, looking at Jesus, decided to bring some complaint. I've been here for 38 solid years. Now when the angel comes to change the water, when he comes to stir the water, I have no one. I have no one to help me get into the water. So for 38 years, but you see, the question was simple. Do you want to be healed? And then he went into the house. How can somebody lift me up?
1: Why never, mommy? So
2: this morning I want to ask you, do you want to be healed? Do you want to be healed? Then the Spirit of God will come upon you. The power of the Most High will overshadow you.
1: Hallelujah.
2: How can it be? Since I do not have a husband, I'm gone past 40 years.
1: Yeah, but you free.
2: How can it be? How can it be? Since I do not have the requisite money, the requisite document, how can it be? Since I do not have fallopian tubes, how can it be? Since the doctors have sent many questions. But the angel said, despite your question, the answer is the Holy Spirit will come upon you. And the power of the Most High will overshadow you. So it doesn't matter how simple or how complex your case may be. Now it doesn't matter how simple or how complex your question is. The answer is still the same. Generation by generation. The answer is the same. It is in the power of the Holy Spirit. The power of the Holy Spirit. Now when Jesus was leaving the earth, he assured his disciples that when he, the Holy Spirit, shall come, the Holy Spirit shall come, the rest will follow. I pray in the name of Jesus that may the power of the Most High overshadow you. Don't wait till I finish before you check whether the sickness is gone. Because the blanket that is covering us is the power of the Holy Ghost. I pray that he will overshadow you this morning. In the name of Jesus. In the name of Jesus. See, you may not be able to figure out how it is going to happen. Now, how the situation is going to turn around. See, but there's so much evidence around to prove that what he has said or what he has promised, he is able to do it. The angel gave Mary a reference.
1: Mary,
2: to prove that what he has said will come to pass. And that with God, nothing is impossible. Even Elizabeth, the one who is said to be barren, she is in a 6 month of pregnancy. If you don't know how it's going to happen, check with Elizabeth.
1: Elizabeth,
2: that old lady, the one that people have discarded as barren, she is in a 6 months. Brothers and sisters, there are evidences around.
1: Yeah.
2: As to what the power of God can do. So Mary hurried up.
1: Maria,
2: to Elizabeth's house.
1: Echo Elizabeth fie.
2: To Elizabeth's house.
1: Ko Elizabeth fie.
2: When Elizabeth heard Mary's greeting, the baby leaped in her womb, and Elizabeth was filled with the Holy Spirit.
1: Now, bra Elizabeth, tee Maria, ninchi ape, abofra na wani amri.
2: In a loud voice, she exclaimed, "Blessed are you among women, and blessed is the child you bear."
1: Now, okatire no, sir, insha no, anawesha o emeni na mu na insha eno yamu adi.
2: Who told her?
1: Why? And okatire no.
2: That Mary is pregnant.
1: Sir, Maria, when you say,
2: who told her?
1: Why? And okatire.
2: Who told her?
1: Why? And a catcher.
2: Who told her?
1: Why? And a catcher.
2: But why am I so favored that the mother of my Lord shall come to me?
1: O say, na aden na miwura nena eba me nchen.
2: Who told her?
1: Why? And a catcher.
2: That the son yet to be born is the Lord.
1: Na why? And a catcher and say abofra obe wo no no eye ni wura.
2: Now as soon as the son of your greeting reached my ears, the baby in my womb leaped for joy.
1: O se emredodo a wonchia edu masumpe abofra na owo miyem no dia hurusie ehuri.
2: Today your sorrow is going to turn into joy.
1: And na wusunu be dane serie
2: because there are sounds of abundance of rain.
1: Evisa odisukesie breyan.
2: Sounds of abundance of rain.
1: Now yet see anisa.
2: Now this is what Elizabeth said, verse 45.
1: See now Elizabeth can ye you might be an endum.
2: Blessed is she who has believed that the Lord will fulfill his promise to her.
1: Now in Shrani dear wajia de if we send some rade amma wabe kanchina no no ebe bem.
2: How can it be?
1: Wait, ebe ye day naba.
2: How can it be?
1: Ebe ye day si.
2: The Holy Spirit will come upon you. See, brothers and sisters, the scriptures reveals that Jesus is Lord over nature.
1: Now,
2: he's Lord over the demonic.
1: He's
2: Lord over sicknesses and affliction. But this morning, I want you to know that Jesus is Lord over death. Now, if he is Lord over even death, then why are you asking, how can it be? One day a certain boy died. He was going to be buried. The family had carried him to the cemetery. Opposite the path they are taking was Jesus coming. So death was going to meet life. When they meet, there should be an exchange. So why life was going towards this direction, death was also coming this
1: way.
2: And when they met, one should give way. And so the life asked them, what are you carrying? Human body.
1: Nipa.
2: Death.
1: Emu. Bring it down. Bring the corpse down.
2: A brand here of name. Rise. Go home.
1: Sabrantia, sorry, Kofi.
2: He is Lord over hopelessness.
1: Yeah,
2: so be careful what you have labeled impossible. Be careful what you are calling impossible. Because when Mary was trying to ask the angel how,
1: if you say Brana Maria, oh be sabo for say a bad thing.
2: I'm sure the angel was finding it difficult to understand.
1: But you listen about for until I say papa.
2: Because baby, you're no free ban. It's not my yaki can easy.
1: Because where he's coming from, these things are simply done.
2: And the one who has sent him, the angel was not expecting Mary to be doubting what he was saying.
1: Now Usha, oh near what sum above for no. Not on for no, she just said Maria.
2: So the angel said, my sister, with God, all things are possible. Where we are coming from, all things are possible. Maybe where you are, if you don't know a man, you can't give birth, but not where I'm coming from.
1: And to me, you have a share. Baby, I'm a fee banner here. Be a new one to me. And to your banner, who bear mother. So when you say, wait, I had to get to a
2: crowd. Be a new one to me.
1: There is nothing with God that can be possible.
2: Any
1: we have our
2: sight. May the power of the Holy Ghost come upon your life. In the name of Jesus. In the name of Jesus. Now be careful what you have labeled impossible. Be careful what you have labeled impossible. Now, brothers and sisters. One of the most powerful chapters in Scripture is Mark chapter 5. Now it begins with Jesus' encounter with the demoniac. This man was infested with 2,000 demons. And he lived in the tombs. After kissing this many demons out, Jesus crossed over to the Galilee side of the sea. Now where he was quite popular. So when he got to that side, many people thronged him. Now out of the crowd came the ruler of the synagogue. Now Jairus was his name. He came and fell at Jesus' feet. He had a need. His daughter was at the point of death. So he pleaded with Jesus earnestly. Now to go with him to his house. To lay hands on the daughter so she will live and not die.
1: Now, wait to me at Nas.
2: Now, my little daughter is dying.
1: If you say, Baba,
2: please come and put your hands on her so she will be healed and not die.
1: On Sabbath, no, so na when ya ayaresa.
2: While Jesus was on his way to heal this daughter of Jairus,
1: Bra Yesu nam crying so, Equako sa yarobei.
2: Mark drew in a woman with an issue. She had been bleeding for 12 solid years. Instead of getting better, she grew worse even though she spent so much on doctors. Now, when Jesus was still dealing with this woman, messengers came from Jairus' house.
1: And
2: they told him, your daughter is dead. So don't worry the master anymore. Your daughter is dead. Your daughter is deprived of life. All her vital organs are permanently seized. She's no longer living. Why bother the teacher anymore? Now death means it is all over. See, but the wonder here is that the daughter lived again.
1: ne baba no onyankwa bio.
2: Brothers and sisters,
1: and you know,
2: we need to be very careful what we hear. Because what you hear will create in you either fear or faith.
1: If you say ni ewura wasumu awoteno ebetumi de hu ana gidie ewura wo,
2: and eventually give rise to your conduct.
1: Na no ba chire kwa obefa so ayewade.
2: Faith comes by hearing.
1: If you say gidie na motie so na eba.
2: Fear also comes by hearing.
1: Na ehu so nam sa kwa na so.
2: Fear paralyzes.
1: Ehu etumi bubu nipa,
2: but faith quickens.
1: Na so gidie ekenya nipa.
2: Faith makes alive.
1: Yeah, gidie de nkwamba.
2: Faith revives.
1: Gidie adio show baba.
2: Be careful what you hear.
1: Enti shade wotie ni ye.
2: In Mark chapter 4.
1: Okay, come here, Kwasem, but
2: now let's read from 23 to 25.
1: Mark 4
2: from 23. If anyone has ears to hear, let them hear.
1: Now,
2: if you have ears, hear. Verse
1: 24.
2: But need to consider carefully what you hear. He continued, with the measure you use, it will be measured to you and even more.
1: Now, I say once, Munche ye de mutia no, Susukrua, Mudibesusu no, Wadibesusu amam.
2: Whoever has will be given more. Whoever does not have, even what they have, will be taken away from them.
1: Nadia Owano, Wabamanubebre, Nadia Onieno, dear Owanumpo, Wabeki Efrinin.
2: So Jesus is teaching that if you have ears, and God wants us to hear, so he has given us two of them, left and right. If you have ears, hear.
1: Yes, now church says, say,
2: but be careful what you hear.
1: Now you should hear.
2: There are so many voices.
1: If
2: you have ears, hear.
1: Say, tie.
2: But the reason why you should be careful is because of the source and the content.
1: Now, why? There
2: are many voices in this world. The devil speaks. People speak to us. Our own spirit speaks to
1: us.
2: God also speaks to us. So it doesn't matter how reasonable the voice may sound. You need to consider carefully the source and the content of what you are hearing. The Bible says there's a way that seems right unto a man, but the end thereof is a way of death. Why did it seem wise to the man, but at the end of the day, what he heard landed the fellow into destruction? Now, what that means is that the source was not from God. It could be man. It could be your own spirit. It could be from the devil. When God directs, it doesn't end up in death and destruction. The measure you use will be measured to you. See, how much you commit to what you have heard is how much the effect will be on you. What you hear can increase your bands. It can also deprive you of even what you have. Brothers and sisters, listen to me. The effect of what you hear is always your choice. The effect of what you hear is always your choice. So when they came from Jairus' house with the message that your daughter is there, so don't bother the master anymore. Verse 36 of the same chapter says, Mark 5:36. Overhearing what they said, Jesus told him, don't be afraid, just believe.
1: Na ogusore kasa no ni ofrichi adem panibe ka yesu ti ni awoka no ka kire no se mensuro
2: just believe
1: koso ajidi.
2: So Jesus heard the message
1: ni awoka no e fa yesu asum.
2: Now the normal thing that Asempa FM, he was on his way to Jairus's house.
1: Into sha yesu no nam kwanso ko yaro fia.
2: And then when the message came that the daughter is dead, he should have just turned around and walked the other way.
1: Into sha sam no ba yesu oh yaro baba na wu no de obeya ne se eni onko bi o
2: oda ti kwa ko fia. Jesus confronted what he heard.
1: Now so yesu ni awtie no oyɛ ho adwuma.
2: He overheard it.
1: What that
2: means that it was so clear. What he heard was clear and he understood it.
1: Ni omu ne se otie ano otie ni awoka yana se
2: and he turned to Jairus
1: and what done ne ho ko yaro nchen.
2: Ignore what you have heard.
1: O se dia wate no bu ani guso.
2: Just believe.
1: O dia koso ajidi.
2: Don't be afraid.
1: Enti mensuro.
2: This morning I came to tell you that don't be afraid.
1: Ano pe me babe ka kire o se mensuro.
2: Now we have entered into 2026.
1: Yeah, ya wura afifu from
2: him ya. Now when 2026 was on its way coming.
1: Bra afi ya wura mu eba no.
2: Many pastors
1: so for bebre
2: were raising wonderful billboards.
1: Oh, normal hoodo what normal hoodo si kwan wa cheche kwan akasi akasi e
2: cross over, jump over, pass over.
1: Be say ya batra ya hri akosim ya bu akura fa so
2: he na ya ko.
1: Where are we going to?
2: Ya March 31st night I to say bibi bo bibi bo na ehuni nyina ne die besi 2028 na say ye wumpa. Yeah, ne Christ, best you are in job. Yeah, say you wumpa. Eh? O won't nipa be brayan kwa. I'm a powder. Utu amufwa omonte. Lazarus o kra o sen we. Mama Christosumne yes a yesu. Or ye jackpot beer. Ye kwa ni a press and a pen or dear mine. Mama yang kwa ebe fas yasumni ye. 31st night aye hum. Please,
0: we are not serving God
2: because we will not die.
1: Yeah, yeah. Sum nyami a nyedi yebenya ne hundiya.
2: It may be at 31st. No be a big, you know. Mama mengu, mama mengu mengu ase. 31st be owa. Yebe kwa o na wewu.
1: There is coming a 31st night that you will not be alive.
2: Kwa na wewu na wewu.
1: By the time you go, you are dead.
2: And then na wewu.
1: You didn't die today, but one day.
2: But who cares? And so we are not going to cry. We are feeling. Who be so chase or you push any ana? Devi, nyamia mawe ngunen chase or change di ni bibi we ana. Umaya for ya jini na osumpas.
1: Let us serve God and worship Him well.
2: Ya jini na osumpas.
1: Yes.
2: Oh, name my friend. Na me, oh my, sorry, crack.
1: Shall we please?

0: And there was this old man.
1: Yeah.
0: He was walking so close to the Almighty. And the Lord has promised him that he was not going to die until he sees the Lord's Messiah.
1: Now,
0: when Jesus was sent to the temple, this old man was moved by the Spirit. And then when he saw the salvation, now he lifted him up. Looking at the boy's face, says, "Now, O Lord, let me depart in peace. Let me depart in peace. Let me depart in peace. Don't let us celebrate 31st night as if God does not know how to handle us in
1: 2026. One thing I like about these things is that the devil in the coming year is the same.
0: What is your problem?
1: The same devil. The same God. The ever-present helper is the one we are walking with. Well, from the fear.
0: Let us lift up our hands before God.
1: Jesus.

0: Oh, Rade Manyamisum Panya Yende.
1: Hey, hallelujah.
0: Yeni Chikoni Edo.
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3: Please take our seats.
0: Don't be afraid.
3: Mensuro.
0: Don't be afraid.
3: Mensuro.
0: Only believe. So Jesus ignored what he heard. He refrained from noticing or recognizing. He rejected the statement, like the lawyers will say, on grounds of insufficient evidence. You see, forget. The evidence is not sufficient. It's as if to say that I, the Lord God, am working with you, and what are they saying? What are they saying? What is God also saying about the situation? Don't be afraid. Just believe. The grounds of the argument is not sufficient. So you went to Jairus' house. When you went there, he saw with his eyes people weeping and wailing. The weeping and the wailing and the commotion confirmed the reports of the messengers. And it dramatized the hopelessness of the situation. But Jesus went in. Why all this commotion and wailing? The child is not dead. He is asleep. But they laughed at him. The very people who were crying now changed again. They started laughing.
2: Asempa FM.
3: Great
0: faith. Oh, shame.

0: So he went in there. And then he said, all of you get out. Be gone, unbelief. This morning, let every unbelief be gone. Let every unbelief be gone. Be gone, unbelief. Our Savior is here. The Lord Almighty is here. Be gone, unbelief. And he took only two people. The mother and the father.
1: And Nano and Jano.
0: And the three disciples who were with him.
1: And yes, your four bass and
0: then they went to where the child was.
1: And the one you know baby and abofrano. What they done on
0: looking at the girl's face.
1: Now wash a muno.
0: Says little girl.
1: Now yes, you say abawa.
0: Now there's very one important word that was used here. I want you to pay attention. He took her by the hand and said to her, Talita, kum.
1: So for Bawan and Satnoka said, Talita, kum.
0: Which means little girl.
1: I said, it's Abawa.
0: And the most important word that is there, one letter word, I say to you, get up.
1: Or say, me, so. Abaya said, sorry.
0: Little girl.
1: Abaya,
0: I.
1: Me
0: today the Asempa I Jesus is not here with
1: and
0: us.
1: Not me, yes, no, only had
0: here. But he, the Holy Ghost, is and here
1: so
0: with
1: us.
0: When the power of the Holy Ghost comes upon you, he will bring so much glory to Jesus. Little girl,
1: Abaya,
0: I say to you,
1: me so sir,
0: get up,
1: sorry,
0: rise,
1: sorry,
0: Talita kum,
1: Talita kum.
0: Today in the name of Jesus.
1: And then, yes,
0: I say to you.
1: Me say, sir.
0: Rise.
1: Sorry.
0: Rise.
1: Sorry.
0: I say to you.
1: Me say, sir.
0: Cripple, rise.
1: Sorry.
0: In the name of Jesus.
1: Yes,
0: Talita kum.
1: Talita kum.
0: Shall we rise to our feet now?
1: Begin
0: to shake yourself of any fear. I want you to build your faith up. Because you are a church leader.
1: We are sorry, Penny.
0: You need to lead the battle. You need to have strong faith in God. I want you to begin to pray. Let prayer rise this morning. Let's begin to pray. And say to the sickness, you need to ignore certain things this morning for God to cause a miracle to happen to you. In the name of Jesus. Little girl, I say to you, rise, Talita kum,
1: Talita kum,
0: Talita kum,
1: Talita kum.
0: The Holy Ghost will come upon you, and the power of the Most High will overshadow you wherever you are. I'm talking to you. I am talking to you. I am talking to you. Wherever you are, don't say, how is this going to happen? If the Lord wills, it will happen. If the Lord wills, it will happen. Jesus is here. Jesus is here. The power of the Holy Ghost is here. Take it now. I want you to pray. I will give you some time to pray.
2: Pray. Let prayer rise. Bumpai, bumfrom. 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

0: kings become beggars and beggars are riding on horses. 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
1: Everything in you that attract evil people,
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1: By the blood of Jesus Christ of Nazareth, we kill it by fire.
2: Amen.
1: Amen.
0: Don't forget that the first...
3: This is the hour that we need to bless the people. 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

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unto the Lord, O ye mighty. Give unto the Lord glory and strength. Give unto the Lord, O ye mighty. Give unto the Lord glory and strength. Verse 2, he said, Give unto the Lord the glory due unto his name. Worship the Lord in the beauty of his holiness. Worship the Lord in the beauty of his holiness. O si mu osoro asafo. 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Worship the Lord in the beauty of his holiness. Worship the Lord in the beauty of his holiness. Me pato bibi a onyame de to makoma so anope se me famao na ebebo as you worship the Lord as you give praise to the Lord there are certain things no se wan hwe ni ya wo sorry na wo sorry no your worship no doesn't bring glory because nyame bi aye akwansidie ebi amao nyame bi esisi wo kwan nti ema wo hu onyame ene onyam nti anope na bra me ba ne anyame nkonkron se me no enka no se the dangers of offense the dangers or the danger of offense that affect our life also for the danger of offense that of affect our life the danger of offense chese nyama efom ye a enye sunsanso ewo ya brabom se 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are worshiping God every day you are praising God every day you are giving praise to the King of Kings sir please you will not see the glory of God and tisenia debia da no ye dey see o say yes sorry onyankopon no we must see certain things in our life senia be ya ye ko onyankopon anima ye hu say sade we no en see e kwan a ye hwehwe onyame ni onyama we have it what is offense Meaning of offense. Offense is the feeling of hurt, hunger, disappointment, or resentment that comes when someone says or does something that wounds us. Simple words, offense is when somebody hurts you and you continue carrying the pain in your heart.

funesi obi afun mi mi wo ya obi ewo mi mu na se me be urade anim ni osori a the glory of God will never come because there is pains in my heart. A lot of people are going through pains because people have hurt them. People have wronged them. People have put them into danger. Until who Benjamin Mokwa sorry, but a sorry na wo kono because they are disappointment in your heart. Ebi awa shebi bikwain if you nyankopon ho wa bo nyankopon payese o yia bema wa bo nyankopon payese o yia yiri wa bo nyankopon payese o yia juma but up to now no o nya juma ni ye into who ni se God has disappointed him or her. And you know, why you're so afraid? Why you're so disappointment? Disappointed. And you say, ma on kwa sorry bim. Welcome Matthew chapter 24 verse 10. Or say, and then shall many be offended, and shall betray one another, and shall hate one another. When in tretra, na Yesu Kristo e kachro. Mama, anopeno ebra, yes, sobre radi, minim ni a wa fum wo, minim nyame bia, aya kwensidie, aye, what is it, offend. Ah, it is hurting you. Uko asori na wu niyana na ubwe fu. Because the person has what? Offend you. Please. Please. I repeat, please. Mama. Me a me ti he inu se obi afun me na me di osori e ko nyame anima I will not see the glory because there is pains in my heart. There are a lot of people worshiping God. There are a lot of people going to church but they are hurt. They are being betrayed. Wuni be me bi esisu for so many years. Edu bra se sa ware ni bem no o se wonye ne class. Ana wuni na bobra. Manya japadie, edu bebinu wakofa or bafo fronu. So you are hurt. You are disappointed. You are going through some dangers. Mama se wen jemu na wa ma enfi umwa. Ukai Matthew hona. Or si forgive those who trespass against us. Forgive those who trespass against us. People are trespassing against each one and every day. Debiaradano, your friend Debiaradano, people are offending you. And you go see the bain, I would de nippon from Super Channel. Obia can kasebi, obia sewu. Mama, it is very painful, but find a place in your heart and forgive that person. Find a place, and yes, sir, Debiano Benyaminima, you will not see the glory of God. As he did that worship the Lord must worship him in spirit and in truth. They that worship the Lord must worship him in spirit and in truth. Please, my brother, my sister, daddy, mommy, grandpa, grandmom, I am pleading with you. I am begging you. In the name of the gospel, in the name of Jesus Christ, that please find a place in your heart. Because when you release your heart for God, God take absolute control. TV boy, osofu TV boy, without the remote control, the TV cannot do anything. The TV cannot function. So what controls us is the Holy Spirit. So when we allow ourselves for the Holy Spirit to take absolute control, we'll take away dangers of offense, hurting, disappointment in us. And we'll see the glory of God. Obiakwa sorry, sir. I'll say, Papa, say, si ana sorry, mean, kobium. Because ohu niya, or the bibi tu nyamienim, adyenim baye. Your delay is not your deniers. I say what? Your delay is not your deniers.
I don't know what you are going through this morning. I don't know from January to December, from January to this hour. So you are feeling disappointed. Hey, come on. One sheni ya ni onyame babe ye un uhu. 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I said what? God never disappoint. 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It's always be, and there is bitterness in you. Take it from you. Ye feel mu. 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Fa sume urade. Worship the Lord in the beauty of His holiness. I repeat myself. I say, worship the Lord in the beauty of His holiness. God never disappoints. Take care, offense will destroy you. If you don't take care, offense will never let you reach your destiny. Beloved, I don't fool no Yesu dimu. 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Say ye ye offense and from so a ye ye fee mu. 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Worship the Lord in the beauty of His holiness. They that worship Him must worship in what? In spirit. You not allow offense to have place in you. You not allow offense. What offense lead? It leads to bitterness. So before moi, say one fan chena one, adia a lady to say, if you bon say abeya bonyon. So all your life become bitter. All your life become what? Bitter, bitter, bitter. Look at the life of Ruth. Look at the life of Ruth. Ruth ni kumbu ye. A crow of his son enye. But he says something. She says something. Say, your God shall be my God, and your house shall be my house. So I will follow you. Baby, I'll bet nano. And when I met now, one shares how now, oh, come on, Sanko Shemoa, Anka Babia, Onyankopondi root to do yeno, Anka Onduo, on my bitterness, Edinimu, Akotinya, Anka Babia, Onyami destiny, Nunu, Anka Onduo, because he would deny God. Look at what Job went through. Job did not accept the disappointment. He said, if seminyan kupon po wanjimia, I will not deny him. Sheni onyami yemano. Mama, take away bitterness from you. Let the Holy Spirit have way in your life. This morning, this is the message. Onyan kupon se menfa enfa maye nyina. 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God richly bless you, my brother. And Mr. Hector Wolf, you are also doing the listening. Ewo Osu. Now when so adenta. Nyami shrao. Abusia. Why in our form? Who has betrayed you? Who has offended you? Why no one ma awonyu abawa brabum?
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You don't feel like going to church anymore because people has offended you. Please take it from you and God will bless you. 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

0: 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Enter into it with clean hearts and the Lord will bless you. 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Osafo. Batolo Radio Numami. Johnny Tell. Yeah, Frost and Alcazafinfa.
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0: Okay.
1: Apo Yamisha and Ope, some papa with Yama. Nah, Yamfa Boninchi.
0: Amen. Asempa 94.7 patch of red 0546 982158. Ebusiano, even among the spouse or you didn't know bibinti emamu honyam ye ni onyam, but every day you go before the Lord, you worship the Lord. Akuma ben amode ko muma yinje mu. Good morning.
2: Akura matia
0: yo boy.
2: Akra.
0: But you are dumb, me who ye.
2: Akra Banzo.
0: Yeah, ja.
2: But you will be able to call
0: it. Nyanko Puan dum. Just one farm.
2: It
0: mean, can she? Yo boy,
2: I'm going to be so surprised. Nitia,
0: I have found Minkasa.
2: I have found it. It was a dainty one as I said. And I say, Onyankopon says, one fa obi from so antenna, obi your one fant, and a coupon so fant out that. Tracon Croman, I can you, and your woo, and your woo, or so for now, kind. Tracon Cron, I can, what you say. Inti, I didn't day. So obi your one fant, and a coupon so and a coupon so fant out.
0: As a moon, yes, right.
2: Say, now the bayo been found a coupon so better, a coupon the bayo.
0: Amen. Battle for from Sombra 0546 982158. Fatcha me say, Yacha was so patch of fray. One tina me one patch of a man you may be in show so. And yes, I'm a woman, yam yam yam. What a gem. Nyenko yenim 0546 982158. We call Ghana on my kronkron Ghana, but people have issues with each other. People have issues with each other. Mbacho Fremi 0546 982158 0546 982158 1 amitre on. Mamintu unka.

0: But you're a fraud, sir. Now, Casa FIFA.
1: But I'm afraid he couldn't go. I will grab him.
0: Okay. But you're in court.
1: But I'm not saying, you're going to call your mommy. I'm saying, oh, shit. Nipa. Oh, sorry. Miss Mamma, so you're looking at your family. You're doing quite sorry. Papa, I'm so many problems. That's what I'm saying. We got here, yeah. I'm not sure.
0: I'm going to be a papa. IFA 0546982158. Piaga, I say thank you, Jesus. Thank you, Jesus. Mbatofre 0546982158. 0546982158. 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
1: Bacho me sir Radise. Radise, Bibi be over Yama Unmiano. San over Yama Unti me sir Radise. On Shammy Dinsay, Obi Yami Bibi cry. 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Oh, yes, Amen.
0: Amen. Yamin Kaho.
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0: Mbacho, your first name is Kasefin Fa.
2: Mbacho, Joyce, you know, Kasefin Sa Wong.
0: Mama Joyce, Sa Wong for whom you did.
2: But
0: yeah, you are say, but your turn to Nianco.
2: But so, never come in, what can I say? Be here, Maddy. But Nicola, your madden, no. I'm off to say, and I'm not saying what he say now, so that's what we are. And let me say, Babble say, so I'm from your home, so I'm here for so fine. Say, not all for so fine saying. This will be here, what did not so tinting now, so but you want, Papa, instead of so for so you already want to sell and to say, say, say.
0: Amen. Amen. Amen. Asempa 94.7. Ebusia, near me, Pesa Uti, I see an opinion. Say, we are Christoni. Say, we are Christoni. Good morning.
3: Good morning, sir.
0: Mbacho Udini, baby, how can I say? Mr. Usu. Kofordia, Obia, we are all there. Wonderful. My own is so kakra, mami.
3: You, okay. Me, Pacho, you have talked a lot. What can Jim be? No credit. But a dear Bakwa, me, Pace, me, who flew on his head. You probably assume your meal. I'm so on a boy and baby. When you're from Subia, over 1 year, sir. Fire film, seeker film, and never be free in some cutter. Then I'll be gone.
0: But your brevium, so a bomb pious, sir. Oh, should be beefy, sir. Oh, should be beefy in your main chain in some kind.
3: In some cutter, and yet, there's a chance. And no mechanism.
0: May Pacho, okay, Jeremiah 29:11 now. As some of catching is a minister wouldn't. Or say on noon, Yankupon, Unima Jinkua, or Jin Faun. Ain't he on Yamine Bow? He knows you better than you know yourself. Ain't he near who be said Radi and Yama would ya 12 Radi anymore? He knows, sir, a Yamau, and I say Yamau. Ain't he? It is only God that can determine, say, be away, a way, and away, away. And now a bin so wa. Yay, Yamumu ye, a si, yin shira quine. 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But obi from so into one shiny year, there are certain things be woha, you will never get it. Mammy fasa some way mau. Obi basu so aye befano. Mammy fasa some way mau. About history. Who share the history of England? Omo ahinena, a monarchy. If you were so aye bushia, an echo. But how did they started? There is a king called King Edward. 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Now, on your barney buyer, no, and the bishop for the catcher say, we are this year. Now, so about when you're young, you should know, and sorry. And sese uware no nyama efa ne woni de mempese meka wo bedwam wo ha. 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

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Pe pe pe. So happy, happy birthday to Prophet Albert Nana Owusu Odami, aka Eagle Prophet at Word of Knowledge Church, Sotum Omanjo, Jinuho Accra Branch. May your anointing increase in Jesus' mighty name from the entire church membership. So once again, the Lord bless you, our brother, our everything, Prophet Albert Nana Owusu Odami, God richly bless you.

Osofu Nelson, aye your boss, your bibia, your brother, Osofu Dr. K. Dogbeto. In fact, Nyamia Pejano, Nyamia Yenikesie, also I am deeply honored to be among the writers representing Ghana on an international platform featuring writers from 35 countries around the world. This recognition is especially meaningful to me because, to the best of my knowledge, I am currently the only writer from the Seventh-day Adventist Church in Ghana representing on this list. For me, this is a more than a personal achievement. It is an opportunity to represent Ghana, the Seventh-day Adventist Church, and the power of faith inspire writing on a global stage. I am grateful to God for the gift and the journey and opportunity to use my voice and writing to inspire, educate, and make meaningful contribution beyond borders. Ghana is representing. Adventist voice is representing. I am humble. I am humble to be part of it. God richly bless you. So, my brother, congratulations. Congratulations to my own brother, my pastor, my friend, my family. Pastor Dr. K. Dogbeto. Mau. Neira. Go higher. 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May you go above the sky. God richly bless you. You are blessed and high.

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God richly bless you, my brother, my sister, my everything. Evangelist Yaudro, and Opeuni Abusheni na Neshia, and Amutie, Yamin Shrabu, na Onyam Kesia, Munkosuntie, Asempa 94.7. This is a family gathering, family gathering, family gathering, family gathering. God richly bless you, Yamin Shrabu, Papa. Yami Aduma, Ochnanso, Eda Fofo, Yabe Samba, Yabe Shen, Yami Dien, Yunyam, Ewan, Yunyam, Nene, Shresopa, Ode Mae, Eurade.

0: Nosia Abo ha eya sempa 94.7 FM na eya brother Tumblent Tuesday 29 of September 2026 adepa achie ebre ewiedu se enebra anopai yeri asempa sports news at 6 eba ebesumu ewo baby bia anopai otie nka 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
1: asam passport News at 6.
0: Abushafo ebreno ewiedu yemfrase ewo eye the Black Stars of Ghana so abobwano nyame eya aduma enei no nine pepepe wo dia cross post stage you know ade aye ni oman ani di any Gambia de di epem so 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e na coach ani di any Carlos Cures e di atudwa ese so said the Doma Air Cordia, yes, international, yes, you're planning, say, beats me up, build a team for the present, any future ahead of your second game, and also a genemu and nay, Sanson or San Editude, say, players, no dear, a womb said the donor ain't me ama, but a bad day, so beats me, Edu, and Kosu, and Yagu can tell about Kumsa can turn it, Jigua, and Kosu, and Yina Abo, and Tia, I a crowd, no air players are 22 and nay or more ho, and Tiwa, why are you saying, Woba, maybe a Wabesu players are, or more ain't me ama, and I players every so much. Want me arm my camp no then you what if you prekun
2: we have to put the eggs in different baskets as our mothers and our grandmothers they do. Our grandmothers, they don't put all the eggs in the same basket. Why? Because they learn if the basket go down we lose
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2: So this is present and future, but now it's time to talk about tomorrow, and I want to send this message clear again for everybody. We have 22 players ready for tomorrow. Those are the most important players of Black Stars. Come here to support them. And we say thank you for the ones that stay home crying for those players that are not here. Stay there. We don't mind. Thank you.
0: We are coach and any any carous crew and so Eddie out there to dry and up yet hon sem so more. Miss on a contract on and send sem no and also central for Eddie Boom and ra 15 minutes a year and central for she more no more Asia, you know. Now I know you're not so Eddie by any.
2: That's what I said. The contract duration in this stage of my life depends of what I'm able to deliver to Black Stars. I'm not here to have an engagement
1: a Semper FM
2: contract. My contract it is to serve well the Black Stars, to win games and make it right for the team. And if Ghana football it's happy with me, it's not 2, 3, 4 years, it is 10 years. But if Ghana football is not happy with me, I keep going happy with the Black Stars and Ghana. I keep going supporting Black Stars. And if God of football talks, we have to choose the best people to come and serve Black Stars. So I'm not here for a contract. I'm here to serve the Black Stars. One day, 1 year, 10 years, only God knows.
0: We are a new year playing Cassia Eddie Etuda and ye free or na ye rem ewo and the referees are Yame Aya Duman or Nine Wadia Cross Sports Stadium Omadi and from a brandy Ebijra Mumfunchuem now Mahe 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She has said 29 countries are Yamamo Estande by no, na a idea a Queens and a Kamu base of say Oba a Bibri Madia. Yes, ye pay a Mabo Buku or Mujina Brana Padia. Nes a Wintiminka and you Queens in the infinity. Send next month and also on qualifies and a bit me out of form. Now Omabo Mohomo de Amabibia Akoye. Yim Rem Ewa Kaf Abobuano, Unim say and Che, and a Wafu Zone B, idea qualifying stage for a Kaf Women's Champions League, you know, a Timmy at all form. 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Bet me about extra extra time to be a army in India. There's a penalty ever sign a room a hall into no air and she said a aba ye ne open in case and the edin and for suit a jabo or no a team ra edema and pemda kwa edin komo and jimuka cro de my any
3: say or more a year be this because football you thought that almost a mafia womb dear ben na eddie. Football discipline no yeah no the regulations are on the my for the tournament
1: FM.
3: The final say after the 90 minutes say will be ansha say a boy extra time after the extra time 30 minutes will be ansha say a boy penalty with the ball now yeah but final in the regulation 90 minutes you know you have 5 changes to do na extra time so you have 1 change which is 6 substitutions until now yeah only 1 substitution I you buy extra time and you have 5 substitutions until your players are Sabi or more few any muka club, but they are very experienced. Ah, second half of the extra time yeah do umbeba for penalty and other things. Now yeah no you didn't say go according to the regulation. Now yeah bebo ball no in so toya ma and I do a kobo be after 8:30. And some of the Ukrainian, yeah, you know, most of the organizers here, young corner, dear chair, yeah, barber, but the match coordinator, yes, no, we have to play in Ukrainian sooner as a soccer crack. And so, no, or my echo boy. Now, this match coordinator, yeah, boy, after 9 minutes, no, yeah, prepare your players for extra time. Into a mobile to win and so. No, now I'm a referee now, but oh, they should come. Time is going. We should come and play penalty. Yes, how can we go and play penalty? Yeah, go boy, extra time, 30 minutes. No, there is no time on our side, so we can't play the FAA protest. But now, yeah, no, in fact, calf no cry, call first man, or more, yeah, say, okay, this issue, the way, Nigeria, for you never call back after the officials to go and play because we have to play on the same field. Near the if they can organize the championship in Ghana, and actually say the two clubs will play.
0: Wei eye ona edema ampemda ko a ena no pay otise yede nana eye fosuji abonso ede yoka ede fa ho no e ma o anopay e wo kase enum ye rum e wo the Ghana national amputi eye team mesre o me no kase no 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Mokono, your Betty Miaquino, Samson Dean, Eddie Tudra.
4: This platform to appeal to you and the government of His Excellency John Dramani Mahama that they deserve everything, they deserve to be given the arrears of their bonuses, their per diems, and everything. We have done everything, but still we have not received a penny in their support. But we will appeal to you, Honorable Minister, and appeal to the government of Ghana that they deserve every penny of their sweat. They represented Ghana.
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4: And it will be recorded in the history of Ghana so that we had a minister of sports called Honorable Kofi Idi Adams. He stood for this gentleman at the right time when Ghana deserved, when Ghana was doing everything to win a World Cup.
0: We are ready to end Samson Dean, so the other two draw. No, Chino Sports and Recreation Minister, Honorable Kofi Idi Adams, so Edica Cra, Etu Dra, Edifa, a year and put him right here.
5: Has served Ghana well. You won the African title in 2021, won gold at the African Para Games in 2023, and returned in 2024 to defend your African title and qualify Ghana for another World Cup. These are achievements that should make every Ghanaian proud. I also know that behind those medals and trophies are sacrifices that many people do not see. There are players here who have trained and competed through difficult circumstances. Officials who have kept the team together with limited resources. And families who have supported you throughout the journey. Sometimes the recognition and support have not matched what you have given to the country. we must acknowledge that.
0: We are sports and recreation minister, so the other two, I don't know. But so, Udi, when you HM, I want some food from there. Now, just the Ghana Football Association, after Sekotoko, any Adriana game, no echo, and we know, and paying for HM there. Now, just say, ya charge you, Renny, any summer, Bodu, over a gestures, be oh, yeah, after say, now, boy, a twat, now, be an upper pay, then say, Triana, no, see, ya, two, BT, a two, BT, now, see, Hurunia, the end, and you, maybe, oh, yeah, you know, I am paying for HM, and Trey, and see, ya charge, now, you're so paying, guess, ye, beba, up to a year 30th September, no a year or China Wednesday, 30th September, year or China, and open, you know, it was so bit me, and then the response, etimi ako, and no, no, Adriana Stars, Abranti, and did any say, you sana, any Abranti, and did any Hubert Jau, and so a Abranti, you see, I can't edema, a year Kotoko, Omuna, I am Ranti, or Monsono, yes, superb, your Monso, Edan, Edino, now, and Yadi, a Trey, and your Monso, up to a year or China, 30th September, so Monso bit me, ako, now, I knew you be a Mono, or Monso, etimi. Eddie Atuja, Yenrem Ewa Takando and Sense Media, na Eadia, a regional Takando awareness campaign, no, Yetimia Lanche, Ewu Kumasia, Lanche, no, Eto Form, no, over a school for 500 pa, in it me, Ma 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city, near Timia Promo to Amanio Mansono, Etimi Akuyi, Beslo, Oreni, and a Frederick Latte, Otu. Aye, President Edema Takwendo Jumekuno and as a federation, no, and also Ebochi, Ewanchisho Muyeina Edema.
6: We believe that the future of Taekwondo in Ghana lies not only in the producing champions, but also in producing discipline, responsible,
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6: Is introducing this regional Taekwondo awareness program. The program will initially cover 5 regions: Santi, Northern, Upper West, Bono, and the Central regions, with the Central region probably serving as a launching region.

0: I wish for way at some kakra aye open in Kesia or no aye president Edema aye takando Federation no and so Eddie to dra elwa yeah the one sem so emma and anopay yenrem ewo UEFA Nations League amano 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France as you Belgium and Timmy anti Turkey and so tenefima Italy Eshe and Kanaya or Timu Georgia and so a draw with Ukraine and a Northern Ireland, so a draw with Hungary and a Romania and a Bosnia and Herzegovina. So at the Pims, you know, Bosnia and Herzegovina, Eshe, Nai, Emma, Romania, Etimumi, Sweden, and so Eshe, Mien, Sama, Poland, Etimubako, Elho, and the Akabiano, a big room, Ewa, the Ultimate Show, and so Abra, a year Kedua, and a King Kaninja, Abab Demoa, Yedi Amanin Semina, Ebro, Mitro, Yedi, see, now a year Tuesday's edition of the Ultimate Show, no, Atua, Swala Tula, Makramo.
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7: Contestants ning na die soye bako. 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Na si track and call ni dio mu jinemu so mu nchira mu bobra. 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

0: in Western Region, I said 105.9 FM. Mede the King Kaninja. Good morning, Ghana. Hola.
1: Daken.
0: Good morning.
1: Oh, Mejo so.
0: Nah, when we are
1: Nana.
0: Nah, when you are here, and I feel you pick intelligence or ground sister and yeah, the acquisition.
1: Oh, ye go so, and they baby. Ye baby ye sure ho de ni na nyame ya do ma
0: na kan wo de
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2: 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She.
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2: 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But enye sa. Enye.
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2: Mi suma.
0: But no pass or my tell say situation is under control.
2: Unu my dear friend diplomacy.
0: Dabi.
2: Unim diplomacy.
0: 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Cheche.
2: I don't be no yen.
0: Oh yeah. Say accept that hope. Yeah,
2: pekwa bi afaso a on akata ho na ayefe. And munya mo bem bi no yen.
0: 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Ala bi be fine.
2: 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O dem ashi bro nya na be. Eja to dem. Dis e ko be da be sra o.
0: Nani suka kwa wan huna prepare the call boa kay you.
2: Okwa ezo oba so e transit wo fie. Minim se fie na okwa e no so na.
0: Adi tanza.
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0: Oh. Okay.
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0: Yeah,
1: I say we had
0: then
1: our katakata.
0: Yeah, a big case.
1: Oh, men katazo. Men katazo. So we turn you here.
2: No, no,
1: no. No, we turn you here. 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Be here and see it. 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
0: Anyways, but yesterday I'm crying. Now yesterday, say by the close of today, you know, baby, I'm back because I know our papa boy chase. But I say na ofrebia na abesi buoso. 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
1: yeh yeh yeh yeh yeh
0: yeh
1: yeh yeh yeh yeh
0: yeh yeh yeh yeh yeh yeh yeh yeh yeh yeh yeh yeh yeh yeh yeh yeh yeh yeh yeh yeh yeh yeh yeh yeh yeh yeh yeh yeh yeh yeh yeh yeh yeh yeh yeh yeh yeh yeh yeh Oh, him in Sakakra. And you console who we are, nothing. Gadamano.
1: Gadamana,
0: Dichi, and Stretchy, and the Usulu.
1: In Stretchy,
0: Baba.
1: Naman Hene. Naman Hene. How my grow can I say?
0: Young great man.
1: Kaku, but I say, Asempa 94.7 FM, and I was so egusua utino. Yemfa, the Daily Guide, Emfrasia, Emma, and Opay. Then I'll quote front page of the Daily Guide. I'll say, we won't return to classroom. Teachers reject government plea. And now, the front page of the Daily Guide. I church for one say, and Yadia, Kukui, Yomoko class in net, and now China. And yeah, I church for no, I achieve your Martino.
0: And the pressure, Baba.
1: The pressure about buying a super
0: tattoo.
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1: 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Ɔse gold board adapts XRF gold purity assessment.

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1: that's
0: the
1: same way
0: then
1: now kata
0: yeah a big case oh me nkata so nkata so say obetonu hi no na bi ara hwe anti echi no obetonu hi no na bi bi anti echi na etia na etia na oh wan kan ntem ka o kan ntem
2: ah anyways but yenche hun cry na yenhwe say by the close of today no bibia beka because I know our papa boy chase but o se na ofre bia na abesi bo so enti but na yen nyina nim say pressure
0: for my message
2: message
0: come message in your block
2: oh ebeba say the kind of message ne ba to console I mean omo wo wo no mom say we say this is say no him kakra himu nsa kakra ntie konsolu wiya na fino gadamanaba dechi nsurechi ade usuru
0: nsurechi
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2: yenko yedi
0: no kaku verase asempa 94.7 fm ena waso egusu awuti no yemfa the daily guide emfrasie emma wanopai then I'll quote front page of the daily guide I'll say we won't return to classroom teachers reject government plea and no the front page of the daily guide I chachi afu one say enya de akweku yomoko class ne ana ochina and you know for no I actually see your mate no
2: and the pressure bar buying super
0: the pressure bar buying super
3: Asempa
0: FM. 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Aha, nti eba ni se dia na se omo so se chi hunhu sa na epushipushi fase ye. 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O se gold board adapts XRF gold purity assessment. 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But kon e be fa so e be hu se ye papa normal adapted that strategy XRF no yede eba abehwe good ne papa ye ne hotia eti enti eno so the front page of the daily guide or say 3 cage over circle phone 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ba se you be a record you need the only who evidence across the card you pay and he
2: and there's a final fact findings you know ember out to as will be a canyon on him what you say
0: yes
2: so your chain say be a only investigations in every you know the people involved now you have to teach your money in ano now you be boss and it's tougher and you be want to put my sibre but sabre that's will be a to do in Salome and then
0: so Salome, so na Salome, so no kwe huo.
2: Say, mko Salome, si.
0: Ah, uko ni say. Uko ni say. Wako faa, say, baba. Say, odi ya u mko Salome, si.
2: Ude kwenim, na anopeya, say, ude kwenim, kwenim. Go, Salome ni ya mko ni say. Salome, di.
0: Ebi ya no biti, wapen, so unya experience, bi di film.
2: Experience, woman, say. Na said get dear we 50-50. Ah, who could just saw your hujija? Your hujija. Said,
0: and call me and send the message.
2: Oh, yes, Okra, what down for me, unye be, what do you say? I mean, there should be a third party or nim movement one or two be
0: before our corner.
2: Yeah, before I saw O'Connor. There should be one person now who nim that moves, you know, that one, two be now with the fetch, you know, also. Uh-huh. Also, so me, I belong to the school of thought. He said, "Who are damn for? Not seven prayers are unwary and not say, I am playing up in a way. I have talent here, media mountain dear, not over here. Not up and walk at you. What is it?
0: Yeah, go for me and pratching your talent.
2: Oh, so no, as I bring on your worry, the over fantasy, and no, oh, qua, Allah. Not what damn for, oh, Charlie, today they are not going to bed for house. I won't go major in there. TNA, no way put in it, sir. Inti, within 12 hours, 24 hours, my job for a location. And you're saying, maybe 2 days, I'm saying, oh, maybe you're not for a
0: question. I said, oh, yeah. Oh, question.
1: And you're here, just organize a seminar.
0: Yeah, now I'm for a question.
1: You're okay.
2: I'm
0: just saying, so, okay, you're not here.

0: Abusu afo ano eye experience on the show. Yari ma tie fo no na the Daily Guide Oko Sports section or say Black Stars seek winning response against Gambia. And tie no so oh ha Black Maidens trash Cote d'Ivoire 4-0 to end the WAFU Zone BU17 campaign. And also Ed Daha or say Eric Tinkler leaves Asante Kotoko after 3 months. And tie no eye the Daily Guide and opay omode baya nana.
1: Ozo wenye sika papa. Yeah, when you see Kai Moon,
0: Sigana, South Africa, and a song.
1: I mean, Nebebuano. I had the name one, a Hobebuano, Oko Munyan.
0: We'll be answering you, Chief, for a sample.
1: Titi,
0: young father, Daily Graphic, I'll say the Daily Graphic front page, I'll say government urges unions to call off strike. And he strike, who ends and semi, and a gusua or kosua, the Daily Graphic, and so epic, oh, hunty, said ye, mampany, a gusua, or snatch a cheerful, and say, a cheerful, and so every tiena superma, every I just said, you're going to hear on Chisano etofum, and Tinjano tofum, and him say, as in we ever. And to the Daily Graphic, the Opeke Eddie Free, Chiatia, at a cheerful no, at no, and no, na Oko back page, the Anne say, Daily Graphic Sports, or say, we must break the losing cycle. We must break the losing cycle. Chris and the Atuja say, and to the end, they say, the young first stamp in Siso. Now, the Kosi Ewo, Ivory Coast, you know, Nani, Enya, Intino, and also the Daily Graphic, Eddie Bayak, the Ken Kaninja, you be denounced.
1: Thank you very much, senior presenter Alatula. And our tenant Kaoko Wakata mobile son and so emu yebequenim naya de medabjeneno and so atwason tempa fisa da jeni posokura. 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But a all or nothing game. I ever so across posted me fi se Ghana. 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breach of Article 34(6)(d) of the Ghana Premier League Regulations 2025 following Adriana FC's Ghana Premier League match against Asante Kotoko Sporting Club. It is alleged that Samuel Boadu made improper and provocative gestures towards supporters of Asante Kotoko Sporting Club during the match. Samuel Boadu has until Wednesday, 30th September 2026 to respond to the charge. We any Ghana Football Association. Enwa, omu kata, omu ede ebaye. Now, the main focus in tia, that's it, the underlying actions in tia, womu atun safra Samuel Boadu, normal charging is onfan in cheche, mumna ala. Eye se, omu si, eye alleged, se enei, Samuel Boadu, ni tim Adriana Sasi ni Kotoko boy ye no. O ye improper and provocative gestures bi e wo hono. Aha, improper chese entwa ye, provocative chese ni na wo ye no. Na e shebufu. Thank you very much. Na e shebufu. Inti ama we na ba. Na ubeti esimu no. Mamemma article no mu kotu ye no.
0: Okay.
1: The Ghana Premier League Regulations 2025, Article 34, Section 6D, It talks about offenses by either GFA officials, club officials, and they come in. Into what six in one? Article 6, you know, I can't say. Or say, in addition to matters referred to in and any other regulations, it shall be misconduct if a club, director, official, referee, assistant referee, or player, or member is proved to have done or permitted or assisted on any of the following to be done. TNA. Or say, in addition to matters referred to in any other regulations, it shall be misconduct if a club, director, official, referee, assistant referees, or player or member is proved to have done or permitted or assisted any of the following to be done. In the following, you know, you A, B, C, D. Now, in this case, Allah, one more SIT D. And so I will have now. Do you know, commit any offensive act not provided for above or make any offensive statement either verbally or in written or is responsible for any conduct or any matter which is in the opinion of the association ungentlemanly, insulting, or improper behavior, or likely to bring the game into disrepute. Me pato what you say? Into say, say obe committee any offensive act not provided for above or make any offensive statement either verbally or in written or is responsible for any conduct or any matter which is in the opinion. Alan Pacho, underline where mam you. Which matter or any matter which is in the opinion of the FA, that is the association, ungentlemanly, insulting, or improper behavior, or likely to bring the game into disrepute. Where any and Samoa, FA for no Egina so, no Mr. Samuel Bwedu, and Fanning Church, Emra and Anope. Ochina, and then a deadline or Esso, and I'm a boy, the Pacho and Queen.
2: Can answer no overcon. Alatula, a sujidi will form. Nah, Mr. Tim Crow support. Be I know.
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2: Okay, yeah, GD City. We have Jonathan Freeman, Ghanaian contractor.
1: Okay.
2: Or war a yes, Switzerland.
1: Wow. Nah. Jonathan Freeman.
2: What did you anyway?
1: But you tea.
2: Oh, me by himself.
1: My volume, Nina.
2: Me by myself.
1: But you are called when you did this.
4: From the response, no, the sending BB. And here I go, Ophon, so now they are man. So can't say how so full could they are. And it will whoop.
1: I'm not sure.
2: Meme pa asem ti no de so de ba bezi suma ba kire wo. Eh me pa bodi na
1: ke. No no no. No no. Ndi se
2: ye wo. Jonathan Freeman se obesan di bibia
1: 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Se ye hu se ba ko wo.
2: Eh.
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2: Amen.
0: Na me nkoka team bia na bekam.
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0: thank you. Me nkoka team bia na bekam.
2: Samre de ne. Mo wo support o adoye de.
0: O be nya bisa.
2: 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O bisa players no come back.
0: 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Unim say kotoko four supporters ewo this mindset is say Samuel says Okita Heart of Oak junior team grow bit media share kotoko. Amasa asem no kaye no. Besinei adia edaso ewo eye kotoko supporters for akumaso says asem no kaye no ehomo. And who cra
1: o yusu arasu
0: kra de ba kumasia or the beshe kotoko. Won wakasa asem we ama debia so mutim. Says I'm a boy, do the or person do the grow.
1: But how do you decode that statement? That statement, you know, is it insulting? And I say, minimum.
0: Sir, Okita has senior team no proper. Now, because no, no, the best idea only problem. But because aside senior team no kuran, and you should be able to see any be able to run any Jesua. That's our fun and Jeffy.
1: No, but unto me, picking from the point, he said, oh, did you say team be able to Fabia? Sano paso chese team bi obefabi apart from has na osu no team bi obefabi obetim dia she kotoko enye sana ni nchire mu ne etie na sam no kan no
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1: 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Is it not part of the game? 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
0: 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But the no okoye ye emma game. 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
1: be. So my silence mo ana.
0: Na u so obi a, eh? 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
1: yeah me de Joel mama o other videos bi of Samuel Boadu celebration wa yes and no more ways severally and charge bi amai it is not the first time Samuel Boadu a jubilate like this in front of supporters me kai the same has in kotokoya e wo president cup. And also, sir, Samuel Boadu the same thing. And no, Obia anya shi amte ne fe kab ni inamu. Oh, yeah, yes, sir. But Obia, dem poti na Samuel Boadu e ye ye antia. Almost is abridi e. And then, no, e bufuwa bapa. Because I dia no agent in how internet in so.
0: Right.
1: Okay. Ujoni on YouTube ni so alam pacho. Ujoni on YouTube ni so ewa sempa 94.7 FM wa. Samuel Boadu celebration from Nansani na dia e si ye. Any previous ones here, why you need you know about the trademark of celebration about Samuel Boadu anytime you obey win a game against Kotoko and you be saying, say, and then a see this time round. I could find you show pressure, you be and so at the balance, but you're towards him.
0: Ken, but you idea say, idea be see, nay, and come home here, and then just idea be seen, and you and come here, and is any point with you. Maybe I'd be obey, but this time around, it is oh, yeah, no, why am I not? Why am I a brosso? Ufi said, you know, I know ye. Eh? Now, what's any pan of ewin if ye? What's any we, you know? What's an agent and you know, oh, yet any bia, and you know, oh, but so on soon, so on ya deo. Oh, come, we back at you, say, ebi ebi. But if I say, ebi ebi, just also by yaman abroso. Ufi says, I do see ye. Second, yampa ne puma sibre yansia no na next time bi ase sa me kokumase a fans bi no mo ho a they are not
1: omo
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1: okay
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1: opposition
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1: Eh, but,
0: Anya Bia Bia no kwa,
1: No, but anina mecha o se, Eye the trademark celebration of Samuel Bwedo.
0: Nano di edi.
1: Yen several times.
0: Ken, nano di edi ajin se mu, nano odi.
1: Ende me uka di ame no
0: ya. Nano hure, nano hure di e.
1: Ende uka me no ya.
0: Nano hure.
1: The first time
0: Samuel Bwedo. Ende the first, oh, yes, so, yeah. But now, no, just as a course, we did another more with them. Now, it is said here, I said, what walk around? I said, Piana Cocado Sabi, what's our money in Janana?
1: And to supported that school of thought, he said, F, no, through the DC, no, Omo Enchener,
0: Omo Che,
1: Sanchin, be a Safatano,
0: Emra,
1: okay.
0: A bar, Nana, a bema nipabinum, so a boato, Moyem. But there be a bar now, Connie say, ah, yes, you, Samedi, or Siakotoko, no, Sekotoka, say, ah, no, ye TBB, and yet, dear. Next time, no, support a bishop or copa, can you, who Samia, or one a not dear one, Timino, uncle, ah, who he say, Banasa, at the new man, send for Tabeba. Anytime be over, Kumasi be a supporter, be who no, or my way, dear, by dear, or Bessay, or Bessan, or Bessan, a hurrier, I can hold cram a boy for more. It is simple for a friend. I'm charging. I am charging. No, Ken, me for so.
1: Okay.
0: So be a or how corner. Omi yehu ne yempe ne puma sibre so that sani omo ya yehu.
1: Yemko
0: chairman semu ko si answer because now no baby no ojina ya na ohurun ko fui. So be to be born na. Ken san kedi asen na abo.
1: I want to turn your mouth.
0: Yes.
1: But I am who say F in so crime for shame my. The misbehavior on the part of the Kotoko some section of Kotoko supporters because. Video back Joe Pesa video ni mame referee sin ye de omu free baba yara no insuo ni ade na omu totopa referee back as I say aha odoji ye anya sanka eboni trim kran so ho into some session of Kotoko supporters ni so omu misbehavior ni misconduct omu so eda ni dino I think sir enunso nyam ma ya omu nka ho asem but ye hwe Hani na ba na fi yem preprechi enso el honmo. Alan Pacho to asumeme.
0: Etikin, on the part of yen supporters no so no. Once the AC yen said that make us a day abufu show because washen we as an yoma we ekoso hono, ye will be wa on peso be hu. And it's on also yes ah, nan chesa won so no fa mrana sha won sa. Se same, eh ye ni omo bi a ofise e huru akoma. Ni omo bi a ofise e tetio. After se wahye wawi a, o san sire wo no. Se wanka wakoma anto yem. Na wa ma tempest na nkofo ma, ken wo so be ni omo bi a obewie no. Na de hawaba.
1: Yeah. So ala quick update. Quick update on DC no omo aside no. Say na esitie wo Kotoko fans asem na me kanyan. O se FF na charge Asante Kotoko fans no for misconduct. We Diana Stars game, woman, no more a boy, you know, and they've been charged with a breach of Article 16, Section 2B of the GFA Disciplinary Code 2019. Following the Ghana Premier League match against Diana Stars, it is alleged that their supporters threw objects onto the field of play after the match. And Asante Kotoko have until Wednesday, 30th September 2026 to respond to the charge. And then I make can say,
0: Sadin is yes, Abba. Yes, Abba. Yes, Sesame Diano, Sesame Diaba, near charges Samia. Fans and Sudia no more, and can be any better than I can say their supporters in the year, and yet. And this is not first time, maybe, Sadia de Bicosso Eukumasa.
1: Yes, in our move.
0: Yes, Hubert Jau, said to Sana Zoom, said to Sana, and Hubert Jau. It's the Acosu Kumasa, Nano Quesida, Ebia, can I pay ye piano? F no, this may come to me to move to Anamo. Yes, young Jess said, your yard, dear Bia and Senfata. I best say, a big weird game, Nanima Sibiano, your mamma, and on Yajima, so that Nipa be your more film. And that's our name, Same. But tonight, Nipa Sumati, I can't worry. Obisuka, baby, the Sandy Panaya, and now there's Obetin Yaka. And to say, a supporter, say a player, say a coach, Obi or Dash, Baby and Senfata, the O, Kumasanano, Casiano, Ken, Mrano, Yanajuma.
1: That's true. Bilance pa Allah. Yabasan, but now Yasha blast us a match. But the only kind thing, because this is a matter of concern, a beton internet, and so up trendy, we all know. Sanyomo we starti e boile apua. 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
2: Andra, medansi mse masemo ameka e no before se me kosokra no ma menchia Mr. Waffle oye manager ewo Total Service Station e watch motor on fa show ni agro kra na kanin ya no asemo na meka me kra dia wasn't calling on the FE to take action na ye futu and am the masemo obo do se oyo bi ameme penasem and Gan ha me nim se
1: Baba mom na call for the FE.
2: Yes, yeah, yes. Yeah. Me dey na me futu na me dey man. Me nim se se we benya statistics na na wahwe. The number of times FE charges some obodu. The number of times referees air caution no. Any honk can write from Medema to us of folk to Chelsea to be a OCC Adriana. And na ye futu na me dey Emma. Me hunu a number of messages among for sending a binum justify say Europe no ni ade akra bi si but hun say ye hwade na ye suade a ya ye hwe ni ye ye wo hoy I hope say Ghana ni bia de opene say bo na ye bo no e be ye fe na ye de na ni gia bam in all civility what you say in all civility na sabio obi won mo send message ana atem di die no ni ade da bi Sebi. 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
3: asempa
2: 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What we are talking about any provocation celebration ye obi ho no ma eye provocative especially say obe celebrity in front of opponent no
1: yeah
2: e fans no ani
1: Adeba ye dear no dear omo charge no for violent and misconduct.
2: Mhm. And also e go no say no. Omo bien nsem on kwa dia wa anya gestures bi okobie nsem say e wo Arsenal supporters na nim. Ebi no mo ka ayi ye friend say Mourinho no mo no ne ho kekekeka ho. Kin just imagine. 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Satem ne ogum.
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2: 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We are coming from the back of an issue. 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Teams me no bobo and a scaffold bar park and so if you actually yeah the second was supporter kuna up to now, you won't nipa who couldn't support an so we nipa co park and you be anna. Or what nintian and tia send a sense of judgment no a yeah correct. 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
2: 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because some of what do ti we sabi onyi bebre o owo a lot of years ahead of him and obi nim ba bi o kyerɛ kwa ko pie enti o nya dia be criti enmity bi dia ma ho said the okay we say eh yeah trademark no team be anything be now so more yes are there no
1: and say ohye kotoko
2: eh yeka say bibi obi trademark out here say
1: oh said there o tie
2: and I make
1: say say what do o tie
2: and the trademark no o
1: tie
2: and I no say carilla na san we
1: for media
2: and I say o say carilla na san we na no ya last match o boy o say carilla san we
1: oh say we na spotlight
2: have any when is the trademark asem
1: na you say no match bia no oye oye guests
2: and no any trademark
1: and no any
2: trademark oh adio trademark ne the dia bia Ronaldo or say go a we ya dey obey su and no trademark and yet the to the bia no aye to the bia no any trademark and no trademark
1: then no say you no
2: go yeah forget it enti me dey me eno afuto na me buy no no he say the managers of our football no almost were taking note of the course ono se mimpo na beka se me kotoko ni enti ya hyeme en mani abre na meka efefo no so mso ye kotoko fo
1: en
2: disifo no o me ye kotoko
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2: o ma ate so a o ma beka se o mu na egu football na me boa so o ma ate a o ma anya ho hwe beka se o mu egu football no keto kreku ni ne grofo egu football no e to da bia yenye street yenye principle what you say? Enye se bi a ye obi ana se enye obi nti no yenye ni sei.
1: Okay.
2: E very simple. Me say kotoko coach e na ko gina duana supporters anim e no manya nsa. E bi abewie ni e de boabo. Na ko yesa de ni e de boabo o wi aka say e bi aduana for a violence. You don't do that. Mimpo sa the second one here be here say please ya charge please ni support us me and anon dey na kwun mi say dey ya e be ko wie say ejade na me bomb pa say ensi ni say at the time o mo free time na no mo pie wa chiro no mo kwako from bus no obi mfa say bufo no nyede en kwa attack yo
1: okay
2: because me e ba say e say the image of the team what you say
1: yeah.
2: e be a investment and perfor be your team no no kika won obi abufu obi no na kwako ya dey be e kwako high team no
1: it
2: dey be ya me bo hom pa
1: yen church na na yen hwe what the dc
2: whatever it is me feel say e be a explanation you be explanation dey ama but after we no make us well to nfo
1: okay
2: say oyey professional coach enti enye ma bi ho no a oyey am onye ma ne ntraso
1: okay
2: ti etwi na make no ma onye ma ne ntraso
1: obetua ye na de
2: ma onye e ma ne nkoye te say de obi wa asem
1: okay okay
2: onye na dwuma
1: okay
2: o wini a on celebrity
1: all right
2: but on mo onye ne ma bi e ma ne ntraso
1: all right
2: very simple
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1: chairman maybe sir say you know we share mu duties and I say mu juma mo ye Emma Black Stars ya so Black Stars team we share match bia na nka win no eba na success eba most definitely the management committee nso so edin bebe mu na ma take some sort of credit sabre ya enyoma as a kosoro kaka na bafom na koso na bafomi how concerned and mo amu ye management mo ye e the current situation of Black Stars in
3: se bana sadia se wa unim se wo as a manual committee member na obi a wo ben team no yo mo ka wo ben team no kra no kra no eni die ni ho aja se se ko yi a ko yi kra na odu fi kra wo nkola no kra no 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of our committee and our Ben Blatter directly in Ukraine. On Ukraine, Ninji, market women who be those who matter, every Ghanaian. Blatter, Nyaman Koyi, who be in who are, like I said, Ninyaji, Nini, I just say Nyaman Koyi. You know, very worried with my, but football, the Sanity, Ebana Sana, what to do Nyaman, he is in a way, when resource now, Ghana Sipeno, you know. And then the SN, I mean, any players in Tengati, any management team, you know, Ghana for Niaji.
1: Chairman, Usha Blasters, your current players are Omuwa Kampuya. Me name, dear, I may be wrong though, but I said, from baby, I'm a meteor, Usha players, ni be Dimina, any Omumudua. it looks like I say a bimu oha omu mora no eya na ewo fem kakra e bimu so ha omu 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na etumi anya the deserving victory ye na ye hwehwe
3: o say me ka chon say mora high because me all their training success. You go camp one movie. You bad training. Training success in a new movie. Even for some time we do a stadium or as an team in Ukraba. As I say, then I am a new committee for no. Almost all of us ever said training. You go camp war. Now, in Kualano, I go Kata. It's an animal. You know. Individually, no one was man. Now, some crime, Charlie, Ghana phone in the SO, say the same thing. You know, but now, dear, Murai, and I don't want to train and a power. I can't suppose it will be every president who or Mr. Muzama Paka or Napia in Nio or SS training. I'll cry, but do or Hatana team number. You know, but now, dear, Bibia Ecosi. You know, the one the Indian say, "Jim Papa better it." Now, among point in bus stadium, now any ma, the cook could do what he. Among own crowd, now among a buyer, now at least a little more mura. Emma, among me, a woman, she is saying, "Yes, I'm mura." Now, go home, dear. Supporters, now, we advantage. Among but now among body, we should say, now, now, any day, dear, now, on the day, bah, now, among me, a dear winner, my name. Genede obi ambra na onbe support here eyan e blaster e na na ewo ti no obi ambra na onbe support team no victory
1: chairman oje ye last AFCON wa ye ntumi ankwa ye yin anim se qualifies no ye modern end do level a na de e be qualify enu ntine ye ntumi anko bi but thankfully ye qualify for the World Cup ye ko World Cup asamba ye asamba share another AFCON as we dey ko Canada dane ho a ye bo almost 6-7 games ya so na ye nyan win chairman pacho wadaru mani ni unim die mu no e de na ye nye ni ye ofi se sabre 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
3: na Nami adu my name, Bibia Bedani, to Biambra Stadium na on Betcher Boys to victory. The actual dear, actual my coin to me if you won't. The other name and Nenu, and Una, per se, yes, never be a Nenu. Ever bought, per se, 19 minutes maybe. Now, any man will be asked.
1: And tell me where would GD was ready and then say, go so do what's in there. You have shared him across Port Stadium.
3: They plan a win, a 3 points, and we have a 3 points because a home game. They say to me, they call it 3 points. You know, they call Cote d'Ivoire, Majum 3 points. Somalia for Suko, Gambia show Majum 3 points. It will be up by all SS near Nation, India 3 points.
1: Okay. And nurse ye nyina ya de ni ever chemu across possible mene na ya kwa kwoboa na fe no eho ntutu ya ho bia no yetumi e de atuja ba chairman wada ma enu a utumi monitor coach ni press conference ni kakra
3: baby men enu a na mi so after training no eno mu ye mi so after training no when the office was stadium on mana mi so no na mi ye meeting because ochina Nami aduma kitaka RFA Congress. Ndiye no amini mi school members mo SCI around that time. Na or New York press conference ntina menti ma monitor. Ntina monitor.
1: Oh okay. Because I know in the press conference no assemble kon de two dwa na ye we pan so say nye kwan we ne fa so a ye build the national team na association no was say onya a good way of dealing with clubs are players in ebo say na be ya enko ban so be ya no collab na play away from away from na away from na no na ama me bi say any mo so management committee de ma blasters no wadauma mo core duties ni mo mandate no ya na ya dan a mo hemfa na ya
3: Sir, I didn't your money to go, but the problem is, who's a player now? But you are pra, yeah, Eddie Mo, but Eddie, no way, wouldn't me and Cassel for seno and not visa. You know, what is ahead of us today is today's gift. Now, for now, because what we have in camp, that's what we are going to use. Players now,
1: Okay. Chema, you better see, say, no pay, Oje Pinia, and after when you have to change, come on. You go so, Bode Runu, Edia Manibono, Emma, Timemu Force, there is a need, so be a beba cross post stadium. Nafi, you to be a best support it, you know, Nabi, be a so, Etimiako. Well, last words, Nafi, Yemfa Unzi.
3: That's it.
1: All right, thank you very much, Mr. Samuel Abuabri, aka Qatar. Wano, a management committee member, Edma, the Black Stars of Ghana, and also RFA chairman, Edma Greater Accra Regional Association, and Yateninka, and so El Hono. Allah,
0: Ken,
1: senior young Ramwana, Yamshe game, no, Minim. 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
0: Ken, but I say, on the Black Stars, you know, Nkoma, SNK di ye di one kata di ye. But it's a match day. Na obeko ako tutri nsembi ya ba. Because nura coach chians and trofu nsembi ya okeka ye wo na waka se kene wo kofa ba. Wanha, na besa ye yina attention free game na ye.
1: Coach no nse match day na okeka nse mwe.
0: Just say, I don't get it.
1: Or justify se problem na nyon nwa.
0: E nyon nwa. But so kasa se mo eche se se mo amufi se bi no ma big guys na amanti no se mo nya imagine se mo ba be bo na mboko so asu di amanti na fie di a
1: we dey fight no to nchen na
0: match the home say na make say so kasa wo ko didi afas ne nkomo na odi na obey attention na free match no so and the king said you be say you know your boy in first qualifier against La Cote 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Na can mean to mean chia but ye could do ye no mranti a caras grass mom must start here talk of Lawrence Atizigi, Gideon Mensa, Kwajo Pon Pepra, Alexander Jeku, Jerome Pokun boy chiro back four no was this two players ni nim se on betimi atoman age ban dia ma Caleb Yunchi Kwesi Sibo Fatau Ishaku Gideon Ernest Niama Bonsubane Brandon Thomas Asante no na start the mae and the king say ohwe mrante no start the game na as a Ivory Coast for no en sabe toye so game no ntem. But I'm also no minim young diamond in Nicolas Pepe and Frankie and Kese num chances of Munyan in the first half, no Ken almost quanda chances in the Dodona and ya Malik Junior and Nya Tabo no Nya, you know Ken or Peja Nitino, none of guys know Ubi and who are the pass in the manner Ubi to me the idea. It's your head, not to say, Emudaho. There's a short to the other echo. Short to the Sue, you know, you keep on assuming and I'm born at that.
1: Yeah.
0: As you do, baby. Ye keep ano epese or yard ye be impressing nipa baby. But se opese u impressing nipa do ne do baby a ken uguasia neba. And de misunya ewo Ivory Coast game when they say ye back four ne de ken. Se juman shaden ni hosa. Yeah, because so every change is Jikufrim Krama Jonas by no, nay, your bad way, Chiriho. But a new hono,
1: a new one,
0: near infinity, yet to mean converted chances. Well, defenders in your born, no, born a tentative to command your strikers now. Open and tenet and hope, no, I want not your bono. Almost in your bona, instead second, or the bono, or the wash walk on one and names a short to be no bar and a pass, no be pass here. Or tell your wash or a crabby, I can't another form. You can't another form. Tima can when you are better open results, you know. And yes, sir, that the be born there so bold. And your players need to be oha. Yes, so I'm more to set Thomas Asante. Squad you buy, can you do one commercial one maybe? Na man for a yam to show more. But I chill ya oba, you know, na unya kwenya. Can I so prove?
1: Waba.
0: Waba. Yama kwenya wife you cause. Chance in ni. Nti edu baby na.
1: Want
0: to me a mo. Yes. What every cause na moko eno. Want to me a my idea ni epe. And ni mu wano. Want to me a convert chances. Nyasi ya nya chance wife you cause. Ye nya chance. But ye nti me a convert ye chances na ye nya eno wife you cause. Eti ye nedi ye. Ye ba ya efi. Ye wo players ni bebre oha musimu nyabi mo. It is a kenta akwanya na ba ese players ne yeden e de suban a ese fata di suban a e chese player ball na o bo no o ye dedicated ye players yi wa mona ne akin dia playing
1: but on baha
0: as a nye sa players ne ye hu o amanone no e wom say the national team is different from the club side there but players ya e boy mo bo mo ho munim mo ho obi ani wa o ye new into the Black Stars team, apart from Ronald, these two guys here.
1: Raheem Ibrahim.
0: And Ronald Donko. And you bet me about what he said, I'm a new players in the Black Stars squad. But your players need to be able to walk in. Omaba, Omoko. But I call you on the bar.
1: I'm going to me more. Now, see, problem is Wohopala. Problem is Wohonise. And Carlos Curious, you know, the last five competitive games I have bought.
0: Every coach day can win Sion. Every coach day can.
1: That's only friendly game.
0: But you want the friendly game. You know, then you Sion man.
1: Only friendly game. You can win. Six games. You know, we win one.
0: One pet.
1: We about draw two.
0: One year against Panama.
1: One year against Panama. We about draw two.
0: Draw two against Wales.
1: And England.
0: Against England.
1: And we lose to three.
0: Three year against Ivory Coast, against Colombia, against Croatia.
1: Yeah. Now, we shot three goals. And we conceded six. We shot three goals and we conceded six. Into we shot three goals in six matches. We bought six matches. We said three goals. And in six games, you know, we conceded six. In the average, just every game, you already. But on every game, you are on to me.
0: On to me, sir.
1: Sanity. Average, they say, or bought every two games, you be on. So we said three in six matches. Then it means that averagely, the team actually one goal in every two games. 180 minutes, me boy.
0: Yeah.
1: So one game here.
0: 90.
1: 180. Just in the team, but 180. And son in the team, 8 years ago. Na Gambia for no. Statistically, Gambia in the last five matches are wabono, including playing Gabon, Senegal, Iran, Munia deno. In the last five matches, you know, we win it two. And we lose three. We win it two. And lose three. Gambia last five matches was a goal. And Gambia last five matches, you know, was 14 goals. Alan Pacho Utemi. Gambia last five matches was 14 goals. So I conceded 11. Into one was she. And was hiding a concede. Including game on the Gabon boy and Oshago. Including game on the Senegal boy and Oshago. Including game on Iran, a boy, Oshego. Into Gambia, bomb match, bia. The last five matches, was a goal. Was a 14 goals in their last five games. Yeah, you cry, Carlos Curious, you know. You have bought six matches. You have set three goals. Coach Mboma, Ewo Ahmanso, head coach Edema, in Supon Fidelity. Nano, or the terminology is be braye, be vure vure mwa na Ivory Coast, na kwa ye chan. Na, ene ya ye bo home ni dem, ye shose home advantage, you know. Coach Mboma be bwa ye, na ye humbi bwa, ye se, ye ena onso, ye go suna ya se no. especially your last two goals, you know. And your calibre in Chine Lucas, you know.
0: Lucas. I'm going to French in Guana, maybe you have to move. Strikers never any money yet.
1: Okay, my main question, man. So, coach, good morning, sir.
5: Yeah, good morning.
1: Opening batch of Bibiaboko.
5: Oh, Boko, now, sir.
1: Minso, Yahoo, pa, Ewa Hase, Yada, Sese, Nenso, Yang, Ewa Humanuso, na, Yansam Falcon, you were so, meaning, sir, fresh, and say, I'm for congratulations, and man, in super fidelity, and say, how dear, Bibia, fine, yes, how the pressure be anyhow.
5: Pressure will happen again, be a home per win, because community be a home per football in the year, and the president, so you're passionate about football. Everything I experience at Port City in terms of expectation, Eliwa had the same. And you know, Wombo game cry, every game they want you to win. So far, and it's been good. First game was home, and then second game away, make a far draw, Takwa, many rows back.
1: That's great. That's great. Why are there? And we know, say, Jumane, dear, Obey, yeah, the Empire Born Sunny, BBA, Touch, they say, BBA, Kama. Another task ahead in the 4 p.m. our Cross Sports Stadium. Oh dear, Danny Diner, you tie it down because the technicalities of the game, you know, we're not able to me educate you and watch the way forward. Edema, your blasters, any the current players are your way. And then, so you say, could be a day and a young share any moon and Sakayaben, where's Petty say a busy?
5: And that. Mechia wa tiefu jina na mechia mikoli kuchi zeti ni mesre bibi se sometimes no many opinion I make I don't just talk out of mere talk into no se me kambi bi na ofe se uu nchi asi ya na ube tima fremi but I am piano and we moving you mimi skin high I am pia ya fremi I am pia coach the lion coach jatabia nshu kasa into the mesre ubi biara owo gana ha said neno ufeso four Woman pack the gamma. Now, intimidate Zambia for. And only my first split to organ here. Now, second, my expectation from the team with my colleague coach Godia Trump being there. No, I expect the first a year, a warm up should be more aggressive, high intensity a warm up, but it should be very short and brief with more stretching. Now, me knee camp intimidate me. Two line up either, but because there are new faces, no? But in the expecting from everybody here, the goalkeeper should be very agile, very communicating, and very commanding in the pool. Now, your central defenders, any your fullbacks, no?
1: And then, coach, Mr. O, and then, sir, you can't say, yeah, and then let's do the build up from the last, you know, line up you used to all Ivory Coast, you know? Oh, now you're changes, be bad.
5: Young winning to make us a winning and come back, Majina or so. Young winning out to me and Sakai.
1: Okay.
5: But we need here, you can maintain and make just few adjustments. Your challenge is I war with Blaster, no? I am manageable and it can be done. And this is how it can be done. I have been a young time and coaching players and correcting situations for a longer time. When you are maximum 1 week, because in the various class in Tibesre. So be new for mommy and friend. Because you're about any time a coach in the pedi at Shabibi. Obi were injury, not this year, not the board near Hua. And such a friend of you. Because a senior national team. We play with form, we play with character, we play with aggression. Obi in a serious not for a secure position now. Me and friend of you. It's a national team, it's not a personal property. So don't you say a friend, or more than one answer into your best answer of you. Now, I start it from the goalkeeper. The goalkeeper should be commanding,
1: okay.
5: Very agile, and very aggressive. And area ball be an so to me before because no didn't search it. Obi identity and the champions are connected. And they shouldn't stay on the line when crosses are flying, except it's a swift cross. And we are one. Your fullbacks should never allow crosses against Ghana team. We shouldn't allow the opponent to cross balls. Our central defenders should be more aggressive, very agile, and very athletic, and should be passing with both foot. And moving out, when the balls leave them, they shouldn't jog or walk. They should work very aggressively. Homie Ebetu Omu Egu attackers, Netinu, should send a warning to the attackers of Zambia. Now, when in case crosses will surely come,
1: Gambia, if we prevent, Gambia.
5: Zambia, Namecheno, crosses will come against us, Netinu Bampoa. I expect the two center backs, no. One will deal with the first pool, and one will deal with the middle pool. And the other fullback now, young cross one, young man say, be a cross one, material. Number two, Nubaba, yeah, the last person on the 6 yard line facing the pole. Ah, yes, I can pull. The first center back will be in the middle in front of the goalkeeper, and then the last defender will be on the last edge of the 6 yard line or in front of the goal. Now, I'm here three. Now, two pivots, you know, Abidjana, Umien, Sandenim. So they will form triangle at each end, and then the attacking midfielder will come and stand at the penalty spot. One of the wingers, and that's offensive midfielders, you know, Abidjana Akunum. So there's no cross that can beat us to score us. There's no cutback that can beat us to score us. There's no wide passing from the angle on the corner line, and I say goal line, you know, that will come out to be the shooting. Instead of Croatia, near every coast.

0: chain. So one more fan would be a one worst performance at a draw. If the Strikers are going to run exclusively diagonally into the 18-yard, and we receive passes. And guess what? We're TM, a defender. But always, no, half shoulder, one body position, in the right direction to receive. For instance, I'm on my 11. I'm in attack and I'm a receiver. My shoulder, actually, defender, and yes, I'm a chin, a chair defender. So, Mr. Rodu, my shoulder, that's a name. In the name of Kusini, I'm a team. And I'm a Kuna, if I'm in the first one, Sana, I'm a Kitabola. And yet, the defender, and I say, you know, be who ball, because I can still play home. And then also, we should work as a unit. So, game no right, I'm going to shift it. Me and press EJ. You press EJ with the crowd, no? Not intimidation for opponents. Now, over concede even by scoring himself with the pressure that we are going to give. And then, anything, yeah, press one by ATI, no? I see a union in ATI, because nobody go. For instance, yeah, press one by cross ATI, I see a cross ATI. Yen pese wombe shoot to etiye, esi e shoot to etiye ho. Yen pese wombe ball midfield etiye, esi e ball midfield. So we have to be mobile and touch at all times and move. Not only bringing the ball back, but attacking them with the ball.
1: Okay.
0: So we need more ball jugglers in the game who are very athletic and can press. Not those who only can play. Those who can press when they don't have the ball. And then also, preventing injuries on rough tackles. Obima rough tackler, esi e tiano. With the same reply, not referee, the control game. No. And so see that complaining my referee said, or borrow.
1: Okay.
0: And so one player in the team, I call the same tackle, I put you fear in them. If they come on you aggressive on your star player, once you a star player, no man the same dose. Then any other house say, who play a star player, no plan to say, only one day, no measure my gun. Who plan to so be seen again, they lose. Into two star player, lose intimation.
1: Okay.
0: What do I say?
1: Matu Asipa.
0: Until so far, near war, no, no,
1: okay.
0: And I defend the corner. I was saying, you know, since you're line, also now you tell to your body, the chair ball, look at her, and your shoulder back, also chair park, also. And yeah, your cheek, ever chair through line, me, any much through line. By a better chair, your chair, one, your shoulder back, where a corner ball, be the one down corner. Baba, also, I share dugouts and I said the opposite ends of the field so that we can attack all area balls, ever by a dim, nanny, ever by a cheek into our goal area, and I see in chair. On the other hand, you know, the goalkeeper will deal with it in the 6 yard. We shouldn't forget, all balls that drop in the 6 yard is for the goalkeeper, but the one that drop in the 18 is switched to the stick. That is why if the goalkeeper foul somebody in the penalty area, now with immediate penalty, then if there's a contest in the 6 yard ball, a goalkeeper's ball. This is what I expect from our players to deliver. Now, in some way, Numbi and Medebekao. I can game, no.
1: Okay.
0: Say, over mommy 2 minutes fair and kebab warming. Now, after all this that we said, when we come for warm up, we should be serious. Sir, any new to no any credit because we are not in our good times. We are struggling as a nation.
1: Okay.
0: So, as any new to no any indigenous one, ni any serious, ni any human, ni any timinya resource. I know we believe Jama give morale, but if you concentrate well and execute what the coach has asked you to do tactically now. Only to be less, no again, I'll be trying to pack no so that will be the awobo.
1: Okay,
0: but any other thing, I'm Kebabua, I'm a competition, I'm a senior national team, no, and don't like I'm a member, I can grab 1 minute, I'm making the account.
1: Now, Senka, yeah, they can be teaching my body, and I'm a Yambo match in UA, and
0: yeah, okay, Yambo,
1: you know, how we can go into the game. What we need to do and then get the deserving results that you pay. Into my young mama, then how we can create healthy competition within the team. To send ya, Coach Carlos Kira say, Kai say, Nea, you chrome honey, and yes, I need the building national team. No, no, what do you need? I'll be coming, but what you say?
0: Yeah, okay.
1: Yeah,
0: okay.
1: Now for China, okay. One person will be so now, you chat war. And you say, does statistics of a coach matter in this particular contest because yenim coachy and statistics actually say obefa Ghana Blasters no wa coach team no for 6 games. Now the last 6 games in our coach here no you were just 1 victory, 1 win pe ya shot 3 goals in 6 matches and you conceded 6 goals in 6 games. Statistics and play role be our game with
0: every play role. Every opponent's confidence, I'm going to mean, I'm going to mean, I'm going to

0: see and one day I'm on neighbor. And I'm more times to concede in June's room. But my hook can be a warm-up. And I'm more your warm-ups where I say one person in the technical team. Oh, Timmy, I bet you can't catch your coach, you know, I share opponent in this warm-up. It's very, very important. So I share opponent warm-up. Wow, I'm out to me while you approach the game from the blast of the whistle. Say, you share statistics. Now you're the BJG. You're being any idea. You're not depending on the players that are from our national team. Senior national team. We shouldn't forget. That level, no, and yet, baby, I share basics. That level, no, and yet, the amount of confidence. A senior national team. If you are coming there, you should come there with the shoulders high. Say, who's maybe other first year, but my say, you say, bad piece, say, did you have a worry as I'm not complaining? A professional should get training shoes and I say, football boots are a team is suited all conditions. Either if there's rain, there won't be rain if it's humid, if it's rusty, if it's muddy, if it's dusty. Any other thing, and you should adopt it and bring it. That's why some players you see them with 7 to 8 boots. They shouldn't be complacent because Ghana is running their good times in terms of results any other. And yet Obi and Ebbe make his hand name now West Leti and then Akwenya Nabeda what complaining as you throw and then you have and do so children a bit near. So become a bit depending on that. Because what I will say after the game will change a lot of things in the blaster if they will listen.
1: All right, coach, you better see. Nam, so on, so what do you aba and the anopay? Nam, you're bomb matching if you are reaction be a baby chibiano, Nancy, a baby jewel. Why? You better see. Show who see you ever in supon fidelity, your tawichi.
0: Messo, Messamus, we made down my cinnamon pie ball, which has and petty of winning. I said, I'm Ramon Macassin. The Bia Macassin supporters in Tupi Park and then when you're ma. Former president Baparka na honye and current president Baparka na honye na yema itini share five. One two three year and I believe today there will be goals.
1: All right, thank you very much, Coach Mboma, head coach Edema Nsupun Fidelity and Yatinenka and so El Honafi Wapape Mukama Ama Ubia Atene Huase. What we need to do to win against the Gambia and so El Ho Allah
2: Ken
1: Coach Dine de Abari
2: Coach Dine tactics in the SA. Was a coach the owning say a banner tactics the BBA or the big form?
1: Na Maminfa number in Tuja. Mamemfa number yi en tuja anopayi. Se odofobi yame kana kuma. 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
2: Omundi di mwabuwa me.
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1: Na mpacho. Mobile money number no eye 0201. Yeah 0201. 0201 5 7 1 5 7 1 1 7 2 1 7 2 1 7 2 0201 0201 5 7 1 5 7 1 1 7 2 1 7 2 1 7 2 1 7 2 1 7 2 1 7 2 1 7 2 1 7 2 1 7 2 1 7 2 1 7 2 1 7 2 1 7 2 1 7 2 1 7 2 1 7 2 1 7 2 1 7 2 1 7 2 1 7 2 1 7 2 1 7 2 1 7 2 1 7 2 1 7 2 1 7 2 1 7 2 1 7 2 1 7 2 1 7 2 1 7 2 1 7 2 1 7 2 1 7 2 1 7 2 1 7 2 1 7 2 1 7 2 1 7 2 1 7 2 1 7 2 1 7 2 1 7 2 1 7 2 1 7 2 1 7 2 1 7 2 1 7 2 1 7 2 1 7 2 1 7 2 1 7 2 1 7 2 1 7 2 1 7 2 1 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
1: 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Good morning, sir.
3: Hi, good morning. The same.
1: Me patch radio do na won so e.
3: Me patch me ho ye pa.
1: yeah, no boy, dear, say, na any kind of ye better ask for the opportunity, where dear my yes, sir, when ye becassa, and so a war, yen jubilee, so, yes, starting to say, how far with preparations prior to the game at Basso 4 p.m. and nay, how far with preparations our Cross Sports Stadium?
3: You mean you haven't answered? Well, preparations, dear, it's ongoing as usual. Your countdown, you know, we end up minus on a match day, depending on kickoff time. No, now I end up minus 6 and I'm minus 10. You go down to kickoff time. In terms of the venue itself, Stadium, a lot of things have been put in place. We all know, say, Accra Sports Stadium is due for major, and I send a kind of massive rehabilitation that is long term. But for qualifiers, we need to also be practical and manage the venue until that massive, you know, long term restructuring is done. But in the meantime, in terms of the pitch, to me, the Niger versus Lesotho, some sort of recce groundwork, and it went very well. Recovery, you know, there, it's complete into pitch. You know, I recover in time ahead of and then match Nayababono. Other areas, security, coordination, I had several meetings to ensure, so regardless of early kickoff, no, security still has to be at its top 80. The necessary measures have been put in place. The necessary security agencies have been meeting, have been involved to ensure a smooth game today at the Accra Sports Stadium.
1: Boss, some time passed. I mean, we were informed, sir, the full capacity of Accra Sports Stadium. No, yen to me, I'm funding in my honor and yamma due to one or two things are not more putting in place. Are we still at the same position? And I say, no, Master Sabri.
3: Still, I don't know, because of the nature of you have to be structural integrity. I know complete engineering works. I saw the entire popular stands. I walk Independence Square side. No, and it is not visible to the eye. And naked, yeah, who said this is the problem? It is a structural. It's a kind of long-term plans. It's a stadium. No, be a half roofing. And I say your best design. No, these are all part of a long-term process. And now you'll be close this stadium between 6 months to 1 year or even more. Instead of their engineers, based on advice, no, we're keeping it there to ensure, say, that particular side will be not available to fans. Almost 14,000. Seats, the main popular standard air cut towards Access Bank, towards Independence Square. That side remains still unavailable to spectators to sit.
1: Oh, okay. Now, Sabria game, no, AF 4 p.m. No, Mr. Mibisao, rate, no, over to me, CC rate, so I'm my time obeying and a movie, I'm a good pramano for accessibility.
3: Your security reporting there by 9 o'clock, right, they will be at the stadium for obvious reasons. Not send them a kind of the countdown to kick off would commence immediately after that. But in terms of the general countdown for fans to arrive 12:30 p.m. in the afternoon, and at gates ABB, and you can get access, but there are no tickets being sold at the match venue. Entrance tickets or match venue. The reason being, it's not even permitted by CAF. The nearest place is the Independence Square. 90 minutes before kickoff, the ticket sales would cease. VVIP, A700, Okaya, the last World Cup qualifiers, no, your repeat rates, no, very high again because of unavailability of extra seats. Plus, demand now in himself, it would be so high. This time, around, 700 for the VVIP. And VIP up, I know, say 500. VIP lower, 250. Center line, 100 Ghana. And a popular stand, also, 50 Ghana cities.
1: Oh, enti semete won church le munu eya na se sikane bia akosro no eya as a result of se agupama no efa baby wo ho a eno no yentumi manimpa nkotena ho ndi ye miamu sa ye nya sikane nhye mpato sanete
3: One of, not the only, not, you know, exclusively the reason, but one of the considerations, young Kanasa, yes.
1: Okay, because now man for say omote and man for ayem shishu omuna say hey blast and say 700 na na say there be there is 50 Ghana cities in so ho into hwehwe me you with there and am ebo a
3: eno anu aka no
1: na
3: and don't forget to say that the supporters groups that come to the stadium almost so no they get an access for free. That is part of it is an ongoing arrangement. It's almost so hundreds or over a thousand supporters. That is also the same. Once you are a member of the supporters group or ID card, any uniform, no, you also enter for free. It's or calculate and you make all these considerations or by understanding why this is so.
1: Okay, now Sabre ya kase ticket no ensign and a bit da so wa obi pebi Sabre ya obetu ya ba independence square betobi.
3: Enra na entertainer said the feedback was that not tickets no they are almost sold. Intiano pin so mo mama in feedback any moment from now. In fact 8 o'clock was the time given. Inti may assure say a few tickets would still be available to be sold. But of course Black Stars and at minus almost 14,000. I'm sure say it will be very tight. But between now and maybe 12 midday, we are lucky. I'll bring out some tickets to buy.
1: Okay, so now sir, per the confirmation, what the air my and say, so what's now home? I cut 30 minutes to the game, 10 minutes to nine. How what's now home? 90 minutes in the status, so Tibadia and the man you are drinking so many beer, Kofina, Coco Tina, the reporter, and I'm a war.
3: Yeah, 90 minutes to the game. Yeah, and torn tickets for obvious reasons. You know, that is something official. Any time I ever ball at Accra Sports Stadium, Babayara Sports Stadium, or anywhere. Sometimes even on match day, say tickets na sa announcement on that morning or the previous day, say tickets are sold out. Gambians so Oman make a request for tickets for their supporters through the GFA. Into you know, so no, Gambia supporters tickets no more so Abeshe. Game, no, your cohort, it should be reciprocated by the Gambian FA.
1: How many security personnel and a year show when will match him?
3: Well, for the police, over 1,000 and now the extra numbers become one of the conclusion on the extra numbers and a military and so personnel will be deployed of course the normal fire service and other security apparatus will be there as always every match. That is the arrangement that we have, but definitely over 1,000 police will be on duty this afternoon.
1: All right, Director General, Edema National Sports Authority, Yera Yao Ampofo Ankra. You better say for the opportunity, I would yamay and a fee, would ye a D and Komo and so elho. Why you gonna need ye, Mamimbi Sao? Where's petition for the Black Stars against the Gambia? Asasha AFCON qualifies, I say, Emu Asaya Din Kakrama, and then a where's petty and there you bray.
3: Oh, definitely. I mean, rain or shine, 3 points in the year. I mean, predicted score lines, hardly. I mean, predicted, but definitely the 3 points you know, are very necessary. I mean, sure, say, as far as preparations are concerned, the team are geared up to do well. I think so. The internet, the media tribune, the news stands and so on. And I hope, sir, you would also talk a little bit about that. So when you get to the stadium, gadgets with a new internet link, yes, Wi-Fi, media tribune hall.
1: I will applaud you for that. For that. But has it also come to your notice of you know, a man for among your media practitioners, but you be caught media center hono na supporters are begging when you know fa na ye mu ye ye adwuma no kwa no. You don't even have the liberty to move and do what you want to do at the stadium. Me patcho about notice ana.
3: This issue of infiltration, our media tribune and the media side, the idea has been going on for some years and it's reduced. However, yinya unya friends accreditation Emba Media Center, it means you've applied and you've been given the necessary requisites media accreditation, whether as an individual or with a media house. Into Omo Mobile Media Center Ninano, they are accredited journalists or reporters. Unfortunately, at times on match day, we say will be at the Ekita accreditation, and yet that's not the person who applied. It's this time around, yeah, the photos are accreditation or Toba. If you are not the person on your accreditation, regardless of ABIO, my colleague Yare, and I say we intimiamba, and I say this your member, it will not work. With all the greatest respect, omonye journalists, ABIA, na omonye juma, omonye commentators, and I say they are reporters, and they don't have media houses. Most of them, no, they have not been given accreditation, and yet discrimination. But it's important to make sure, say, the right journalists, the qualified journalists, the media houses that are in the system, omo operate on a regular basis, we give them the first priority. And so hopefully this non-media personnel and our invasion of that space would be reduced today. We're working on that seriously.
1: Oh, okay. And me name Sam, maybe I apply my accreditation, me nya access to the media stand in tini kwa nsi kwa me ba hokura, me ba media stand ho, anami bwa.
3: No accreditation, no access. And that's how it's done all over the world. Untiminko, Ivory Coast, Egypt, Nigeria, without accreditation. So, then it means we are going backwards. No accreditation, no access. And oh dear, it's something that we cannot compromise on.
1: Right. How are you people preventing the black marketing? No, you know, on se ban say yana man for be soon mechire and omun so DB fast, yes, and also more than I'm preventing Semper
3: FM. Then I'll be giving away our Trump card, but of course, security features. Tickets, no. It will help us reduce that. And a long term, yeah, the plan is to go digital, of course. That makes sense. But digital e-tickets, no. And yet one phase, it's a whole infrastructure. It's in terms of the Wi-Fi, the gadgets to scan, the phones that will be used. Last time around, I'm saying a month for Bibri, a trial, the system shut down. The capacity was not, I said not, the system was overwhelmed by the traffic. Into infrastructure, no, I say you build that infrastructure first. Now in Yasa capacity to be able to withstand the pressure on match day with e-tickets in India, and also in terms of long term, getting into the stadium, arriving at a certain point, the turnstiles electronically. No, we need to go electronic at all our major stadiums, and it's a conversation on the table that is definitely going to happen in due course.
1: All right, thank you very much. Acting Director General for National Sports Authority, Yera Yawa Mpofu Ankra. We do appreciate your time this morning. Yebe wishi mwone, yenyina honso, all the best. Nia shese victory nibe ba to complement the effort me puti up for this particular show at Baso 4 p.m. Yebe da si popeni.
3: Yo, bin ya mesu veda. Thank you very much.
1: All right, inti yera yao ampofu ankra ena yatininka enso ewo honmu.

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0: headquarters of Ghana Sports. 0244-340-426. 0244-340-426. 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
1: Good morning, King the Kaliga.
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1: Oh, yeah, we are good.
0: Yami wo ho bibi abẹ fine. Why?
1: Amen.
0: Mpache yo. I don't know mpache yo ntie we.
1: 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Then, baby, because you are,
0: all right, thank you very much, Ajana 1. 0244-340-426. 0244-340-426. Hello, good morning.
2: Hello.
0: Good morning, sir.
2: Morning, Ken.
0: Sit down for Salka Safri.
2: Oh,
0: Isaac, Bibi Aboko.
2: Oh,
0: Eric, Ghana Jesse.
2: Now, why you need to play with me? Don't miss my apple. Now, the Abiela Pojinamua. Not as old as ever, Koya Nimono. What is it? Because that Ibrahim, our boy was moving, meaning the entire point of our banal did the 15, meaning any canoe.
0: Yeah, thank you very much. 0244-340-426. Higher Sempa 94.7 FM. We are the ultimate sports show. And a people do with the Ababa. Yami Aduma Blasters, our match. Crucial game. Basso against the Scorpions of the Gambia. In Tiahe Nimo, sir. 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For a soccer game, this is the time to okay, my main fine no NC way na odie. Ye di wichia ye benyasem na match no stadium no efa 40,000. Na ebia ye kwatesuwa na ya preprechia. Na ye the 1000 police in eba. Ne BBC a hwamu na bebo ba. 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Why? Nyabu chepa 0244-340-426 and also Elho Udo Dia Ba. Now for you to me edin komo na Lawyer Mike Bonsu. And then they also maintaining ka and then maintaining ka into opening ka and I feel no quick holy sin soon fa ni message name fan by. There's a blasters and I could buy neighbor show. Yebesha may se mu yinano behunt nebeko and yebeshe inti so far and no aye kakra. Nancy yeshe ni muse ebe to me abba and so el honmo. Na aha and honsem and so el ho. Okay. 0542 771092 0542 771092 and also bet me afre was our line so ha nafe ni yen ni and so el hello good morning
3: good morning Mr. Kaninja
0: Arafat
3: Bidasi Bidasi
0: Bibi Aboko
3: oh jami adumo na mo so e
0: bacho Bibi Aboko yen tiwe
3: ah sem passport so there o bo juma mo sem pa Elijah Bula me Professor Ninja Gokra, Elijah Gula, and the bag out. Emission Abdusalam Yakubu, then conquer near the Jersey. Yarisho Mugula, second match and Uncle Bodro, licking face and singing the say, and the Jersey, they are full of baby. Blasters Yarishin Gasa Gulak, as a Ghanaian dear, the Nibia can say, Yamana is a fear chumno, Yamani chum. Da and then blast how much and then you should say every to say a bit marine. Yeah, penosent carrying. What I say? The press in your throw. Let's let him just, you know, get a shower. I big I priority pan at Amao. No, other big countries now, press no more on. Omo no more per se. Let's let him look out, fellow cake. What I say, no messages, you know. So then I had it. I said, prayers and all. It's senior snow for. But I say, if Fred done a prayer, said, and now the Kupiska, Nashatim and Kanyeska, and the priority is there. So now Nashatim are told to have no. Yes, that's the person. And I'm marching with you. Say, and tomorrow, and I'm marching there. I said, you forget half go no. And the intimate trust is there. Two half goes. Hey, you got an intimate qualifying. Yes, that person. I can't be a mosa. I'm in the match and I'm a man. Come here, match. And yes, I'm going to go ahead. Start out the 2 draw. I said, 5 points out before. I'm actually 14 good. What was I'm actually good? But I said, yes, no. I'm going to go to the match. I'm going to go good luck. So I'm going to marry. So I'm going to go to the good selection.
0: Okay, Arafat, thank you very much. Ebedasi pa enso elho. 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Hello, good morning.
4: Good morning, Kaninja, Kaninja.
0: Brapa ni efo sa oka safri.
4: I like champion doctor. Kaninja, mi amu abaso. Okay, support you because Ghana Pana about the last and you know nation cap and to be not this season so you can be a they are almost like the but you have to put Piaso Ghana better bit yet to me and yet I like the pate yet me uncle up and passos are in Mabia that you can remember but the best way for the party and yet and as someone told me to and I'm not sure that I'm going to be able to do that. I'm not sure if I'm going to be able to do that. me football now. I cannot hear them. But I never be a young person with football, but it's more and my demo. Be a set as we do.
0: Thank you very much. Ebeda won so asese otumi efray na fe wo lo die enso ebeka djumedi no so eho. Hello, good morning.
5: Ken Kaninga.
0: Rapping match.
5: Yeah, mu. Now what is it?
0: Eradi adumo ya. Now so eh.
5: Aja, anya kura won tie mu ami. Aja, emu wa. Eradi na sasa sey ma. Asabasi from Han Musema, the Pabe Nice and up to now, we are not grand to him.
0: And it's super green, I come.
5: May I fabulous, Nana sample for Jay, and our sports minister, Kempo Cappuccino, what you say? And I, first of all, that man, sir, says Atasatasia, says any pounds you more, yes, you know, ever had me a power, but all the way, you know, a football game, yeah, they are treaty, a very way forward. Now, as I say, coach.
0: Carlos Cruz and our coach Ben.
5: I'm going to be there.

0: Trust them, we are. Can supporters and to kill you. I'm a supporter, Ebu Fu. We can support them because they're two crowns committing their bono. What are you saying? What's that? I'm not saying
1: when you have a tear. You're a semi when you have a tear. If you're not charging on TNT,
0: I'm not charging a crown.
1: Yeah, as a man, as a man, hello, good morning.
2: Hello, good morning, Kanija.
1: Mina for soccer friends.
2: The Pacho, we could have blood on after my braphobia.
1: Oh, Abraham Pacho, a yentiwe.
2: Kanija, I'm a chairman boss. Abdusalam Yakubu, Honorable Adam Salam, and after St. Philip's Enterprise. Kanija, and me who say ye indeed in Wahoo. And any more to man or more, so I say. Because and you might do a while, a football, a boy, and my football, and it's adding a bomb. So, what I say, European football, you hear, you know, some of the coaches, and I made them Obidze Mourinho, a example. Maybe before the game, after the game, Yabo Gemina, Mourinho, one year might be obey, yeah, the Chip Bama, Obia, Umpabo, Carbose, Nanier, the Ajibo. Here is the case that coach, Wakokotoko, Wakashani Tunnel. Not all double tennis, coach, or you need a more to the coach, I will need 2-0. Wakoku Masu and Yasidoma Kumasi. Nasa was Shekotoko, 2-0. I'm a coach, Rajanako. Now to break here, where's why invite Romade? Every animal man, Yeniana, I'll see you at some registered players, Edibabo, again, I see it. Pay on the crowd that day or share more goals in the crowd. Some of my understand it. I don't know the man can answer. Every animal man or Moyan. Omunya ko tibwa do no anyi nani na obi an obi tibwa di duo komwa ade na oyere wa anya hwe e dubre wa che go ene ni age ene o dubre ti obi an tibi nyane foko e wo gana gana yi tuza sa obi abi wona wo
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2: 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mo no mo kon all out there be any game no beti me winya me because say you four countries me Ghana your Dallas there in twey in a game no omo winya me na eti me da second position na bibia ko kan me da say be
1: all right so me da say pass I would do there hello good morning
3: King
1: yeah me now the first okay so free
3: your family was like the whole Ghana the one of family experience man
1: oh azak yentiwe
3: na me pass before here
1: e ready adumo ya me da che
3: e ye da yankop okay, we have to home. Now, almost which someone would why they?
1: I'm saying, no man, now, you know, a provoke a shape before and a ban sans were a dinchin was show people to me about. And tea, young customer man engine, any but on for measurement and to
4: ultimate sports show.
3: A tea, Yana had a coachy. And you be team and I said yes, supporters. You need J, you need me J. You need it me Bob Bomb, you need J. Who the hell? You need England Ball, Ma, Chuagana, hey. Who the hell? Uber Copa, but you can't go for us and your mind. This is a need you. It's a coach, you need a ninja. Hey, there are some cranny. Maybe a hand, do the beer. Yet, ha, or memoir, I'm a yabo ball. I'm a said you, you support a second. After now, support a new one a second. You would be empty for a time when they see you have to talk about so on. And then, me, go to Kuni, a Diana say, what say? Who to whom? To whom? To whom? Who to whom? Now, Nagaka question going in. No, come, come, make it your chin say. Question one day. Why, everybody?
1: Raza,
3: and as you say, I say,
1: Ghana,
3: come on,
1: you got a
3: you still want to move so air pay
1: Hello, good morning.
5: Hello, good morning, King Kaninja.
1: Number one coach.
5: Maybe Abraham in cancer. Do you want to say me a pure go? Chakapama. King, I'm the one who's money a lot too la. And then pay me for a woman.
1: Ethiopia. Okay.
5: King, I think Sunday match day. Ghana need be all your Ghana near. I was out there with them. I was out there the reason why are we Ghana need. The Ghana Bobo. Yen to negative mean and don't change. Yen fire boom boom. Now yen support you team, no. Black Stars, yen I was here supporter. It is who you gun and you team in car. Oh my yen thread up in the money memory now. Yen class for stadium. Yen support Black Stars. Now, the dear Edruno, Canada. And then GFA president in Guao, or no GFA president is any dear. ESCO members, so be a any dear. Clubs, no committee, no be a any dear. Ghana supporters, yes, and they dream. So, the time I call Cote d'Ivoire, you have 10 buses in Cote d'Ivoire. And now you're home, no.
1: Hey,
5: I'm going to get expensive for it.
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1: ai
6: no ko ko ri bon ko win ye
1: yes, no. And what's up, man? I say, and you said, Moya national team. Oh, no, you're my
6: team. I say, Ghana, you're not serious. You're serious for Pankin for 74 years. So, me coach is senior national team. You're serious. It is something about the catcher. Oh, you're doing it. You're doing it. You're doing it. You're doing it. How many trophies are on your life? That's when my coach here, the pipe, winning my statue trophy. Moreno, winning a trophy. So, only 30 women, and all 30 see Papa, I bet you the idea 3 points for a class for stadium. Supporters and Eba.
1: Yes,
6: near the share match, you say your team no bobo here. You to me the winning match, you know. I'm a BBS successful. You have a ship blaster, all the best.
1: Okay.
6: So BBS call you. Okay.
1: All right, Max. Thank you very much, Maxwell Agege, and Otening Kano Henswell. On this note, near the phone in segment, you know, ABC and Afiatun Kratia, Yakoba, and Komaka, which in and the air to Asusa, Kopemise, Nonkuru, Ebebo, Apemu, na. Is it in Wamunu yet? Mummy and one.
7: My money, dear.
1: Bacho, Bacho, Bodi.
8: Oh, dear, in Wamuni, dear. Ken, Wamuni, dear.
1: Money power, money power, money power.
8: Sigadio to you.
7: Anyways, yeah. 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
1: o da bi nsen sam no wa kan bi
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7: Jonathan Freeman
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7: Switzerland
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7: Yeah.
8: And so, to me, yes, I'm saying, you are.
7: Now, your camera to answer that went to me and Sini Pisse, oh, has an answer, Kotoko, or Senka Kotokoa. So, your Kotokunian come out 10,000.
1: Accept.
7: Okay.
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1: Man can say you. 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Okay, in team and number no here 0201.
7: That's right.
1: 5711
7: Obi a odo ultimate sport show bia and you should love.
1: Yeah. 0201 5711172. Eh Samuel Dennis. Any dia e was so ya Samuel Dennis.
7: And you say be on MTN number ho. Obi ho na e to so enye ye. 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
0: Anity, Tia Bruchenkomo, Aqua Manqua, Akuntejo, Eddie Bro Wasempa, 94.7 FM. So,
2: it drew me in that I see young woman on it. You almost see a cra, you almost will. Yes, Yatia, in your Nasia, Yakabum.
3: Memory Debia, a bonusia, a pemusia, a question of what a change in your home, our abruce, said the Yakum, any diabe drufi, the Yahoo, near her, the Ye, near the Abba, the Yeno, and you can say,
2: yes, I abrochin kuma na dim tintim pa
0: ye bere no ma hodo a e won kofo aman so a ye betimi dia boa gana amna fane to ma pefra o man yimpuntu na habot san passport won sansam ni nyina ye de bro e wa abrochin kuma dwumadi yi mu ye besa so mu akwanya no wa chere wadwen
4: Robert David me kaso fi Germany
5: Kobe okay, yeah Amsterdam
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0: shenin so say ye memene da bia 6 p.m. And Boganie approaching company.
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1: Okay, I'll see you soon. 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
0: Oh, no.
1: Me fat uba. 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
0: Anita.
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1: Sciatica. 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You drew Power Specialist Herbal Hospital. 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
1: Entemukura. 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Power Specialist Herbal Hospital. 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ACP Road. 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Filling station de divye ni mung. En attack rade so. Anaji Estates. Customs Road. Gana habe bi obi ya wobi anfre. 0244. 54-44-22. 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
2: Distance ni nyina daye sonye bako. Samu beye the next big voice for radio so. Na si track and kone diyo mu jine mu so mu nchira mu bobrea. Ehoni yepi hu is who.

0: Insurance, Senya Manwea, Kase No Way, Compu Ghana, Passion for Technology, The Next Asempa Star, and Suruman Fufrobi Bepi. 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
1: Asempa Epia, Obayansa Fusu Obunye Wankana Asem, Zema Futu Semka Krewa Supreme.
2: The National Pensions Regulatory Authority, NPRA, is the regulatory body of the pensions industry in Ghana, ensuring the compliance of the three-tier pension scheme, being the mandatory basic national social security scheme, first tier, managed by SNET, a mandatory fully funded and privately managed occupational pension scheme, second tier, and a voluntary fully funded and privately managed provident fund and personal pension scheme. Employer enforcement has been beefed up, and therefore, we are entreating all employers to enroll their workers

0: ensuring retirement income security.
1: 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Emergency.
2: What happens when Ghana's brightest young minds go head-to-head? When knowledge meets pressure? When every question could change the game and one decision could set you apart?
3: From
2: 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This is strategy. 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The future belongs to those who are ready for it. And the next generation of investors is already making its move. National Investment Quiz. 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
6: In the world. 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
1: And of course, Asempa 94.7 FM. Yeah, Kofama no ninsem kakra, yen sakana no pay. Yeah, Friday, Amawa was showing his own name on Kaida Shannon. Say Electroland Ghana Limited. 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

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We are saying, eh, Tissi Kennedy, eh, de Kolebu, na feye to me, eh, de Ajia Crown, so enqua. 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And a transmu, so beto, a wake purified drinking water. If it's a water, a one nomino. Now, Sanso, a savior of a front, so alive. NLA phone said 590 amber games and abba. And one said, baby, I'll fall beyond. I said, baby, I wouldn't be a regardless of baby, I would gina sabre. And one saw before we take a phone. All networks enough for what dial is *959#. *959#. Now, Feno, wait me a quarter face. NLA 590 games and also don't want a gym. We know a pay king crying. A pay king crying. Would you the one so what you see? It would be honest, can I reflect it into your Momo account? A NLA 590 games here. One more Eddie Ebb or say NLA.

0: Ghana 180.
1: 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And Ghana jina konote ani braba.
0: Yeah.
1: And of course, I don't know which other motivation these boys need to be able to perform at Nairobi. I mean, some of the things again, you don't need any other motivation. You intrinsically, one kasa muno, self feel. 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
0: No boom pa.
1: Mama Gambia for bel namha be rough for kruma. 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
0: Okay.
1: Tell him that you na no ho. 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E munya de mo cheche no.
0: Yeah.
1: They want to say, "Shaku me ye ho a ibia me star boy me jija ho ha." 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Carlos Cross so nya kasa. That's like a crabby and so two from being all who's out there.
0: We're concerned and can win here.
1: Ah,
0: Samuel Kikaya, win here.
1: It's only born
0: gang away in young movie. Now, if you walk a farm between Wayne and
1: Nancy, I mean, contracting a man crash
0: here, no bashia, penning for
1: us. I want my ticket to talk here. But what could you be, Kaka?
0: What's me a show, someone yenna funny, Juman?
1: Ah, now on the fine.
0: Hey, no, you have to try.
1: I'm here. So, no contract, eh? We need contract to come. I was saying, no, no, dear, Juman or Yakuya or Hankuya, more into which we grass and 10 years. Papa.
0: I am Pia.
1: Ken!
0: Yeah.
1: It's just to my mom, quickie, why? Name ko. It's a continental ballistic mess as a pana, Yanko Stadium. Say, bet medica, and I say, Yan drank a glass. I come in point, I've got another trim. We are Baba. Okay. Me come away today.
0: Amen.
1: No, I won't wish. Anyway. It's not a good feeling.
0: Yeah, it's not a good feeling.
1: Yeah. Now, of course, starting all of us, I'm sure for Jaffa. Sending, it's so damn crowded. I'm a chest and a bimu damn we are. Almost I rip a power to chew us at. Hey, it's serious. So.
0: Made that damn when I'm a shabra. Sign us sooner. Our friend is here. Ah. We can't even show
1: any record.
0: Hey,
1: I don't know. And I lady no one in general about cocoa dry.
0: Oh, now you say no, could I?
1: Ken!
0: Yeah.
1: Young quay now make me for quickie. I can't warn ya. Fair quay him. In sure, ya daqua. And then a baby girl at 10 years. Yes, or call crap in my basic school. What you say? Yes, or class 5. Wow. And name my me salvation. Say, never pass salvation. And then the sister Becky and mommy. And I wish you no more. I could go crap him. It is salvation in the moment to face some more wish. Some more baba. In sure, ya daqua. A happy birthday. I mean, shawati. 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There are women in Ghana who are doing so well. There are women in Ghana who are achieving great stuff and na he ko he he mo be yi yom ho awo wo mpane abenam krom amano ya ya ye twa krom po krom haro. 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
0: Amen.
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0: first 20 minutes
1: ba
0: itin for next from asha 2 she 3 eh anu me catch him
1: Roberto Mancini said team no me pesa me yenu ni team na me pesa me yenu ni am power team ya dwuma ne need to power went me at 3 maximum points in our first game na koye where dey koye pa ni adadia I want pidi omwe hey boy we dey 22 years na say na man for can because of the color ninty e bi hon about our point man my brand for the tokopium ha mo man a year opportunity no be ampa enra chairman say say mo dey ya na ko jeje mu boy dwuma pa me bi atimi koye as I say general gatu so koye chairman be so dwuma mu which was na man for so mo chira nyidi obi a wonya sika tu je dwuma to ho koye hey 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
0: Eric Tinkler
1: just when you better offer.
0: Until corner,
1: what do you say? Kotoko, Real Madrid, dear. What do you say? Kotoko, your friend saying Basa.
0: That's a no kind of your funny trasan.
1: Hey, you know, Real Madrid, Basa. No. Hey. When you better offer, Jay Madrid, no. Tim Nana, coach, you mean
0: to
1: us? Hey.
0: That's a better.
1: Now, Tim Nana, coach, you mean Tim Kwana, coach? No, I'm so named Tim Nana, coach. Oh, go to go. Oh, I call it a better offer. Let's come in to me from my Okuma. Sentiment him. Hey, Debbie, I'm saying, Biana. Oh, Dintro. Because what do you mean, Cassandra? It's a better offer. What do you mean by that? And a better pitch. Yeah. Ken! Yeah. Yeah. Yeah. Yeah. Yeah. Yeah. Yeah. Yeah. Yeah. Yeah. Yeah. Yeah. Yeah. Yeah. Yeah. Yeah. Yeah. Yeah. Yeah. Yeah. Yeah. Yeah. Yeah. Yeah. Yeah. Yeah. Yeah. Yeah. Yeah. Yeah. Yeah. Yeah. Yeah. Yeah. Yeah. Yeah. Yeah. Yeah. Yeah. Yeah. Yeah. Yeah. Yeah. Yeah. Yeah. Yeah. Yeah. Yeah. Yeah. Yeah. Yeah. Yeah. Yeah. Yeah. Yeah. Yeah. Yeah. Yeah. Yeah. Okay, kind of one. It's in the absence of Mbappe, Olise had to some. Now, 9 changes that Zidane here. Who's an animal cast over his sentiment anymore? And for the same, 9 changes, and again, they still delivered. Now, Zidane, they said, what do you Joe, for me. Go on the tomb. Say, oh, no, I'm going to be painting. Olise di bono. Olise di bono. No, and I say, no, and I say, no, and I say, what about Kelly? Well, I told him, say, this now, chairman, everyone didn't quote me. I did. Dambales. Yes, so Zidane would be so. Hey.
0: But YouTube in this woman who said that's what I said.
1: And I'm okay, Zizu. Are you Nations League in the air? Boy, who really wake up? Chama be washing, cry. Kick. Yes, so you know, Kaiser, eh? Say, no, said I go to Nefentino. Oh, two headers, you. Born where, and you know, boat where born is, he was, I know. Said, this is why I go through in a knock of Fabano. No, Boba, boom!
0: I didn't just want to move.
1: Hey, I can grow, I grow. Yeah, I can grow, fine, yeah. I just, I need you to national come more. Oh, sir. Utimisi sati mune team tibi bobo seya. 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
1: 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And of course, Ukraine, Georgia, dini ye 0-0. Northern Ireland, ne Hungary, dini ye 0-0. Ubobo 90 minutes, unche bi. Shakai. But Romania, tine fi ma boss, nebe bo ne kanai. Wati umi yuna Sweden, tine fi, like you said, ebo, eye Poland by 3-1. Wow. Of course. And of course, me mwa na Armenia, Montenegro, Bechina, Yen, Hujma, it's an only some of the games that were Basonia, Abba Africa, Kutura Guinea, Abba Sierra Leone by Goto Nel, Zimbabwe, DR Congo, born a Cameroon, and it's Mubakura, Central African Republic, also Burkina Faso, born a Kabakwa. One to Miati, Tunisia, and Abbaswana game on year 2-2. Hey! Huh! La Tipacho, the Acoso Honorable, I don't want some air brevo. Nende matches back also. Oh, you have four nations league in the moon affairs, so we pay more Africa, so Africa, dear Mu. Now, Czech Republic, England, never near bad game. Check in England, Kenya, your bad game cry, and to summa busy from Spain, Croatia, so soon, Ebo. I'm a Croatia coach to your boss, and when I'm with Musso Spain, Tana, and Majorumu. Mamma Boa. Scotland, Switzerland, Nebo, Slovenia, North Macedonia, Bebo. Now there's Belarus away to Finland. Finland for someone you're bad. Some of the games of Basso and the UEFA Nations League, there's Moldova, Faroe Islands, there's Slovakia and Kazakhstan, there's Bulgaria, Estonia, there's Luxembourg, Iceland. Now in Africa, there's Lesotho and Morocco. Okay. Lesotho, Morocco, dear.
0: And Lesotho, Morocco, no, Aise, Somalia, Ivory Coast.
1: Well, yeah. Come on, at home to Niger and Egypt, away to South Sudan. Now, this particular game, Salah is not available. Tikasha, so if you are called, you can see my. Sansa, when one can say, I say, or synchrophono, I should tell what South Sudan, who's so papa, into one more. No, I planned that. So after first game, and I know, boy, no, we only name second, Salah is unavailable. And of course, there is Ghana and Gambia, send only Somalia in our group against Ivory Coast. Then there will be Benin and Mauritania, and the Sukosa Comoros in Namibia, Bebo, Congo, and Cameroon, Nebo. Hey, Nyabad. Uganda, Libya, Burundi, and Algeria, Zambia, Bebo, Togo. Hey, Ethiopia versus Senegal. Again, game with Muhini.
0: In the way.
1: Senegal, quite way to Ethiopia.
0: Oh, yeah.
1: Be quite way. Okay. Mati Mozambique, ni Sudan, Bebo, Capo Verde, Tinafie, Wane Rwanda, Liberia, and Mali, Nebo, Madagascar, and Tanzania, Guinea Bissau, Nigeria. Oh, Nigeria for video no. I'm going to airport right now. Bus in the way they taxi in the no. Everything is possible. It's but you don't need to be cautious. Don't want Can make me ball quick into my machine. Tell me how fast I am. Man, I'm a call. Man City leadership for Casa.
0: I'm going to be about.
1: I'm so I'm going as far as they are concerned, nothing is wrong. Nothing has happened. Nothing is going to happen. It be beyond. Obiant when you be beyond the court. Beyond you be beyond. I said, Runa, they are dozen. And can it fit 2009? Yeah, but in the clubs, they feel said they were affected by inflation and trony again. Kuntum Potra City China, as I take us. Say, you home with the cabbage on place and a she on pass. Can who do this car? No, you scan on the paper, packy bends. So, yeah, now you so. What about you know? It is our clubs there. You don't play for me now. That they can't come up. Boom. I say, near. United force. Sir, league title now. City for Jiffy on someone under Mancini. No. Sir, show. Sir, title. No. Your humanness is a boom. Young is our title. Never mind you. Liverpool for so, but Mr. Liverpool say, here you are. Oh, my Jiffy. So, I'm going to send in an engine. Because from 2010, 2009, a FIBA. 2010, 2011. Oh, Baba, 2015, 2016. It's down with JBO, BIG finish, and the engine trophy in the moment.
0: Your response, no, by no. City for no position, no, Peso, but just say, a month for me, teach, and I say.
1: I said, yes, Tani. And a life on this affair on your piano, I call professional. Oh, could you make a crab and cook a crab? Could you cry? Boy, oh, where's that boy? It's enough of Tani on for Biao. But could not really go into a jar. On the swan, what am I, yes, sir? On your final
0: stress free life.
1: Yeah, what to our son in Johnny? I could even go on a bunkuno when he left. See, I have a corner. Why didn't you go to Uncas one? But oh, was this I didn't know Yako with myself to win your beam. Eh, yana kwe wa esta parking. VR na yen presa bebano. Can no for some mutual wound. Clubs na kofuchi said the VR is not adding anything significant to the game. It is making the game artificial. Don't know. Bono de yen po ane yebo. Yes, I'm getting to a cry. Second of the first 30 is new offside rule. Make this a bono ken. Ye kwe nimba kwa.
0: Se ashe, ashe, ashe, ashe, ashe, ashe, ashe, ashe, ashe, ashe, ashe,
1: Hey,
0: Muftau Nabila Ewaha.
1: Yeah. Award winner.
0: Yeah, award winner. And the name of him is and then
1: I want to know your woman is Kaka home. I'm on Kam. We are Monkan.
0: And you skip the uncle.
1: Oh, yeah, we are being a shop anymore.
2: I got 5,000 cities.
0: Muftau, my child.
2: Make a chance with Bendu.
1: Oh, wow. Ah.
2: Let Mickey Charles birthday.
1: International Mickey, happy birthday, Komano.
0: I can't say. Did I you damn cry?
2: The company manager.
0: Any birthday, Mickey Charles.
1: The late Daddy Lumba.
0: Interesting.
1: And an idiom birthday.
3: Mickey Charles, happy birthday.
0: Mickey Charles.
3: You wish you had in the stadium. Show one crank room.
2: Oh, taxpayers' money. Your friend taxpayers' money.
3: Mickey Charles. Akwa, happy birthday.
0: Yeah.
3: It with more grace and favor of God, as I always tell people. I mean, shout.
0: Yeah.
3: Mickey,
2: I'm not saying the ultimate valley protest, BMO.
3: He's been an integral young man, or started football on them. Media personality. Or expanding a year diversification be bring and then or a politician. What I say? Yes, we're
0: and I like the qualification out there, man. And they party or a politician.
2: A politician.
3: And I saw that no buy because he's saying, but church a new man or ye boy in penophobia or my sum Ghana, no my sum a party or domino and DC party. Ain't he? And I'm saying, it's not bad to be a
0: politician. Oh, no. Sir,
2: we can be my whole gold board. Oh yeah, honest, I'm really into it. Mister, I'm really into it. Move fast, Jerry. Sorry, Jeffy, no more now. Hey, see, my whole gold board.
0: Yeah.
2: Hey, see,
3: on your jumbo gold board.
2: But honest, some Jeffy, no more now.
3: Friendship, no one's on a gold board, but Baba,
2: Sammy.
3: Hey,
2: so
3: be on watch the move.
1: I see what.
2: Okay. I am buying dollars, nibby.
0: Okay.
2: Every month. Be yeah, I'm making billions of dollars.
3: Okay, so we ain't team, we ain't jamu as a chair.
0: Okay, inti yen kwa ni muna yen in kobo kaka. Of course, yen ka kacho se a match ni yebre na swi. Inti a preachy and so hoda colleague journalist or multimedia ha Muftao na Bila Tanase na fini and director of sports yera Samuel Kwada de yere in Chiskai. Wadon so Tanase. Muftao, what kind of game and yen share wa cross sports stadium?
4: Well, in recent times, you know, so here your Black Stars, sir. Yeah, it's really difficult, sir. Open who the kind of players Ombe show up. Or to me here, a senior national team, now. Sometimes, or me to ball, my one who say, yeah, Ghana Black Stars, me. Other times, so to me show up, I ball, I won't, that would be someone who says, oh, na players, so I'm free him from. And see, very, very difficult to actually pinpoint the kind of gamer, you ever want a VI, but from Nkomo, Yanni Carlos Queiroz, a boy, you know, at the press conference, you know, say the players are hungry, they want to redeem themselves after that 2-0 loss of Mustafa against Cote d'Ivoire. You know. And to me, from where I sit, you know, this is a gamer. Players now, Nkasa, they are very hungry, and they'll be they are. They are willing to go all out and fight. I am a cheating. Into a year. Oh, okay. Into a idea. Me share Black Stars are very hungry enough. So here, Black Stars, the last time we win an AFCON qualifier, you have to go back to September 2023.
0: Three years ago.
4: Into they would want to end that. And so the last 11 matches, you're winning just one game per. It's not good enough. And to me, just say, sign numbers, you know, who sign numbers now, they want to write the wrongs. Say, we
0: you mean you'll be a bit to me, I prompt you, almost say, these are the numbers, and you encourage.
4: Oh, now see, technical team, almost added and that. So it's important, say, I'm fun to players, and then I'm who say, your numbers, and you're good enough.
0: But because sometimes a lot of people, maybe, say, with the players' attitude, you know, on the front of play, though, do they really know? Say, you bought a couple of games, you win, you bought a couple of games,
4: every time, I'm not sure, sir, a player will go on the field. Now, I hear you say, I'm winning, and I'm fighting to win it. And I've never agreed. That's why sometimes, sir, when you are having conversations with people and they tell you the players are not committed, I've never been one. Who has a position about commitment of players?
0: Okay.
4: So, Mboa and the member.
0: Member, good.
4: Since you've agreed to wear the national colors, you are ready to die for the country. And to me, all the time, players, because if you're wrong, there's no one who is willing to win than the players.
2: suppliers no winner, unya emotional satisfaction. So mo winner or unya bonus. Aside from the emotional satisfaction, the sika crumble count, there's a financial gain. So you, the football fan and the players, who wants to win more? Say player nya scanner or the ball. He has more important things to use that money for. Maybe once in a while, let me share omana, no, like omama fans, baby kakra. But the most important thing, he said, the players want to win more than you and I. Just sometimes, and it's not only Ghana's Black Stars. She Germany, they had a party period. Omokosa period, no. She Spain, post World Cup 2014, they had a party period. But omu to me turn it around very quick. But so yeah, football now. Me name the anti me turn around after such challenges. I just feel say it's a bad run at national team nanya. And then for the officials, no. So who what the challenges are. Almost turn around that the team will do well.
0: Okay.
2: So players, from where I sit, I'm not sure any player will say that I'm not committed to the national cause. And I'm in Jindi.
0: All right, director. My name Bremwe. Nah.
3: Oh, say all or nothing. And also you found my on the silver platter. And the coach said they are ready. And like Mufta Wakano, I'm hungry. I want them to be hungrier. You know, because it will take a lot more to defeat Gambia. And yet, normal play. You understand? And you know, about say, I'm going for statistics, normal players. Now, so many say, you are starting AFCON qualifier, I'm going to call you for me, and our players name him. Say, I'm sure we are. Now, a sinity, I say, I don't know. And you'll be nice or catch them. So, first 11 years, but more, I'm going to say, no. And so, we are sure, say, by first 15 minutes, we'll go. Now, I unsettle the Gambians, the Scorpions. But, and Tuni in Boma Kasano, you keep the ball more and you play better. And it's about Yiri and Hodi, I just a dominating possession, which will not be easy. Midfield, me shut down here, but you see, maybe I'm close to my eye to all the technical or tactical gaps within this team. Now, I'm force some as a unit. Because individually, we don't have the men.
2: Yeah.
3: From where I sit. But as a unit, I'm brought together a bebo. What did I make an answer? They must stay disciplined against the counter-attacks. Because, bebo, you know, when teams go away, I'm person who's so pressure. I'm person who's so good pressure. Normal counter. And through that, they have some good players here. They can run. What in America? Yeah, who said we Cote d'Ivoire, we Boaké? We created some decent chances. Yeah, answer. I see improve finishing and so chances. Now, mass sign to back whom you be bar. Next, say Amugiro Mose. I don't think we will want to lose this game. No, not at all. Until I'm a pair of all.
2: Yeah, lose there, Yaboka.
3: Yeah, because
0: where they say see from the Ajibo,
3: German. Yankuba Mente. Musa Baru.
2: Yakubu Mente, I know you call Brighton.
3: I know what team we mu. And they are very good players.
0: Now, in seminar, say Yakubu Mente, no. No, my last 5 games, and no, be closer. The one leading was 4 goals, or no, she 3 goals. But unfortunately, he's absent because we play.
2: Yeah, and look, I'm an assistant coach. Nika,
3: but I want to believe, say, every player or squad mom in a Bayern, given the opportunity, can deliver.
2: No more 25 players.
3: You understand?
2: 25 players nearby.
3: Yeah, I'm frightened, Obia. But I see who's the situation here real. The challenge that confronts us this afternoon, realer. And yet, the normal play, no. Who I bet sure this, you know, fight as if your very life depends on this. But these 3 points, we must take it.
0: Yeah.
3: We must take it. We are not looking down, Gambia.
2: But boss, Mamun Kabibu.
3: Yeah.
2: Let me say, players, no. My name say AFCON no emo mo pressure now because you are winning for 40 something years. Emo mo pressure now. And it means that we should have some psychological conversation about this. Because ultimately, so 40 something years you are a winner, so mo qualify for AFCON now. We have expectations so mo win it. Until definitely me join say maybe some pressure be warm. Until mpenyo for no like omo hwe nyamo mo na I mean, first, like, I'm going to cross the psychological barrier.
0: Yeah.
2: Because, your boy 6 matches, AFCON qualified 2025. You're going to win the back. But World Cup qualified. Fires no. Yan lose your back. So how come say Omo boy World Cup qualifies no? Omo to me call true. But you call AFCON qualifies yeah. Yeah, challenges.
0: Mm-hmm.
2: So imagine me maybe yeah, that's some pressure be woman to Omo can who answer. No more to me resolve this issue. No.
0: Omo Pavko, you better Muftau Nabila say Sam Obebua Yena Feno, Yen director, Yera Samuel Quada de Yere in Chiskai, Warren so Ebebua. So el hodmo ya be sorry so ama and they ya sitting mu nsem ni adini na ba ya be ya ne kama e dia to so e dia mo ya bread ko enso e wo ho but the say na enu a ye di jam no ye jam na mpaibo na tato no 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wa de kama me patcho Spain any Croatia match no call Spain to score first goal in the first half. So Spain beshe first goal in the first half. Inte Spain against Croatia, Spain to score first goal in the first half. Inte chenu mami. Ghana against Gambia no call under 3.5. That is under 4 goals. Ghana against Gambia under 3.5. England airbot Czech Republic. England airbot Czech Republic. For England to score 2 goals. That is away over 1.5. Away over 1.5. Na Ethiopia airbot Senegal. Senegal kwa away to Ethiopia. Kwa Senegal multi goals 1-3. Senegal to score multi goals between 1-2 and 3. Ni goals no embo 3 against Ethiopia. Mozambique ebo Kwesi Appiah Sudan. Mozambique ebo Kwesi Appiah ni Sudan no. Sa game no ko double chance ma Mozambique win or draw. Emma Mozambique omubo correct score of 1-1. Mema ni nya 1-1. Correct score of 1-1 between Mozambique and Sudan. Ghana Blasters game no. Osi yetumi win 1-0 and 2-0. 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

0: Insurance, Senya Mawea, Kase Norway, Compu Ghana, Passion for Technology, The Next Asempa Star, and Surumanfu Frobi Bipi. 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

0: Quantum wisdom, ye can you nim na one kubia na yo satisem and oma bebri na gana dishen nemu won conformans the outia wani beji and it your rubber who
1: you cry womb yes it's slow at all a year 20 inches 3 days yet me wait a year grow.
0: Any tea, Tia Bruchenkomo, Aqua Manqua, Akuntejo, and the Bro was Sempa, 94.7 FM. So,
2: you dream in that I see you and Mumma on it. You almost see a cracker, you almost will know. Yes, you are here. You need Nasia. Yeah, come on.
3: Remember, Debia, a bonusia, a permusia, a question of what you change your home, our approach, said the Akumu, any diabet drufi, the Yahu, near her, the Ye, near the Abba, the Anyano, and you can say,
2: yeah, say. Abrochin come on a dim tintim pa.
0: Yabere no ma hudua. 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
2: 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So,
4: you dream in Danish, you are no more man on it. 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
5: Memory Debia, a bonusia, a permusia, a question of what you change your home, our approach, said the Akuhu, any diabetrufi, the Yahu, near her, the Ye, near the Abba, the Anyano, and you can say,
4: yeah, say. Abrochin come on a dim tintim pa.
2: Yabere no ma hudua. 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
6: Robert Gibby, make us a free Germany.
7: Kobe. Okay. Yeah, Amsterdam.
6: Cost of your work for Abrochin, Omo Waman and Emma, Omo Ataman and Ogano Mutipi, Omo Kran, after program, after project, you are Emma.
2: Shannon, say a minute of beer. 6 p.m. Bogan near Abrochin Company.

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1: Mama, KVS. And you're gonna phone call. KVS, Yanka, and KVS, and I'll drink at the gong. Is that your tour? Fire dead the buttons.
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5: Yeah,
4: yes, it's in
5: 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FOBIA.
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5: Yeah,
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0: And I pay minstrel fi say Jehovah Okan ho. 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Asempa 94.7 FM. 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obvious say drivers in end so unions various unions in the end so obi added your pay at their tomb and fortunately for them the passengers have agreed because okay obi and country now and them said that effort trotro said they bear me what is happening in tiende baby, I'm a fire, you're giving 9 cities, sometimes 10 cities, you know. And you ever said the actual fare is 9 cities, but then I'm giving 11 cities. And I'm giving 11 cities. So it means you say 8% now in Yejuma. I call more than that. So what you say? But me realize what kind of music I'm front to in. I was trying to see, say, we'll be agitated and I say, we'll be crazy concerned about the Omoyen, but all the passengers were quiet. They paid and obi a drube biansu ye see no. And it looks like drivers in any so various unions in ni so name mum ne naturally as a pass it through. Probably a bay by first time and a second time a year 2 feet and a first time munkai me. 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
0: 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and yet the bia no be say as and when a traffic aha when there's aha iti eye rush hour time no enumere time na traffic jina mu ni early morning de na obi eko no then they try to maneuver no my sir so traffic ni mu dia they don't have anything reason to do that enti enne na eno e shase enti wo tie mi na your mamba pa now what this area amasama areas no mi nim se kasoa ka ho a okay but now because kasoa should be part because a honsu ni power pa then omomoko ablekuma area na ni ade no aha this is how ye boase de be ya wo gana ni no onsu be fa bus ni bi na oho ato wo flow ntem ti we no indirectly pa o fire lola
2: yes
0: u be drew ntem now yamfa
2: me twa no be tu chese kufu and then they have my own say me dem you know me me ya politician o be tu chese be fu ma me shira won me twa bible say say wo say say say ah na ya hwe no ah e na ba ni din anim police car no din anim offensively or the crofo na ba ah kwadwo then e chese me park
0: esu me but under normal circumstances there should have been a dedicated road and
2: there were dedicated lanes for the ayalolo no
0: for when it comes to contra flow na mpese michi under normal circumstances and as in advanced place places you know dedicated lanes were hope for that so what you say emergency and as in when we want to do that they pass through that so what you say
2: sure
0: but you know ya kwan no already susa enti di omo ye ni ye we a ye de e minimize enyoma kakra however ayalolo kwan no mo ye ye ma no no onse kwan no ba bia ye sisi dan dada no omo ntimi mbu nkofo
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1: junction ho no you can see
0: it is still there omo fam other drivers create me fa area omo fam bi aha but the contra no dey the opposite way then they said yeah ye di video no echre
1: nti nti kwaju ba me mo aban abaso ha no
0: I said, say and yes, be 9 days was wonders.
1: Baby, I'm coming back.
0: Let us listen to it.
3: I'm saying you should continue. It shouldn't be one day. Make a yako bojo, that way, a kajo, that way,
1: papa,
3: to evening. Evening time we suffer from Medina to Adenta. You take a 3 times. Instead of 7 cities, you pay like 50 cities.
0: You see?
3: So continue to do it. The evening time to for count.
4: How long did it take you to get to Accra?
3: Oh, less than 30 minutes. The experience is very good. We appreciate it. But you should continue doing it.
4: What are you telling the minister?
3: Honorable, I was saying we all appreciate it.
1: So the minister is saying he's telling the minister.
3: Continue doing the evening time to yes. Because you suffer from Medina. To Adenta, you take her like 2 times. It should be evening. Evening time. Continue. We appreciate it. Let that 30 minutes we are in Accra. Express it. It's very good.
0: Okay. So, see, Ghana Bite here. Also, when you do good, the people appreciate. The same thing when things are not going well, we will vilify you. Now, you see how the minister was happy? Abrantia nene kasa.
2: At least.
0: At least, obey a minister and chair here, and so obey, and he's trying to make some changes, small one.
2: Imagine
0: me,
2: Yajuma.
0: A bit me, Abua. Auntie, this is it. Utiemia. Ayalolo no is there. I don't know what they are saying. Masate crasse, Omasa cram, Modi mini, but once be a ban. So, probably, Omo try we are. If flow near Juma, they will add it to. It. I'm told so much chain according to regions was today. When that 1-2 comes, we announce it. But it's here, no, yeah, yeah, sir. I'm so be concerned with her or they are sending me say, me person me reading, yeah, say, Cosby, please, La Paz Trotro driver says government don't own their car, so cannot tell them how to treat their cars. So this morning. The load from La Paz to
1: Alajo car price
0: circle only, and when they reach circle, they load to Accra. Oh, okay, that's in short.
2: Okay, as I say, Cosby, this is Dr. Cosby. Please, La Paz truck driver says government don't own their cars, so cannot tell them how to. Treat or how to treat their cars.
0: Okay, that one I get it. But as I
2: this morning, they load from La Paz to Alajo, car price, circle only. So they have decided where they want to go. Person loading car price circle Alajo.
0: Okay. It has been there. Oh, say, and on a year, di won't come or say. And run up park with here can I may try any park with so as I said, a bank cannot do it all, and yet the right thing no more. You know what you say, however, say, Anka a bank has be brave, gumun and no ho, and a mouth for far no, Anka they will go to
2: bam,
0: and you know,
2: Ambrano bam.
0: But the issue is a bank can anywho into the air, na. You bet me their control system like a crane no more yeno. Yeah, bomb pie say going forward no. We will see it. Nay yes, sir. Say omu crackers and aba. Omu nkra mini ones ni bi ti se costa ni bi no
2: yes yes yes
0: at least
2: I know you're a bit swifty
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2: yeah.
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2: okay it's ko jo me das pan ya ka kra me ka fa on say oh say omo ye say you know the pa omo ye opportunity to join the bus and then obia ye relief
0: yeah
2: obia ye happy now omo ye happy just because omo be do ntem no ko ha also because scanner ya lolo ni ji omo no
0: Ewo form.
2: Mm. 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
0: 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Uhu form.
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0: That's true.
2: Wafu kwa ka. Titanos. Betu miya yaw. Sisi ya hii. In fact. Ni abetu miya tu umunu. Now. The importance of it. Nise. The advantage. One of the advantage. Nise. Se. Wambu kwa suwa ye se ya. Because. These opportunities are any one umunu intinu. The trotto na asa ye. Death trap. If you had done it, death trap, no. Because you yet in Krahanum. Who can be on my normal ye?
0: Sa, your man, and so.
2: Yemekan
0: say, I think, say, DVL for measures, nene, you know, Modia, but Yemekan, who I know you're coming
2: the next time.
0: It will keep that.
2: Yes.
0: Mm-hmm.
2: Uh-huh. And you know, say, we back. Now, the monopoly, private cars, no, and now owners, no, and you know, they're more pen or more. There's option. It's a me one of my contemma massa tax grace one now unless there's something we young can say young foot to an I am for private ones we're befo. But it's a private ones who say there's an op there's an op how do you call it?
0: Option.
2: Or honor moi. Maybe say no, maybe send it in a many option now. Me have who be blue. Almost Robert Dim Brasso.
0: Yeah.
2: Nikani Jimia. Or be quack. No, who can be pana who tie a guase and a senior I've yet that didn't in a peer could you? Who calling now and say your life is divided into three. Bakuru de ashe oboto mse unya obe waste no because there's no option and the minister ya da wasi ya min shira o and mu be koso aye we enye politics asem and unti no ka no be si wonu a kala bia fu bi
0: yeah
2: obia fu bi na hwe se wo ko amasama na se wo fi na wo ko kaso echi na ka si honu mu na lie wo honu nipa be ti se 300 no mu ko ka efa nipa 13 and I said 23. Now, if you ever saw never find 70. Oh, yes, so I be called Kodun Tema, because who told you I will not bought that one.
0: Yeah,
2: be called. And you know, I'm saying, you know, say, I need to say, you know, you're called a coca, coca, coca, yeah, never so be a first one, say, quite very smooth. That car's very regular. Near the sick, I could cook here. And so I'm here, I'm ever born about some cost one
0: year.
2: Okay, you see, you're home fast. That is one. The answer is so. Into Kobe Brina, so I'm going to crawl for a jink crawl for back can to the be so less and nipple bop you so. Nipa moko can hono. Omo ye 20 ya. Omo mo pa can half full ya by say 9, by say 11. Nine can you operations.
0: Omo can you know operation.
2: Yes. And obi me operations to be say observant so that operation go through her.
0: Let's or no that they prevent
2: others and then adjuma no no. Adjuma no mo shisha maye no e so be kofom. And it's in the Ababa Abaso. A Hanam do we see? And to talk to us, so Tomo ye competition neighbor. It's a movie as in Yamunyama ye.
0: Okay, pa, I heard the next one. So the next one here, motorist, directive DVLA, Eddie Abba, Efa, a ye quire, I am faso, and ye Yenyoma. Nansen ke twi ni ade no
2: yes
0: amo de mra kakra bi aberurum na eno so chasse ye 1st October na ye si ano akra ha na ye de a chasse ye koso no they will extend it to other places
2: sure
0: enti se si a police imagine now say hey what you traffic him and why you say enro aye me de enro me de driver bi kofie ye kono no o di hu nkomo chirem se isi aya woni omu se no omu nyine gina se no omu nyize chire se education aye den akofo mama
2: and Ghanaian is ready to obey yes. The rules if yeah. You enforce it
0: eti new ones na ba na dosun
2: in the crime na me kusu ami
0: hwe me am be 23-24
2: yes
0: e wa anti me de chasse e o se important notice to all Ghanaian motorist.
2: Yes.
0: From October 2026, Traffic Tech Ghana automated traffic enforcement camera begin full enforcement across Ghana. Oh, sure. Ghana mpo. Ghana mkasa krampo.
2: Yakra Ghana.
0: It is this how it is. Uye driver na uti emia. Police imagine anu wagiwe uchemu men chemu na yen tokwa debi. Onye biyem. Nemom, because new number plate na abano but they would car owner and as a car no they didn't register you know details in the womb it would come on a camera ne chow camera ni chow pe send information call straight to one dear who's a car way and a year offense way na details no yeah the amount number na a nipa or didn't register it yeah ne car registration, you know, one day we are DVL for a year, no, no, tina, or my SSR features be brave. It's a car number plate, na bocano, and you mean a chino. A containing a lot of information. Ah, oh, no, one tears your own for when you would own a number plate. By nyoma be brave, womua, womb. Car no, you already didn't register, so a car owner say you would drive and a witch is a day. A uchamwa na pa camera na pick it, na send the coho. 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It's me, your car owner.
2: Say, yeah, talk car, yeah, ownership roses.
0: Say, me, your car owner. Na, ucha red light, muna kre, ya sende a car, ma, koma, ko tre. Ever say, this week in kwa, ucha red light, mu tre, neba, meju, me careful, sem. I just want you responsible. It's a driver for more money na ho. It's me, chassis, using a phone. Okay, my mention is free number one. I say one penalty unit bi 12 cities. Okay, it's a fair come up using a phone whilst driving amount to 600 Ghana.
2: But the okoban ma be more canoe.
0: Using a phone whilst driving, and when your police in the back, hey, my chew Yusufu no, camera na be chew. Camera na betchu from windscreen im cream. A betchu atchu no phone ninny na. Okay. O say, we are to aso sa trea. eh, possible say we be go prison. Mm-hmm. Oh yes, ye chose three. The possibility say we be 3 months imprisonment. It's a driver who chika no yiri edi bishop si any idea. Phone ti mo amucha bet was a car na eko traffic him na mucha bet any idea no. Driver for na mo bone mo guess e kasa na mo sende no. Eh ye driving na wo ye full focus. Driver na ko uko dru station was a load wa utim no betimi a check obi bia. Ti sa mra ne chi wo. O se toso mako mako a. It may lead you to the 3 months imprisonment. Near the walk or 2 3 months at the air. Let me use a phone. Who else I may drive any a chimney?
2: What do you mean, Chowan? Where me will peace you all be? Now this is our fancy bar. You better pull a piece of all around wire bread.
0: My main Richard, I'm a corridi, Ibi. Now me, yet me document to be about Abruchi prisons. Abruchi, so I'll call prison, I can catch rooms. Who could report being a doable prisoner when in you prisoners now be bull? Prisoners now be bull, say. Oh, then I hear you so me could report be now, Madame Abbotum. Prisoners no more when in you
2: are. And yet, you know, here, you know,
0: it's
2: over where to
0: say, oh, especially America, oh, can I see, oh, me could ya $200 million any achemia, umber boom with some grammar.
2: What time?
0: Aha, but so I could report because the movie say. So person your bad die, you don't need to do that. Yeah, bet me be out here say. Aha. Young call number 2. So one no sa
2: petesi.
0: Now the chika.
2: Wa bro. Ten time.
0: Now the chika.
2: When you say who bet
0: you are between 600 to 2,400. And I bet Timmy ako jail 40 months. And yet days
2: 3 years.
0: 40 months.
2: 3.5 years.
0: Bet me ako jail 40 months. Sa wo jumping red light. Said the MD car kind. Aha. It's more and more here and mobile who say a good screen so any idea to sono. Yeah, artwork and out to screen so kama I oh. Sa wo jump red light. Ba kubia yetimi free 120 to 360
2: cities, yes,
0: and also waiting me up prison up to 30 days.
2: Now, 30 days, no better to crawford or honour.
0: 30 days,
2: I'm going in 30 days.
0: Maybe your car owner now jump it traffic. Sa be a month away. What jump it traffic 5 o'clock, magic and a fool. So, that's a me babble to ya a bet a year kind of saying. 1,005 something. Now who drive an aggressive car? Now the
2: baby. Could you have no money and chirimuka crasses? Sign it here. Say, me na me de me car na me de ama who drive an a wuchi. Ena wo de jumpy. We red light. Ena mo senior. 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
0: That be. I say a car no. Aha. Enti sisi ano di omo yad metia. Say they want everybody to be responsible.
2: The owner and the driver.
0: Yes, to be responsible.
2: Enti mi nchia ni adu drive na ku tum.
0: Yes. They are toso biem. Eno ye failing to stop or yield. Answer. Your baby or her, I was so chem will be chem. Now I show her, but once I came across, not pine. Answer, baby, I had a winner and gun, a friend watch and go. No, if you are, you need to wait for someone to reach
2: another Ghana.
0: A Ghana had been here, if you are,
2: and you know, just say a boy say bam bam bam.
0: I have you are, say, answer, say. Okay, Ghana de mi hu yield wa ha. Yield de mi hu wa. But the tin it is a traffic aso.
2: Yes.
0: Na red aso. Na the other side na so. Na wa wo fa the other lane no. Car bi an cross until you can watch and go. So what you say? I no wo hwe. Car bi a ma na wo ko. Na if any yield no and something like that. But obi o ha. And also di mrika wo ba sa se we na e kon kon de. But e bi an car bi. Eh, baby, I no no. I feel that drone is so. Oh, call
2: every person.
0: Aha, di. I say, say, I was so stopping. Now one stop it. Nese, yeah, echiwa. Echiwa.
2: Yes.
0: And also, the same thing.
2: 120 to 360.
0: And also, Timmy called jail. 30 days. I said, I make can crash. Baby, baby, we are soon. I feel. Or see street drag racing. Boys, you know,
2: moto
0: no chaten no afa no ayi se omuta ye bi wa yi ayi a free afrikiko ana ho nya afrikiko ayi a free afrikiko ekwa kosi ayi akramo omuta ye bi wo free enumre kakra kon ye chewo a eno so ayi the same thing 120 to 300 and eno no ubetimi akojo 30 days
2: yes
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0: 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Wemse gana railway nosu nti we no matter so kakra. NFA, 30 days possible imprisonment. Overtaking at pedestrians crossing. Overtaking at pedestrians crossing. What's a driver be would do a chi? Because I quantum quantum tin wa faba bia. It was a war pass a you can say
2: yeah. Yeah,
0: buffa hon wa be seen anim. That was for baby ye on baby it was the right place also overtaking on yet no one wire for baby. Aha. Also, 120 to 300, possible 30 days imprisonment. Disobeying traffic officer or traffic device. Disobeying traffic officer or traffic device. Say, if you have a traffic device in Ukraine, you're juma. Now, police, you're a big general woman and says, stop. No, so I'm buying. So mo bom modia eno an sa ban de torch na de ne guto mo se torch se camera ni ni ho asa a torch ne so kro mu eno an so de a chero number ne so hwe na catch twa na de ko
2: away
0: tu jimi nyane
2: kojo e de ye se ele abai fo ile aye fine because abai ile what did I tell na kojo sure I go go phone.
0: We know your downside, Nibi. No, ni abaji echi na
5: abaji go. Anyway, problem. Oba se, you better di emu no kure. Because meba ebu owa. Yera tono se camera capture no. Ono so nye.
2: Dabi, I know the camera ne capture dia.
0: Camera ne capture dia. Camera na capture.
2: Iye ni pani ne.
0: Ba, eno downside oho. Downside Nibi ni se. We have traffic offense bi. Car kese and all by into no na traffic in a channel and a moto be fun on shim to moto netum but can in a camera and a capture
2: yes
0: it's car kese and a camera and a capture so any offense yeah but moto no your offense and we're gonna go
2: and now this one of
0: so what you say
5: overspeeding me about overspeeding say I am not going to say in the channel.
2: First, I am
5: not going to say in the channel. I am not going to say in the channel. So, bet. Because of my general watch, I am not
2: going to say in the channel. But where are you? I am going to say in the
5: channel. I am going to try a month between a week or so. When you say,
2: there's no evidence to that. There's no evidence to that. And now, because you are not crying. Mrawe yimba e no na nipa de kuta camera no because me I am be the first light eh yeah no na because you say people who no be o jina say video be photographer o do all say by way dey o
0: elder
2: be so be dey
0: elder the woman say you will speed camera so
2: yes
0: ah who could speed the camera say be
2: detective
0: say what you say and places be or speed camera na e bobo no ye manhu se speed camera bo ho enye se de asie ye man ye manhu
2: visible
0: visible say speed camera bo ha speed camera e bo okra all ba no na sign post wo ho say lane na wo ram no e wo speed camera the highest I bet me akọ e ye bia 80 o kọ 85 e be twa wo
2: e twa wo so
0: what you say aha it in your can a downside of traffic issues. It I know they nim. The way na buy here they improve their work can be said or gas. O muti bi chat to us and there. O see any 2000.
5: It is on side be crowd on side na why can I capture say oh yako.
2: Say for you tell us. That na dey chance say so so
5: no one. O me yam market. O me yam market.
2: Eh device no be chance say no.
5: Ghana dey hold.
2: Say yeah bad us also unti say there also leeway say you can challenge it.
5: No me yam.
2: You for court I know on that chair.
5: Say any problem. So me evidence.
2: But the thing is the idea about had me can kai no. Uko challenge na se uko court na se ko prove otherwise say you are innocent or you are innocent but ko prove say ela vogu te phone e so na me na wa from
0: court aboka
2: e be boka
0: no na court aboka but say na o ka bibia ha
6: wait say to me hunu say it's another means of generating revenue for the nation
0: but say sika na ba bo anu so na e want thing say ne omoji sika na na say dio I know you see
2: uncle tie am police ni
0: no there should be also like
2: accountable
0: by winter the public can also like because Roadworth spy I think it's 2 days Mitria, I think 280 cities. And then extra baby almost tinted mechanic glass and baby tinted. Intime many ten material almost 680 for roadway.
7: Za UTS cano, six can cobe be or seven. I buy my cars in Sikayana.
0: But doctor for 20 years and some baby for 20 it's kind of a con with this
7: kind of magazine. I buy a cas and a foot wire or DVL.
5: Because a roadway, maybe tripping more than 300 cities. I agree and 180 cities.
2: Yes.
7: It's a question it
2: is. Yes, there's one thing.
7: I hear now go chano.
2: Kwajo mi pa chobi ba.
7: Power dem mu sell dem. Elder go chano he.
5: DVL.
7: Aha, do you know a question say ah, me road DVL. But bia me tin na me pegoro boys. Me road DVL could me ti me deadline so say 1 hour. Say be ya me tu ya na ma gi me receipt. Na ma deadline we so me ti me ko. Me a me deadline mu na manfo afaye ho de. Omo document abeto to boss nanim ni nyina mema mehwe ni nyina ba ade beto nanim na adru me so a meka che boss adru me so timi me ko divela me timi de to me timi me di 5 hours so what you say ba wono pe cut corner eti say e trend Ghana na so akwane ba no ka tro say we receipt no bi bi
5: say near pastor say e ka no sa penalties no pa cho omo re receipt was penalties no
2: en chiremu wo en chiremu wo
7: soft copy.
2: Notice, yes.
7: Uh-huh. Uh-huh.
5: Okay.
2: Kojoy.
7: What you say?
2: There's in Chiremu Ahana, Mr. Owen, Pacho. Now, DVLA offices, your main ones, Owenana, is your my premium ones.
7: Okay.
2: Ahonmo no, obe who say DVLA, Bibia, but it will be private way. It's who call any transaction be obey your honum, right? There is extra money, and that's why I couldn't pan honum. Ah, I'm approval.
7: Okay.
2: It is, Ebia, one call. Nienim da dana wa ebia tesa hanu kra airport kwa mu hanu no
6: so
7: mo yi ko
6: transition
2: good and asa we hu say bia unam hanu na wo kwa kanishi wa hu DVLA bi wo office bi e wo hanu na wura hanu a you pay extra and we there omo de o ma ye business e omo agia to mu a
7: said be ya said be ya offices in
2: be dorson bi say bi o ma be bi wo danso man me chiro hanu ma be bi wo market no hanu sa no
7: ba say omo monitor mu say we omo nye muru so
2: oh no yes on kokura omo nji no separate o we twa nyina in the name of DVLA
7: then omo omo deductions
2: omo nim yes number of transactions omo ma here what has to come to them
7: okay
2: it's a hanu ni there well, you say, go here, we'll do here to hand, but never the other
7: okay. And the pastor say, Walko DVLA, I'll catch you, say, I deal with you and Hokkaya Trend, and near Mao receipt 150. Question,
2: you can create,
7: Busano. Say, ah, I didn't deny 150. Now, what's why Jimmy 300? But what you say?
6: Doctor Matthias, sir. Made there, the Omdia Bainano, a accident, and maybe a better titty so, but see a bit regulate at any year. No,
7: sir, I'll say, Bibiano. There should be a start.
6: Yes.
7: We say nana make us we na yeki kenny in our downside. Because cameras need use to sensors.
6: Yeah.
7: Me who be a advanced country. Ah car no ko normal car na eba nti camera ni hu car kese ya
2: yes
7: ana obi kuta abobo ya edi anim camera ni hu abobo ya na na ehu ne kra na ne sensor na dwini ni so na dwini wo car kese ya ne so nti car kese ni jina na abobo ya ni twem twem na camera na kra eti camera no time ebe ye kra no car kese ne capture
2: yes
7: no.
2: Because the sensor no echi se na abobo offender
7: yes
2: but
7: offender na jane
2: lens no so hu
7: ehu obi a wo offender na
2: bigger object no
7: what you say enti akwane agiu sa akopem se omo check camera no o se ebi wo ha e video enti they realize omo backtrack na ko share ya no mu so okay so enye car kese na mo ye ketwa na wo no ye fast e 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
7: enti disobeying traffic officer or traffic device
2: yes that is
7: say traffic aso na wa twam eno so ubeko we eno ye 120 to 300 ana se possible 30 days imprisonment unauthorized use of bus stop taxi rank unauthorized use of to say aha o dropping call for now what to afen wa drop him eh cycle no we jina ho no mo sa enye sa na yusu no eti yusu bus stops no any taxi ranks in ye and to say no so 120 to what

0: eno de aban obo ho ban on bezo bewu okay overcharging passengers. Hey, anyway, where there's a
1: change. Oh, when you start here, then. Oh, when you start here,
0: I don't see a 120 to 300 and possible 30 days in prison. Boarding or alighting at the wrong place. Say, I can't know what I'm saying. I say, baby, I say, offer passengers now. Offer, baby, I say, we see passengers now. We see you, mono. And they are up to 60 cities, 7 days imprisonment. And refusing to use foot bridge. Yeah, that must what refusing to use foot bridge, and also you better do 60 cities possible 7 days imprisonment. Foot bridge or horse, baby. I want to walk. Now what the ta care man will Jesse main road room now the German. And more am we jay walking or ninja.
1: Church the jay walking.
0: Church room.
1: Church room.
0: And also offense, you know, and I'm a day a mammon, a brand co mayana minimuna me wa him po then is say.
1: Okay, what do 22?
0: Okay.
1: Jay walking here 21.
0: 20. Preaching or hawking in a moving trotro. 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Yes sa de no, wo ye wo kama wo distract driver ne passengers. O de no so ye offense. Wonso a 120 to 600, possible 8 months in prison. And the impreachu okay.
1: And the ever papa na betna how about which teach you? Sir, the impreachu okay. And I say car this one not to be preachy.
0: Preaching or walking in a moving car. Moving car. Car no tour. Also car no to no jina. Passengers in any more time. Break, yeah, and on the aircraft, moving car. And after what he has here, moving car, over so preacher.
1: Agita,
0: and after selling goods on the road, and as a walkway, no, oh, pavement, and any baby, I see, and fanobos will be a baby in Pabwom, any idea go, also there is 600 cities. A chua and I say 3 months in prison. Washing or repairing a vehicle on the road. Oh, washing be phobia said that director musio to quota and so it did be a waffle and channel quina to two. Anna, more repair more car, ever quino, namu to two quino, namu to engine oil, namu to engine, namu to an oil so good quinum nesseno. Monso mo die no no
2: Dr. Mpacho ha no mpese mi bisa se last year me ba me tie pie kwen mu no me ye ye ma me wo a ye fault ye
0: se no de o tie pie na
1: eno ye we emergency
0: o tie pie na wo fix e
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2: shop
0: what fitter o ye fitter wo kwen no ano wo de a quine kakra.
2: Aye,
0: and Juba conco for a packet pack, almost cast one almost a quine. No near come once. Afe, last one, eh, then
1: the traffic tech man.
0: No, then I know ye. LT, Abusia for first offense 120, second offense 120, third offense 120, fourth offense 180, fifth offense 240, sixth offense 24 months
1: imprisonment.
0: Imprisonment.
1: I know that. That besides, will be a walk of prison. Back. Is a more. Since then, judge be kind. Is a any normal boom. We try to do so. Back on Johnny, back can you deny? Back will be a hard one. Me who ye? And now I say, sir, zebra crossing. What hold any impact? You na car, but no bo. Drive any boy. Depend on now. Zebra crossing. The moves who are I no know me who be a musa.
0: So zebra crossing wo hona
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0: Obi hard my Oshan or Oban. O to can do what I also can't hold you and Tom Connor Messi.
1: O do a ten abit announce where Dinibi.
0: As I know my friend Cambrano.
1: Untunti me Ninibia now call baby.
0: And to Quajo, Yamishra, eh, no shira Bibia,
1: no, I'm a person this shame your moi. Traffic in the sounds here were lines be a was it.
0: Yes.
1: Traffic lights in bed visible to you. Said it. Okay. Traffic light in be visible to boss wa kwa kwa
0: I be kwa ni fifi
1: it light in the so I just obi o na chi na ba ben asa no ehu no sad driver for no so mo offense no ni nyina kan hu bi o because o kwa light na se a na e so na hu
0: no and o kura o wetu already say already come na na capture
1: already we frequent to kura
0: e come na capture
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1: 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A bind the way nyina bana bind once my traffic light in your dwa where your machine your automation. Automation will be big a crabby ba who pe ne mess it up. It will bonse green crown as I want a camera ni chakre cre it is adano green for nyina camera be chomo. 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Mon service and intentum. Said the beya MFO bin to a man name Nenny Panos, maybe a Yaman Yen Wakope,
0: sir.
1: Yes, sir. We want technology, we want change. A person called food dimraso, but Sanyo ma winning in also, it comes with its downside. And only a person most moment you call, and Tessa, ye ben ya caught on Sembe Bree. Ye be your bibi bina, Sanny Pan one year,
0: yeah, or you innocent.
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2: it's over 24 straight months.
0: No akwa kudim
1: there's a one
0: washer da into no need
1: one money license and what they drive
0: your more one
1: 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A chess driver and wati. O TT radio near dear wati. Almost see a yano, you know, where I choose to see our workers are by a juicica. 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Wow, you're passing ya, wow, you're driver, wow, you're road user. Oh dear, no, no, mini senka kanka cry, you be me a mafia, ye babe ye, or mamba pa when it comes to a Kwan near dear. Say in ye pe, ewo my mu. And your man more man for no year responsible. 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Say ni ye pay. What ya say? And now say me tear president. Or say, US for bray ADB say, AD no more de my no. I'm de be my ya. I just say Ghana ha. Ubia health history. Ye de ma womu. Afi omu di nroba Ghana ha. And say, FDA ni Ghana Standard Board for. 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This is how we want things to be. 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
3: 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But you were Christopher be prayer because of a bimuni, yeah. Because any who na fan or ben, no, a different matter.
1: Quasar original bumper, you break, opa manage you manage.
3: So for bimu toms, I don't go for Google form, which is a wood muse, unyamedi ne ye juma, end time or say, obeshina, and wording granted my bowers. But who ben now, Becoco yin, a midjumana, but I do obey and a bell.
1: San, I am so Christo, what can we moody and Yanka, I am so Christo. For Doc, why ye youth leader or ye youth in your bumpire your bonnet some break our butter your batches and in yamasum was through quotation you'll be called to be upper manager as one you are.
3: Say, Papa, I want him to feed me
1: upper manager, you man, yokas old boy, dear, and would you boy, dear, you're slow anymore. Faba, man, and worry. Pressure.
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3: 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E 0244 96 16 96 0244 96 16 96 Me personal line is 054 32 82 0 0 0 And off from me and me fa 054 32 82 0 0 0 Ozofo.
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5: Not just say, we're trying not to want to say, whom you know, over whom you do baby, I bet you if you want him. Whom you enter or die, and to a sinner who wants any pomodano and a crack. We're day or crowd one day, or be free in Pediano, and not Santa for friends say we're free, mono. On your free moa, Machas, our crano, Ontimunco, you man in mobile
6: debut,
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8: verse number 14.
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7: 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And so once I go on, a man of traffic boy, I'm but on cano, me pacho, almost see one, and also we see him. What you say? A man of no quite one with pure time, pacho, we see him one. Ude Casso or mine, why say? Nefonians are quite so bunipa ever fasso. Make us say, Connessima be so timmy, or Joe Bisiga or your Connessia mano. A dinner to quine, or him so in Minyan Sama, and Tron qua from A to Z, school uncle or swako, I worry on what I was worry. What you say? Because Abrochenti, heavy, emanated Padassini, and was anybody in Tron, a quabrochini. O Bio Quabroche, I got bra bobra. I swear to carry another bomb, my grandma, you see the mano, a double drew airport on Uye. 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I don't bet send nipare ba no. 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And that's your bonia 88. Say the bonia buso. And that bonia normal was asu esu. Obi di bonia kura. 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
4: Mm.
7: Osu enne, osi on sudden the friend any be. Mo ni mra ho so media assembly si no. Yeah, Daniel chapter 12 verse 2. Yeah, sure, in Chemo and Daniel ma ye woni ni pipa wuchi. 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Said the bear near Ubetusun, ne, because I hire transit, I hire trespass, I hana ye for choose heaven and I hell. And to my hat to mower, Medoff, Mimi, would hear me, only be beer, but my satire would be
4: bad. Domino
7: or Assassin, or my gun, I cry, Hana Domino, and Ninipo, which he
8: verse number 2.
7: What's today?
8: One hour that from
7: Eldotim. One hour that from any day.
8: Eldotim,
7: Eldotim,
8: Bibinani,
7: Bibinani,
8: Binibeco Duncum,
7: Binibeco Duncum,
8: Nibinusu Ako, our
7: idea, a Binusako Radium,
8: and da and yim,
7: and da and yim, and when you hear a Pesoco, Upper so we said the Bonini and Abuso was so Trinity. 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
4: 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Oh, yummy bloodline. Or say biological parents, biological children, and a spouse. Bro, for no sign, get in my way, insurance, say a nay. A 19,170. It's in my way, and one is all about bo. 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
1: 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But I say that say
9: Dr. Nyanko Ponti has a phone.
1: I wire a tap a pay the and tap a pay the oh yeah, I love grab water. And you come up.
9: Hey, doctor.
1: I catch us off my me say Uko Jasua. Won't you shabby? Why? Ha never boa pa first aid you know. On Fabin Kahoo. Why? Pastor says
9: if you have a pharmacy card,
1: mon building bin kamo. If you be a graduate, won't be as idea, you know. As I'm a pharmacy bishop, baby, as a drug bank, and as a medical bank, as a kind of hope, not part, money, as you know, as a BBA cost. Any income was over.
9: Dr. Nyanko Ponti has a phone in Shira. A brand can you talk about at the same time, no? And my person can be big to a B. About people's opinion. The uncrofford gene a fire home. People's opinion. A very, very, very disturbing.
10: No question.
9: Doctor, the sad decision, no, and I say, word, sad word, and I young crofford, Brabomino, see a catcher, Doctor Wakuma, a bayo, yeah. And it has destroyed a lot of lives.
1: Yes.
9: People's opinion. The uncrofford gene a fire home. Yes, we are not concerned about ourselves. We always think about people first. We put people first. And it, am I making wrong decisions, wrong choices? Ewo abrabomu in general.
1: E di e omo beka.
9: Yes.
1: Aye.
9: Ye gine di ankrofo beka.
1: Na mi ye say na we musi say ye.
9: Enti a haye bebiri wa abrabomu. So I want us to go into the Bible. Patrick, you call the book of Mark chapter Matthew chapter 14. Then can feed the verse 6 at the 8, you know. Or he bit nasi ani a friend Herod wo. Today some su wodi ni birthday. Na wodi na woda no. No o baba bi na ne baba na be saye. Na saa bo fra ne saye na eso papa nani. Eye ne fe. Na na ne nam fofo ani ahemfo ayete se mampani. E di na woda. Na you can imagine the kind of dignity is around.
10: Titru around.
9: And the Bible says that because of the way and the banner say, you know, the man vowed, say, dear me baby be semi be a mayamano. Praise the Lord.
10: Hallelujah.
9: Tie, at that moment, you know, Nanka Korano Ebia Obetimaka say, oh, me pese me ware peni we ba ware me ana se me papa ntoka ama me me papa nsi dan ma me me papa mbi adwuma ma me ana se ne papa obetimi aka biribi a fami to kwan. 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
9: 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Hallelujah.
10: Amen.
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10: Because
9: Hallelujah.
10: Amen.
9: 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No, if you don't
4: want to,
9: amen. Hallelujah.
8: Amen.
9: A lot of children are not taking care of their fathers today because their parents polluted them. Oh, my, make us a parent come and can ye. One more, my mothers, a pollute, one more come on it. Tie, Unukru Nenyan Toka, don't involve your children. Hallelujah.
8: Amen.
9: Don't create enmity. Am I papa ne nyabon samun koran anim? Until when the child went to the mother and said, say, ma men pa cho me papa si min bisa dia me pe. Na John the Baptist a come ami anim nti ni huye ne yi. Abona to. Herod so watch John at prison. Until the woman used that opportunity. No catch ne ban say, catch la wo papa say, wo pe John ti. Hallelujah.
8: Amen.
9: Wo pain o. Wo ya odie nti no. Why endanger wo ba life? Entity, akora no so call ye no catch ne papa say me pe John timpacho kama me Matthew 14 the verse 6
8: was in a Herod ya woda edruye no Herod ya eba band bi sawon ebe sawon anim na ye Herod Herod fe
9: aya no fe
8: enti okantam
9: aha
8: e se ne bo say
9: okantam
8: obe ma bibia lo bebisa
9: enti mpacho me ba otie doctor hey when we are angry we should ye nya botre se de eti kasa. When we are too happy, we should slow down when it comes to making promises and vows.
4: Yeah.
9: When you are diablo, so, oh, metokama, when you are too say, unikaska. Hallelujah. But a new one is fed yentino. 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
8: no say ni na etu ni fuboni
9: ne ma me ya dan
8: otu ni fuboni
9: tu ni fuboni
8: e ma ne be ka say
9: e ma ne be ka say
8: osuboni yo ani ti etro tafrabo.
9: I want the head of John the Baptist on a plate.
8: Tafrabotomu emami wa haya.
9: Yes. Yanko.
8: Ne eyo hene ne ya.
9: Eya ne de an.
8: Eya ne ya.
9: Eya ne de an.
8: Eya ne ya.
9: Nanso.
8: Nanso nintam.
9: Nanso.
8: Anyone awo ho no.
9: Nintam ne wo mo awo ho no. He was thinking of what people will say.
8: Enti ose ose se wonfa no ema no.
9: Tie. Anka de ne si wo hene kwan. Se wo wasebo. De ne si mampani kwan. Se waka asem.
4: Na wa
9: 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Wan waka.
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8: An emudu.
9: Amen. 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Akura ne beka so ope John Tino.
4: Ne maame say.
9: Ne maame. I want the head of John the Baptist. Akura no so ankasa me maame say me nkasa me pe John Ti. O kan ne said ye wono na demand ye. Oh.
4: Maame kan ganse na mkan yo.
9: Doctor, enti akura we woni mu hwe mabon se. Wo diri ye wo se me pe John Ti. Na toni papa so.
8: Ei.
9: I'll say.
8: As a mean.
9: Nanso mashebo. Hallelujah.
8: Etitiri o
9: hanti. Praise the Lord.
8: Hallelujah.
9: Where are Jafta? Jafta, the only day you're on in Kupon Timosem. What day you know about Timosem? And Tinibari Kasan Kitron, Kasetia and Kobaka's internet. And Timpacho T. Parents, we should be careful the kind of privileges we grant our children.
8: Yes.
9: The phone, Jiway, Uko Kruma, the Autobra, Akurati phone, what the TV, no, Shani Mabia. Oh, Oman is sorry, I will be soon. Brother, train them well on your search now, bread. It is a sea, Corana. What that? What cockatian of a pastor of a John Tino? The Bible says that the father regretted. The father was very sorry, but because he said, I have vowed to the dignities around. And when you fall on that, it's one in tea. What do you crow for cheer for me? Yame, tea, a bread, tea, I know a buono. What's all my mess one goes to one? I know a ne. Abrante na nkoba bua wo ona ma ho taw wo pause onim dressing na afa na ntimi siesie no. Hallelujah.
8: Amen.
9: A lot of people have followed people's opinion and they have married wrong people.
8: Yeah.
9: And crofo enter into wrong churches. Hallelujah. And crofo enter into wrong professions because of people's opinion.
8: Oh yes.
9: Tie obi ye mortar ni concrete, obi ye POP, obi ye carpenter. Isika wa je no usu di crofo chiji shora sabotage come de wo. People's opinion. And where are you now? Where are you now? Where are you there now? Me, I day here, I day there. You go so far. Hallelujah.
8: Amen.
9: So the Bible says that the man said, because of the people around. He could not turn down the request of the child. When Timian can't say, they will be saying, Missa, Mammy, you will be good, you say. So, two of them for so, two of them for why are Tiano? What Jano in the name of human rights, in the name of Yanka, or my one who on the way and Yamako be a TV be a terminal. Yes, would that now? Mammy and Siano, ne, at an ayed and cranter. The Bible says that the serpent Adam and Eve failed to kill in the Garden of Eden. One head dragon I will face in the end of the judgment. I'm telling you, an opetier, put an end to certain things. When your child begins to misbehave and exhibit certain characters, and don't think about what people will say, don't think about people's opinion and allow them to misbehave.

0: His kinship, a sword. Bible say, Samuel catch us a train. May Banama Baba for the Ansan Moko. And what was his soul at? First Samuel 15. Soul at into a drunk as that in a pub bar for the Yamaka gentleman. You be away. One soul came back and will be saying, A banner saying, I dare cast a man, you know why? Or say, Annie. Majitum said me disobey, but I was afraid of the people. I listened to their command. Tie, as I see so I wanna me person me bow coco two for say. You can't serve two masters.
1: Oh, yes.
0: Learn to listen to God. Don't let people's opinion be your choice. Hallelujah.
1: Amen.
0: Some of the opinions of people, it doesn't factor you. And wow. Hallelujah.
1: Amen.
0: See, there are certain people, the fact that they are influential doesn't mean said your mom can disobey.
1: Yeah.
0: Don't put people first. Put you first. And it is the Herodian Ekatian Banama and Cocasa or Pejontino, Mepacho and Yabia, Sawu Baba Wari Dachibi, Ne Catcher Soko, Warahana Catcher Oko, Wari Herod, Baba Yawaji, John Tia, Ubana Warren,
1: Debu,
0: and Titi, and then Mabe bring Yawadian. Oma mama na shell mu film ko da brim go fo ebro mu nya adwuma no suban fu na sei wo mo. So there are certain people we know them from their infancy into when you know when they are suffering from certain things you will not blame anybody but they themselves and open person mati ase ase mem fa wo yao em fa ngura wo mamu. Do not let people's opinion be your priority. Think about yourself so that you will see the glory of God. Think kanema ami aka ba fana kanu, the Father has the final authority. I didn't tell him to make changes. I'm not. Where did I make him? Now, so he adhered and agreed, and that was the end. I'm not told you. Bible, mu, what they say about Herod, about we didn't baby him. After that, the head of John the Baptist was brought. Yadi. And who came to us? That was also the end of Herod's life. Na brabo peri ye. Entity, whatever decision you take, when you consider people first without you. You will destroy yourself.
1: Oh, yes.
0: You are in Shirao. On your case, the Mdibro ni Ufa Babua, one Faswa, Wala, Doctor Yankupon Shirao.
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0: Yami Adama China Yawaka, so Amuzu Junction. 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
2: 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Enene capsule. Also, time for banana rice. Then to reach out to place where you are, Heba Center. Any Omoma Kenina, so Mubway, Emma Yadi, and Tuesday's edition of Yasatin Yadi, a buy, a Kwania Kokofa, a Kanka, see a boy, every Adam 106.3 FM. But the patcher obi pe Chamberlain Hall. Chamberlain Hall self contained. Oh, baby, to say. Dakuman or Doko Kaneshi Mateku and Afi Dansuman area. Chamberlain Hall self contained. 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Amasama Festus Fisi and any environ me patcho and also who will be 0207 58 90 07 0207 58 90 07. Now on your medical one medical job what say Collins Ahanam do see a can say about every Adam FM. Yami sure be out here Pakwe C, Nancy, Joel, Joseph, Esopote, and Eddie Jumedian, Ebaye. 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
2: The security services have responded positively, NADMO and others and local groups are omo enya antitie in terms of helping to secure persons, and they have responded. Individuals have also volunteered to provide shelter for affected persons so far, Bibia in Sueno, Anko. So that is what has happened now. Quite unfortunate, say, Bibisa, because look, this have never happened in that area. For the entire period, I mean, I've been responsible, and like I can say from age 10, but I've never heard of this level of what flooding and this level of rainwater either coming down or pouring within these two constituencies. I've never seen that. So the fact that maybe na enter and tosa and now the volume of water that was flowing down end of 20 nipa and the nudging a minimum ecosystem are dying so close to the flow channel. They say here it's unfortunate that it has to happen this way for all of us to be aware. Say it should be a coin and I should know for no. There should be no way we should attempt to block it by any means.
0: Ayo, abusi anti Kofi Adams ani wo akire mu so mu omu kosisi o madan ewo river dai hu no wo mu se die ene ye wo da na sa ya takwa me da die a ni ensuo na ba ho ba ku mienu anu anu e boom na dwidi da 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
2: We are waiting for further assessment and response from maybe central leadership. Ebiomuso acquired the Minister for Roads immediately, yet drawn the attention to it, you know, called the director highway, the regional directors, both for Porta and Oti regional, or more are responding. Luckily for us, you know, contractors were within the consortia of Muyejuma. So it was easy to mobilize them to move and do further assessment, especially the bridge collapse. You know. The contractors will respond and begin remedial measures to reopen those affected routes.
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2: Yesterday around 8 a.m. I had a call from the assemblyman for the area, that's the Zongo, that there is overflowed of a river dying. Then the overflow of the river dying, banks have caused the floods. And mostly people built around the river bank. So those who built around the river bank, their houses, everything is flooded. Mm. And their properties and their belongings have taken away from the rain. Today, we look for a safe place for them.
3: Okay.
2: The affected victims. And we provide mattresses and food and water. As at, so this morning, my MP is on the way from Accra to the town. Mm. Then the MC is also aware. We organized an emergency security meeting to take a decision on that. So the people, the victims are all safe now. Then the director for health also is aware about the health issues about them. So for now, everything is calm now.
0: Abusia nagmo kwanchefo pani owo bue mabato mpesa so Rafael Kumagan wo chire mose se die enye ma dadin ti enwumre ebekwo ho ne ahwe na nsuo no atwetwe die na ekoso ebeto aso
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1: 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Now, Obi, I want to call you a gender ministry, yeah, Uncle Bia Honum, our gender ministry, the petition, a commay gender minister, Namu Mulati. Now, one more how you know, and they said, Muha said, in plain plain moon and same mono, yet then maybe found here and Yati team on a hard drink, and it's no one so much in the teacher, now one more Casamo, say, in my soon here, in my commay home, in my, and a more minded to me, a con in the moon, you know, and you man said, Debiana, yes, Chemma, Debiana, yes, Ramma. 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
3: Oh, many of that say, I'm a chair at you for you now. See, I will mute you. Pull your cassette, I bear your tray, and let you see, you are what can or see what can bear the tremolo. And you come out of Roma, and you are meeting, you know, you share a year. I bear only meeting with the minister, no. And committee not started to my Nura. The young commitment of the committee, no. I don't know. One will say, "Yachin Asan, Anthony Ambassador." Now, PSP now, he can watch them. No, and who can tell who now? In China, he is here. No, now he should say, "No, I'm just saying, I have a phone. The debate is, I'm out in Tiasia, but say, I can. Your public institution, Bianca, it is say, Enko, Ankur, Ankur, Ankur. They are farmer, Abayi, Abayi Juma. 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
3: So move one and my share and your manual. You might find your movie so be a juma. Now who say a workers or moon I said they say a moon juma. And I have management I said they say moon making sure say there are controls. And I juma would now yeah by no and so and I said they say all my logistics support I have be a juma. And who since I have started here can and no I started program now you say you are starting in good faith, no? And yeah, he has said, demonstration. Into your thing. Yeah, she said, we are the other cause, no? And then a bit of a crime before so.
2: Yo, Mr. Nyamema, ye na wase, me na wase, sani ye wakano komiti ne seti ye chile ni ebe free mwaba na se mwbebe joso, ana mwbe tuwa mw demonstration ne so, eduru wana ya tuwa so. 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
4: this to indicate that clear road maps have been established to address the issues that have been raised by teachers. We are committed to working constructively with the teachers and their representatives to resolve the outstanding matters. Ghana Education Service is also working to submit all necessary input forms demanded by the Controller and Accountant Department to facilitate the process. At the headquarters, we are expected to work on 65,339 promotion documents comprising 64,957 teachers and 38,268 forms, 6,079 have been processed and paid by the controller. Yesterday, 15,937 were processed and will be submitted today.
0: Kwanche fome ngumashunya ekukasye, Professor Ernest Kofi Davis nene enaote yena. 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
4: Service has received reports that some heads of schools are allegedly demanding and collecting various forms of monies from parents, guardians in connection with admissions of students. This includes alleged demand for admission fees, PTA dues, and other monies. Let me be unequivocal here. This worrying trend must stop. The collection of unauthorized fees and charges from parents in connection with admission is inconsistent with the principles underpinning the free senior high school policy. The free senior high school policy was introduced to remove financial barriers to senior secondary education.
0: Professor Ernest Kofi Davis, GS Kwanchira 4. 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Kwa juo kwa ba. Now, who are Muno? Send a net and a theater send run one. I send it as a bakaka.
1: Obri, I met the Vienna no evidence a Kayabaka, sir, as Wing Chayaka to see here or that since four primary and GHS. That's where my former Wabo school are also in Yapa, Nansum, Agra, and a Woody. If you want to, I won't let you cry, and I didn't know what a class or an answer. I was young at the Slavia and calling them a family down. I worried that. No, I have a class not to tell anyone knowing that we are. Where is that? Mamma can't then so soon have been then know them a phone up the school pass and that. Then on the phone up the school now soon. The Obama is young as a trap or don't know yet to tell him now, which now no Bob Wano. He has that to tell me all the trap in the. It's a funny grab of school. And so he has that to tell.
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6: The police arrested Evans Pinkra alias Pamia J, now a convict, for stealing and selling about 50 live pigs, then in his custody. As a caretaker of a piggery belonging to a complainant who is a farmer at Amuzukope near Kasua in the central region. After investigations, he was put before the Akwili District Court on 28 December 2024. Following a full trial, he was convicted and sentenced on 28th August 2026 to serve a prison sentence, a prison term of 5 months.
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6: 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The suspect mentioned suspect Butis Amagashi as the person who sent him with the suspected narcotic drugs to deliver to one Akos in Tapa. The suspect led police to the house of suspect Butis Amagashi at Aikai Dobro. A search conducted in the house revealed 6 yellow solitate parcels of dried leaves with the inscription green gold.
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9: you should continue he shouldn't be one day make anya go bojo ya dwe akajo na kwe pa from morning to evening time we suffer from medina to adenta you take her 3 times instead of 7 cities you pay like 50 cities so continue do it the evening time to for count
8: how long did it take you to get to Accra
9: less than 30 minutes the experience is very good we appreciate it but you should continue do it
8: minister what are you telling the minister
10: no be fan normal passenger car obon say obe di traffic musa uti mu na eri e show obe ba crying me am as na ba beto basisi anu mama yaye president in Ketua. 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A good
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0: Aha, dia passing your phone. 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Sa, well, no, you run on soon. Not just a betuno nine, a yano nine, not pon on soon. No soon, dear sister, son, sir, me a year must say, modishin in a wee. Babo no sin in a non crana, you know, crinny pe guano, and yes, I've get what. 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
11: Even though yeah, yeah, then the feedback is good. No, this is the first time ever Ghana air control flow. Intina do air control flow. Air boy, omo amote Greater Accra. No, air easy congestion. Air enhance urban mobility. This is a free baby, ko baby. The panu go baby. I would think you more free on no. Yeah, ni na with caution. You said the first amount for any agenda e kotiada. Yeah, ni ane study the system because safety is critical. Human life is very critical. Intina yeah, air control flow. Now, yeah, turn air check it. We pick our data intersections. No, any feedback. Whether it is negative, whether it is positive, you can in a boom. You call an upper first one, you know. In any phase, you will now clock. Now say, me grass run out by it. You could review everything now. A personal challenges now, we would resolve them. Then, as we move on, yeah, yeah, car, then we mitigate them as we move on. Standard by a man, yeah, man.
0: Now, I would like to say, baby, and say, a best man for a sense, yeah, baby, almost say, becoso. Now, yeah, come on, Edina. Sansa, South Africa, so about say, yeah. Kawek eshaka krakatin tinseno. Ah, urade. Ubedi traffic and so sam one piece. Ubedi susa don't shoot me and san wabe do cream. Na minim MC ya oga south dia wate hoyo. Uko share malam junction hopa dia hotu twa ya. E di traffic and a chassis barrier ho. Traffic and hona chassis free. 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
11: 4 o'clock, non drivers, buses in are ready. Just at 6 o'clock. But remember, say, your bobo corridors be more HRM on Rase, Sir Corridors in a Bay Hodma, your bo Caswadi, your bo Adenta to Accra Sudi, your bo Amasaman, your camp Pukase, TDA, and say, my buses in the Kodaho, if full in the Kama. Tadechi and on a Saturday, your operation around 6 o'clock. Now, I dare they all assemble on the say, Sanau Free Adenta, Eba Kimbu Ayakra, who be spending over 2.5 hours in the Yameyadom. Static control flow no, yet the only 23 minutes. In fact, not minister for local government, Ekayon, other stakeholders, Ekayon. In Tierra Nian, no, no, quite an upon more crane traffic and engine, say, and it's only by we are more traffic in the home. None numbers in quite so. What that tells you is a control flow no, the key a bit matters of congestion, especially in the morning, in the evening. Now, from Kaswa Eba Kimbu, ordinarily, Saute, Trotromo, and Aute, Ayelu Basimo, you'll have spent 3 hours because ultimately 2.5 hours, you are 3 hours. Now in the end we spent 56 minutes because we be a time I'm a summon to a car I'm a summon a chemota traffic like I'll be from
0: Jumani dear Sonko Ekosu Greater Accra Passenger Transport Executive Washasu Ewan Kramantem Audu Dauda Nene and Aote Na said ye we sima don't show me a sad and sima do numuno. 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
6: and then Ghana ne Gambia game no there so Ghana could ne nyaka e must win for us but football is ninya is about preparation and the materials are ukura how the kwesi akaitie no looking at the progress from World Cup into this qualifiers and that coming fast forward push injuries about a team minimum which is a team working in your honom against Ivory Coast we lost and people we knew say we could see because now you need a full complement of your team you know so it's making Gambia game no abe a bit tricky for us though it's tricky it's a senior point so because the point now we should cut ourselves out of the next AFCON because it's a football being involved and if you're not able to assemble a full squad and I say men now which need to deliver power it makes it that difficult for 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
0: Yeah. 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
0: Ye wonwum bi te se. Ase cool it down. Cool it down. 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Cool it down.
1: Ase
0: 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Cool it down. 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
1: abo.
0: Cha cha cha cha kido. 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
0: Hey, why do you catch up? You better hear your movie. Well, this is the beginning. 80s, 90s, no end.
1: Ah, Davi. Yes, so why took it from 1999? Eh, free 1999.
0: Let's say Beyonce, Moody, Yana. Davi.
1: Ah, Davi, in Kahoo. Shaggy Bombastic.
0: And
1: Bombastic. Oh, sir. Yes, yeah. It wasn't me. So, okay, sir, Shaggy.
0: It wasn't me.
1: Yeah.
0: Sir.
1: Oh, yeah. Those days in the new woman, I
0: don't know. Wasn't me. Yache, wasn't me. Hey, why am for a day? Wasn't me, young uncle. I wish you had the most you. Wasn't me.
1: What?
0: Now I'm young, waiting. I dear, simple. Yes.
2: Brad driver, meet me and send you mumu go no man so ana.
3: Oh sister, there you. Scan me GHQR code, no. And now, see for farming merchant ID, no. So.
2: Oh, okay.
3: Oh, customer, oh yeah, dear, but that's in so we're rating me 5 stars.
2: Oh, what's the fatter? 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
5: Robert David make us free Germany
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1: shenin so say e memene da bia 6 p.m. And bugger near Abruchin Kumuni.

0: But of blasters for you, Muque, Muir, Mumma, when you had denied me, science, ancient quaid, Munkum, Magana, Nany, and Indian funk, dear Bragan,
1: Gana Brasa, near Pimofa, and Moon to Enchain, Nanya, Eda Limono, or Major Nomuku Emma or Mano.
2: Blasters for one way away, say, Yeri Damoso. 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You ever say, I feel I am qualified, see.
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4: We have to put the eggs in different baskets, as our mothers and our grandmothers, they do. Our grandmothers, they don't put all the eggs in the same basket. Why? Because they learn if the basket go down, we lose everything. So this is present and future. But now it's time to talk about tomorrow. And I want to send this message clear again for everybody. We have 22 players ready for tomorrow. Those are the most important players of Black Stars. Come here to support them. And we say thank you for the ones that stay home crying for those players that are not here. Stay there. We don't mind. Thank you.
5: Our hands in the present. We have to qualify for African Cup of Nations. But at the same time, we have our eyes in the future. So we have step by step to plant the seeds of rebuilding, or in another word, to build a strong team, a capable team that will be able to qualify and compete in the World Cup 2030. So talking now about the present moment, which I'm sure all of us want to be aware. The Black Stars team was announced Friday morning with 24 players. This announcement was the result of deep research among all our best talent players all over the world. And I want to, for you to understand things that we know, things that it is our obligation to know, and sometimes things that you're not obliged to know. Of course, when we start to prepare the team selection, we have to be very well informed, and we have to be sure about the stage of form of our players. And during that period, now since the World Cup finish and at the beginning of the season, a lot of our players, they are living different issues in them professional lives. Some of them, they are playing, and they are playing very well. Some of them, they don't still have minutes in the legs. They're not match fit, as we expect. and some of them they injured. In fact, on the day that I published
3: 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Send ya yaw fire and manage your pa and to Koswan of Wageman. Sheshe,
0: me dingy. Eslakwati Alice Kobina Stone Okuma Kra Bakwa Waka Yeni Jisani Aya Ufaya Nihu Enti Koswane Bweju Madeng Sani Aya Ufaya Mao Mempenyate Yaya Dao Sheshe
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6: 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Nani ede, nani jun. E jana di ahina o wakana. Aye fire na an oka. Anye fire bi a bim. Oti a se fire na eba kupe. U jana si wabede, obeba. 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Number two asie ho. 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It's your life, ewa takwa, ene neshieso. 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And then your Black Stars day. And then your Black Stars da. Be anywhere, assassin, and perinforno. Titi the technical team, no. 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Was you into me in fa? Ne dear ben, engu and basketimo. 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And not all players in Ibiana, question, I mean, Busanan. 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It was because your grandmother was having a lot of eggs. Oo kusia. Oo akuko no kura oba kuruma no ye hunu se wanyabi.
7: Sisi wamu.
6: Wabu makofo. And the control system no. Where Black Stars o. Where nye friendship. Enya about se we nye bayache. When a buy and chair blasters in a year the performance a year juma and a bit me a boy and known it drew her near who say a certain Benjamin Asari number one goalkeeper and the more being fat is giving me that poor moon. I'm saying the truth. Me. Na Priscilla dear of me near my nyan me dear chirana. And then oh I'm set you no direct ya won't follow. Ah a tizigi from the day one will be who say on ya dear ne numbers in your papa. Ne numbers in your day and your papa. It any air chain. O de busawa who say o goalkeeper or perform ye Benjamin Asari. Or call work up and approve what shows, eh? de du de tia obekire wo mutu kwan a na mo de benjamin asare na tena bench mutu kwan na mo hu se o gana fo ni wo I had a pressure bi ani ha obi ani wo be huro no atisi di gana fo huro no wo kumase sa onyade enye se obi ye personal attack onyade the numbers na ekita ne na kire se atisi gi nye goalkeeper yadi yani tono so because AFCON qualifies ni a failure you know he was the reason why he failed here
7: sisiwom
6: me kanu kura chire wom o ka mo mpe mo ma performance ni decide atisi gi ne performance e won ni team a odi free buy e na e ti mo sey ade na mu ku yesa ade na mu ya di a mebo mu ya di a Mumma Diano, it's me dead, you ho, no beer, say, ah, wait, dear, chesse. I say, Buapa, your pan, ye dear, dear pan, ma, ye benchy, Benjamin Asare from the World Cup. Ah, ye dip, Samay, Abedapunim, Dintia. Eh, Dintia. Nippon Wanyadi. Ninam, debut at the Puma, Besseno, Yansen, Ukrainian, too. Yansen, Ukrainian, too. From the club, ultimate be 20 matches. No, I consider be 50 goals. How? Question the record of blasters. How many matches na wada? Any how many goals as goalkeeper as he is? What consider the amount, man? How? Ani yana emufe. Na players ni jirema. Ebede no mo renho. Ebede no mo and give up. Because what two and you could say, Ebe Shell, Kipa Nasa. What's up, Maya Shell? Nansomo de Nabatum, na and near my Sabbath. Except for to say, see, you encourage other players, you have a competition, but department, piano, no more acquaintance, some more Shida, one department, and no dear, more Shida Sudia movie, say, Nidia, at the Gideon Way. Performance better, what an eddy. Coach, you know, it was a wound to me, and my support on it, nephew. Obi, I bet, nephew. So, to was a wound himself, Obe Suma, Ghana for Ufo, say, Oba Park, now Obe Suma. Tinafie. Can you imagine this man?
7: Sisiwamu.
6: I said, there's a mu yebi, okroma, hapao. 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Because ye sports minister ni ninu kre. 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Huh? Ni a kofa player to be an ear the Bob Lancers. 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And no do a caspos o me hurono. Me kano crach no. 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Ghana for any sound stupid like that. Ghana for any NBA. They know, they see things. Omo shepo on be they see the performance of the players are mafrano, they know. Etina mutu kwa yanamo de nakotum. 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
7: Sisi wamu.
6: Mosa mfani metu wame sharing.
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6: Mfani metu.
7: Sisi wamu.
6: Ofo se game na da, ayayizi. Ofo se against Gambia na game da foma. 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Say win in a ma against Gambia. Forget about the AFCON. And I'm telling you the truth. Sene Ghana, enti mi enye win, yenim, omayne diye, yeti ya, Somalia, umeba abe seye bi, Comoros, beti mi abe seye, Niger, because seye, until siye beye niyema ye, yantutu niyema ye ya, the so-called small countries, na ye yeti kruma, for seye ye big, born ye ni mo, ensu ye nye niyema ye o, ye huye on se, born ye ni mo, but niyema ye ye niye biye biye, ye niyema biye biya, niye ye chen resource. Busa, who said, when was the last time Blasters of Ghana a winning AFCON qualifies? Busa, who, the last time Ghana, see, Blasters a winning AFCON qualifies, I September 2023. How many years in it? 2023, basis, I tell me, how many years in it? Ghana in Timmy winning AFCON qualifies. Game back, who cry in Timmy winning. Eyode, eyofe, no wasa kufa gogi pa wasa, obi eni msa wasa, you know, wa uni mse boy no onyade, oni mbo neda, oni mbo neda, ke, bo we niye di ase gogi pa, Blasters number one gogi pa, niye di bo we, 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The performance I in a bang at my entire the piano the idea city a bigger goalkeeper in a won't be plenty a bit me a be more opportunity no nanny papa couple and the piano your chance upon so no upon no abessa no yes you know send it to me any how
7: sisi womu
6: and then you die ever kasabi blue piano and baba kasabi blue what I say coach the monk and treno sep and the bonnie ever bono. And your poor, and your long explanation, be and now a da as you deliver blast us team in our honor. What did you or first game? What lose you? I know, Ivory Coast, or be any said, nay, difficult opponent, and you know, more cobble. But and now, what if you airball against the Gambia? Ah, one also up with the 3 points already in the one set table. No, Ghana and Aji was here. Oh, Yaji, initially, Yaji, and your das here. And Tibusa, who said, oh, you're Ghana, yeah. Gambia, neba with 3 points. Ghana, Yaji, the last time are you winning our AFCON qualifies, 2023. And Tibusa, who said, and the game, no, dear pain, and I was here. Open excuse him. And now perceive somebody here coach in the bar. No other culture say you can't put your ex in one basket. And come and tell us, say, your boy ye nemum resource number. And then I open. And then see who say team no air boy. And then I make us a Mitrobi. They be an a unity. And a unity. And a unity. Huh? Do you want to tell me, sir? Because of unity, sa enyaya tintin fwe. 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And nye correct, adena unti mi. And so they be an ona, and turo niye data ye ho. Niye nunu ye ho sere sa se. Adena ye papa. But this time, kiye je players bebre kwain. Ye jo mu kwa mamu ko. 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Ye build it him. and he unqualified. But and you when most of the boys number Jiska, more the boys, you know, and them team Nimu actually said, you be papa more minor, no minor mom, fast food, dear, Nelson over Hano, Nazir overhanded. And I see who sampa, who a player, and I see a do a gentleman idiot when you're pretty, so be to me, I conquered your more minor. And then yet timer. Afeni ya babaya kukwasa. 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Ya ma bo na 50-50 boss no. Oje. O fight for every ball. Awa game ni mu. 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BSA. Eye. 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Eye about 3 points. 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What drop first point? First game, what lose you? 3 points, what lose you? Second point, second game. Oh, but 1 point, I know what will lose you. Then you express all the call AFCON and see that. Forget it. I feel no better calculation. And then, no, Obiabe Babe Fire, Oba, no, what you're watching in life, it was imperfect. It's a blasters team, no, no. And then, no, what moment you say? One move in the game, no, and I send you and one no more fire. What the milk and nora? What the milk and nora? What the milk and nora? Wada more fire. Sorry. Yeah, go on. Mommy table, no, mommy table, no. I'm in fat table in Chile Ghana for. Yeah. Aha, the table in a dozen. Huh? And she over here, bones say, Yare. Yeah. Bones say, Yare. Aye. It's to the Mammy Shatawalini fireman. Mammy Shatawalini fireman.
8: Shatawalini fireman. Fire for fire. Fire. Champion SM for life. Kakai Peoja. That's okay. Fire for fire. Fire for fire. For fire.
4: We have to put the eggs in different baskets, as our mothers and our grandmothers they do. Our grandmothers they don't put all the eggs in the same basket. Why? Because they learn if the basket go down, we lose everything. So this is present and future. But now it's time to talk about tomorrow. And I want to send this message clear again for everybody. We have 22 players ready for tomorrow. Those are the most important players of Black Stars. Come here to support them. And we say thank you.
6: More fire. Coach, they say, you ain't been fat. Ekosuani yeni bi o ai Carlos Cruz yeni bi se se yo wanka sanso coach nanka sanso no at the right time I see a fire ni ye pa because who say who you coach na no kura no ka se consistency and heading a winning game and I will say so pe se o be a top e Africa I say you who say consistency no will collapse man. But who sound because won't be for na Agosiana and only at the end? Mintias you. Mintias ye. Because Sandra, I won't know any press conference, Monsemo Kayeno. I will yobo say a man bono for 90 minutes, obekita bono. Na on obed, obey attack for 90 minutes. Na why na di born be mau? Ude busa on. Coach ni ni se mi si si su ye mami o. Coach na ya di ajuma na mani na sports minister na dana ompe so biya ebe hundi ya wum. 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Ama coach ni kwa su sa biye na no. Eka chen se only God knows no. Maye su so ni eme bisu mani eme ya ten ten chen yo. My in Chapma, and my name may attend chain and chain will come up. Coaching as what today ain't I saw a chip on who said, yeah, popo, no. Or just I see you who say you play a snow, eh, popo, you who's up, and your deno, your control game, no. Yes, sir. Gambia game, and Sham is here, they forget about AFCON, no. Say, Ansha. So be possess it without so co penetrating, no, a passing cake. And your possession in the issue. And your results win. And your results, who now say, she say no, who, the gods of football, and on your results in it, yeah, give us the results. Number results, no, and cancer, and ne, after game, no, after 6 p.m., na Ghana for air can about results. And you players now, Omo Sam Fatana, average players now, 1-2, Namudu Omo Benjenja born, no, Muyu Omo Frim. Muyu Omo Frim. DLC Wabuakano, Edayachi, and Oda Baby. But still, no, I see a woman at the Shia Kasia woman say, DN Yasia woman, Yadiba Po against the Gambia. Africa's Diano, a chum. Yentimi Yamoshe. And Yentimi call Africa's game no more, and consistent score line, and you ain't see. But game in a day and him against the Gambia, no. Yabit me, I did ye. Nay, any resource I appear by say ye winning at the 3 points, you know. And then here, who's the young shad, young fan free? Buaka game in the moment, my wow coach, and what's your dear free ma, my young hunu. Mankana for hunu say, what's your dear? What prepare team, you know, this time, you know, team, you know, a quick game in the musa, woman called Aku winning. And yes, I want to say, oh, first game. And you win any first game in Ghana as head coach, you know. Say, Carlos, or mobile Ghana had a win any first game or Ghana. One can say, cross to cross one, you know, yeah, I'm telling you, Ghana form for our own show. And yes, so, and yes, so make sure, say, Ghana team, no, Blasters team, no, every game, no, 3 points in any air, and you be and you can be as 4 p.m. sharp and 4 p.m. live commentary as MPA 94.7. You jinam den den den. Kejuan ankasani. Ken kaninja ni. 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Secondly, takra de asida for befa. 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ATL 100.5 our Cape Coast UCC on my fan live affiliate stations bebere and efa jumedie insure FM e Kumase on my fan live eti ene game no excuse be any baby ya excuse be ano any baby ya oti da make na say eti no e see who say team no Ejina, we goalkeeper. And anyway, upa yi ni goals ewo ayi Blasters ayi ne performance at Blasters. Me afraid I see be fa ho, it me fa ho. Ba who goalkeeper? Wa organize e tire ye ya. Ah, na wo bo we yi, me se bo we mbi wona. Goalkeepers ne be che ne ma ye di bo nse ma wo mo. Samuel J Sami Bamako, Unka Ninki at 1 year fre, oh, at his gibwake, and Unanke, and Nikinimaki, a dear fro. Nkauchi bo we are at his gibwake, Sami, a genuine idea on Majia Bamakoning, a performance. Ocha say, I'm a Senegal, I play a snippy popo, at the go, I'm a crew incident, no, size experience, no, near that to him, eh? The goalkeeper. I'm a boy 10, on Messiah 10. Omo 10 on Messiah 10 e be do penalty no jina poni mkrade no no ana wura ho jina mkra me ra ho ama no penalty won ji bi da on ji penalty da on ji bi da on ji bi da o ja se and players no e se mo so mo jitu mi se coach ni do beti mi a prepare team no but a no, no, no, no, no, no, no, no, no, no, no, no, no, no, no, no, no, no, no, no, no, no, no, no, no, no, no, no, no, no, no, no, no, no, no, no, no, no, no, no, no, no, no, no, no, no, no, no, no, no, no, no, no, no, no, no, no, no, no, no, no, no, no, no, no, no, no, no, no, no, no, no, no, no, no, no, no, no, no, no, no, no, no, no, no, no, no, no, no, no, no, no, no, no, no, no, no, no, no, no, no, no, no, no, no, no, no, no, no, no, no, no, no, no, no, no, no, no, no, no, no, no, no, no, no, no, no, no, no, no, no, no, no, no, no, no, no, no, no, no, no, no, no, no, no, no, no, no, no, no, no, no, no, no, no, no, no, no, no, no, no, no, no, no, no, no, no, no, no, no, no, no, no, no, no, no, no, no, no, no, no, no, no, no, no, no, 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number one. 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And so because of selfish interest. And kofo binti no. Ye itimi en progressive from there. Libi ya niye jina number one. Ade.
7: Sisi wamu.
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6: 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So want to tone your maya. Me say Gambia beti me a shock o so want to tone your maya. 3 points no. 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And sad generation we say mwenti me an qualifier. 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Some way first one mwenti me an qualifier. 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Our confidence, it's him. On him, Sahano, or frustrated, can clear be pet or supporters, no, but come against you. And no, Papa, no, I be attacking, no, I did, he said, Obit Minya counter attack be not hidden or their show. Nancy wouldn't him not Gambia, so first go. Wouldn't him not Gambia, I saw first go. Oh, Ghana, ha. 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
9: for buo for money pa but ensuro nipa ensan ensuro nyankopon ensuro nipa entina ese ye di obuo no e ba the Gambia team no but any kwansi ensuro wom every time I ref you know ever champagne you been say your starting game no mumbo mu who said they are playing against the blasters of Ghana and I see it me responding and yet game one Seb Sebi, you be funny, sir, and you game a ketua. We as soon, me say, the last time Ghana winning AFCON qualifies, 2013. 2023. The year 2023, September. Any sound was September. And you didn't come win, you couldn't change the headline, ma. Me what? Winning. Necessary headlines in the farm out.
6: Eddie, I'm a paper man, man. 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I hear them. 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Yeah, to my man, paper. To BBI fine. We have a Donko Nest level energy drink. IMA, International IMA, aka AI. IMA International. IMA International. I say, una ochire udino, say AI. 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I can't want them 2 weeks in here, from my 2 weeks. 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More fire. Is it cope? I don't go next level energy drink. And no monsieur Gua and soon go anti me and anti. More fire. 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Afi tabia heba mister. 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Tabia heba mister. More fire. 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More fire. Air fire for fire. 030-221-1701. And a 030-221-1702. 030-221-1702. And the Ghana and EBR, the open air, the end. And you win. You pay BBR, you pay win. Any good selection, better selection. As a good coach, you know, on my end, better selection. And yet, personal interest selection. And the Ghana for open.
9: especially the goalkeeping department. Yeah. More fire. My enfa or say. Mr. Say fire needs you, more fire or say.
10: Yeah, Kobe.
9: More fire.
10: What's it there? Well, Buba has yet to build.
9: More fire. Oh, more fire professional, eh? To boise, mami. Alphat phobia. Alphat mami, tio. More fire. More fire.
10: Okumakura.
9: Bakua maka. Ensuroja.
10: Numero uno.
9: Sheshe. More fire.
10: No. Obajima fire for fire. Alaja Bulami, the Bia or Sesoro.
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10: After Salami Akubu, Yan Kwan, so, of us to India, when you put it, it's my power, but go push you by the animal for the hill.
9: Fire near Quay and Wadaoma, fire near Quay, more fire.
10: I got a good time. Of what? And then, Martino, what I say, do or die. Yes, sir, President. So much will be as much as that. Justice, mami tio. Ghana fought your justice. More fire justice.
11: Yes, yes. The American is here. And Ghana players in Ancasa, Ghana man on your mobile. I'm going to see this because we got that one. I'm going to mansion and they put up a stock out like this. I'm going to get a couple to do a grandma, you know. And I'm going to play it in Ancasa. I have no originalist, no. Muslim woman, we saw my money. Send me, I have one. You see, there was a time, you call Cote d'Ivoire and Gantai. Cote d'Ivoire for both parties, 2 years, you call 2 years, then demand check up. And home, it is a coach, you say, on you, And so one person who come and say, ah, can you be my mind? Because you're the man who are my phone, and I have fast walk. And to me, so I did because I don't understand. I won't be up here. And then, mama, because I think you know that for no. I said, or them to say she is me. I said, no, my boy, you know, she's going to be tired, I said.
12: On your dear. The last African update is over 40 years. But look at Ghana. They are changed because in blaster update. And can you can kind of ask at the Aquando do I bet near Ghana? And after a hospital I bet near Ghana. But we just invested that money into just blaster. Feminia, Ghana blaster. They say a bonwa journey into Galanteo. Your current minister will a football Galanteo na kofia that a star could win on Mubi on our cost of fire. And see whatever is good, what we say is good, you can't say. No appointment, no, then, we are going to appoint him. Okay? They shouldn't joke with us because we are paying the taxes. Because they got to be here, they are going to pay a tax. Now you have to go into blasters. Before I say, I'm lying. But today, we say Sabon way, Ghana for, and they say, hey, they are Ghana for the first. The problem for me, yeah, mutu. You mean me, yeah, mutu. We are. The dinner, the cat, the two be. Come on, Nona, my cocker, the baby, and that. Then, because you're black as beer, I'm a man, cognac, my air clear.
9: More fire. Made us say, Mamma, John, Mamma, too. Nana, Mamma, too. All right, 0302211701 and a 0302211702. Also, bet me a frame, or best, ma, enumbi. And the union I ever call Crash Sports Stadium from here. A coffee game, no. A coffee, any near game, no.

0: Timodensa nipananga samwa munim so onyade onyade enyese sebe oy exception abi anaimpo onyade won a club into your bar blasters or yade club no onyade blasters so oba no ahie ade chea ono na ebesa friend so meda pool ni mfa man how Isaac Mayo more fire Isaac
1: kwabi
0: more fire
1: aya na menti penimfo na se Blast Management Committee, any other technical team na omoye Ghana for se coach ni kwampuna onim die kwa otado no anya die enya enim onye coach anu oya die what as e but what dey asawe tumu because na ati ehwie odi asawe tumu no etimi qualify for World Cup ati ni game am qualify for AFCON so to your coach no aba na so wa eclipse da ana se mo mo kan tren ni se mata coach we keep away am the ordinary team no the who need lack at if aside to team na ka times we dey on concede near we say you be qualify na you qualify why you be am you qualify dey dey na mo yan we am coach near the offer besides that blasters ball are here boy and for inform me at say say you go home wa yan say kura for because players to train ticket near there dey yan say kura say $700,000 you kura we me say best $1 million Oka, six matches a year with Bumwa. Yes, there's $10 million. Our blasters who have qualified, they are qualifier. Even your California, what you work up, I am what you have to outcome Carpona. Wouldn't put an owner $10 million. Did I be asked, oh boy, some, oh boy, a car, as blasters know, and then put the phone at one, near trips up at them near the Demogudi. But an idea on my banners, so if you attack, they've been not so very new one match and a 2 match. I'm going to end the journal. And so, oh, and if for some men, I want to say, I ran a blaster. If I saw many was because sponsorship for one boys come with the bad name, meaning that tax money now, and the ball blasts as a whole blast. And if you ever said $10 million, qualify any qualifier, and for so many in your fiso. And you must have only the agronomy, you have a fire quit, you have a fire. The CFO or Chicago, I'm going to catch it. You're going to win to Omogra, but you want to be blasted.
0: All right, Madame Mamma Fire Shark in Wee. Isaac Family, more fire Isaac. Okay, Mamma Fancy, you are here. I'm in Fancy, Nanka may far. Benjamin, but my fancy time and so. Nanya me out to my 4 p.m. game, no time, no, 4 p.m. our Cross Sports Stadium. 4 p.m. I hear this war by 6 no be on a level. Ubuni year, SMOA, Mamuni in Sua, SMOA, Yadia Beba. Nay, sign up a fire. Munko Buni ye, ye have 3 points. And you win or nothing. I see you winning near the 3 points, you know, or nothing. More fire. I mean, I'll do my. It's in a better sign, Asia. And then, so no live commentary. It was Semper FM. Live commentary. And then, a year, the social media handles in Indiana. It was so live. Or just here. It's be beer at the damn camera. I'm going my way. Oh, Edino, Honorable Vincent Asafoa, Edina, what are the no? Sakwasia, the chairman, the champion man, the freshest guy. Honorable Vincent Asafoa, oh, you super brutal. Edino, my man, wishing happy, happy, belated birthday, and confirm Honorable Vincent Echo Asafoa. More fire. When so kwama wine Kran or dinner home dollar Graham. Hey, Kran or dinner home dollar Graham. And ne ena udiwa oda. It is from your grandpa, your mom, your siblings, Lizzie, Ama Kwansima, Graham Munina. Almost say omo wesho. Happy, happy, special birthday from your mom, from your mom, Lizzie Amakwansima Graham. Also, our show, Kiran, or Deneho, Dollar. Hey, a diva gupedi. Boy, yeah, boy, a radin shirao. Now, on your cassia. Medino, Eric Kobe Stone, Frank Maminase, more fire, and that team in Nyanase Festus, and the wonderful guys.

my boy Juma Dempa, Prissy Baby, Tanso, and a Justice, Kobina Akom, and a fe International Ima, Ebenezer Tete, aka Benghazi, and now the two Mudia, and I know they rob me. Say, I no pay rob in Sakeke, Tino Yamia Duma, at the right time, no, ever say, Shia, Oja.

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She helps us to do the presentation of these awards. 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

I am. Is he a back to back? Is a back to back, eh? Hey, Ekosise, I see. Let's appreciate them. 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Congratulations to you. 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Congratulations to you, Ekosise. 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

0: our minister pa the brand mamba obi soup obi soup obi soup obi soup obi.
1: Samuel Atachi, honorable minister in charge of works and housing, member of parliament for Ebuakwa South.
2: It should not count.
1: Yeah, best
2: time I have had. If I have any age,
1: yeah,
2: and now any man that one, if I talk to Modi, so
1: Mate,
2: when you said Ghana, that was Kumaso. So, how's been that? Kumaso,
1: yeah,
2: and Tia Hena, Oman and Pedia.
3: As I'm part of the Enona UBIT, it do a year now, much baby Abosso. Intino, as I'm part of MDA, Upo Umpo Ubiti,
2: yeah, that's it.
3: Adi Robi, is what the captain's band in Abo. It do Upo Umpo Ubiti. Fantastic. Na mete for te won catcher. Bibi aboko a.
4: Oh Yakobo na dum bibi adadi. Na wazo apo.
3: Nyamenadum kakankakra. Ye pim so kakankakra.
4: Asempa awuna uti nyina wa chede so apara. E gana haye nyenyo to wonder we abira. Won din here ambo Morocco do bia obama ya so at.
3: Fantastic.
4: Gana manda wonas.
3: Oh, okay. It is a Ghana Nibia ATOR. The person should not be confused about separate identities. No.
5: Asempa FM.
3: Contestants, maybe it seems the biggest criticism against you, some of the things you said in the run up to 2022 election, general secretary. Almost your number one campaign message against the then general secretary John Boyd was to the fact, sir, from 169 seats, no, Oshema part this seat drop away, about 137. You took over from 137, and what drop it about 87. That's close to bare 50 seats and a mulusui. And if John Boedu losing 30 plus seats was bad, why should the party maintain you after losing almost 50 seats?
6: Obi, Sasemino, Matibida.
3: Yes.
6: And I'm a Tumi Boasoso, Achichim. Elections be a party, be able to be an. Whether you win or you lose, if it be post elections report or analysis or postmortem. I didn't know, sir. You try say you bone say, oh, sir, elections you coin. I do win a CEA, a boy. I do win a arm boy. Say, be your co animal, or by addressing. Because every election be an issues, beba. And now, why elections issues may be different from another elections issues. Sure, in the lead up to my elections in 2022. And now, one issue, Panama winning elections, people must understand. Mekaisa issue and not make Kawasem was the same issue and party for Kawasem. And then it's the same. Party for say in 2019, a brand new year parliamentary primaries, you know, in many places, you know, there was the imposition of candidates or constituents in Bibliso. Obofidi crowd Kawasem. Say, baby, or ha, yamai go for a contest. Part na transi, wo yamu akujina, yam disqualify, yama unkujina. And do anai can say, at the crontia, a loose seat, no, and say, and nam say, yeah, in position of candidate, so, oh, 2019, and yamai call 2020 loose seat. Sasa me make, obia wo team biano, our best work kind of Caribbean, and say, sana party for the nanaka. It's a mayor campaign, you know. What I said was, say, maybe a general secretary, I dare you why you know, you can watch him. And he said, sign position of candidate, I'm what partner may lose seat there. And under my watch, no, but be a yabako primes. Say, be a party for now, bit may you nipa on my pen. And to the near, you know, the question is, did I deliver or I did not? It was a party for. In 2023-24, parliamentary primacy again across the 276 constituents in Yano. But being no you may be called on the post. In the Nipakon, Kawasem, no beyond challenge, dear, now I could be a fan acclamation. But maybe as a contest could be a contest coin. And this, you control about 2024 now, a new year. Yes, on the face of it, because my pencil and I lose to CC war. But go further. Don't generalize it. Go further and say, say, all like 2020, I can't say in position now, you won't say when we higher. You know. We solved it. So, my person will be general case, oh, 2024, general secretary, San Amon say, I'm 2 years. No. I'm what part, you know. Then it can be an issue based argument or discussion. But who can say, oh, general secretary, I pray so you're losing seat. It's just a raw statement. Go beyond that statement, you know. Now, pinpoint it, be as you say, be a me, yeah, yeah, I'm what part in the minty, I'm a losing seat. No. Then, two.
3: And are you by that saying, sir, in 2022, the claims against the then general secretary, you know, Mukauche and say, because of impositions, this is a Mulusu 30 something seats. No?
6: Obi, men per se, Ebeka say, the then general secretary, Yanka party. No? So, okay, and then general secretary, now say, personal, Ibia, minimum your opinion, there been per se, because sir, partner agrees, sir, decision now, what they take here, whether it's general secretary or party, you know, then they say, 2019, you know, many places, you know, they're in position of candidates. They are not come contest, of course. And none of my cast a maybano. So beside the half party for the year, and it will be a co contest. And the one I'm a person analyze the issue, it could do.
3: And this will be cast and also under one Molusu almost 50 seats. And the other party maintaining one. You are saying that that claim no, may not be fair.
6: No, it will not be fair. One and a two. Oh, my solution, yeah. Yes, you are loose, and today, and you may loose here. Because all person won't sit me here. She said, oh, it be a good person. Prime Minister, I'm going to call you. Candidate, I'm going to select you. I'm going to call you. I'm going to call you. Then you have a message. Because I said, you're called to your loose sitter without giving reasons, sir. Or they identify issues, you mean, Lucia, then we are not solving the problem. That is my argument. Then, if you ask me, say, then a CNTNA 2024, you lose more seats, it's a discussion we can have, it's a conversation that we can have.
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7: Aha! Obinye! You could see say nye! 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

0: 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I'm Rasha Sedi, you could see Saint Jumedian Bessin Abremobile. Live from our studios in Kokomlemle, Accra, 355 Fanofa Street. We need your sables, so from you'll be. Ma, yena munyana, as a check with your time. It's 20 minutes after 2. You may be wondering, nana de edena OBA intro in Temse. Unim said, at exactly 4 p.m., you had a live commentary before the Accra Sports Stadium, Abremo. The Ghana Black Stars, anyone fefwa ifri Gambia, Ejna Akono, part of the AFCON qualifiers. Into Yakola Cote d'Ivoire Colusu 2-0, and a second game in our group. In the it's more like a must win encounter at the MIA. Asempa FM at the headquarters of Ghana Sport. Into there is nowhere Black Stars airbo match, and especially airbo Ghana, I am for commentary. Emrem, into at 4 p.m. we'll do that. What it means, they say, we are bringing you a Kusi saying for an hour and half, in 1 hour 30 minutes. Any idea Kusi saying Jumedian Ebrem? Because we have so many issues to deal with, no? Now, I was see a Timmy Jumedian as here in Tem, and then that's why we are doing the intro a bit early today. And please tell a friend to tell a friend to tune in to 94.7, and that Ekosi Sen is live and airborne 21 minutes after 2, latest by 3:30, Abroswa at 3:45. Yeah, the Jumedian Beberi and sports team that take you over at the Ekosi Sen Jumediano Etumi Apremo. Inti, please take note of that and let's do this together. But aside the Black Stars of Ghana, there are still some issues happening on the socio-political front. Unim se, and a demonstration because so a war in Kraiha. Ehunsem abiguye nimu ujumedi yeswa. Yedi details. Inti, women's voices matter. And according to the organizers, no, Ghanaian women from across political parties, markets, businesses, offices, and homes, and are a bar together, and to demand justice, equality, dignity, freedom of expression, and the protection of women's constitutional rights. And to among the pictures of some women who have been subject of arrest, you know, by the Ghana Police Service. Into among funny ewo artworker or mode a publicizing event, no, almost as a AMA park opposite the Supreme Court and nano pain almost as and more almost show YouTube live stream, no, ube hun videos maybe of the women and all you know, women affair, ne mema kakra ubana a man a dos. And I mean, for the organizers to pull the kind of numbers I hear who videos see, you know, not just said they put in some really good organization. I hear it was led by Akosua Menu, our year advisor on gender and social protection to the NPP flag bearer, and he will be speaking to her every Ekosi saying so. And after this demonstration, then what? I mean, nipa appear by there. It was very, very impressive. Usher videos now. Nipano, they pulled some really, really good numbers. I mean, looking at the time and not more to organize this, that's some real good work. And Omo INT would be speaking to them just to understand why Omo yes our demonstration way. And you hear and know our teacher unions, not any the Ministry of Education, the Fair Wages and Salaries Commission, Control and Accountant General's Department, a meeting ENRA on the issues announced to my teachers, they declare nationwide strike action. I hear the meeting ended inconclusively. Yeni teachers ne bedin komo say any really what were they expecting in tia omanye namsuma strike edaso ekoso unabated. And yebedi san common so any area. Transport fares, yeah, it is a confusion be brain aba various transport terminals because the official announcement they say teacher phone tum 8%, right? Omuntum 8%. But we hear some driver for an air tum as much as 40% and they binum atutum. Just say arbitrariness all over the place. Obi a yed yope. Ain't he would want to deal with that particular issue. Already COPEC and saw the announcement about say the next pricing window, no, diesel bore any petrol bo e ba be kosru bio. Yebedi anon so ho en community. These are some of the issues I hear share ene ewie. Let's hear you on all our interactive platforms. Oh, YouTuber, Asempa 94.7 FM, subscribe to our channel. Share your thoughts with us on our live comment session while you watch our live stream. Your WhatsApp number so 0548-443-523. And I know so many Professor Smart Sapon Edi Nkomo. Ama okase within this week, even on my enra, obe release ne polla waye on the upcoming NPP national officers elections. Enne sa poll report no abba. Medical culture senya me aduma ekosi send ye na ye ye ye no. Wachina meni omai hine betna se. Na ye the results ninyi na abba wachina. Ba Professor Smasapon di yana ba ene mene mweche details no. Na afi yotina ya di yekusi sayi di yana nso atuja. Ubi ni yem. Enye izi yo. Ba let's hear you. 0548443523. Ene ye benada inti. Let me give our listeners the opportunity on community concern. Inti. Minim se eye one segment. Mube bine ni jehon pa. Because at least you get the opportunity to also let our duty bearers know mu problems amu wo. Na omashe timi aswano amamo. Inti. Let me give you that opportunity. Na ube freyen. Na yetie wunso community concern. Very, very, very important. The number to call is 0244-340-426. 0244-340-426. Mrs. Subiu, 0244-340-426. And no any number ubetime afre. Na unso de community concern no atuja amaye. It is Mrs. Subiu, 0244-340-426. And ofra ubetime afau. Na o community concern no wetimi e di atuja amayen na yetie unso a very important segment we no ofra you go straight to the point and then the concerns now one was a wish na wetimi e di atuja. Okay, enti I think there is an issue with the mumeje enshemame if I think the network now has some issues. Please would resolve it very, very soon. Na afi masha siye etumi afre 0244-340-426. Muncheke emaye. Let me say a big good afternoon to some of our viewers are sharing YouTube live. Eric Teria Mensa se sharing from Teesside, Middlesbrough in the United Kingdom. Seth Adomaku Ejei se sharing from Austin in Texas. Greetings to Abel Asumeni of the IEA. Weise Obi, I am watching you from Kwabing West. Okay. Kwabing. This one says that, Obi, I'm watching you from Bognor Regis in the UK. I am first on your list today, and that's why I mentioned your name. Thank you. Thank you for always doing the listening. Ekusi saying Sunny. Let me pick our very first caller, community concern segment. Good afternoon.
1: Good afternoon.
0: Me pa chon hwani.
1: Yeah, we are Devil Salam because I'm Krobo Dumasi.
0: Krobo Dumasi.
1: Yeah.
0: That's fine. Me and your community concern, me pa chon.
1: Me and community concern is me bisat e si ase. Talib na ya edema imrowano. Ewo blonu sunu.
0: Mhm.
1: Sabi ano se se why ye ni me hunte eba biu.
0: Eye leap, no?
1: Yeah, leap.
0: Ebi ba yache.
1: Why good ya ye koni emai?
0: Why ye ni monsanka leap?
1: Six months ni ye sanka bi.
0: Na wanka sa uji bi?
1: Yeah, me a disability person.
0: Oh. Oh, okay. That's fine, mate. Why? Okay. Medase papa. Ma yemfa ni pafofro. Good afternoon.
2: Bi.
0: Me pato wan ni.
2: Be da ataya ni me do du kantamanto.
0: Ataya wo kantamanto. Me pato mi enti o.
2: Obi ma me chao.
0: Yes.
2: Wo ye brutal.
0: Me dasi.
2: Obi, me ba mbusa o. Ghana hana he traffic light so.
0: Traffic light should be Department of I think highways, yes.
2: Because I can say that's a theater anymore. Traffic like a sale must be about 2 months in it.
0: I know by urban routes.
2: Kwasima traffic like as I say. The play almost auto car be a bit run or come. Yeah, I don't know as they cross our self car.
0: Yes,
2: TSR on Pedifono. And I'm Mr. My Masemi nyama akopa e o mfu jaben.
0: Okay.
2: Maka jaben yasto chef. Since I can say lockdown. I'm Mr. Tom ye. Obi. Omu nye aso chef from my boys no. Yes red MC ni MP. Miami MP. I can say Mr. We can say. Oh, jaben MP refrain.
0: Jaben ye eyi. Oh, me ni pay cry din the same.
2: Oh, me am ni pass for am that thing.
0: Wey, achao, usu achao.
2: Usu.
0: Yes.
2: Me mka ma send message. Me sre no. I didn't hear boys no. Cause a boy pa, my boys in your talent. Yes sre on pa. Ya be aso tef no dey, job matter is aso tef no. A check. Yes sre o bi. Ma di ka ka sa some chere o. Me sre o mo.
0: Me patch o yo. Yansu ya dasi papa panya minshrao Eko si isa yansu haya sempa FM Ma yemfani pafofro 0244-340-426 Good afternoon.
3: Afternoon, Obi. Oye.
0: Nyami ya dom na unsu e
3: Pacho na huye pa yefemi Techi Justice.
0: Techi Justice.
3: Yes sir.
0: Ma yenti yo Techi.
3: Obi na mpacho wedi ya me pesini bisa se but this is a Santos. Say, yeah, wo ensure wo main pipe, no, water, Ghana water for the two main road, no ma.
0: Yes.
3: Your mother said, yes, or more about the various street, no ma, and I said, main road, no, so all that will be a place, so called type of food, what they both do. Maintain because, me, cohonum, na, bail of Modia Mammy said, over the water, na, a duty fee, na, oh, be any easy. Into your best of Santo, a woman road by any street.
0: Okay.
3: And to Ghana water from family street in my because he can be a new school. No, Obi. Meaning, Galam said, so affecting you now more than my nana.
0: And the other dad.
3: Oh, Samu.
0: Oh, sure.
3: And yes, Santo, if you are mad, they are dear to no one. Obi, this is super deprived Saturday, dear one, Obi. I feel ya be a bunny at 10.1. Oh, my mother and son in German, I have to talk a better normal. The way it means to say that I know a man or I imagine a canon or is not up to be used to the
0: beach.
3: They didn't mean to you. They didn't mean to you. I didn't know it. The best normal. I saw for a number or more by PowerPoint presentation. One was no. Yes, no, when you try it, I'm going to say, I'm going to
0: say, Medasepa, Ekosi saying, Sune Haya Sempa FM, Community Concern Segment, and I yede Ebrem, we live from our studios here in Kokomlemle. Good afternoon.
4: Hello, afternoon.
0: Me patron, why ni?
4: I am Pastor, Indi, Indi, me Fefri, Kobaduma Senwaso.
0: I say, Ovem, they were from Ade Usro, Usro Saobe Kasa, Kasa Ye,
4: oh,
0: Kasa Meme. Aha.
4: Aha.
0: O community concern, ye then?
4: I'm a community concern, sir. Oh, boy, yeah. Why no? Pretty.
0: Radio, no, ma. Radio, no, man, inco for my radio, inco for me, Pacho. Assemble and cry. Aha.
4: Hello.
0: Yes.
4: I'm a city, Agomano.
0: Mm-hmm.
4: I bet you, Madam Johnson. Got a little, you know, a man, yeah, a more, the more you see, so she's from Limbo. A I have got a no, and me because I am winning a community consent. But I go to see me draw a little. You see, I almost see, yeah, or more, my, yeah, she must and yeah, there are a crossing of day.
0: I don't almost a moment, I'm on short lot when you
4: Okay.
0: Embassy machine.
4: Oh, and that's in the more work like class in on day day you might be got to make that back to a travel a class.
0: And I said class who use phone. Who use phone we cry na say.
4: I said that network in here. Machine I use network. And this almost say you use machine I ja.
0: Okay, network say say na o phone network ma.
4: Ah, me see. Me me grab ago or travel a class. I
0: don't know baby you want on network ni ho.
4: Eh, okay.
0: Enye crassy bia na network ni o mimi chrome ye crassy network o. Enye crassy bia nti nya botre.
4: Eh, mimi de be wa crassy na enu na me kan chero no. So wo ho no de network ho de mimi crassy de network ni ho. What
0: you
4: say?
0: I get you. I get you. Eh,
4: bi sa mo se e crassy fo no de na
0: mo be ye de
4: atro. Eh.
0: Okay.
4: Ma
0: ma
4: ne your daughter no for no
0: okay
4: bedroom madam Johnson
0: eno wa hin fa e wa district ben
4: e wa ne Odumase
0: so many area ho
4: aha so many area Odumase Kobo district
0: okay that's fine yeah that's why yeah that's pa ni show e ko si saying to high asempa fm community consent segment and ye de ebrem yi high asempa fm here are the asem enti mo a e wo se mo hwema lotofo no etro using manual no mama omo enye na eno so the asem ba good afternoon me pa cho hwan ni e
5: fa je fa mali
0: Mauli, who can say free him?
5: We can talk to Dowenya.
0: Dowenya? Mauli, me ain't here.
5: I'm talking to Lori Fair.
0: Yeah, Lori Fair, no, sure.
5: Uh-huh. Mr. Dowenya station here. In fact, I'm going to talk to you. Last week, we interviewed a spokesperson.
0: Yeah.
5: I'm going to try. And cross a moon charge a fair right fair and crop. This year almost 3 months ago, 185 and a moji 10 cities. They say, oh, my tumulo, moji 13 cities.
0: Hm.
5: A do I do you maybe 8 or 9 or a bit 15 cities, 20 cities. 15 cities, 20 cities. A do a more 8 or 9 8 economy. 15 cities, 20 cities. Uko station wa uko GBI officer unhu ni umeka chero enti Sam George onoso enko pe ayalolo basi ibi enfa betu station ho edu mimra yehunto ye
0: na mohunto mo kakra
5: mate
0: I think you have a point yadase and I saw videos minim sana eye simulation exercise na ayalolo for na ya na how are no mo ba against traffic na sa no mbeye no say omo no mutimi e drive on the other side of the road e na say the confusion and chaos on the back room I thought say they would be in their lane but at least with motorcade into menya some preferential way be timi move through but if they will be coming against traffic that's crazy I mean say ayalolo buses will be using the other lane hey I am praying, said you who video number and yes, I'm a bear, dear, but a friend and quan. Good afternoon.
6: Afternoon, Obi.
0: Me patch on wine,
6: eh? If I tell me, yeah, but I said to come tonight.
0: Yeah, me and you, eh?
6: Me patch on, Obi, you pick them a cry, cock. Come on. I shall my overhead on. I'm with you on my total station in my Obi. Can't bother for a party. Empty no age, my friends, if I tell, but I soon think I'm doing.
0: I shall my overhead in the so. Overhead, Nancy, you're on the trotro station. I'm going to go to the station. New motor traffic regulations na abano ya ono shemwa oti ase enye yi into our high enene be di nkomo good afternoon
7: yeah good afternoon
0: me pa chon wine
7: pa chon George ni
0: George, o kasa fre hin.
7: O kasa fre Charles.
0: Eh fa.
7: Charles.
0: A Chado. Yeah. Okay, me ba cho me ntio.
7: Okay, so me concern if you pass the school. Hello.
0: Yes, me ba cho me ntio.
7: Yeah, it's about the school, because school Accra Technical University.
0: Accra Technical University, okay.
7: Yeah, okay. So yeah, you know, every year they've been charging me for internet access.
0: Mm-hmm.
7: But normally they don't provide it for you.
0: Oh.
7: They will charge you for the fee, but they will not provide you with the internet.
0: And how much do they charge? How much charge them saying?
7: It seems it's over 200 or so.
0: 200 Ghana cedis per student?
7: Per student.
0: And there is no internet on campus?
7: There is no internet.
0: Are you sure?
7: Why would I lie?
0: Not even in your classrooms?
7: Not even in our classroom. And the classroom, there's no internet in your classroom.
0: Ah. And you are in level 100 or 200?
7: Level 100.
0: Level 100?
7: Yeah.
0: So meaning you've paid for internet for the past 1 year?
7: Yeah. And there's no internet access.
0: About 200 Ghana cedis per student is kakesi apa?
7: Yes, kakesi. Yes, very serious. And also, you know, about the pay increment.
0: Yes.
7: When you go to the Accra station, the thermal station,
0: mm-hmm.
7: it's very, very sad. Very, very sad.
0: Oh.
7: Because previously, you know, now from Accra to Missing Station or so mm-hmm. was 5 cities or so. But now they've increased it to 7 cities.
0: Ish.
7: 8% increment, you know. They've increased it to over 30%.
0: And Obian can be and Chirobia.
7: What are you going to say? Because everybody's paying. And when you go and complain, you'll be a third person. Yeah.
0: Oh, Charlie. Very well. Mate, medase, papa. Eko si say, and this transport thing, it's as if as a country, you know, we cannot get things done and done well. I can't even understand why he announced 8%. No, be at 40%. Nobody says anything. Obia yet your pay. What kind of... Oh, Charlie. Good afternoon.
8: Good afternoon, sir.
0: Me patcho udini baby awo kasafi.
8: Udini ebisaji me kasafi apa we sakam adeso.
0: Adeso, okay. My intie we.
8: Okay, me chia me kasaso a. My papa ni esun chia o. E juma pa boma gan o my gan.
0: Me dasi.
8: Yeah, jen adeso o ye how na me tu eni mna wama o my no so aso ati na mwe biya wano no wadi abuaye one.
0: Mm-hmm.
8: Eh, yen su sem. It's a every time 1 month, na won't be in show my because we'll be the area we are. We'll be area we are in the next month. And then you'll be area when you know it show 7 years. Then we want to borehole every fear over there. You know, and you're number one.
0: Okay.
8: Number two, your lighting system. Your lighting system, no, oh, bad, that's so you see. Maybe you say this area, and I say, honorable venue. So, honorable venue, now I'm the panel.
0: Yes.
8: You answer someone who wants to be a your problem, or call off, not another side of your life. It means that doom so much, 3-4 days. And by your name, consult me now, you're honorable venue. Meaning, honorable form, by like honorable Salas Mensa, honorable, you can say, draw, it's your current MP, former MP, I don't. For MPC, I'm going to tell you a lighting problem. Oh, yeah, no, so you are. Yambola, Sam, Emre, or others, Hanum, or by Yambola. Yambola, you see, so the ball are quite 2 weeks. Nayambola, they are basically because so far, Bola Tank, Nayama. And also, I'm not going to tell you why you will get your friend to feed the Save you with your money, man. And then I'm going to tell you, need it for so many years. It is the only public toilet, and let just baby of it and I'm a yelling. It is a ceremony, any pen for the one share my egg. If we said, Yet, make us say, Meda was a cosonani or mining yard, my next again, I may say, you've been a ring.
0: Yeah, that's it. I was here, GH, any attending come from Adesso. It could see saying soon a higher Sempa FM. My men for one call. Miria, I'll come back to. Driver award studio ha na fe ya sign up a call se kakra kan time permitting, Asempa FM Sony, ain't 0244-340-426. Na yentie onsu yewia na afei yahwese yani yenua driver ABD enkomo na yetimi atwaso in the bomodin na hye nso emayen. Good afternoon.
9: Hello, good afternoon.
0: Me pato mani e
9: ah ba ja femi o kan kasafi tabuaraji
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9: oh e pa wicho as kasi as sabes de ma di pipu fwe so yeah, na so she dey run we be a o sa be se da ka e se kan ni pa so e be se be kan kan yi o
0: na na uwo leap uwo leap recipient register no mu database o kan ho
9: na se je mu be bi a mi ni obi a ba sha ma mi mi zo me bu bu gude
0: yeah, I know so omo ko efiefie but mostly no eya omo ye a register of leap beneficiaries no. I don't know how they add on to that register but minim so omo register omo ba omo nim nkofo omo di scan e bre won. It maybe would have to find out how they add people onto that leap register no. In the ye be find out near the atuja na afi wetime to ho anamo. Why? Good, good, good, good. Yeah, that's a pa, I mean, sure. Eko si say insune, haya sempa FM. And for starters, no, let me say, ene eye nipa ekukuda mienu bi birthday. First one, eye, the Honorable Clement Opoku Jemfi, popularly known as Kwame Poku CID, or a National Youth Organizer aspirant for the NPP. Ena Odina Woda, happy birthday to you, Honorable. Live to be 94.7 and beyond. We wish you very well in your upcoming election, Honorable Kwame Poku CID. Sanso Ena Oba Joy FM, and in fact, the whole of Ghana, one of Ghana's leading disc jockeys into Ope for a long time, Ghana's favorite, Ghana's best DJ, Mr. Tuntum DJ Black. And they are also now with that. And DJ Black, happy birthday to you. Wish you well. We appreciate you. Live to be 94.7 and beyond. Happy, happy, happy birthday. We say, Obi, please, I would like to wish a happy birthday to my dear brother and political friend, Paul Kofi Akandigre, Sunyane West Constituency Organizer of the NPP. May God bless his new age. Mad Lion, or Ahafo, Shidiem, and Udiwe Abreye. Obi, kindly ask the Electricity Company of Ghana for me. Why a prepaid meter has an arrears of 760 Ghana cedis? If what I buy is what is credited to me, why should I have arrears? 760 cedis is too much. This happened to a house I've rented for my wife in Amasaman, Abease. Here in the UK, there is no way a prepaid meter can have arrears. How did that happen? Obi, please ask ECG for me. Thank you. Nicholas Ohini Ejekum, our Coventry in the United Kingdom, and ordained statement any BBA account or attempt to say or recharge 200 Ghana cedis. And Omoka Train say, almost sending message say, it failed. Using mobile money failed. Reason is say, the amount entered is not enough to clear outstanding fee or debt. Enter an amount above 766 Ghana cedis to complete the transaction. Really? In Obusa say, how is it possible? Say, meter or talk credit goes to the BIA just all of a sudden or the car was so. It in a concern, and no, Nicholas Wahini Ejekum, and I think it's a legitimate point. Happy birthday to my brother Kwame Poku CID. Have a great year, bro. Many blessings. Samuel Brian Boabain, Ewo Awoshi, and Odiwe Abre. Obi, good day. My community concern is that the NHIA owes hospitals from February 2026 to August 2026. There is also a three, four-month self-inflicted arrears in 2025. When Honorable Akando replaced limbs with games, our hospitals are becoming death traps. Please call Atoforsen and Akando to order the announcement. I cannot call them to order. I don't have that power. But Kweku Owusu, Ewo Koforidua, and Odiwe Abreye. You would say, sir, Ebia, we should call their attention to it by calling them to order. Did I just say, I know AI? She meaning a quite better saying,
10: yeah, oh, yeah, Yamiadum,
0: BBA, Boko,
10: Pacha, and Yamiadum,
0: Dina, and then
10: Pacha from
0: a jerk, Pacha, we are driver,
10: Me a taxi driver.
0: Taxi driver.
10: Pachan.
0: We are roaming and that's always station.
10: Pachan me was station.
0: Who station?
10: Pachan.
0: Na ewe wa man ye ose new regulations na abano. Ebe ha mo driver for.
10: E pachan.
0: E wo kwan ben so.
10: Yo, meda wasi.
0: And yen yen is sima be mienu miensa.
10: Pachan yo. Pachan meda wasi se, wama me sa kwenye.
0: Yes.
10: Na, mi station wo, from Adabraka Cooperative Transport Society.
0: Okay.
10: There was circle. I abstained you.
0: Okay.
10: A Loduko Rate Hospital. Osu Ministries. Any that alien in okay. A chairman, Mr. Richard Boateng, okay. Michelle Bia Obia. Now, Yura, me how ne say? I'm running the Dawson, but me same linti. Baby ba kupé. Ene hamia. But to me, I will draw 2 hours.
0: Okay.
10: But here in Amy, I'm shame. And I say, and I pay a year of my honey, not a ball loss, no so.
0: Yes.
10: And now, a ball balcon was say, improper parking.
0: Yes, improper parking account.
10: I won't rent him.
0: Sure.
10: Na Sabro for no police need be at the Viachimida. And he, a man in the boss of penance. Ah. And you see a woo. Ne mumu no you ready to say improper parking no
0: yes
10: dem ti as say ana according to policy for no mata de chee say we gina baby a ho enye bus stop
0: baby a enye bus stop
10: enye bus stop
0: I think it was say baby a enye approved for parking baby a won't mean parking and a wo gina we improper parking
10: okay enti
0: aha
10: police in na attempt no do mo tare chee no
0: yes
10: e bia me fa na say example from fa na say Aveno Junction
0: Aveno Junction sure
10: I think any mo ho na we dey fro so ra be fa Joy FM ni mo ha na mo atwa makọ no
0: yes
10: proper parking and a bus stop
0: bia ni
10: sa any sa kwan so
0: sure
10: enti say me taxi a Send me a trip now, or be stop me. Me just a me fana.
0: Improper.
10: A improper parking. Na.
0: Yes.
10: And now so bit him can him. Nasu obesia.
0: Now Ujina.
10: Let me just add one who see her. A improper parking. Na. Because sana police for the chain. Say, Sadia. Baby, I'm a station or circle. No. You do near a call, Richard. Lawyer, yes. Say, you move. Bus stop will be any kwano so just a Adabraka polyclinic hospital ho oh na eye bus stop ankasa
0: ewo
10: ewo
0: in the meaning say for that stretch ni nyina no bi antimi nyina untimi nyina nsi obi
10: esi obi a e kwano so so offices e kwano so sad kosi banks e kwano so sad kosi enti nipa ne so besi a say mi gina na miti anyeye na police were to me
0: improper
10: parking. Improper parking em ranawe me me see me see the panel so a me dey na call rich another black hospital na nimwa me ko see ni ho
0: na
10: wa kan e chi anantia ba na so oyedan enti me ba sem besere
0: okay
10: em panel phone fa che wumra yi taxi a he fana taxi I was to me gina e fe nipa And he knows a taxi to me gina esinipa.
0: Esinipa.
10: And I say, apart from bus stop on any name, say, hire bus stop on a Hong Kong, a taxi move, a Hong Kong also gina. Because police for the red, you know, only chin and side, you know, did that. And Timmy won a sabbeshester moon, Emran Mukina. Sir, who gina towns? Lawyer Bia, what will do?
0: Yes.
10: Example. My office is about baby. I have a folk office in the one with media.
0: Yeah, your corporate office in the one.
10: Sir, let us know. Bus stop, one can say the corner so. But offices were all empty. You're managing your packet near six passengers. No, if you are near to us, yes, you see one more could do last of rich hospital. And I will sue near Cosi last a phone near tenny. And to get to me, you know, and see what be a your bed near your gemano.
0: Okay.
10: Taxi, any day.
0: I think a legitimate concern because again taxi drivers a Dawson and your road infrastructure and so and yet very complete you see I see said they work on bus stops you ensure that creative bus stops be brave
10: and also
0: a major challenge to implement in maybe what improper parking no and also which same me who are the crime improper parking. I think you have a legitimate point in the law on the improper parking or patch the same because taxi driver there you name say be convenient be able to me a
10: SUV
0: na wafa obi
10: sir
0: but in this case no what does improper parking mean because say you open sana and they say one of your name hey na ebia wujina multimedia ni mhakure COB police ni beti makasa wacho because the honye baby ya wose ujina inti that explanation I am happy say where raises our point we but wuni mso se emrano edos minim se usai tibi bibiye wene di ema weni jese we di ebe buwa driver for u tibi bibiye
10: yes mi tibi bibi se wakon wase using bus stop as a taxi rank
0: yes and also Embrano Etia.
10: A hono, a year by a Tamsino. So could do bust up with beer. Yen no be a moon station.
0: Yes.
10: Omut me pack a bust up in a no mulu do. Upe baby, jina cra, unya baby, nina. By an also no, a quire say, Brabua, born in my baton. Yen near a way station.
0: Okay.
10: Yellow do near do sa bust up on. Now, who see the panel? No one, you're lucky. No police. Abe tu wa
0: o
10: tumi chi o se u lo du o I said u du wa station
0: okay
10: bi bi ne wa be ka o beti o mu de sa chi ya da bia
0: okay
10: o mu de chi entimi ya metumi wo se difference ni ya den se mi ama lo du na mi si di pa no abetu mi no any de onu wa park ya si for ma o lo di no difference ni ya den a police betimi aka se ya ka se u du wa station a e chi se mi ni ya se because I said, Oma can you now boom?
0: But when him say, Emrebia bounce to come and cure mischief in idea, come mischief, be bonny be a air cost war or my name, and he had them run about to come and deal with it. In him said, dear Bako, I'm also driver for Mum Wire in a say, Mumma indiscipline where you're quiet. Because the answer, trot driver, taxi driver who say, passenger be in a baby, or bebo break a jam, or what would you know? I don't know how they happen.
10: Pasha,
0: Sadina Muyan.

0: It is a one car registered organization. I won't mean drive it. In the ASM on a more union. CCR commercial drivers and so on will also be issued with operating license, which will be renewed every year. In the ASM, Wakwaji, our driver's license, come on. But we say we have operating license, and so in this assembly, a woman, a mobile man. Operating lines are obeying the year, Juma. Who's in can be by? No more number be a mother bomb with taxi now. But I say they say, Niho, you.
1: Ewoho.
0: Aha.
1: Embossment in our.
0: Aha. India no more air king. Ah, no, no more renewed every year.
1: Silences, no.
0: Embossment,
1: there be, and not you renew. Unya, yeah, no, no, no.
0: But it's your operating license, no be renewed every year.
1: Yes, lances in the Ewoho, the dada.
0: Yes.
1: Yeah, baby, I want to yes, a qualified assembly. No,
0: okay,
1: me station, my dad for 20 years.
0: Okay,
1: and 10 years, in a year, I say, wait me a pound from National Lances. No,
0: yes,
1: also to me, a permit,
0: sure, operating permit.
1: Yes,
0: assembly, little bit more. Patch, wait me a Juma within the jurisdiction.
1: Yes, sir, and we'll be here. Will be
0: one thing I mean, name how I'm over general under the new regulations. No, a offense, sir, would they. Take me home ties, Besha Waka. Who didn't take me home ties? Take me home ties and ties, man.
1: Okay. Say, spare time now. Maybe one more. A ketua, sir.
0: Aha. Ain't it? A ye offense, our dear, no, a Besha Waka, I see. Unya emergency, I'll bet him the Asha Waka, and I say. But who do fear, and I was a wee. Aha. Obi Oha now on the Ababa Yetriamunda,
1: or the Edgeman.
0: It is a police for Inyawa, on Betu. In fact, Sadi and Oya, you'll be arrested and fined. And as you bet me, crowd work prison for not more than 6 months. Only take me home, Taisha Okas here. Who bet me prison? And now, in the new regulations, there's no breakdown vehicle owners into a car break it down. Oh, minutes we say we car no Eddie Ifrio and the Ebekum later. But when na hear my more a driver has a license, a seminar with these new regulations, a driver is not required to hand over their driver's license to a police officer. It is here, he has a driver's license, member police officer.
1: Yes, sir.
0: All that you are required to do is to provide your license number, or the license number, the member officer. No, said the Abaya police for the new digital platform, Biba. I'm linking it to DVL database. It will not man or license number, bit my running. Check on you. No, who or car number, baby. I want tennis. How you mean now?
1: Okay.
0: Now, Miranda said, don't hand over your driver's license to any police officer.
1: Okay.
0: And file driver's license, my police officer. Anyway, Mono, you know, and I say, always remember to have your license number written down. It is our license number, and I was our truck. A two baby driver per license out of number and the police per license out of number no and on the man in tea and no money is some good way one reba and the yenimre in the abepem renafe ye timi akum but would you have one in your baby cane
1: parking sir patcho a taxi per se me who say
0: yes
1: taxi a to me jina baby a ho and your bus stop. The case bus stop, any the high friend bus stop.
0: Sure.
1: Apart from bus stop, no taxi. Enter me, you never be M4 Biana. Taxi. Enter me, you never be NC Biana.
0: Okay.
1: Apart from bus stop.
0: Okay. I think a good two good questions. And you ever Alexander or Bena, you need the home come.
1: Pacho.
0: Pacho. That's a pass. What I bet.
1: Pacho. Pacho. Me say me that.
0: You know what? What? What driver for? Ninyi na ama ye.
1: Mpache yo.
0: Mkoswa entie kwa si isa.
1: Iti pa mpache yo.
0: Ose mohone ya hii?
1: Adabraka Cooperative Transport Society.
0: Chale, uye bruta. Adabraka Cooperative Transport Society.
1: Yes, sir.
0: Nende ya muji susu nina kama.
1: Ende ya nini kama.
0: Oh, okay. That's nice.
1: Mpache yo dasi yo.
0: Yes, uye dasi. Kwa si isa insu ni. Haya sempa. 94.7 FM. 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Unsu ubetimi edi abre 0548-443-5 2-3. Na yentie dia wonso wo e de ema yen ewie. Weise Obi. Good morning to the NPP UK branch comms officer who is in Ghana. Okay. Na Abawa wo UK yedase. Enti yebeshia ne wo Kumasi wa ye ko Kumasi a obi in Kumasi ye de ko si sen be fi Kumasi abremo nyame ya aduma efiada, you know, and then on Saturday ye the coverage of the NPP national executive elections nso etimi atoa moso ibu in secondi wishes Kwame Pokusi ID

0: a happy birthday, and he says regards to Honorable Boachi Ejakon. We say, Obi, please permit me to use your platform to congratulate the leadership of the NDC on the successful balloting and vetting of aspirants across all constituencies this weekend. The process was peaceful, credible, and transparent, a true testament to the party's commitment to internal democracy. I extend my commendations to all aspirants and the vetting committees for their dedication and sense of duty. Mr. Impactful Boga Ali Hashim and Onodiwe Abrein. Ma meaning komo we inye na afe memra na calls interviews I was here and atramos one sana sports team no etiki over ene Ghana ene Gambia Accra Sports Stadium. Mini akwa bent saying
1: me just so senior we
0: bibi ekoy
1: nyame na do bibi ya boko
0: pa yes enti ene let's zoom straight Haxa capsules and Haxa mixer among four mistakes here omo ye because you can't Haxa there enti for the what about trim eye also it is a Haxa for bahadia also hon komo ene ba ebidi
1: no kre
0: ye wo mistakes be misconceptions be anko for effa also hon ebi ne dey
1: asira wa me da wase wa me fa nchia kese ma ye ahwefo ni atiefo nyina na weekends ni so senior wo be me call kwa wo na me nim se kwa wo fu oti wo sa
0: ya ji di wo kwa wo papa
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0: e ji omo so
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0: oh okay in the enye akom chile na de ulcer
1: dabi Dabinya Comchin and then the Osaba Nemom no H. pylori, a Helicobacter pylori bacteria infections are Ayana baby, no mufino, a baby, a honey dining, shed down conkine, a head, you near wood in a bia, a infected and more as his sister soon walk off where you break on for one year, no, and no mona de Osaba, and a dear tossum, you know, painkillers are hoodwa, Ayana, no nominal FIT against the mucus in a way in a period, a year, a mamma, I bought your friend home by no one say, a could see a mamma. No, no, my phone up a damn pine, and you know, stomach acid a release pa. Now, your direct access to the stomach lining, naturally, the crew ababa betum, and no, and then my all sankasa.
0: Say, I'm Percy, Binya, all sir. Mioma Ben was here, yeah. Minim says, Unya, all sunny be dear, we're dry hacks,
1: a hacksa.
0: But I won't person will be near be cry, and no, Mioma Ben was away.
1: Senior women, I so be on person, Binya stomach, or Sabi, and Pacho, and the DM, we oh, did dear me Pacho, but what do you say, and she. Now, but me out for once, I said, I'm only dear no, and could ye, baby, I would told you, and then so swore free no so no, shall you say, a beco ye at the amount. A fence on your money, I say, be a name is great no more. You be jay cran as ye betty so, and San London, then your money as you be jay cran as ye betty so. Hey, ya did you maybe a ujamia, ya, a beer when your pains be oak or tear drew, catch a pharmacist no, no, who a draw, pink low be ye amount. Instead, see, ya, and cassa, ye be prescriber drew the amount. 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
1: 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You had a better one. 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
0: 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ba mamenko so modelro enchremo say efia de da yenemi 2nd October a Franco Speed Shopping. Franco Speed Shopping, second edition, no? Bas of Friday, yeah, 2nd October. What a Franco Speed Shopping? Ubu sa se, ah, na we kwa de ya abu abe, very simple. Ubo ra Franco branch bia wa Ghana ha. Ye ma 40% discount on selected items for 24 hours. 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Fridges, blenders, microwaves, television set, smartphones, and many more. We are happy with Franco branches in Ghana. 2nd October, if you are there, frame 0302-225651 and that's 0503-607980. One promo, one day, 24 hours. Franco trading, still, phone, papa, fear, inti, fridge, now, pesa, woto. TV now pesa woto, microwave no blender no smartphone now pesa woto. I wouldn't mean toy, you know. This is your chance. Friday, for 24 hours, 40% into say, are there 100 Ghana? Over 260 Ghana. Ja, unyani baby, I just a Franco. Into Monsha Ninso, na yen twaso, Asempa FM so any. 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
2: yenia obi
0: pacho ye nyame adom bibia ye boko mo demonstration mo wie
2: trying
0: every. Oh, okay. Now, Musha, see a time, eh?
2: From waiting for people to gather, it's about time to do a horse, you could see about school, where you know, you're a man on your idea. They're starting until they're not about just around
0: 9:30. Okay, in the morning, until from AMA Park, or Eddie could see him.
2: In until AMA Park, or yeah, from the park, no, who exit the park now? Yes, fire any faso traffic lights, nothing, no, any far left down Yoko, no, yet ten cacao, ho. Yeah, I say, Abia, Munchin, no, mamba, by media, and so mamba, and see, yet, wow, so, Aquinas, past, you know, major banks, there was stretch, no, so,
0: yes,
2: and the public bank, I think, there's a, this other bank, Mirefi, but on that lane, to the roundabout, then we took a right. They said they would call Parliament House or one agenda ministry. So it wasn't, and do 5 kilometers into, I think it's a short stretch, kilometers. Very, very easy for some of the older women, almost the Kaya, you know, to participate.
0: In the Moko presented petition, Anna.
2: I presented a petition to the Minister of Gender, Children and Social Protection. Over her, the ministry has the mandate to gender equality and women's empowerment, child's rights and protection, as well as social protection. Nima na ye can say a ha ye dear share petition, you know, especially when it comes to gender equality and protection of women's rights, no. Not yet, because collectively as a group, no. Women cannot say, yeah, be fa imba akaye campaign things who are proposing solutions. I be boa imba near say the more running mates near Diana, a ba a manual sema, yasign a threat in almost a moon to mean KB after power is won. As we have seen in the case of TikTok, SABI, arrest you or more. And a nanu ya, yenia ba Salome, awitia, yako. Chain and Najido Sumo Tichimana, Yedeneba Akra, and Umponosa after 3 days, and suddenly he discovered say, she was now being officially charged with Criminal Offenses Act. No, despite the fact that the first time he had said a treason, and now on Monday Tonoso. Obi, the other consideration, and I say, the other concern, mm-hmm. and he said, I hear you say, say, I'm buying much, say, bad. News be an a scandal be a rocky or minor. Ne so mo pep quine be swa on the trigger na for a dream episode. Why am I saying this? Tama Salome yet say atinono. Don't forget say she was linked to allegedly linked to anonymous TikToker ya friend a Ghana Jollof ya Abansi or ye wanted. At the time there was a cocaine bust in France. Of an amount of about 260 million euros. I mean such an amount is ridiculous, and in such numbers it casts a bad flare on the reputation of this country. At the very least, for internationally, will be who tied to coin this man and these are the things that affect a country and its citizens when they are routinely going to other countries, just minding their business. But also the American.
0: Yes.
2: Salome yet saying another issue number. Subsequently, I said they are so focused on making sure that SSM number daddy. Then no more yet. Tama Salome lawyer, Eden Eco Court, Ayaka money bail you. Said they want to sustain the conversation in the public space. Then Omoyeye Abain decided to throw caution to the wind, to let a state agency break the law. Why am I saying this? Iyoko, Esuma Oba, and Abain went to the Edusen Omoyusu Mba, they are forgetting to see ID bosses, share press conference Obeyeye, and what he claimed to be evidence against Salome. Would the Oba team any? Obi, at the very least, when Iyoko wants to effect an arrest, if they want to effect an arrest, they can do so successfully. What this was just a very blatant attempt to divert the attention of the country from this cocaine saga and make it about Salome again. Why? Why did we go to Jenna and say Salome is a vulnerable person? In fact, he falls right under social protection. Or your nurse, me?
0: Mm.
2: At the same time, I hear Qatar say me, they use a woman, a woman to arrest an MP, knowing very well, so you have to write to the speaker before you invite an MP or even to even effect an arrest. Those processes should go through. So they use women as body shields, quote unquote. They use women when the need arises for them. Normally, I hear you, my bonia and senfata. Yeah, Qatar say economic empowerment of women now. Yeah, and do baby, I'm from a women's development bank. In bed, dear, maybe so by any idea, market women buy professionals. It would not name you. It would quite almost a mask because major need to remember the candemon because almost was a woman baby on me, a bear problem. Yet to meet the over 100 billion, a comma, a gold board, so move on your business. Yet, yes, I say my mom's no ma women's development bank. Yeah, do 2 years now. I who branch cry will be here. What are we doing? Are we taking women seriously at all? So, these are the things we put together, and last but not the least, also included the implementation of the affirmative action bill. No, say 30% ni be see even at cabinet level 30% representation is here now say advanced media a publication we say when it comes to boards across public institutions grants and other private institutions so our buying has fallen short in your book promise no I say meaning say vice president no I'm going to see you as vice president. You don't require 25%. 85% not can one. I mean, tears here. But these are the things that came together for us to petition.
0: Okay, all of these were in the petition. I'm going to be a minister. No? But how long did it take to organize to put this together?
2: So, with the other leaders of female representatives in other political parties, no? Reached out. In fact, what we say, I've been actually on this matter for a while, me personally, or when it comes to some of these issues. And I thought it was a noble cause, you know. In fact, there were different ways of going about it. Maybe you should say, you're from co-vice president, you're petition vice president, not directly. But now, so, advocate for anything. Because she hasn't really shown any commitment or consideration to some of these issues. But when it comes to the gender minister, that is her mandate and Nejuma. So we asked our members, say, oh, who would be interested? And truth be told, Obi,
0: of course, yeah, my name is old driver. Line, I a bad CC. I'm a patcho.
2: Obi, what's your
0: name? Yeah, it's better now. Sure, sure.
2: Sorry,
0: sure. I wanted to find out, sir, the distinction has been drawn, sir. And when you reference to TikTok as a money adena namo se abeyi achiwon any adeno, the decision has been drawn say omomun sema omuka ye no enye normal criticism or insult some of them no issue threats on individuals sometimes on even the president and his wife inti monsomon draws a distinction between free speech insult criticism and barefaced threats.
2: Obi,
0: yes.
2: Let us then have a conversation about whether freedom of expression is a constitutional right and not a privilege granted by a government. Let's have that conversation. Let's also be clear, say there is no example of crossing this threshold of civility, like you are saying, by other commentators in the political space, be it men or women, on one side of the divide, because there are videos that exist. There are things that have been said that should never see the light of day or should come out of anybody's mouth. But when there seems to be selective justice, then a right to question it is fair. Obisi Abroche by Granaha was protected. And everybody is playing the videos of the things that that person has been saying. And of course, I want to make it. But fairness, we start from somewhere.
0: Of course, you are lying. I am bad. Bio, my name. If you are driving, and Kamunjina, the ending common, you and San Amatuaso.
2: Actually, Obi Utemenka.
0: Yes.
2: Okay, me, park you on.
0: Uh-huh.
2: It's that distinction or mocking.
0: Yes.
2: There are people that have also said same. They didn't miss their beds at night. Oh, for that. There are people still walking around that their videos are still out there. None of this excessiveness was applied to them. That's why it becomes a red flag, the timing of her arrest, subsequently the delay, because Unkase, even TikTok is going to be the Omoka Ekraya Sifima, Niyegitumpa. At the end of the day, there are similar examples out there. So is this supposed to serve as a deterrent? And those who also say, no, why are they working freely? That being said, a partner, say, in creative situation, be just to court disaffection for a particular group of people. And it is not fair.
0: Okay.
2: So that is what we are calling out.
0: After this demonstration, what next?
2: Pacho, after this demonstration, I submitted a petition to Minister of Gender. Now, you say, I'm paying power or the ministry. How are you doing? So, we are going to observe what actions they take after this.
0: Okay, very well. Akosua, kudos on a job well done. Bibiani, I best never be in Komobio. Why? Yeah, that's
2: Obi, Mr. Wah, in Bana. Their voices were loud and massive.
0: Yeah,
2: no fear, no intimidation, unlawful arrest, we reject it. Unlawful detentions, we reject it. We say yes to the fairness of the application of the law to everybody. Human rights abuse, no yenjai. Rule of law must work.
0: Very well. Yeah, so yeah, and that's Akosua Menu Cozy, one of the lead organizers for any Women's Voices Matter demonstration course. So let me quickly run you through Prof. Smart Sapong ne survey and as in the poll results are and by according to him for national chairman position no John Bwedu A Lidi with 46.5%. Bwache Jakon Eye second 24.8%, undisclosed 14.1%, Paul Afoko 9.1%, Sammy Crab 5.5%, Ono Ochremua One delegate 9,882 ena ekasaye, you know, into 5,276 NPP delegates and 4,606 stakeholders ena one ekasaye for the general secretary, you know, vice chairpersons, you know, the top three, you know, Henry Nana Bwache 37.6%, Mustafa Abdul Hamid 14.5%, Kofi Fosu Bwedu 10.9% and are undisclosed 10.1%. Nana Komia Alhaji Musaudu Sampine Omu Edidi so sa Osha General Secretary na Justin Kodua Frimpong 56.0%. Aja ona elidi huge lead. Eugene Boachienchi a second 14.4%. Sylvester Tete 13.8%. National organizer Titus Glover 47.4% on also commanding lead. Number two, Kwame Prempeh 15.2%. Ali Meiga 10.2%. Edidi Sosa, National Women Organizer. Mavis Hawakumsin 50.1%. Undisclosed 20%. Safia Mohammed 15%. National Youth Organizer. Oshe Professor Smasapondi, National Youth Organizer. Clement Opoku Jemfine, number one, 25.9%. Kwame Poku CID, no. Abanga Fuseini, number two, 17.5%. Undisclosed, 16.2%. 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Edidi so, sa Nasara Organizer, nenso. Awal Muhammad, Eda number one, 28.7%. Undisclosed, 21.4%. 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Isaka, Eniomu, Kanonso, Edisi, so, sir. National Treasurer, Nenso, neck to neck. Alfred Thompson, any undisclosed. Collins Intrue, Niamaye, number three, Ewa, 22.3%. Alfred Thompson, number one, 28.1%. Inti, Professor Smart Sapon, Niamaye, Adoma, Ochina, Ekosi, Saint, Yeno. Yeah, the details ninyina ebe bremo. Professor E.K. Wallace will take over your radio after this set of commercials. Stay with us. Eko C. Sainsuni. 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

0: from the sky?
1: Mm-hmm.
0: And you know how much fashion school costs?
1: Mm-hmm.
0: I don't want you to say you don't have money when the time comes. So I have a plan. Ecobank Junior Saver account. You open it for me today. We put small money every month. By the time I'm done with school, the money will be plenty.
1: Mm.
0: Yes. So what do you say? Daddy, I want to hear yes.
2: Yes, yes.
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3: What happens when Ghana's brightest young minds go head-to-head? 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From schools across Ghana, young minds are stepping up, thinking faster, analyzing deeper, competing harder. Because this is more than a quiz. This is strategy. This is confidence. This is the challenge of knowing when to think, when to act, and when to make the right call. The future belongs to those who are ready for it. And the next generation of investors is already making its move. National Investment Quiz. Educating today's youth. 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
10: Contestants ning na die so ye bako. 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

0: Insurance. 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
1: e wo se manigie if say my fam Mr. Kill aye be man kasa
2: wo fam meme dro Mr. Kill aye be memua enya afi na wo be ye hu debate
1: tell him
0: hey na other no fan world cup sir
1: na so amwa me see Mr. Kill ya ma fenti my be memua case closed
2: me so me pesa me ye be man kasa enti nanya Mr. Kill ni bi wahia to
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0: mame ma akwa ba kese bi onfa mra asempa 94.7 FM so ana asem adom 106.3 FM so enche bi ebe ko near the live commentary efa the Blasters of Ghana omujume die ne wom ebedi no akra sports stadium na 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edi makotene e wo sports minti and for live commentary name real. Yes, Samuel Kwadiri Nchi, a director, and my AA programs. And Afi Abdullah Udu, a general manager, and my Adam cluster of the MGA group. Who be Pima, Nese, Abed Negua, and Afi and Sokrano, a Iman, and so on. One more, and Afia Boman Yama, Etia Kuyi. Yeah, social media, a executives, no Bengazi, and Afi, Sujo, and so on. Omina, a teacher, boy, and made live, a comic coverage, no, of the qualifiers, no, second game, a Ghana. Bono ye de onsun san so neja midin e de prof yiki wala sa gudi catch back ope and ma tabium from now on kopim se em se tola from now on tola na ma chance se no bia ma bi na obi akọ and the fortune spread from paying for so looking for delicious and affordable spread for a family nana. 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Azar number one. Omote chili pani adi jumedi ke si iti aba. A live soap and so so elho. For that refreshing bath, for bit and sabo ma hun can let you and saku ye. Now we dear no sweat and sa tossum. Chusu aye a live soap party. A live soap is made with essential oils and the natural aye ingredients for care for aye skin. Racho, but more than that, some sabit and kept so one cassa now pair and I say family now pedia more. And nourish it, ni potato from James. A live soup, you know, eba with vibrant aromas, no. Reminiscent, they might say, you quite your rose, your lemon, your coconut, your aloe vera, your antibacterial soup, and so on. Affordable and comes with different sizes, in the bar. Grab a live soup, people are taking. Or should be a Ben Ubia. A live soup, a fillet fresh, now for a fillet alive, and so. See, but more than that, soup, you can say, baby. Catch all the that say a Tabia Herbal Mixture Tabia Company Limited or Madama Omni produce you air quality herbal medicine for the last 15 years. Need the evidence near clear say can't a starship product back what Tabia Diaba a Tabia Herbal Mixture Wom Eddie a Tabia Herbal Mixture Nebano a anti malaria product back what a cure malaria typhoid nafi general body pains name Unconia Afi Tabia Tycoon also a best air vitality products and so on the market. I can't tell you tell come myself a member do no a bomber sebenado who do you yet name now boy do my best don't show her any china still so tell so papa near my titanium tabia talcum the best air vitality products I mean what I said tabia is an organic organic only piece na fin so boost to male vitality boost to libido ma ho yese owo anase owo afi o strength na in erections na itimesa pija and afi duration of sexual experience no so esa kosoro don hwire be so ha edro ben ne betia bo amoy ese habia heba e center ba jo betia friend was 02051322000 02051322000 Tabia Herbal Center and your free 02051322000 Boom boom boom boom boom boom boom boom boom boom boom
1: Internal Sedans 2.5 versus Sedans 2.0
0: Aha Internal yeah MC Abano no Western Yama is your Kosa Okofadia and your diabetes no Bikasa FM Ewan Chantino Lina Eberboa Emanyama H22 Eddie Amai and nay a Kinsi Kesia Ghana Blasters and Gambia 4 Eddie Pims way AFCON qualifies Central Referee Dean and Mustafa Ketchaf. 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It is all for Eddie Ababalas. Be careful. Enti so for the idea of an so na me monitor the via will be a only abusia phono and it assuring in a fantastic evening and come on baby a movie multi live commentary no which media ye de bremu as no you go sujin and answer ye de and common so eba na fe Mr. Emmanuel Otin and so our cross posted on me who doctor and the in a short so no so 18 cyberma omo edin komo hakra so it's me abren ewo jumedia ye divitino enche bia beko na adom 106.3 fm yikitem ana afi asempa 94.7 fm so yikitem ana edesa live commentary no 18 abren itino enche bia ne sakensi na kasa e shasie na yehu a real size on where 2027 African Cup of Nations qualifies Blasters of Ghana and the Scorpions of Gambia. Gambia team your firm said the Scorpions in a Ghana. Your fair Blasters Gambia team your firm said the Scorpions. In the way air four times African champions Blasters of Ghana. You know, you're returning to Accra Sports Studio Mani Tuesday, September 29th, 2026, for a must win A Group C clash against the Scorpions of Gambia. And on 9 p.m., I can't see anything else out of firm. You're commentators are can see the body could be the scavenger, nothing so called King Kanijamo. Womo ain't now honor, Womo Ashen himself can be arsenal. Yet I can't see everything as happen so. Now, Oba Mushimua, there's a Ghana air under pressure after missing the 2025 AFCON in Morocco. And I feel air blast arsenal. He started 2027 qualifiers now with a disappointing 2-0 defeat to air Cote d'Ivoire in Bouaké. It goes now from air Abranti FN said Malek and Afin Sokrano Frank Kessi, woman is silly Eddie Emma air Ivory Coast. But Ghana's biggest air problem was wastefulness in front of goal in the Gambia. On the other hand, he came to Accra full of confidence. The coach Jonathan McKenzie won on the side no and ABT Somalia for a 2-1 Baku in their opener and I feel almost city just top of Group C with 3 points alongside Cote d'Ivoire. It's Ghana bottom with 0. It's a win for Ghana. Puts them back on track. Another slip, no, a believer Carlos Correa, men with a mountain to climb. In Tubema, now head to head now. This is the first ever AFCON qualifier, Yemiti, between Air Ghana and Air Gambia. The only air previous air qualifiers encounter in this first chart was in 1994 for the 1996 AFCON, no, where Ghana won 2-1 against Air Bakau. But the results, no, was later annulled after Gambia and then Niger omre draw from the group, no. Inti Uhuma Nese Ghana, Yene Air Gambia Neno, Abako Semfo Froni Yes Antro. Now Ghana will be without air captain Alexander Djoukou. No Ellen pull off in the 71st minute against Air Cote d'Ivoire and on returning a view to the Sparta Air Moscow Fakache. And the coach Carlos Correa no, says he has 22 players ready. And Yamia Dumombiti has sent them. The only player still in doubt, no, is Abranti FN say Ronald Donko. We hope say Obitimi at least be on the bench. Nothing so otherwise no also other players omo training normally in good air condition. Now omo ready. Say Obitimi have the ball. Recover the ball, keep the ball and play with a positive mind to score. And the Gambia is also omo injury worries and so my brand back with Musa Baru and Afi Yakuba Minta and Abdullah Mane and Afin so Abrante Dini Adama Sidebi Womo Enina reportedly a rule out and the assistant air coach Adidin and Abdul Jameh say they are ready. And we've been together for 5 days preparing for this air game. We are looking forward to a positive result tomorrow. We are Gambia for assistant coach Nkoma Na Obo. Into FIFA ranking media, July 2026, Ghana had a 65, your highest 14th in 2007 and 2008 more. And a Gambia for also had a 116th, or highest 65 in 19 and as a 2009. And on Ebeda SR police hall. Na first international match at Ghana, your boss no May 28th, and as I can see about so in 1950, and in Nigeria and Afi Gambia. February 9th, 1953, almost only Cerulean 4, and a dear Kings in the defense of Boso. Most car player, El Ghana team, Jordan Pierre Ayo Batene, Unyere Mubi, 124 caps on Wabo, na Afi 34 goals no Ashe. Gambia, Omar Kole, Wabo 62 A games, Edia Mom, Nigozie, Yentimi Enka. All time top scorers, Edema Ghana, and Samojan, 51 goals no Ashe. Gambia, Musa Baruya, Washa 14 goals per, and Edi Amanema. Wafu Derby, both nations, no, below. To Wafu Air Zone A. It's way air Wafu Derby and a air the air bosso. Now, amount for be a predecessor, a home win for Ghana. But Gambia will also be very difficult to break down. In the US and Mexico, one shot, now queer 1-1, and I say Krana, now queer 0-0, and I say, human is in Mexico, Ghana, you don't know more person who pata a Ghana for Padia, and some shit 2-0. Elsa, I can see me to know. May a prof Ekewala Sagudi catch you on a Sempa 94.7 FM, a drum 106.3 FM, and now Edison Shelson. Once again, Yamau, good evening, and we welcome you to the Captain's Bridge. And there, a match day two of the 2027 AFCON qualifiers, and is a do or die air already for the Blasters. Midin at the Prof. Ekewala, and then you may our cross post to the NGBR, a very senior name, ACL course to be the battlegrounds, sir. Yet they are kings in a bit in certain times. You know, everywhere who have become air giant killers since their quarter final run at AFCON 2021. Into young call Almanoso, Nafi, Ere, Senanema, ACTA, Edema, and I'm see for one more air across postidium, the battlegrounds. Hello, Eric.
2: Right, Professor, live from the Accra Sports Stadium, the Africa Cup of Nations qualifier, the Black Stars of Ghana versus the Gambia. And we match day two, or your group, Nima Yeshese. And Nima Betumia Koye Diama Ghana. First game, my boy, and Koye. Ivory Coast, near you, and Tino, and Nancy, and Timmy, Papa Fiasa. As for Sheba Minoka, say, and after Antam, na age ago. Gambia for the Anambo, Nayamede, but Ghana did it, which was a tough for my guitar. And yes, sir. Yabona Salantem Nayema, Ghana, Ranted Age fans. Na Stadium Hadia, Sammy Trump for India Chirawa. As I call a full from Numuno. Nisini Pifu Fra, Bakutian Dodom, Bakutian and Imbakutian inside. Supporters, no, Abia Fenomo Badia.

0: Now rest on here. 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And two changes and a coach. And did it Carlos Quiroz aye. And they are sorry about the Atiziki Sansun and they are starting Felix and Fenejan. Not just two changes. Anyway, why the team are the team are every coach limo. And this is it. I mean, come on, I mean, from out. And the two changes are coach aye. Kenwa Sansuna. Alex Kwabena Stone, one of the co-commentators, and there. Many of them are here, Kwabena. And they are saying, goalkeeper. Well, Sansun and Fenner started.
1: Because, Kwasi, Osha gave me the year now, Osha Ghana. Now, same with your performance, and they said, the normal El Crodia. Obianson can't share player, who Jina Musesia said, for game, we said, Okra and Wajim Kwan. Said, yeah, you do a sort of name, it's because, oh, and then before you used to sell me, Kran and Majim Kwan. Obu a opie firiwa or the number 2 maybe but I saw them all pa what the can canadian boni bi ene wo be wa saw them all 80 players no omo fan show mu tirim send na no omo fa game we so mo kra no match nkwa e san so be ka be set 3 seasons na na say 3 years in here blaster sent me a winning work afcon qualifies the last time I winning afcon qualifies na say be 3 years ago November say ya e ti say na ujina game we mo na pe winner.
0: Wow, Ken, Osha Elana Panedi, Chinemwa, Benjamin Asare, Kojo Pompe Pra, Jonah, Tetene, Jeremo Pokuba, 4 and 5, 3 in the Akidion Mesa, Fatah Shaku, Stati Kwasi Ziboni Kalebrinchi, and the NF Streman, Ebon Bifia, Ningwa, Thomas Brennan Asante, and Felix Afenechan.
2: Of course, I mean, if you take a critical look into lineup at Ochine AU Suna, there are two things.
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2: Out to be a woman setting players. So who say assistant goalkeeper now? It means he said the cry of the people. No coach, you know, saying a dumb dude when I had Jennifer goalkeeper. No, also to me and Sakai. And of course, we should finish our back can the attacking force. No, it means coach, you know, aware. Your chances creating, you know, and as a creation, now for goal scoring, you know, a problem. And for that matter, you've been here reinforcement, isn't it? These are the two critical changes that coach now here. You sure how the changes are impactful, you know, even your team and so. But of course, we share the signs on the faces of the players in India. BBA clear saying there is something positive. You know, which is a bit about the end of the game.
0: And now Moroccan Mustafa Kashaw for Bonaparte. That's just what it's up. And Ghana both from me. Sabin Kusta Kwadi Faso there. Conference center end of the pitch. Ghana say, oh, yellow, and that's the gold. Nearly to too much torture, number strong, my chisana, Gambia Fono. Amo, Ejina Munan, so say, if it's a fit, I don't want to torture more. And the show, I'm line up, and I'm with Ejina Munan. Bubakar, K, Oma, Kola, Yayaboyan, Alagi Saini, Ibu Oma Tore, Joseph Sise, Ebrahima Adams, Bubakar Barry, Abdulie Sanyang, Suleiman Kamara, Muamera, Paramosi. Woman Ejina Munan, Diyama, Gambia, now, what
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1: I'm going to say, Blackstars is a proper normal pono. But who has said that here? Your opposite, you know, supporters union now. As usual, I'm about to free, you know.
0: I'm going to say, and a Kwakwaya Safari, a Chiria Chakan, and Gambia Body Bim, the Fiat Sedia Bum, a Betty Kana from Wasa, and Mausa Shakwa Japia, Yama, Niama, Niama Chinaso Sanya, Fall Yamagana,

0: 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Stadium, Kejwana Kasani Erika Sierubwadi. Meneya, Miko commentator, Zeja Obane Zuzun Kukro, Alex Grabinestone, Sasona, Ken Kaninjani, and the commentary at Yapro. Yapo Simano Miensa, Obianfa Ponto, the young Quentinem. And Otumun say yes. Ebi Ayaku, any more of us, never bad ya. That's what I'd be easy. Malami Usuye.
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2: No, I for Manuado.
0: No,
2: I for Manuado.
0: Yeah, what?
2: Now, talk about the heat. One chan, it's a domestic main fanta.
0: The mini fan, so Anna, where's the mini fan?
2: Make one. Don't you fuck with Hannah?
0: Walla, Mesabeco. Walla, for forever. For forever. For forever. I was here. Goal kick for Ghana. Everybody attack the future about Jonah Jetta with the Tintin Shaku. Yawana to watch the baby cry. And Bonatrace throwing the Magambia. Throwing the Magambia. Master play, what you was so the fan chamber, baby cry. Twanya throwing Simonum Niabo. Simonum. And the other one, the other one, the other one, the other one, the other one, the other one, the other one, the other one, the other one, the other one, the other one, the other one, the other one, the other one, the other one, the other one, the other one, the other one, the other one, the other one, the other one, the other Ghana chassier ye na so sebe ya bi papa beti mafima baro ni asem no.
3: Well, I mean usha Ghana the mentality no any sanka ye be force to unsettle, you know, the scorpions of the Gambia, but unfortunately your passes in the idea ni na no and she then were key to perfection. What I think is that Osie Kiyebo no yen settle into the game. What you say in early stages of the game, there is no need to say America, I try one or two B, and it looks like Nia and I'm sure you are a bit waste of energy and fashion. But I'm too about number young.
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0: and in Gambia, Gambia 2021 AFCON quarter final, and yes, she said 2027 on Met me a qualifier call. Sabaye, that's all my share African champs, Ghana, a bad pa. Yenia Munshiata, our AFCON qualifies mu. It will be a person what did never see for much and Bobra Pair long while looking for a shark.
1: That's what I became.
0: McLamaline, she ran. Pamana Trash throwing. Adema Mankana. Simensia Kobian for Ball to the young Quentin. 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Kidwana Kasani Erika Zedumwedi. Live from there. Akas for the Sibonin. What's to the amount? Gideon, Gideon, pop up him. That's what Samba Bedi actually. Gideon, Atono, Jay. What's that? Sorry, Tobu, I say, Wadi, and Yari, Mami Franco. On us, Wadi, Ama, Jerome, Opoku. Opoku, Nye, Wajemo, Diyama. Jonas, Sachete. Kashani, Sosa, Lezada, Jikunano, Prao, Praia, Wo. Ivory Coast game, Nuntino, Neu, Nia, Tinti, Tinti, Brendan, Betumiyako, Ana. Naso, Brendan, Betumiyako. I want to hear the papa, papa, papa, papa.
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0: Sana nano Ivory Coast game no mo. Brendan in the Musa ni a point. Yeah, mon pa se chama betumi a bibi. Esa dia so she betumi aba. on the part of Gambia.
1: A simple
0: FM. I'm the magnitude of the game. It's on prayer more crack crack crack crack crack. Babuka K on the Jamudiama Gambia. We have a bottle in your quantum. Bonnie Gambia. Jia was to the Akwaya Yabuyan. What's up, Kwanako Kipa Ubaka Gay? Gay Argentin Pastor, I want to make consort of my Puma Ture. Ture Suleiman Kamara. Naswan Fakwa Sisi Bajabono. 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Oje Bono, Ghana Fosse, hey. Naso Vim and Vogo Apasse. Chiromo Pokwa Jenitan Pastor, Yama. Nini Panther Paso, Jonah Jetty. Jonah Kobap Masabe Dietri. Jonah Tonabo Master Play. What do you want, Jerome? Jerome Jejina Sosa was to Asada Majetti. Ajete Jejina Sosa Watro. Upon Banasurabia was a money goalkeeper. Benjamin Asari, SM for life. SM first touch of a ball so far. Wacha was so dear, quite a big coastal Tempaso, Gideon Mensa. Gidi Gidi. A beam was Sasanadia and Sibu. Master Play, Quadi Quate. Naso. What's in America about your bottom of Ferry Majerome? 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Nasuda be looking for Fenejan in San Tumiakano. Gambia take over possession. Gambia Nebano, or at a center line. Gambia Nebano, Opio Bidiamano, Shasha Nasuda be Caleb Ritchie. Senior Gambia for Nijay Bono. Eh, how many names are some of the baby Biana Swagwaziri? Ya bossy Medu. Bona Vedi upon. Upon a Jamu Boko, Tempaso, Niamadiama Pombim. Upon a Tobo Boko, was over Chediama, Jonah Jetty. A Jetty Swa Jamu Yamacherum, Jerome Jetian Sosa. I am a no, Menno, Menno, Odiamano, Tempaso, Santa Seco, Sibo, Sibo, the Aquari Becos, Odiama, Aya Gideon Mensa, Gidi Gidi, Jenna Soso, Pobidiamano, Gideon, you, I was Odiama, Aya, Jonah Chetti, Ajetini, Adama Pony Faswasa, Opposite Jenna Sosa, Copon, Copon, Comian Quay, Copon Pepianso, Copon Facomian Quay, that's a center line, was such a plate in Tintia, was so down to Affinity. What are to Affinity?
3: Yes, so, sir. A typical central defender, no one said, Banyan, Sanyo, may we are. These are the little details. I would be who's on part. Or, like, a Norman, what I said, the passing accuracy in the home cornerback. And no one said it was a poor communication. I will show maybe an opposite of the ball in the corner. Eventually, the ball in the trash are resorting to a throwing advantage to the Gambia. But then again, you are starting to control ball 102 B. But me who, I mean, move will be by the Gambia for noir. I see you to me trading cautiously in the game. You are careful. I'm saying, yeah, I didn't know to me. But so far, no, it's so good into the game. You are coming nerves. You are just in the game. The
0: Ghana coming nerves. You are just in the game. The Besiako. Simana Duba, Kuniabo, Bianfa, Born to the young Quentinum. And yes, I'm getting to a crowd. Atiafa, so Gambia, never. No penalty box. Whoa, cross to the near. Next to that be. Do not suggest that body beam the future. Oh, yeah, Uncle Gambia Nesabano. Yeah, whoa, Nasuda Bidabi. Where the Amfa, goalkeeper Benjamin Asari. Watching the crown. Confono supporters, none one day, Papa.
3: Tell him one day, Papa. Nipaka Kirby, but I'm moving around the buying an order. And Eric, it was a promising move. And we'll Gambia Fana fan. And to send him the Kanka and we'll get Gambia Fana. The last 5 matches on my board, almost 14 goals. So it shows clearly, sir, when it comes to attacker, only a team on the power, regardless of, sir, I'm conceding 11 in the last 5 matches, you know. When it comes to goal scoring, I'm here, into your defenders, you know, shouldn't underrate Gambia for now. Yes, sir. Eric, I'll be
0: underrate him, I'm a finishing in the box. Now, so that be defenders, no one day. Pima to watch anybody referee say outside the crowd. To watch it, Tia Finachan. Sima to me and Unia Bobia for Bontoni Yokwentra Mutia to 106.3. Asampa 94.7 FM. Ghana 0, Gambia 0. We have gone qualifier near Bob. Your group Remo and send me a new team qualifier. And Somalia, and Ivory Coast was born in Nanum Ray. Somalia, the MSA, what am I by checkpoints you? Somalia, dear.
2: Over checkpoints, and so I heard no crown on here, but why? I'm a young gun idea. All my checkpoints in India and a bar. No, my Benyaka,
0: it's your head about Sabafa, Gambia. Beautiful pastor about Gambia and the half of Ghana. Pequayako, nice pastor, so that be. A Brantano, one in Jonah, Jetted, Jim Warner with Joseph CC. What they want, German Trash here throwing for Ghana. And I want the ball in Tempasso. What's the momentum to a point to a toy? I'm a Jonah Jetty. I get that to the Boba Kogana from war. I'm pretty about the Beam Nation. The Achim looking for Finajan. National Abbey in Santuia Kamfina. Born about to Gambia. About Gambia playing as a referee. See a monk with him. That's a push. A point for airport. Referee said I'd be a poet. A point point to a jet throwing the Amagana. Upon watch out to fumble called the Amasibu. See what done in the one progressive on the Kunanim. I was so the Aquari Benkum Sodiama. Kirion Mensa, Mensa passing a Calabonia Fair. Or Aquari Benkum Suasa, Yanchadi Afenabe to me Afenajan, which is just Afenajan at Tobacco, Afenacho Bonus, so what I hear him, Quasizibo Swaja with the Atuadiama. Oh my goodness.
2: Quasizibo, almost shot to
0: die.
2: Now we are bowing, where are you, Tamo?
0: I would just was it.
2: Oh, do now do not is Uncle Brahma.
0: Why pray the Amania Mania Man to me more. My goodness, Abusia Yabo Simano Tunum. I have foul at the mile, my Ghana, our Crass Sports Stadium.
2: Right here to us, live commentary at Crass Sports Stadium. Akunya called the Amanda Blasters of Ghana. Nessel Shabaka said 32 years on is that Ekika Confifio. Brantier and the senior manager upon it, you know. 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

0: Atum 106.3 Asim Itakwadi Mediama 92.9 Our Takwadi Nishiaso ATL 100.5 Our Cape Coast UCC And all the affiliate stations Asabri Muti Chumedia Nwosono Yamamun Kwapa Across Sports Stadium Where AFCON qualifies The last time at Ghana Ewini AFCON Aye, the year 2023, Yentimi Winnie AFCON qualifies. ATRS said, Nay, bet me a din Kunimua. Quadro upon Pepra. Wapia the Ama Sergeant Ajete. Wajamu the Ama Commander in Chief, Jerome Opoku. Wajamu the Ama Sergeant Ajete. Ajete. Woman the Bonatra Center Circle. Wachasia Tente the Ama Fenajan. Ewa Ben Kuma Femo. Wajamu the Ama Kwasi Sibu. Sibone Jina Bonasuno, watch out the Akokama, Stell Blasters, Gideon Mensah, and the one at the Captain Samana Paul, Jerome Jemudi Amaja Sergeant Ajete, Ajete Piani Tempaso, Quadro Pompipra, Wapiani Tete Nasinebi, Naku Oshesu Betime Jemudi Ama, Fatao Shah Kunasu and Timianfa, Bonabedi, Da Gambia, and Oberhe. One more frag, Kuma BSM Park is Susan Manum. May I also for the Gambia? I said, my home, mother home. my mother home and our homeland. Our home. And yet,
1: our home.
0: Now they are kids who are here, so I said, the Gambia supporters, you know, Kuma B. Anomade. Aibia, Aifita, Yaditu Tumachira also. Also for the Gambia, our homeland. The world will say, I am a pass, any back at the Biagui. It's here, I said, that's here, Kirio Mensa. One Kita Pono. Pona Mini Jerome Poku. Yes, I can estimate a two hour Chiobia Tabi. Ghana Sebi, the Gambia Sun Sebi. Ajetani, we're piano in Tempasso de Ama. Jerome Opoku, the Bona Ben Fifrin and so Thomas Brandon Asante went to me. Wako Chama Refrati foul. At the line is super, I won't Fifrin all. At the line is super, I won't Fifrin all. Etino, Refrati Fako, Yaponi Tempasso, the Gambia. Over the Bona, a Benimo, Konya da Sword, the Gambia, across the Bona, Neso, Bona. And trash here, could your pump it proud? But you know, so referee said foul. Watch it, Eddie Amar, could you a pump it proud? Sima, a do and watch it. Kick now. Your boss may do what you'll be in shabby.
2: Governor, any more, sir, your boss may do what you are in shabby. I don't remember the last time I got a blast, especially on the Carlos Correa. So, your share, bo, and that's your share, go. Even in the first 15 minutes or 20 minutes, but then again, if you look at little details into the game, the game plan by the coach, and I don't think it's ever coming. Number one, I have born on Balu di Fasuno. Your attackers in your shots. Gambia funny one way, you know, or send a film. But unfortunately, you don't put me fingers, I'm not taking on. No matter that, I create passes. And that is what is causing the blasters. Summer attackers in the number one. But yes, maybe you need a soul, maybe you feel about it.
0: Maybe you need a soul, maybe you have a part. And we are somewhere, Nana Kwakujan, K Kanija, Nana Kwaku Mensa, K Kanija, Erika Sedubu, Ditewa Nakasa, Etinewaha, Midi Eric Cobblestone, Okuma Kra Pakua Maka, and Srujia, Edura, and you know, Yakonya, Gambia, and Yakonya Nebapo, and the Etia, the Blasters of Ghana. Go kick. Yemen Saria, Ebetimi Akono. Yemen Saria, Ebetimi Akono. Nasiano Akodiama, Tabia Heba Center. Tabia Heba Center. Woman did Tabia Takum. And it about Misha, about Montene. Asa paint number one. Sanso Anna. Alive soap was it feel fresh, feel alive, NFA, fortune spread, yummy, Nessa, emu te ye papa papa papa, yantu akensi eneso, sima adyono bakuni yapono, ubi antimi sebi, 21 minutes, Ghana 0, De Gambia 0, 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pastor born a pair, Wapiani Tempasso, and a Siniamani, Niamari Abani Fafemo, where you born of him, Felix Afanetan, Afanetan, Afanetan, Nasunabi Kalinja.
2: A striker's move by Felix Afanetan. And we share the anticipation from Afenajai, and of course, the accurate pass to me, quite a true pass. And for you know, no wonder the fellas of Afenajai was able to calm nerves when you're in a composure in the 18 year pass. Now, boss are shot on target here. I'm a play ball in the Abayim. And Kabina, these are the kind of passes I'm seeing. What's the catch on that? It's a true the midfielders are. I'm a shot attack as a shot attack as a match.
0: So, a shot attack penalty. Penalty for the Black Stars of Ghana. 24 minutes in the airport. It was a corner kick. And so she pre. Pite pite. Miti me wenji. Me piao piami. Ni eje diya pema. Anu bine koso. Ama Ghana branch here. Ghana branch here ba kuna form Jerome Poku. What a form! I'm a Sabredia. A penalty call. Adiamada Blasters of Ghana. 24 minutes, King Kaninja.
2: Yeah, 24 minutes. So far, make us say there was a contact because now a corner kick and you pitch up on the back. We all saw the movement by the Ghanaian player, but unfortunately, you know, Yaklepono and what to fame away here, Boston move. And Badia T, anybody a referee in Janadia. Yeah, you know, the dancers, the referee is closer to where just an action on there and one. Into no wonder, sir, penny discretion over who said, and your penalty, what you and them on the Blasters of Ghana. Yeah, your penalty, and we feel Sam, and your good call for the referee. Yeah, Sham, why you never convert the penalty without out to Jordan Ayew, you know, dead ball situation specialist here.
0: And this is a big question, pa. A big question. You have to penalty the man and go. And I do a question, son. Yeah, one a penalty, no.
2: Obi a person,
0: Obi a person, Obi a person, Obi a person, Obi a person, Obi a person, Obi a Niaman at the money kita, Naso Yenim Sawan Abo Isaqua, what your friend is him? Fatal Saqua, Japan, every Niaman Sam. Hey, what are you doing? Babo Brandon Santis, your Babo Naso, Omaja to Awana Babo and a cinema and a cinema. What did the ball show? No, Babo. Near Bonetino, 26 minutes in the airport. Penalty for the Blasters. Ernest Niyama. What did I try him? Ernest Niyama. Rust up a panel. On the back window. 1, 2, 3, 4. A goal! Ernest Niyama. What if Bono and Fako Kipano, Mr. Benkumso, and my partner Pen Boron and Pantino, Gokipane to me, Ansomo, and it's here that come here. And a combative penalty, Makamaka,
2: beautiful penalty, and a cinema. A series of deliberations between the Ghana players, placements, Mako and May. And just how you know, Obia, a person of combat, you know. And as Niyama was very bold and on making intentions, and there you declare, say, a person of a bonus here. And rightly so, but to me, a converted penalty, and a very beautiful penalty, and a national more combat, you know. A picking a spot, he went for precision and power, and then the ball out to net. Come now, Ghana 1, the Gambia 0.
0: Ghana 1, the Gambia 0. Here to us, live on Asempa. 94.7 FM, Adum 106.3 FM, Ishira 104.5. Yeah, possible in Tempaso. And I think the Popona to baby Tabia Heba Center. It is the best plant based anti malaria product of Sabre. A two malaria say typhoid nitrate war, general body pains. Fako Piemo, our Tabia Heba Center. Tabia Heba Center. Azar Paint number one. Azar Paint number one. Alive soap. Feel fresh. Feel alive. Fortune spread. Yummy. 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Always on point. 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Aya corner kicker Kwadiyama. Yeah, man, I'm saying,

104.5 in Kumasi. Into the near Jibba Biaboso. A free kick for Ghana. A be a way pod yet. Mafia Andre, papa. You keep close to San. Penalty box, let you pay. 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Afina! World class, super goal, and a few fans at the Crespo Stadium in raps. What a free kick! Bottom left corner, goalkeeper Chinimu PS one far. What bono human one? Nessa was a straw. Ghana up by two at the

0: our blessings are catching. 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And this is the time where your chance here. Watching Bobo Kupamano. So, a beautiful goal by our standard, a confident play by our standard by Afinajai. 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
1: He's done so well at Tiafaso Gambia. 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That's a beautiful tackle. 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Tabia. Aza paint number one. A life soap. Fortune spread. Penalty everybody at Jakana. Hey. Sabafa Sir Benjamin Asari Betumiati and I say Mohammed Abadamusi Betumiati goes to Adiri Mos and Ekakwan Oka 3-1
0: goes from Yapa, goes from and from all indications to the South of Kanye, two goals at the cab, a penalty should offer a possible third goal. Yensha Benjamin Asari.
1: Benjamin Asare versus Badamosi. My goodness. Arakara. Yellow card. And a referee. Adiama Pompipra. Zagambia Betumia Tekadebakwa. Benjamin Asare versus Badamosi. 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Utimose, Sani Oko dressing room there. Baby Eko Junso, Debi, Wanko. Wanko. Badamosi, that's what that be. Biasa, Akani Mubako. What if I feel free? Benjamin Asare told him. Now so far.
0: Yeah, now so I'm back. I'm for and I record him, sir. You know, dead ball situations like penalties, no one can imagine there. Yeah, no, difficult to goalkeeper as well. Even soon, on your direction, all the ball in for home, quite a bad day. I bet you know. But in this case, you know, Benjamin Asare in your direction, you know, and beautiful conversion from the Gambian striker, Mohammed Badamosi. I'm going to game against Somalia, Shego, and then Swasa Shego. I did not quite boy and pound swell game anymore. Hey, one player friends a minta and they went to me game.
1: My goodness. Gambia Tiafaso Gambia Nebagana from one side. This could be dangerous. A nice pass to the left hand side. The Gambia has to be shark what bet be yibi. Everybody beam. Ah, trash it. And Bola Neba to the Tia my Ghana. Throw in against Ghana. Mamusa Brantia. Omar Toure Akwajina Chiri. 38 minutes of time played. Ghana LED by 2. A AFCON 2027 qualifier. Pinche be a cross up penalty box. Chirimu throw in Agwa Chiri. Referee said be a foul. Ghana Nyimoti SM Akwajina Bebo. Benjamin Asare Akwajina to form back up by Bad Banyama Ghana. Yentra Sabi Papa Betty Murphy Mwaba. Wabone Boko, Anema, Duna, Sergeant Jerome Dama Jerome. Jerome Nadetti. Beam Nation, Boy Fiatra, Kane. And the partnership of Jerome and Ajeti as a fan side, we should understand so far.
0: Of course, yes. I mean, if it is not broken now, why do you spend time?
1: But Duna wasn't initially part of the squad.
0: And Nuni Adibako among for the ABC because we all know some players are, I mean, you're a free squad, Nimuno, due to a bit more personal things, a bit more should be also injuries. But we do not adjust in particular, no, there wasn't any of them from there.
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0: She's like, experience and composure our Brenton did it to not subject afternoon is something that we shouldn't underrate. And going forward, you know, more beyond trigger sadden is about to turn into.
1: And Asare Yasodema, Gideon Mensah and Soda Bianfa, Wadodo Gideon to Mianfa. I mean, throw in at Yakana, Mausa, Gambia Kofa Boniba to the Abam. 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Game ni mwa ting. 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Na 15, 1961, mo chwa mo baby. Ghana, isa ya po Afghan qualifier, ya ulusu ya po akuba kunumpe. Togo Mugina Bashapin. Every course of Bashapin. Sierra Leone Mugina Bashapin, grass posted of Haya. Hey. Angola Mugina Bahadri, Nazaya, the accredited in it. Game in the Martin. Adiama, come. Boxing Nazareth. Papa Gambia. Crossing the car, Alpha Pon and Macris to Rosa. One man, Premier International, Massa to be a Figanasam Naso from a son. Play, yeah, boy, I got to a trip baby cry.
0: I'm up on a trip. What I'm crossing, Sibo is playing with some sort of injury there, and my name Sabia, match fitness there. Because he looks like a player who is not ready on the foot of play. Born Echo Cannon, sir, or like ideas and options. No, I'm not going to be sad, trans, aqua. And he also continues to pay attention to Kosisibo performance of the man so far in the first half. No, me feel, sir, also coaching in the Casa and answer the shooting a change.
1: Upon paper, I didn't want Germany trash their bear throwing. And the last time a Black Stars in winning home game at the Afghan qualifiers was in September 2023, Central African Republic, at Papa. Everybody can go for throwing number. Whoa! Throwing number. Yeah, whoa! Go! Wicked deflection. Gambia Tanaka. Yeah, prepare born and went to the Osama. Gambia Tanaka. What was your four? I had 2-2. 41 minutes. Gambia Tanaka. King and yet
0: Eric, this is unacceptable. We all know and we've been saying on countless occasions that your coach, you know, your coach are very pragmatic, your coach are defensively on time, what you say. And we saw Nsan Wejuba at the World Cup. Oh, what with the this is simply uncalled for and unacceptable. The part of Carlos Queiroz in the team, and I think it's Carlos Queiroz and Kessa at this moment, he's a worried man.
1: Yes, and he's on his feet. On his feet on the line, talking and shouting at his boys. Referee cry on it. Ghana bench, you know. Referee Kwaika Adiama Carlos Queiroz. Queiroz there, Obakus is here. Cross the back courses here. What do you what do you look at? First half. Goes mark mark one under move.
3: And now we first half. Focus over 3.5. And Yamkwale is got Baruku. Yankano crescent. Ghana, this particular squad, this generation, Ghana would never forgive them if they don't win this game. It's a game where someone winning. Nasa against the Gambia, Yabesaba Bono Turoka. No more we near. Generation way an entity for unqualified the next that your last AFCON. Nasa way, what's that the first game? What call you? What's up at Nefia Nasa Untime when he came where? I'm saying that whether they like it or not, They must win this game by hook or crook.
1: A Kwampia Somon Fanwini, as I'm a subet mashi. Two goals against Gambia. On a lighter note, shot prophetic call, Black Stars can't block it up in a Jan Savana. You score a goal, okay? You score a bar finance. 44 minutes.
0: And Obeka Yonsa, Erica, no pay any in Komono, Mikacha Osa, Omani did it Gambia for no. You will underrate them because we know Munsha or Major Tantan who bombed the ball. But only a country, I'm sure goes by. I'm in a Senegal, Bomisha go. I'm in a Gabana, Bomisha go. I'm in a Bomisha go. In Tommy, your country, Bia, regardless of the opposition, I'm a dear. I'm attacking a dear. Woman with chances five. I'm a shame to another three. And just look at the situation. You have two goals, and we couldn't hold up for even 15 minutes. They gave it a two-goal lead, you know, out.
1: Very, very sad indeed in the first half, Ghana. Should be up and doing. Something need to change. It's a corner kick for Ghana in the half over. Gambia, Srosa, and Rezabi, Papa Betimet, from Abansani, at half-time. Since the 45 minutes in the Nassau. Yeah, the referee, Betoso, across the Abansani, to the be. Referee, 3 minutes in Atoso. Ghana, Mienu, Gambia, Mienu. Goes to the toss to the door. This is not a good sign. The Ghana boys should be up and doing. Gideon Mensah. Center secret mun wabe pie be pebia bo kogiri wabone tin looking for shaku na so da bi shaku to me amfa e shaku to me amfa e shaku ya male passenger in the game.
0: Oh yes, and also sir, he had a terrible first half against Ivory Coast and Eric, and also the same thing Christian said, the same SOS now, same old story by Fatawu Shaku. Anya influential in the game, a player boy EPL, and still a same opportunity. Yensen will so far so there. Anya wants a coach in the changes, you know. He will be the first player coach in the Bayina Free.
1: Yensen as a coach in the Bayina Free, Mansa Nano, Huesa, Wamwakura, Fa Okana, Bobinsa, Ewa, yeah, Gambia Famosa, Center Second, Echipe, Mansa, Niamako Fabono, Niama Jabona Chiboko. What is that? 2-2. Niama Pejadia penalty box in the one at the team. Pim! That's what that be. Gambia clear my lines. Goalkeeper never to about the feeling some corner kick. Corner kick the Magana. Corner kick the Magana. 2-2. Yes. I feel what you need in a higher to 106.3. Asampa 94.7, Insha 104.5, Aja Obanis of Sokokro, Kedwana Kasani, Erika Serubari, King Kaninjawa, Stonewa, Cross Nabam, Nasuda Biansanka, Gambia Clamalize the year for that's a push. The referee says no. I'm about to give you a mesa, give you another Kwani Fasodiama, Aya Jonah, Jonah! My goodness! Jonah Kelly Saad. Menya Shosana, Dian Nessa, Osha, Oya Pastor, but the Kelly Koponim, Nehupa.
0: Yeah, it was a nice attempt. For a Brent and the Eddie Jonas, I checked America catchers. Even though he had conceded two goals, but Usher, the circumstances that brought him late into the team, laid a kind of performance so far. Single handedly, the can't record him with Chiwanua. Eric, very promising and convincing. But if you say, in all, no, the two goals they are conceding, so wouldn't you mean Benjamin Asari and common friend for him? If you say, on a day, you know, the confidence level of him. But you organize it back for
1: Onkasa.
0: My name, what is wrong with Benjamin Asari? This is quite unusual. The confidence level of him.
1: No.
0: Benjamin Asari, Onkasa, it's your players near them. And just look at the second goal. Keep on them. Oh, who's a boy? But I'm sure I'm going to have a ball in the ball out tonight.
1: I had drained 2-2 near ball. I can't few seconds near your Freddy Kana Banaria. A few seconds here, the Freddy Kano Banaria, and indeed, referee upon a bam here, the Freddy Kano Banaria. 2-2 near boy. And Sunday, I didn't see Kaka Kono. As a second half for near Master Santabia Eba Center. Azza Paint. A Life Soap. And a fortune spread. One more can only add the commentary at the Abrao from the Accra Sports Stadium. And Kwabna, 2-2, first half.
3: Boy, you know. Yeah, you know. panel conference of the two chain. You need leader be on the Gideon Minister, the captain's bonus. But look how it even happened. My penalty. Only people who know Kobo. You need any part. A son catch it home, say. Bonomo, Bonomo Poe, Omon Poe, and there's some winning. Because someone we near, sir. Se blasters and we in Gambia, Ghana for and Fancha Wom, and an idea as somebody saw me to him. Nafe, we are Yakosia Seminary. Because game way there, Omoni, excuse me, Adam Ghana for
4: Omoni, excuse me, Adam Ghana for 2-2 King, Yenria Sandy Abeco, first half, the center home.
0: Well, Eric Wong was that Medica catch us tactically, not approaching any set, Yadibone, Ebe Tata. You know, the Gambia funny to unsettle them in the early stages of the game. But then, attempt me, and you me, and say, yeah, you know. Now, you clearly said, the way you have Balu Boni for you, you know. Emma and Neno, Omea and Jidi, the Gambia funny, advantage when it comes to the attacking third of Ghana, yeah, pitch, you know. And I said, yeah, you know. But you have Boni too, you know. You say, your players, you know, hey, come into the party. We've not seen much about Brendan Thomas Asante. But I think, sir, Afinaja in the first 45 minutes, you know, one good account to himself. The performances, you know, ain't bad, especially the whole.

0: then on the part of Abrenton Ididi and Esunyama, we saw him at Leon before Omobadi's international break. And quite far ball, no, Utumu said clearly, I can't what talent and all your player be on any day. Gonna be on a song for so and on us and a song for so. Yeah, yeah, penalty above on the other day. Yeah, they are two that you know, yes, sir, two need an anchor in himself confidence number. But Eric, miscommunication. Just say, oh, be a bonny or pet away to the hall, and a mom, you concede penalty number one. Yan saying she has your coach in Swan Cafe, Obian Cafe, lack of leadership. We just say, you know,
1: but our captain is a defender, he should be controlling the back.
0: Very sad, say,

0: 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And now, but Tabia, send me Jenny Akasa, Typhoid Beko, General Body Prince Beko, and manage Tabia Di Papa Papa Papa Papa Papa. Sanson has our paint number one, a life soap. Feel fresh, feel alive. Fortune spread, Anna. Yummy, delicious, always on point. My query is here, Conconi, commentary at the ever. First 45 to you. You train one by a better one, so. Ken Kaninja, Alex Cabernetstone, for Nankasaka Kajwan and where I can see everybody. Over to you, good dear professor.
1: 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AFCON 2027 qualifies Group C, match 2, Anna, Yede Apem. So, half time, Anna, Ewo Tennessee, na Ghana 2, Gambia 2. Now, it's a trailer already in Accra. And the 4 goals in 45 minutes, exactly what we predicted would not happen. And it's myself, maybe I will be a first half analysis in the captain's bridge. Ubi Puma, Nese Carlos Correa went all out attack like he promised. And, you know, he kept his word. Ghana had the ball, recovered the ball, kept the ball. We saw a 4-2-3-1 with Nyama Buachi any Afinyejan behind Etete any Thomas Brandon Asante. Now if Ghana he pressed high for 1 minute and afi the problem too open and it was a PMO without air captain Alexander Djoukou injured and then versus Ghana against Cote d'Ivoire, no, the pairing of Ajete and Opoku has looked shaky. And the Gambia's air plan under Jordan McKinstry is clear. Omo S City deep now feel so Oma Hete on transition. Now, Ohima defensive air nightmare for a team that missed AFCON 2025 because of a defensive error. Ghana has not learned. Gambia has scored air twice away in Accra with what air two shots on target. And that tells you, say, Ghana defending moments at the back, no, is still poor. Mensah and Opon have been caught too high. You're giving him the positive, say, PM, say, Ghana also scored twice into the finishing, no, that was missing in air bouquet against air Cote d'Ivoire, no, where we lost 2-0. No, has improved the link up between air Sibu and Asesibo, Suleimana, and air the winger, no, is much better. Chris will be happy. We are creating, and then angry. We are conceding. Intinye, and also Etienne Sabano. What we must change? Our second half, no, say Chris must tell Oya upon any man. Say almost say we cannot concede a third at home. Inti Obama. Now say Ronald Donko was doubt before the game if he can come off the bench. His energy will help. And Afi Gambia without a Musa Baru. And Afi Mabrante Bakwefe say Minte. And Afi Sokran Eye Mane, you know, is still air scoring. We must double on Eye Brema Koli and then Adama Eye Kasi, who are causing trouble at the Emma Ghana. And at 2-2, Ghana is still third in Group C. Ewo Yakensi Kesia, Yadi Etin Tam Swimo with 1 point. And Afi Gambia goes top with 4 points if it stays like this. Sekosu Twasu Yesidia, Ghana needs a win badly. A draw at home is almost like a lose after missing 2025 AFCON. In the second half coming, we need a game management and a winner. Ewo Sanchez Sonkukra, Yadi. So this is briefly my analysis for you on Asempa 94.7 FM Adom 106.3 FM. So Anna Yedi HR. Baby Ajoa Ewobiana. Why she win so Eddie Amambe say AFCON 2026 qualifies now is brought to you by Fortune Spread. My card Fortune Spread on Asem Eddie Achilda. Now Fortune Spread no so per delicious and affordable air spread before family no Abusia and as a unquasa wo school and as a jumum oh baby bia Fortune Spread no is a perfect choice on set to make a bit yabwa. A smooth, a creamy, and I think so. A probably made in Ghana near Nika Power Honono. It pairs well with air bread. So when you're a pan, when I say brown bread and nasty tea bread, say a yeah, cream crackers, and when you say a pancake, then you can we be it's just a meat pie crown when you or the fortune spread the firm out to me some pen and mupa available in 12k, 12k, friends. grams and grams, and I form 250 grams, you will air 450 grams, and if you 100 if you 900 grams packed at shops, no baby be a be 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Now, only Azar, Mr. Azar, number one still. El Jaman Soa, almost so El Boy Jumapa. A live

0: 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Last 15 years no, a evidence say upe a stashy product bakwa eboa emma sebenya never to me to 2 years the more pumu don't dia. Tabia Herba Mr. Dima Quetine, myself best plant based anti malaria products and a cure malaria, typhoid fever, general body pains, and then you can win a yifio. Tabia Tycoon is the best air vitality product in the market now. Tabia Tycoon organic honey air paste, and if you boost two male vitality no by boosting libido, now for strength of election, no, and if you durability, one sexual air experience, no, per se, cha, said the same cope be now, boy, juma pa, and to myself for Tabia Herbal Center 0205132200 0205132200. 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Na on so pum don't sem etching a jina ye ewo jumedia ye didn't know. We money sponsors some more tech abwa emma ye de a ye live a ye coverage of the AFCON 2026 year 20 jao na Ghana fair a ye second game ye wo and na akoba se ene Gambia for abu tutu ewo ye jumedia ye dinimitino western nema ACL kwa ubaha I'm in the studio, and I'm a type of movie, you know. T. Western Lima is here, of course. Western Lima is here. When you are here, and T. Bernard Padibuchi, MCN Sakan, our line, so Uti Adam 106.3 FM, Asempa 94.7 FM, T. Bernard Padibuchi, Bernard Bibia Bokwa, Infano Jana,
1: the Blasters of Ghana, AFCON, going to shout here, Nano, Mavika, Chemua, Avico, that boy, come here, no, yet, Miss Maravaka, the first match, I know, that's 1 year, and the second game, you need to come here, the other so a pretty kind of good in Bani, we are now Gambia, to Tun Nam, you know, now, you need to hold the set and a Honumta, I'm a Gambia for ever see another chest stadium one for football, Prof, we catch our name, because I want to say, any Gambia, but now, first half, they actually two, no, so and also actually, but and it so our horse, the second half, no, the diabetes 99. But for this, my men are gonna put the diabetes more entering for me because it's more. I'm lower VIP honorable. I'm here to any kind of photo donor behind the super team for us. Naya Jom, I didn't check a crack after first half here. I'm a whole week. I can't so near here to them. It's my name of Bankata. No, so I'm first half, no, say, and who's gonna modern bottom.
2: Very abysmal performance from the Ghanaians. Our defense is not working. I think the coach has to make changes in the second half, bring in somebody who can hold the ball and distribute to the strikers. That's what I can say for now.
1: Okay, you know, Professor Chester, first half, no, I'm running morning bonner. The coach Carlos Cruz, ever to me, my year, the one your players who will be not able to take care of, no, so no. I want to ever can I think I get my Mr. Chairman, let me have a call here. And first half, no, I won't say life on our temper 94.7.
3: Okay, match, maybe, honestly, expectations, maybe, above for honestly, above for. They are mobile boy, and they are in your crowd, Ukraine, and then players to coach now, there are not camp players, maybe, they are mobile boy, no, I said, nah. The boy team, because this is our national team, and this is if this is how we are going to play there. And for young Korea,
1: okay, also, actually, my name is Brava, because also first 45 minutes. I'm impression our game, no, what to say.
4: Oh, nay, the GDC can one, you bit very in the second half, the GDC coach is the best changes back to Nubia, giving a better result.
1: Now, GDC, your chef has two goals, Gambia for back to second half, baby,
4: you lose two guys, but. Yes, the name is going to be able to do this and the best thing he ever passed.
1: Okay, into my brother is going to come on the old Ghana span about the and first half. Now, I said I'm cool yet after your trip draw. My meeting, I didn't first half him.
5: India, well, now Ghana for Bona and Yakra, seriously, you're not bringing it now. Don't show my father and never pack up.

0: born I am born 51 in year. Coach, my son starting on 10-15 for the B. No more moment, my body boy, push up on him to be a man. In some way, the city of the Duke, the Dianic Walker.
1: Thank you, Prof. I'm going to for a crowd, most of the normal train common. He said, we don't have way food. It's all the Lakers. That's all. I hear now. One, two, we are now at 20. We are going to Prof. First off, the city of Copia, but I'm actually in branch channel. I have about 5,000 on the air trade. So, one map, no, every so I was one and what the bench, you know, and so I all map. But sure, therefore, what I won't come with the answer. And shut down soon here, Mr. But I'm going to be in South Ghana. I was forward to buy more than one of the first matches. One for you, know, in the way to add a pack of improv.
2: And see Bernard Paddy Butwe, your farm park commentator, and no, our Accra Sports Stadium, the venue of attraction this evening, the battle for the whole and a Ghana and the Gambia Abo 2-2 our first half film. And she be offend toss me, no, ever to film. Now, Eddie Atwaso, Eddie Amar Shenoson, Mamma Seuti, our live coverage, our Dom 106.3 FM, so and a Afin so Kasempa 94.7 FM, other affiliate stations, so Mofaina, your Chacha Muna, AFCON 2026 qualifiers, no, is brought to you by Tabia Herbal Center and Afen Sokwa Azar Paint number one and Alive Soup also as a feel fresh and then feel alive. Fortune spreads a yummy delicious always on point. One more and a touch that boy made it abro. Within the profi kiwalasa good year catch back up the only nomen kitchen the professor's degree in sports, the original Wallace, the nation's presenter, and Mete the president's bridge. Na Eddie Sanchez on Quitian Sejao, Joel Ewaha, and Afin Sokra Iman Ewaha, and Afin Sua Betnagu and Suaha. One more air touch the pa boa, Emaniama etia 20. Nuru Bremen soon, and a Ken Step, Yanity S. Musumu BM Ken Step, and then a wife, Mubima Musumu 80. The Dendem Pa, Elbaby Bia Mobia, Afa Lutu, and Afin Sokrano, Ken Step Microfinance, Workers in Simutier, fantastic evening, and come on, Baby Bia Mobia, Mutier Bia, and Tianche, Yabeko, Eric Esidu Bodi, Kobe the Scavenger, and Afin Sokrano, a Kaninja Ho, now almost a live comment to know Etienne Sabijai, Michel, a year from the screen snow Fiadia, now Utim Sampa supporters groups know they are well dressed, a more dressed kama in their full Garia. Supporters of Ghana Blasters and a woman a born trainer and then Ben Sinku and a year. Just say, Pamproni maintain a mububia, one more editor, Chirabua, Emaniama, Etia Quim. Also, Benjamin Asari, the safest pair of fans this evening for the Blasters of Ghana on the place, no, Asambo Park and so much. The Gambia, Omo Anani, also Eshifufu, na Omo Asia Ghana, yes, so yes, a good, oh, ye jumedia, ye demo, and see Gambia. Ana yenyom edia kinsin boso ewich media yegusu dim. Yeah, live still ewa sempa 94.7 FM Adum 106.3 FM and then other affiliate stations so efa sa ewich media kese. Inti ere se mesa ko na ye commentators na ye kadwa na ye di eye ofan etos mi yonu etimi atwaso edia mamu na ohu sena eye nkumon ABC akwenti ofan etos mi yonu ana ye nchibye ye besha siye kwa inti Ghana ye hiyan win badly at a draw no at home no is almost like a lose after missing a 2025 AFCON. No, the second half coming, we need a game management and a winner. Our Jumedia Yegusu Edimu into Ukoma. My friend said that Gambia is the smallest air mainland country in Africa, surrounded by air Senegal on air three sides. And I feel so, a British colonial air country, formerly called a British Gambia, Sanane from. Omunya independence in the 18th of February 1965 from the British. Now fin so be a republic in 1970. In the first international game, Omobueno, February 9th, 1953. A British Gambia and a chase region for 2-1. Ewasa Akinsin. Football history there. Your from said the Scorpions in the Ghana Football Federation. Would we need HMA and say Gambia Air Football Federation. San also from GFF. In the uncle Eric Sidbodio.
3: Ghana vs. Gambia, first half, you about 2-1, you are and coach, I have two changes to Sibwa Fim. Zazna Brendan and Fim. Benjamin Teta Bum. Ababa Bobby. Ultimo say yes. Ibrahim Sulemana Swabum. And the two changes na Ghana, I address it. And I'm about to miss a Sakakra. Sansa, two goals, I share the first half, my Gambia Tiano. And Yanni Papa is a Ulti alive on a 6.3 as a 94.7 FM. The Biami Catcher said, Jabban is a good live commentary. They brought from the Grass Ball Stadium. Pedro and Casaniere Casiru Bodimine. Alas Cabana Stone, Nick and Kaninja, corner kick for a throw in bomb for Gambia. Ghana Famosa, what to the Kome, whoa, Nasunabi. A Tequarium, Abato Fomboko, Gambia, Nio, Tequarium, whoa, Nasunabi, an opponent chain. An opponent chain. Goal kick for Ghana. Benjamin Asare, upon a Bokordia, Mafinachan. Afina Bonabokordia, Quetri. Gideon Mensah. Gideon wanted Tintin, looking for Benjamin Tete. 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And Namunchain. Ye fear of time by Nasa. Ye quite young by a pedagogy that my young Sakrabe Hadri. Gonasi Bonso. Brandon Nunso. Etiasia Chiamupi. Game on him well, I had day. And Yamagane Sansa. So, I want to pa. Nice pass from Niyama to Pepra. Pepra, your pump, Pepra, Jedi, that's what I saw. They are from Finfin, Suleiman, German Tempasso, Caleb Ritchie. Beautiful. Control point, Niyama. Gideon Mensah back to Suleiman. Suleiman pass left and one echo. That's what I put Bianco. Bonin say it. Nice pass, Suleiman. A pass here, NFL. 1-2, Caleb Ritchie, Niyama, Niyama. Nasuniyama to form referee Swanye Atia Faso Gambia Soso de Bona Kwache 1-2 Kelebrin Chipas Ninye Kelebrin Chipas Ninye Ababe Dia Chile Diyama Aya Gambia goalkeeper Odim Senabu Edi Anyanere Timo say yes Nyasab Ketwo 1921 Nyina Awum 2-2 the scoreline. 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Gini Obeji. Obeji, Amfa Afena, jena take over possession. Afena, nasudabi Afena to form, it's a foul for Ghana. Afena, jani in the half of Ghana, sansa, na pressa, na yaba. Nese, huli ya play, ma Ghana, ya foul. Suleiman Abeji, na chile tempaso, wa waswa kwa chile, wana ma gini, mesa, gini.

0: Adam Afenajan, Afanadi Abani Bekuni Magirio Mensa, Girio Mensa Sandia Kweche, Adam Afenajan, Afanani, Afenajan Jansosa, I was to the Kweni Faso Tempaso, Sabono Kitakana, this is Sergeant Ajeti, Ojamo Diama, Aye, Ademan upon on the right hand side, upon Jamo Diamanyama, Niama Providiamano, Niama Providiamano, Niama Chubakuna, so welcome, Osama Fanadia, Niama Seada, Adama Girio Mensa, Girio 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Penalty box to the ball. I told the ball was called. Was someone told me and say, was on a Kurium, sir? It's a bit Kurium. That's what I be on far. Gambia Premier Theatre. Gambia Premier Theatre. Suleimana Pershot, Ataya, 1 and 2 minutes of foul. Suleimana wins a free kick for Ghana.
1: Ibrahim Suleimana and your free kick, the Amanda Blasters of Ghana. Do a chair that can achieve pen upon it. Do a chair that can achieve pen and upon it. Suleimana Abayan Sakai will give him a power, Kaninja.
2: But I win him Boba Atalanta Beto, Quabra. So win him Boba Atalanta onto, Atalanta onto. This is a team based in the Italian league. How then do you convince me that you chose a player over Libya, over a player who plays in Italian Serie A? I mean, Obama Machimu for the first 5-7 minutes, we control game and we control BBL field in this. He said, I can say, Besha Ted Gun, Yelidiomo, Yelidimum, no more boy, Fedia. I mean, you between the Muachamo.
1: Yere say, Diamo, Bachoma, Bavia Ponitano, Gamiam Rantiano, Aya Swade, Timonsa, yellow card, Raffin Afra, Woma Prancia, Sayan, I don't know, Akasa. What's the board on Sabi? And then talk with them. What about your firm? Akunya Bafarejan, Nasurabi. Corner kick. Corner kick. And the senior money, Felix Afenajan. Nenya Badukra, and so. Bonatrasia, corner kick. Corner kick. What about in Tempaso? Jirichi. Pia Bono, and so. Buaratia Faso, the Amada Blasters of Ghana. Ma Fatao Saku. Isaku Aqua Committee Foul. A free center circle, Eba, Gambia Foro. Go post anymore. Next line in pair. I want to pawn it up. Yepo, Editia, the Blasters of Ghana in Fafamu. Ghana Semienu, Gambia Swasemienu. Yeah, that's Sanna Bakro. A pretty born in Tempaso. Ma Bonabedi, Gambia. Sise Popone di Achiremo, a Viemo Kamapana, so Gideon Mensa Club Bono Refis and Atras Yadida. It's a throw in Yamato Infantia. The Black Stars of Ghana. Throwing and my own Black Stars and Manchester. So Ayan Sakaya Ibrahim Rush Rahim. Why you warm up? I was so bitchy me and your Biaba Sanso Anna. My home ranch out to Amiensa. Your Pierre Biagum. So Bianco, I'm going training. You know, yeah, man. I'm so guessing watch it. Sanso, I'm so Christopher Bonsuba. Woman, you know, hey, yeah, warm up. Yanko, and she came in. Born a very Gambia. I want him for Femo. Woman, the Bono, I said so. Emma, do a cheddar can I see what Papa and Tumana Serapi. Born in say, the Gambia shot in a call. Nasu Benjamin Asari. Benjamin Asari support him same crown. Not short to Diachire and so direction on that one no gentino. What's up about him same crown? Suleiman Ibrahim Kitaporo. Suleiman Ibrahim. Now the colors of the day. Oh yeah, Jesse. Yeah, Twaso. Born a guitar finisher, Ernest Niema, Niema, crossbone Sunabi, Konaki Kakwadiama, the Blasters of Ghana, Ernest Niema, Konaki Kwane Chinechine, Wawesa Babo, Aditya, the Gambia, a phenomenon, Piru 50. They want to take. Still a Korean. Nasunabi. Fatal Shaku to a born and Sunaso. Born in Timianco. Fatal. Wakrosu Banapa. Nasunabi. Debbie. Sima Adjanum Enum 55 minutes. Ghana Semienu. The Gambia Semienu Fedikain. And a ghost of 9 in a Epire. King Kaninja.
2: Yes.
1: Yapim Koyani.
2: Yes, so far so good. So far, so good. Oh, effect us in your make us a performance so far. No, a very promising. Some of the players, you know, are coming to the party very well. And I like the confidence level of Ernest Niema so far, about 10 plus touches in the game. And we share the contribution to the game. I am very positive. And if you say, coach in the cross one in the casa say, on stay up front, we'll bet you to add that defensive duties now. What you boy on your yes, I bite in a person up front, you know, into so far in the cabana, and we can ba, but near can is a Ghana Blasters. You bet me a third goal, near to me defend so that you bet me your first victory in this particular qualifier, cabana, young queen.
1: Yeah, to us, so are you free kick, Kwadi Amada Gambia? One more Peter Bono, 80 abos now. Nasunabi Fatal Shaku. I want there that where you put on Rafa Champano. Rafa Champano. Tonight, Akunya Kwadiama, the Blasters of Ghana. Gideon Mensa, Dina Bonaso, Gideon Chassia Tetia Tumo, Tina Kuria Nasunabi, Fatal Shaku, Fatawatai Nasunabi. Shorten Uncle. La block is up to know. Gideon Mensa ni. 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Ibrahim Suleimana. 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Mibia obeye. Ejume pia odibana. Obeye. Usike swadia. And I'm preparation about 180. Ala Hassan Ibrahim Babangida, Yabo 57 minutes. So far, game no one, Yamas.
3: Yeah, Okumankra, results are very disappointing. It's answer where the state of the Blasters coming into this particular game. Now, the only thing I'm not going for airship. Even at all, 20 stance in tickets and Aka Uraya Wampo for Ankara officer. Minima de Fukra or the Bayet. See, Tinia Negua, Okuman Krauka, Nipa Bess, 125, Niaka Nina Eguapa. It shows you how Ghana for person abandoned the Blasters. So Nanka, the only revival fortune, a Sankene, a good score line. But trying to score two goals for the first time at Accra Sports Stadium in a couple of 13 minutes. Now the opponents are about way, no team equalizing here. It sounds a bit pathetic. But I think the second half, yeah. The likes of Kwasi Sibo Efrimu, the likes of anymore, Redan Asante, and so Efrimu, no. I think that's some more. But Afnejaim, I bet take it the upfront role. All bought as our lead striker. Any bad. So no wonder, say, Ubesha, as at 59th minute, still, Ghana making a bit of tactical progress compared to the lackadaisical outputter Yehun in the first half. So Senanka saying another performance in it here when we were leading by two unanswered goals. I think said this wouldn't have been the story now.
1: Yeah, to us well, Hassan Ibrahim Babangida, the bookmaker. Babampa Nanikasanu form Kakramame on your volume.
4: Baba Kekarija Baba
2: Over here we touch the show. Over here we touch the show. Pa. But of course, coming up, you know, also when Baba ya in this current situation, I don't think it says we are typical Ghanaian would football di Nessa wa pepa magana padia when you bet this current situation. And it sums up the reason to you at this level.
1: Goalkeeper Benjamin Asare ne kita boy ni mano. Boy ni kita Jerome Opoku. 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Jina boy ni so. Wapia de boy nama sa jenta jete. 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Wajemu diama Jonas Ajete. 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Ibrahim Sulemana upon in tempasso Neso Bona Fao Equadiama Felix Afenajan Felix Afenajan Oh yeah Crocro the drum who was over showing him as a piano and as other form Jordan the Edibi Jordan the Edibi over showing him no comment to foul and what you call Senusso no one in Yasa Fauna. 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Born is a cross in a comma. Kosian Kosi Kwada Kwada. Jonas Sajete. Boro our boy out to say. Stomach direction. Baby our foot in a buffalo. Way aye. Jonas Ajete. Amatina say. Borono, sometimes players need be bobby now, or we are young players need be skills now, dear now. Yeah, now how do you bow?
3: Yeah, Okumankra, your prayer, Kumo, and Samokwe, Mo, Ablade Kumamo never have the benefits in a week in, week out. Now, Omu Shebe Beto, Esha Ronaldo, Muhezi Gano. There will be a probably sports highlight to Adele ready. But this year, current players, look at the opportunity at their disposal. Yet they don't show, say, we must have it. And anyone, sir, you understand, Jonas Ajete, now we are for her, Lami, ya man. Now we say, run up, sir.
4: So when you tell that, there's an opening in my Kurana, that's ready to go.
3: Excellent penny for you, man.
1: Edio, Yabo, 62 minutes. Afenajan corner should be. What's your him out, Ruffy Sayan Tuaso? 62 minutes in the Apollo. Ghana 2, the Gambia 2. Ruffy, you need a yellow card. What do you have Benjamin Tete, or Bermond Chaya Crow? One of the Brandon Thomas Atansi, Efrimo. Ejino yare Sasaina Bakrodiama, the blasters of Ghana. Makalida said generation way. Samati way particular this game Akasanka say. Woman to me and winia, Minyasha Ghana for the moment home. Baba Adam Yad.
3: Oh come on, come and we are 300% because our inability to pick 3 points Wahano mathematically a rule out of the qualifiers. Because Oma Gambia Benya 3 1 point Ewaha. Now we lose 3 points away to Cote d'Ivoire. Ah, on paper, Cote d'Ivoire team is supposed to be a barbarian, yes, here, here, and now. Now, Somalia, you understand? So, three points is non-negotiable for the day.
1: Non-negotiable. Black Stars players, they fan show me team. So, 3 points in the day, you ain't me negotiate. Born Kita. Jerome Opoku, Wachamu Diama, Jonas Ajete. Ajete, Pia di Aquarium and Nestiniama. O Pia diama, Quadio upon Pepra. Upon a piano in Tempaso, Jerome. Jerome Opoku, What the number Kumano Kripia Bono? Jerome, why a Bama Tintin Gramopa? Bon Abedi, Suleimana Ibrahim, Wajama Diama, Jonah Ajete, Ajete, Pia Diamana Siniama, Jonah Ajete, Ajete, Wapia Bona Diama, Jerome Opoku, Opoku in the Bekumano Chassette, Epe Fatal Saku, Ewan Infafemo, Fatal, Wajibon and so on to me far. One on a chip on us went to me a far quadra pompipra, or Pia Bonadia Bachelor Jonah Ajete, Ajete Pia, and a cinema, center second up on an arm, and a cinema, Wapuko, Niama, Niama, Niama, Wabremo, Niabani, Aquina Barasuna, Benjamin Tete, Benjamin Tete, ah, Benjamin Tete, Edith Tetanidian Kajata Mo, Adia Kunya, War Aglas for Stadium, Gideon Mensa, ah. Eja Chibone, come on, Gideon. The one that signed it. And the cinema. Niama Jabu Yama Gideon Mensa. Mensa, one wine back, come on. The better Jabu Yama Niama Bim. Niama. Was I Jabu Yama Gideon Mensa? Gideon, ye. Was a brother mention. What better bonnet, Chen, Jonah Jetty, Ajetan ye. Center circle. And the above bonnet, so be a twinkle. Bonabed Ibrahim Suleimana. What just said, Tete, Benjamin Tete, Teta for Bono, Teta for Bono, what did I so? Benjamin Tete, Jamo Diama, and Esinema, Niama, Wachibako, Afanajan, Afanajan, Afanajan, Afanajan, Naso, Kosia Kosi Kwada, Kwada, Referee foul. Hey, what's the play must continue? What's the Antuaso? What's the Antuaso? Ma. Born at Russia. Rafi Risa, Yen Tuasu.
3: Yeah, Okuman Kra said there was no contact. Just that, no old lady, and I slip. And most referees will overlook it. The referee can say, play must continue. Gambian sent Yasir, but I ain't gonna find the head Yasir.
1: 66 minutes near Boking Kaninja. Still 82.
2: Well, Kwabena, I mean, early stages of the second half, you know. Now it looks very promising, but as a Siciano, I say Aqua Quire standstill. Who anything promising be about the team? What you say, I find you to me a try short one. Me feel say I'm a supporter in the film, Nasaba. But Kwabena, in terms of say attackers in Becky Kamuhodia, I find a jam on Mesha Gono, only now betray, Ebaji Bono for Mitre, and Omni Bono Benjamin Tatemua, Yenya Son for Sobia, and to be feel a coach in your Moncasa, Namum, Yen pushing more men forward. This particular game is a game where also to get 3 points at all costs. Kwabena, you get 3 points in a high apa.
1: You get 3 points in a high jine. Tabia Heba Center. Yadi Efra Kwenya Badiama. A goal! The Gambia! The Gambia! Gambia! The Gambia! The Gambia! The Gambia! The Gambia! The Gambia! 67 minutes in the airport.

0: Utumuse Ase Agro Enibre Agro Pepere Pinte Pepere Pinte Dagamia supporters na TSC Eho Ejio Money no Gamia supporters Ejio Money Blasa supporters OBILM OBILM Eko
1: Debia may I be you? So much. Me can't give you a mess and some answer me time. Nana, Unya Marcelo. What did he do? What mommy?
2: Open master play B. I say, World Cup winner B. I say, you're simple. You're born simple. Just say, sometimes I don't get it. Now we will have to fight back. Now you're going to draw me and some pray for the win. Just as we thought we were controlling the game, one mistake and then. We've been punished. I don't know how we are going to do this because anymore, no, still I ain't to be penetrated. And then my thing, a very costly mistake, and there was little the goalkeeper could do. Because it's in a boy in the air, you know, just a strike and answer. And obey John watches our boy. Sad scenes there, shall
0: Ghanaians will never forgive this generation if they fail to qualify. AFCON, no, see, to me, and qualify a Ghana for. And first, our squad will hunt our make another out. The Gambia, why? Watch it come out. The Aban Fifini, Gambia for the Bobby B. But Piabani Tetet National B. Bonus SIA. And that's why Kita Gambia Mancher. Why? Watch Ibako. Watch him, you know. That's a referee. Referee for the Amada Gambia. Oh, my man, the Ghana, anyway. The Gambia. And so, Boro, Wamu Bono. Ah, the Gambia, Baba. The Gambia. Everybody, Blasters of Ghana,
3: capital the Banju, Gambia.
0: Our capital,
3: every home Banju. It's a crime putting in a Banju.
0: Hey, Dio, hey, Friki, you pay your attention. It's a Korean national. That was a beam, ma bono. Ghana, and Yanity, and him, center, second, abon, and them. You ever said about crime? Benjamin Tetere, we're just born out to us here, Mefa. Oh, Blasters of Ghana. In fact, I never compared the position because of us time. I never commented to Park, make us almost a time. Kalinya, you're about 70 minutes in a Sabre, you're 70 minutes.
4: Governor, in fact, I mean, from the tactical point of view, Coach Anidi, Eddie Johnny, Wabu Carlos Kuros, Oko down by two goals. Yes, Wabu Carlos Kuros. Wabu coach, you know. Oko down by two goals. Wabu have a different strategy. Wabu Titikano Ashao 3-2 there. Pabda, tactically there is something wrong. You can attribute it to say players named Kwanasa, but who is also directing them tactically on the field of play? So, Wabu say 2. Yebeti 2. Ne Ashao 3-2 there. You can't tell me so, coach, on the bench.
0: Carlos Cruz.
1: Chiki answers and Kwan.
0: Yeah, yeah, yeah, yeah.
1: No, Kekasabi and Sema. And soon Nympha.
0: You can't put all your eggs in one basket.
1: Egg, you know, na pie, no.
0: Na egg, no, Obi. Ube uni egg, o sipe ni gogo basket him.
1: Just a Chiki answers and Kwan. Aso shena bayi.
0: Eti ya.
1: Yeah, roke kan hoka kra.
0: On eti na ono. Oh, no, hey. Oh, no, hey.
3: 7 years coaching credential. Niye.
0: Ay.
3: 7 minutes. And the Otuado. Every game, everybody will be at this post minister. Ochina, I expect him to come and give assessment on Carlos Quiroz. I expect that when you do Otuado fast to Okroma, match after match, reviewing even charged opposition. And what's the ultimate watching me at the end? Yes.
0: Yet to us, Sima, adios, me and Unia Bono. 72 minutes. Blasters are Semienu, Dagamia, Semiensa. Ghana, Semienu, Dagamia, Asemiensa. Aya Accra Sports Stadium. 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
1: A clear example of why we are wasting our time with Carlos Correzo. And now you lose game where are. I am evident. My bread. 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Wait. You're telling me after one, I'm
0: going to say. Why you changes? Why you Felix Afenaja and Frimo? I wait a way more. The Gambia for Yemienu, yes, you're Babaco. Yes, you're Babaco. yesu ogese mbuachi babam ogese mbuachi bam the gambia ayem sakre mienu abom wo maye mienu abom gana so ye bako ogese mbuachi abam one efrim ogese mbuachi efrim obam one efrim kojo pompe pra efrim coach ne stressa pompe pra otimi ko otimi ko otimi ko crosses ne otimi ko Ti ti Tabia Heba Center, Asal Paint number one, Alive Soap, Fortune Spread. Woman in a kitamu tendentine. 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Referee, Wati Emma and the Siniama. Nemum Kadi Bienua will show you. Kadi Bienua will show you. Gideon Mensa, we're playing in Tempaso. Suleiman is playing the Amagi Gideon Mensa. Mensa, we're crossing the border. Che Nasirabi. Born in Chimianko, Kosianko, Sikoda, Koda. Gambia, Omo Mantebia, Omo Sumo Hine. Our referee. Ghana sends them to a AFCON qualified 2027. Your boss are AFCON no area. The next AFCON, Ebebasono, I have 4 years later. AFCON, we are in Timia Gobia. The next AFCON, I have 4 years later. That's the way, Emuwa, Papa. Emuwa, Sa, King Karinga, Emuwa.
4: But, Kwame, I mean, new opportunity over here to qualify for an AFCON where we find ourselves in a group with Somalia, the Gambia, Ivory Coast. Now, you see, just what about 2 matches? No, we need even a point.
0: I'm sure Obi Ahun Bobo.
4: Oh, well, come on.
0: Obi Ahun Bobo.
4: Obi Ahun Bobo. 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
0: Ahun. 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
3: hey, but hey, holding mid for the man blasters and Akroma pa.
0: Aura ho. The Gambia goalkeeper the form. Timamento Adia Kakra. Tabia Heba Center. Tabia Heba Center. The best plant base I want Ghana had here. Say it to malaria. Sebia typhoid 90 war. General body pains at Tabia Heba Center. Asa paint number one. Asa number uno. Asa paint. We are Carlos Cruz. What's the Monchante? And you know, say, wow, Pesa, we are in it. Carlos Cruz, Enchante. Carlos Cruz, performance. What would you hear? What's the Enchante? And so on, or run as well, you know, one old.
3: And obviously, the only game will never fit Obviously, you have to be a thinker, you have to be a philosopher. You should also be a motivator. I was said yes, I was second of one could I say, you fire GTA and 30 minutes. You don't just give out. friend of Benjamin, kind of for your day.
0: Yatubono, you have said it here. Asa page number one. Alive soup. Fortune spread. Yummy delicious. Always on point. Fortune spread. Yummy delicious. Always on point. Alive soup. Feel fresh. Feel alive. Tabia Heba Center. Tabia Takum. Tabia Heba Misha. Nini Ramana Diaba. Asa paint. Paint Papa pa, number one. Yeah, to also. 78 minutes near Paul. Gideon Mensah. Jeremy Amani goalkeeper. Benjamin Asari. Benjamin Asari. Tino Tumse Okono. Aya Dine Papa Papa Papa. Eric and Sedu Wedi.
1: Near doing I just say Obamu, Daddy Jesus. I just say wow, wow, wow. I just say Obamu. Oh, yeah, doing dear Benjamin Tetanier. I guess I Obamu, we are about to a chance for Niyama. My goodness, what a chance of Afinachan. Afinachan. I got no kind of a crabby pick about it to Atenham. Get ticket, ticket, ticket. Come on, it to Atenham. Medaco. Go, go, go.

0: Blasters of Ghana on two consecutive times. Ghana team in Kwaf Kona na Gambia one club on a fresh on come
1: contract. Just pay the coach off, relieve him from his contract, pay him off.
0: Pay which coach?
1: Coach in Nyadi, coach on Nyadi from day one, coach in Nyadi. Coach in Nyadi, I've been wasting time. Is it just pay the coach off?
2: Okay.
1: And then what kind of players?
0: Can you say, sports minister, pay the coach off? Not gonna for Ensign and your blast arsenal. And they'll choose half corner. Yakwa 42 years near Timin GB. They say, Gradia, they qualify as a crowd, so that's not a problem. And you're gonna keep for blasters. You're paying their tomorrow, that should be.
1: Oh, video, okay. Ball on mobile, your video may hear you.
0: Yet, also, Bonaban and Srebi. Blasters of Ghana, customer do. Nasimed, your crown, also, a customer do. And a senior man, and a senior man, corner kick. Corner kick, Akwadiyama Ghana. For lightning, so I chep, in your mind. For light in the back, and 20 minutes, aka 10 minutes. Corner kick here, and a cinema. What pay at a tete, should I be? Fata Isaku, Wachabako, Isaku, National Biki Puaba, Ma Ranson up of one up here.
1: Me patro, what a coach in the bayer no. Way a match I toss my kuma quest 7, me boa. But your coach in 7 matches in Tim Ben, a coach in the tatis abono, quote chairman.
0: Every president
1: say a bobo wafo.
0: Circumstances are coaching in the poor Ghana, Germany, Ghana, and England. And it's a circumstances of the poor Ghana, Panama. Coach Piani.
1: In Tibon, everybody, you best say England, no more qualifies well. And send the coach in here in the home.
2: Every president is a communicator. Circumstance, situation is terrible. The last AFCON, Yentimian qualified under a coach he trusted, Otuado. Today, under Carlos Quiroz, results mathematically we are out unless you control the best of magic and win certain matches away and it has won. So, the son may say this AFCON, then going to 8 years, Ghana will be without an AFCON participation. Now become 42 years and one year 50th anniversary. Golden Jubilee. That is unbearable. So, boss ministry, pay off this coach and let him exit.
0: A general chassis so baby. Yen to us. Yeah, the runan boy. Commentary nan, yeah. 83 minutes in the airport. And a senior mawachimako. Wakroso, Nasu Kosian Kosi. 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Born in Jimmy Ankosiaga. Drawing at Turin Tampaso. Ibrahim Sulemana. Jamuri Ama Jonas Ajete. 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Isaku Tunse. 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What about Nama Goki Benjamin Asari? Asari saw passage, Jerome. Was a Jamuriama Ajete Wabomse Bimination. Bonaba, Benjamin Tete, Wabriki Bono, Afenajan, Wapajan Sudebi. Felix Afenajan, Wabobo Tia or Tia Bofrebo, you are ha. Borono, Wabotia Bofrebo, pa. Emma, Anwai Dine, Simen Sianaka.
3: Fetching. Ajmanite, papa. Ati for Ajmanite. I ain't got some ketwa. Came any more thing. I was young for the other day. I guess I'm going to go to the other day. I'm going to go to the other day. Cambia neba no na sura bi atra atrase game ni mwete pa Can I change? And the best of me, you have one more. Christopher Babon Swabam. Bani. That's what I be. What's your shit? And coach and I change. Wa makri so fa bon su babam o se next nua mabre
1: I mean too late clearly coach nankasa no oye confused and the word confused because changes now here no enye tactical change ya e be in party game no but of you say baby edu no o so man ebi mu be ebe bobi no ye changes now be at this point the demands were proud there is a guy called Ebenezer Anan oba Serbia league My boy named Premon Babo Bonnipi.
3: Yes. Give your men some foul or pay the quorum. It's a quorum. Go keep up your better account. A fairy and Taria now. Why? Yet a Taria now. Why I was young for a day. And no Babana bet my trim. Now stone a phone no charger plug. 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
2: I'll say, Uncle Fobby. 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
3: 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I was here for Fabi and yes, I'm hydrating. My voice is cracko. SMB, Bonsuma, Pequaco. That's what I be water for. Foul at Tiakana. Live on Atomano 6.3 at Sampanani 47 FM. Isha one show 4.5, 87 minutes in the Abogana. The former Kamiens are Yatimumino. Nobody give Gambia the Dustiness. Unim the bookmakers. Hey, sika how many man can be for?
1: Yeah, I mean, before you ever started game, you know, now, you know, earlier on, and I'm 7 cities. You ever started game, Ghana share 2 in the crowd here. Now do 50 or 70 cities. Say Gambia straight win. And here we are, Gambia, LED, the Blasters of Ghana by 3 goes to 2. But Eric, make a semi trail, make a trail, Nansan and make a trail, say match, you know, and whoa. Make it just a match deal and confuse me because if you're in panic and a home crying, but and here we are. And I, yes, and I also told you, son, I'll be attacking tomorrow.
3: Benjamin, oh my goodness, 1-2. This is Jonah Diaba Benham. Oh, Benjamin, defending my Gambia for him. Benjamin Tete defending my Gambia for him. Atia Faso, defenders me and Jeremy Sergeant Ajete. Okay, Atia Faso, Gideon Mensa. Gideon Bonnet, Tintin, Tedia, Benjamin. Benjamin Tedia, Toma, Fenajana, Sudepi. Gambia, Jet, Twatri, baby. First Libya, Shazepi. Zambia supporters, no moon, 200 crowd. One moon, why? 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Wapim so Diama Sulemana. 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Sulemana Pia Sodama Bonsu. Bonsu. Cross and Apima Trash another corner kick. Another corner kick. Gideon Mensah. Gideon ye across the Premier Party. Now so born in say ye. Born in ye. Jerome Opoku up again from Nasunabi. Cambia. Referee no one work one could have wonder for my son and he was also out yet now. Bonsuma, Bonsuache, Bonsu, Bonsu Kobosu. Kobosu, yeah, quite. But Pierce on the Abetre, what about Gideon Mensah? Kogidi, Gideon Mensah, yeah, 5 minutes. Referee Atoso, Nantinaso, Suleiman, Probi Diaman, Tamu de Costrosa, Sergeant Tajetu, Ajete Abetre, Calabrici, Jimmy and Quine, Ojina, Isaku, hey, Isaku, huh? A passing of the drive of Quacopim, the drive of Quacopim, 90 as soon as 5 minutes Atoso. Anya, yeah, I didn't watch him. Anya nye ye dine waji mwa busyan fo. Ya nye ni amponte mwa. Front light de biso binso. 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Gambia! Abusyan pon 4-2. Ya ayaka. Hey, this is bad. Gambia se false goal. Gambia se fourth goal. It's over. I don't know magic again. I bet you me I can't help on. Ken, somewhere.
0: Well, the only magic, you know, ASA done with that particular change, we want to see the change in tactical direction, you know. We need to have a change in your tactics, you know. Say, yeah, change the air. Then we can probably regroup, put ourselves together, and hope that something better bet me from about. Other than that, with Carlos Kyrios, Eric, with Carlos Kyrios, a bit disaster. And a bear embarrassing than this one. A bear embarrassing than this one, sir. Our cross sports stadium, we've been baptized, we've been shaped, we've been annihilated by Gambia by 4-2 in a game that we scored 2 goals. In a game that we scored 2 goals. Eric, this is simply unacceptable. And your poor match now within the next 24 hours. Also, I'm to be before.
3: Carlos Kyrios and that's a Friday to the Krumwa. Oh yeah, damn, I saw a Jish and a call. No, no, he's not good. He is not a good coach. It is a fact. I'm waiting. And I don't know what the sports minister and told His Excellency John Dramani Mahama. And the president was so all over the coach saying nice things about Kyrios.
0: Eric, what him say in football? You can't win every single game. No, I accept it.
3: Of course.
0: There are games you will lose. But there are games that will lose. Obiabe Uso, game where they are at least one bobo, but why they will lose. But here is the case. The man managing the blasters doesn't even respect the people that the team belongs to. Omuye, how can a coach, just say, Obiabe press conference, and what can I say? Sekudu Sunea de Mobia. What shall I want to be in Batinafie? OMT Park, Nebua.
3: Yeah.
0: Shapak.
3: I'm not sure he knows the magnitude of the job. Wababeje na yenese wakochi Portugal pain. Wanena mroe marude pain. Wanena manyu pain. To Mobia, to Kasa Rofro. But you need the spirit of the country. You need people behind you. It is not just about the players. There is a spirit that should be behind the team. And it tells you that Team Nebono, Emuha. And the boys are trying something. But then for Babosu, about clean penalty referee Sewanyi. That be. Abo Nipansa, Osea Pimene, Nebu Ansana, Ebo Ninsa. Referee, yeah, you bet me be a Naso so Obi and Tria Dura Manan was a Obi our back cross posted on Bia Nimaya or Bana Padibotre, Niamon Kasana, Kasawa Minim Nicholas Cross, a back on press conference. I say, so bet to Fumfu from Agana for the Aminim. My goodness, Asantia for so Gambia, but we're 5-1 Naso, Jonah Jete. What about the Gideon? Gideon and Jedi Amajona. Jonah Jenin Tempasso. A bad day for Ghana. A minute to go. Aka 1 minute. Near the game in Abanayawa Cross Sports Stadium.
0: Eric, the situation is a woman. And yeah, a bad day for Ghana. A disastrous day for Ghana. A black Tuesday for Ghana. Yes, a black Tuesday for Ghana. Massa. Said the Gambia say 4-2.
3: I will fear.
0: Oh. A game with 2-2 goal lead.
3: We are not being emotional, but this is an eyesore. This is an eyesore, Ghana. This is an eyesore. No. We can't continue with a 70-year-old coach, Omwe. He has nothing to offer Ghana, take it from me. From what we are witnessing here, we made collapse. Call up on the way, we had to call other players to come in. Concert party. 4-2 Gambia. In no time, referee Bebona bear me up on. And can my every coach measure of 4-2? No, this is not acceptable. It is over. Gambia have 6 points in this particular group. Interesting.
1: Can you believe it? Can you believe it, sir? Nankebebo first two games, say Gambia. The first game will be against Somalia. Of course, on paper, Gambia no bet me Somalia. But the way and manner I'm here against Somalia, coming from a goal down, no me share Somalia by 2-1. Na indicators, na na say indications, no. Na Eric, quite clear. So we a coach, no who game anymore. Now we a proper video analyst. We a coach tactically. Winning football, when you coach in India, you can't underrate a team like the Gambia. What turning things around from 2-goal lead, you know, what taking up a show 4-2, and credit to the coach of the Gambia, of Northern Ireland. I am 41 years of age. What about Africa in 2013? This is a man we can say, sir, what about Africa? We're sure, baby, at your frame. Now, your coach, you say, well, who coach, yes, I can say, what Natasha saying, yeah, now say, only philosophy. Me put your coach in any philosophy, then. What tell me about the 4-2? Eric, it is a game. Obian himself just say in all facets of football, Ghana, I'm a defeatee, and there should be a change, and that change should be a massive change here. About igniting the passion and the love among the Ghanaian

0: never the coach saying nice things about Kroos.
1: Eric, what him say in football? You can't win every single game. No, I accept it.
0: Of course.
1: There are games you will lose. But there are games that will lose. Obiabe Uso, game where they are at least one lose. But here is the case. The man managing the Blasters doesn't even respect the people that the team belongs to. Omuye, how can a coach, just say, obey a press conference, and what can I say? Sakudu Sunia de Mobia, what shall I want to mean back to Nafia? OMT Park, Mebua.
0: Yeah.
1: Shapak. Shapak.
0: I'm not sure he knows the magnitude of the job. Wababa, and I didn't say a coach in Portugal paying. When I'm Real Madrid, when I'm Man U paying to Mobia, to Akasa Rofro, but you need the spirit of the country. You need people behind you. It is not just about the players, there's a spirit that should be behind the team. And it tells you, that Team Nebono, Emuha. And the boys are trying something, but then for Babo, so about clean penalty referee, so on you, Nabi. Aboni Pansa, I'll say, Pimene, Nebuan Sana, Ebonin, sir. Referee, I had the obey to me, Bia. Naso, so Obi and Tria, Manan, what say? Obi, our back, cross posted on Bia, any Maya, or Bana Padibotre, Niamon Gazana, Gasawa. Minim Nicholas Cruz, a back press conference, I say. So better to phone from Ghana for the aminim. My goodness. Asatia for Gambia be boy 5 for now. Now so Jonah Jete. What about the Amagideon? Gideon Jedi Ama Jonah. Jonah Jenin Tempaso. A bad day for Ghana. A minute to go. Aka 1 minute near the game in our banana yawa cross post stadium.
1: Eric, the situation I won't know, and yeah, a bad day for Ghana. A disastrous day for Ghana. A black Tuesday for Ghana. Yes, a black Tuesday for Ghana. Gambia. Masa, said the Gambia say 4-2.
0: I will fear.
1: A game with 2-2 goal lead.
0: We are not being emotional, but this is an eyesore. Ghana, this is an eyesore. No. We can't continue with a 70-year-old coach, Omwe. He has nothing to offer Ghana, take it from me. From what we are witnessing here, we made collapse. We had to call other players to come in, concert party. 4-2 Gambia. In no time, referee be gonna bear me up on. And can my every coach measure 4-2? No, this is not acceptable. It is over. Gambia have 6 points in this particular group. Interesting.
1: Can you believe it? Nankebebo first two games, say Gambia. The first game will be against Somalia. Of course, on paper, Gambia no match against Somalia. But the way and manner I'm here against Somalia, coming from a goal down, no share Somalia by 2-1. Not indicators, and I say indications, no. Now, Eric, are quite clear. So we a coach, no quick game anymore. Now we're proper video analyst. We a coach tactically. When new football when you coach in India, you can't underrate a team like the Gambia. What turning things around from 2-goal lead, you know, what taking up a show 4-2, and credit to the coach of the Gambia of Northern Ireland. I am 41 years of age. Waba Africa in 2013. This is a man we can say, sir, Waba Africa, we swear baby at your frame. None of your coaches say, well, who coach yes, I can say what Natasha saying, yeah, now say only philosophy. Me part your coach and any philosophy then. What tell me about the 4-2? Eric, it is a game. Obian himself, just say in all facets of football, Ghana, I'm a defeatee, and there should be a change, and that change should be a massive change here. About igniting the passion and the love among the Ghanaian populace, you know. Eric, and yes, idea, people will continue to hate the Blasters. Today is a typical example. A lot of people don't love the Blasters as he used to be. And confirm Bapak.
0: Jonathan.
1: I'm from Bapak.
0: McKinstry, a coach, the Mark Gambia, Wabel Bokiros from, and in your 47 years of coaching, Eric Edgina's talking can't serve the SM for touch the Ghana for no. When out there in your experience as
1: your 15 years of coaching, you know, a 41 year old man, what destroy BBR, actually, was that. We're experiencing, you know, maybe can you know, but about modern day football, reading the game, changing touches, impacting the game from the bench. Yeah, a man did it to Gambia coach, you know.

0: Chinchen coach and Didi Carlos Kiros.
1: Now, Adiano, the attorney said, Pep Guardiola Munyano at their age, Omo retire. Ocha said, Naya, dear, Obia, when you intend coach, you know, so retire, no, and then he is so, so, oh, come up. And you know, I'm saying, I'm going to say, I'm going to say, now, I'm going to my channel, pa, the Ultimate Sports Morning Show, better also, now, for a year, 1 p.m., yes, I had the channel, so, I'm going to go to the Nene. Can I send us Tabia Herbal Center? One more time, Asa Paint was the number one, Sanso, and a live soap, and a fortune spread. One more, and a boy, yeah. The live commentary, you know, if you're a class for Sedo Eddie Brown, Bernard Padibuche, Philip Otuo, the gunshot man, I'm the producer, sir. One more PM, our promise, so, Eba Boy, King Kalinga, watching in Casanso, and Erica Sedwadi, they were Nangasa, one also watching in Camitino. Eddie Kobe Stone, Okuma Kra, Paku Amaka, and Suruja, Adura, and you know, Professor Abesum, now yet in the Senate, some team, no, and yet technicians and there, Woman so Eberboy Freeman, and then a wonderful team, Momunina Eberboy, MID to Median Ebro, Kobe Stone, Yadamuninas.
2: Into the senior national soccer team Blasters of Ghana 2, Gambia 4. And I ya witness a 2027 African Cup of Nations qualifiers no and then yebo your second game ewo eh akensie no emu no anyama anku ya fa my I hear my colleague saying coach who appoints the coach who appoints the coach and how was this coach appointed me try say was sports nine so chere say say appointment be ten sabah for a national team coach ye be pono the tour oh na fi ahwe na review say na nema say coach yam first process si nyina mu we dey say coach na dey call world cup we say messi coach so one match pe na eh ina e jina so na dey why na appoint coach no what I say, and you appointed coach in a pair, a third term, as I cross her come, but there are people in Ghana football who still support it. You know, let's overcome this calmly. We'll be on fine channel. So I say, before the game, a friend Penny back, we change, say, chairman, a whole game, we're not, I don't know, swing to me, so who will be here from Anime and Sana? I'm a kind of one, well, I'm fine, yeah, Juma, and he. What I say, my friend Mr. Otimami. We are my friend Mr. Otimami. Yeah, yeah. He said, give me, maybe you know, and yesterday I said, so I say, ah, no, Bia Muna. I'm power here, no, Bremen, some Obia Muna, but Obia, oh, your mom, Kuya, from home. Oh, I bet no good to ministry. What I say, if it be laughing glance, I tell you, Blasters, if I add the 4-0, 4-2, Emma, I tell you, not to say. Mosquito, where they are going to go, and then Mono, where they are going. Blasters, we near, and I'm off waiting. Yeah, payments. Oh,
3: yeah, boss.
2: I'm the match, man. Fancy, is it the passage match at Chenke B and A? Unu because I was so blaster, we need one called match now. Fancy, is this your friend's uncle Pender Ganes? Who's any fire? Blaster, who's a Pender Ganes? Hey, what's that? Any
3: in
2: the
3: live commentary, the against Somalia, and you know, for now, no Ghana na we. Our table no so. Per the additional, and you know, Ghana at the last. Now, Ivory Coast, Ebenya 3 point. Gambia, Ebenya 3. Somalia, when they play against Ivory Coast, you know, their response are Ebenya. Into Ghana, and are we for now? After 2 games, Ghana blasts Sabano Wale. Ghana any point.
2: Okay, groups no.
3: Morocco ekuta 6 points.
2: I'm not that first.
3: And then Niger. Eto so mienu enso
4: om de material ne cassette ne DVD e beto o kuma
3: om ka na second om de second ena Gabon
4: om kwala ne traffic to traffic om se Barcelona jesse om de second
3: na aya na o ka asemi wo asemi a wo ka fa ne jefo no moreno aya wo
4: am bu more om se am se
3: ashamo ashamo
4: ashamo yes on the second
3: Gana,
4: the Gambia,
3: I'm
4: a chef
3: 4-2. 4-2. Hey, Raddy. So, chat. Open 10-10, Marco. What do you say? Well, it's a... Yo, pa, what's me table and can name me once I'm going to go. But... Is it a 2-B-A, Groma? You ain't going to go. Oh, that'd be a 2-B-A. That'll be a 2-B-A. What else will be a 2-B-A? It's a yo, crank, but jump from... Temple, pa. Well, as oh, very interesting character. Eternal, Niger tossed me and no group A. Gabon tossed me and San Lesotho. Well, as and I don't know, I'm only point to be a then, group B. Egypt and a defense with 4 points after 2 matches played. Malawi tossed me and no 3 points. Angola tossed me and San 1 point. And a South Sudan at a fourth position. I'm winning the point, yeah. Yeah, so calm down now. Yeah, oh. Now group C, Ivory Coast. Somalia.
4: Okay.
3: So they will get for it. They will lead the table, yes. In Gambia, I want Gambia, then Abba. I want Gambia, Ashagana, and Gambia, Benya, 3 points. And Somalia, zero with minus 1 point. Ghana. Any point be our and if no for yeah yari sisia Ghana they say if no for group D South Africa and a lead with 3 points Eritrea with 1 point Kenya third 1 point Guinea 0 point minus one Democratic Republic of Congo group E almost 6 points Zimbabwe Equita 3 points, Wallace. Equatorial Guinea, at also, Miasa Kuta 3 points, and then Sierra Leone, and they try to that group E. No, Wale, you call group F now. You be ya Burkina Faso, 4 points. Mauritania, at also, you know, Equita 3 points. Benin, Equita 1 point, and Central African Republic. The Echato or winning point be a more minus three goals. Cameroon, our group G. Cameroon, our either first equita 3 points. Comoros, second with 3 points. Namibia, it also me and Sawalas, our 3 points. And then Congo, bottom on the table, 0-1. And a group H, you know, Botswana. And the first is here, Wallace, 2 points. Tunisia, second with 2 points. Libya, Etosumi and Sat with 1 point. Uganda, and Wale, the one sound said, Afko, Uganda, Tanzania, and then Kenya, and who see this AFCON. ABC, that three countries winner who see this, 2027 AFCON, into you know, Uganda. Even though, Rase, Omuna omoka maya omuhu sen ho but omuna twa to obu group omo no okko group I na iwo Algeria ewo 4 points Togo ewo group I no omo wo 3 points Burundi etoso miensa ewo group I ewo 1 ana Zambia ana awe ewo omo group no 0 points minus 2 now okko group Senegal, Equita 4 points, Mozambique, Equita 4, Sudan, Equita 3, and then Eritrea, Equita 0. So, Wale, basically, so far, these are the groups, AFCON, normally say, and Oshomuye Padia countries, okay, group K, Mali, yeah, Mosquito, and Mali, Equita 3, Mali, group K, Mali, Equita 3 points. Rwanda, Equita free. Cape Verde, and I say Kivet, any points, or more minus two. And after Liberia, and so and a trator, or money point to be a minus two. And then the final group, a group L. Guinea Bissau, and a top group L for now, Wale. Guinea Bissau quit a free. Nigeria, Toso, Mianu quit a free. And also Tanzania, one of the, I mean, hosting countries. And the, I mean, Tanzania, our 1 point, and Madagascar. One of the stubborn nations when it comes to, say, Africa, ha, in Pemprin, the Opa, Maya, Muhu, Hupa, say, Bo, Ibibremu, Maya, Muhu, Hua, Madagascar, South, Central Africa Republic, and the Mozambique, Wale, you are aware, say, since you are born football, no, Apeja, into Madagascar, Afian Kui, Omanawe, Ewo, Group L. So, I mean, from Group A up to Group L, no, Wale. We need table no, and I say super no, son no me see boss.
4: Okay.
3: And I am very sad, to be honest with you.
4: Okay.
3: I am very sad. Say, oh mama kwanya, in summer me kanwa share bi abeka sema mbahabi.
4: So friends, so mukoso internet ni siso why? Oso siso ya, yes sports night asia nisa. So na ya mobile husina nyama asia koso. Hi still asempa 94.7 FM. So no so go so tino. We AFCON 2026 qualifiers is brought to you by Tabia Herbal Center. It is the best air plant based anti malaria air product which cures your malaria, your typhoid fever, and then general airbody pains. As I paint, say number one, and I feel so alive soup, say, oh, feel fresh now, feel oh, feel alive. I feel 14 spread, say, you make delicious, always on point. One more touch the boy, Emma, the AFCON coverage, qualifies coverage, the brown, Yama 18 to 2 year. My catcher that say 14 spread, one more elbow, Juma, 14 spread, and so be answer to me, Kebby. Now, open air delicious and affordable spread for family no and I say one kasa one on four uko juma and I say uko school camp meeting beat myself 14 spread is the best air choice on Sabitiaka. A smooth as a creamy and I feel proudly made in Ghana and I feel a pair with a bread at the unya cream crackers now the baby more at the pancake beer and I say cake and gas a crown when ya at the Mr. Motianda biscuit I would do already gregosa bibianca on a hard journey and ya de into my sanka air 14 spread. And no bit your bomb and yama akuye at the amount. Into 14 spread, your 12 air grams, your 250 grams, your 450 grams, and after your 900 grams. 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A yummy, delicious, and always on point. 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
2: 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Now, a drawback qua. Ghana Fodo Niger Tum Sisia Pano, Tabia Herbal Center for Nedis Edriaba. 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Product CB na boa ema niama etia tutu yi dema wemu ene sponsor CB amo techira boa ema yede live coverage no 18 years abreo na unu sena niama ACL ko Abednego ewa hostel onkoye ena fe ye commentators no so still eguso ewo the grounds na ema wen ema bia yedu wa she efense le so se mo ye producer wabjane wabjane wabjane what I say, what Johnny? Oh, indiscipline all over the place. You understand? Yeah, and who crazy see happen now? Who answer what we need to happen? Into full time analysis of Ghana 2, Gambia 4, disaster in Accra, and I make bone come. Into the nightmare is complete. Oh, I was saying, Mobaba na. Ghana to the Mbaba. Okay. Into. In Komona na yebono. It's a disaster in Accra. What I say, my target is I can see disaster in Accra. Na nightmare no is complete. Ghana has lost 4-2 at home to the Gambia at the Accra Sports Stadium. The Blasters almost second straight defeat in Group C of the 2027 AFCON qualifiers at the Pimso. Na how it happened. First half yebo 2-2. Ghana started exactly as Carlos Crush, I promise you, half the ball. Keep the ball, attack for 90 minutes. We got 2 goals, but with air captain Alexander Juku out injured, and then parent of Ajiti and Jerome Bupoku were wide open at the back. Gambia, even without Eye Musa Baru, Oma Brante, Obo Bobasa, and Abrante Fense, Yankuba, Eye Minte, and Alpanishe on the counter, a 2-2, as the break was entertaining but dangerous. Second half, Akwa 0-2 or second half in him into that danger it become more a reality. Table no issue say Ghana ya score 2 in the first half and then in the second half Yanshibi. Whilst Gambia added 2 more in the second half to win 4-2. Correct team no running out of ideas and legs. Wow, I agree and be niho. And which year 9 so I send the bone crane yen send ye be. When you push a Mensah, any opponent too high against the Scorpion team, coached by Jonathan McChrystie. We are saying that you will be punished. And the key reasons are Ghana lose so I can see na me dey eba no. And the Uber defense na without leadership, no juku, no organization. Ghana conceded 4 goals at home to a team ranked 816th in the world. And the Ghana is 65th. And the Atizigi had no protection. Oh, you may dear defense appear no. Obama, there's a wastefulness and ruthlessness. And this is a repeat of Air Boaké, where we lost 2-0 to Cote d'Ivoire. Ghana critique, but Air Cote d'Ivoire was clinical. Gambia's form, no issue, say they can score big. They beat Air Seychelles 7-0 recently, Gambia team, no, and they showed that ruthlessness in Accra. And the mentality, no, after missing AFCON 2025 in Morocco, Gambia follow, I'm going to say AFCON 2025, just like Sina Ghana, yansu yanko AFCON, no, so I pepe na Gambia for now, but omu ye omu humu eki ye, say, this time there, so much team can be because they have missed. Omo yetima. Omo sanji tumuze 2025. Omo anko AFCON. And the Blasters needed to show hunger, but Gambia came with more desire. What I say, Ope Pane Oho, and I feel so. McKinstry, where the boys, no, had just won 2-1 over Somalia for Western Mexico. So Omo think grandpa. Omo friends say Omo referee crack World Cup. Yeah, unya visa so yamane America. What I say, and wanted to go top of A Group C, and they did. The Gambia now has 6 points from 2 games, just top of A Cote d'Ivoire. Oh, Gambia, almost at top of Cote d'Ivoire. Ghana has 0 points from 2 games, bottom of the group. In the Group C, as it stands now, Gambia versus Cote d'Ivoire, 6 points. To Wilma, there's 3 points in there. Somalia, and so we're saying Mexico, 0-1. And after Ghana, and so we're going to send Mexico, any points. What's next for the captain's bridge? Carlos Kresh said, "We always win or learn. Tonight, we learn the hard way. If Ghana wants to make AFCON 2027 in Kenya, Tanzania, and then Uganda, we must win the next 4 games. Tigana, games are coming. I'm going to say, 'Nah, this is associated there. So, associated now, so my Ekura Kono Mokra Nufono. If it is so, say, say 4 matches next year, winning in the away game in Air Baku against Air Gambia, no." Is now a final, yeah, away game, no, a final, no, no. And the Accra crowd, no, they came to support the 22 players, Kores court, the most important player of the Blasters now. Where's the name? Is your Kosoa? There's a Nibri and Etian Sabano. I'll be your four, Mama Kasaka, but the Gambia, I'm more a bomb, some for say fair, the Blasters, no, yeah, I'm more from the Scorpions. Now, today, I'm heroes in Accra. The team that has just beat Ghana 4-2 in Accra after beating 2-0 down goes from Felix Afenyeja in 27th minute and Yesenia penalty and Esnuema penalty. You could be a kid to take the ball. Two teams' organization here. A boy is a son of Jones Abu Abu Kono. Now, if you mean a boy and 70 attack the Masono, it's a ma inya 2-0 or Sakinson. Now, Obama, Ness, Muhammad Badamosi. Mohamed Badamosi, 37th minute. One in about penalty, no. Omar Colley, 42nd minute. On also making 2-2 at halftime. Omar Colley again is 68, and then 90 minutes plus one. On the CD 2-4 hat trick, no, from the captain. Our mutual media, Omudino. Omu basics ni Gambia from the national football team, no, the Scorpions, and our federation, GFF, founded in 1952. CAF 1966, and I'm joining CAF, and then in 1968, almost I'm joining FIFA. Ranking, yeah, can FIFA rank. Ghana will only be the same. Yeah, Gambia free. Gambia phone 116th now, July 2026. Om highest ever. Baby, my dad, na ye papa, just say. Ma umu huntu yana kakani 65th in June 2009. The biggest win ever, 7-0, almost Seychelles for in October 2025, under current coach, their largest victory in history. Amanya, I don't know. Today's team, no, they be almost CC, FIFA, Air Forward, Nedeba, almost Enfant Tubohu, almost the air pitches, it's your players, KY, any other day, or the Gambia. What I say, in the coaching history from air defense to attacking, most successful air coach ever, air Belgium coach, FN said Tom Sinterfeld, 2018 to 2024. He took Gambia from air minus to air AFCON quarter finalist in 2021. He was a resource-driven defensive coach. He was a resource-driven defensive coach. He coach a defensive, but only resource-driven. In the channel, so mame, se coach, a friend say a Tom Saintfit, was not a resource-driven defensive coach. In the current coach, no, a friend say a Johnny McKinstry, was not if in Northern Ireland. He was appointed on the 1st of June 2024 on a 2-year air contract extended to 2028. Moman in film, you know, and right, correct, Casano, see, or no, Conim, in Fiodo do cry, or Babikita, team, and no, no. Afi, McKenzie is different. He plays attacking football. He previously air coached Sierra Leone, Rwanda, Uganda, and Afi, winning air back to back air league titles. With a Goma here team, they say CK Akono, Ghana coach on the kita. Now, before then, as our coach in the kita team, no local coach, Goma here in Kenya, I want to coach here in the Gambia fans and love him because he attacks in the center field or defend it. I want to media Odimu. After Menka Afcon journey in Kakra for 60 years, Gambia team here, Iwuno, they never qualified for 60 solid years. What I say, they never qualified. AFCON 2021, Cameroon, almost first qualification ever, and was a debut. Almost BT Mauritania 4-1-0, and almost draw with Mali 1-1, and almost BT Tunisia 1-0, and almost BT Guinea 1-0, round of 16. Almost lose to Cameroon 2-0 to Cameroon in quarter finals, and almost Eddie Fimo. Now, AFCON 2023, Ivory Coast and the Basso. Omo qualify again, but out in group stage. Saint Fit no resign here. I was asking so when you made a new dinner for set na as a pim and resign here. Coach Papa no. AFCON 2025, they failed to qualify. They finished third behind El Comoros and Tunisia. So that team you machine you. AFCON 2027, Kenya, Uganda, Tanzania, and Ebe Hustu. Now leading group C after beating Somalia 2-1. Omo Abranti Efense Koli, penalty 18th minute, and after so Badomusi 83rd minute, and after Ghana, and so Omo Achie, and then 4-2 Akinsin, Omo Awe, no mobile. It's almost 6 points from 2 games. Current squad for Ghana, no, Wilma 25 men, Wesson and Emma Isia Kwa, Nese, Omo Esquadra, Omo Elibisha Ghana, no, Omo the goalkeeper Efense, Bubaka, Gay, and after Omo the Sheikh Sibi, Ebae, and Omo the Ibrahima, Jaju, and so Ebae. 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Missing today, Nemo player about quite nights, what being pioneer when you're moving Bruno, as a Utimis and Kappa perform committee inside the four Kanaka eight. Oma Branty offense Musa Baru, when your hamstring injury in Tene when you're moving, and after more our young Kuba Minte, one also Asia can a Britain, Brighton form ring, I don't know. What I say, on also in your leg surgery into Ambabi, and Abdullah Mane, and Adama Sidibe, on also Omina Plesa, Wom Epra. Omujumedia Omudin. They beat a Ghana. It was recent in Mexico, so McKinstry or Fred Ghana, a wounded lion, is sometimes the most dangerous. Before the game, Asimo Kaino will say a wounded lion is sometimes the most dangerous. Before the game, he knew Ghana missed AFCON 2025 and would attack. He set up to absorb and counter, and it worked perfectly. Ghana had 50% possession, but Gambia was clinical. That was our Kingston. The Scorpions are no longer underdogs. They are now highest goal scoring team in AFCON in the World Air Cup 2026 air qualifier. Yegusu Airborne. Internal Scorpions, no, they are no longer underdogs. They are now the highest goal scoring team in Africa in air qualifiers. Yeah, Yegusu Airborne. Internal almost actually on Bobre Pa Abu Modin. I was in the Yama ACA course. Many of them you know her. Mom Kunya Kakra, now for Muson Fakra, the Mosquito, no appropriate. We wrap up of Ghana against the Gambia.
4: Gambia meti abo Gambia for crown so nkomo kakra sey opese me bo Gambia nkomo a enze kro na mafo nim kro enye kro enye kro bi a heavy bi asa so I say ha enye kro bi a heavy bi asa but omo eye responsible leaders what I say ah omo ebo adwuma ehwa bo amane ama etia kuye edia mo very omo very responsible leaders a omo eba nti facts about eye Gambia no oh ohima omo ewo responsible leaders. Oh, I'm more Ebwa, Emmanuel, my 18 Akuyi Honum, T. Gambia, Western Nema, Asia Kosua, Nese, Omi Timba Qua, Omujamanaso. So, Omujamanaso, some to two, so BSS in the crew, 26 you cry, oh, Anna M's International Conference and Federations, no, Omon fire home because, Opa, this canoe, oh, Nikas, I would do 2 ball hoes, which are balls, snake boots, and form home. What I say, but over competition, what be feeling? Tian fan, won't know what we do soon. Can him so in a batch of development almost can say, now quite development now. Wally, I never quit. Wally, I'm telling me,
5: because I said, look,
4: yeah, international federations, no more scary. Now, they say, corruption, yeah, that they open fat to boots, fireball hose, Niger development, and your players scary, and foul low and develop local coaches, and no one can hear back. Well, and fan, oh, yeah, last minute over Afcon, over Berry. Well, I say, ha, no, what beat you. What is in the country, baby, too? Over by World Cup and also Sahana, still an anti Africa because of corruption. None of that Europeans in the action with STC near FIFA president, eh, and you know, Africa,
5: yeah,
4: you hear some in Tinky. So I say, could there, we hear some tea, the beer, who's got any crowd, oh, baby, yeah. What I say, oh, baby, our hat, a watch, a ho, a baby, yeah. I was saying, my ace goes nippon, canoe crack. I want to shout where you say demo. So I say, ha. Inti a problem one patch and see amino ka say nipa pese okọ tete so ne patch ha but bohos no motutu e dey am bohos nso ye mbo bo bo home one patch ye won tin die ni obo bo bo home first stadium se pitipitip ya buy since across for stadium dia mine na say na buy pitipitip why fire mine but won say in the stadium na count to kura nipa crown kwa nkwe so ne patch na dey be do be no one say executive council members ni GFF for na Oman de Beko stadium what say Oman be so so munsa akwako philistance ni because you can't untie so ne bache na game we kan say nke timi born free stadium
5: ana kra
4: ana obi otia sem papa bia ha leader bi otia sem pe bia ni say Ghana adwuma pon 5
5: exactly
4: was a 4 obo match so ne bache no so a dream
5: unim pempem do agbogba godu
4: Ghana
5: you know the outcome
4: adwuma bia pon 5 what say so dia wo obo match 4 was so a dream what I say was so a dream and as onyo so so na dream so na uti na wu what I say ne won ne bache ne say school no ogu school ni ma say won ne bache ne e was in Mexico ti e ba ne nyu and yet, what I say, oh yeah, court. We are really court.
3: Hold on, come here,
4: come on. Say, if I come here, follow court.
3: Wale, hold on, come here, say. Oh, say, to be honest with you, watch your edge, my Wale, edge, my own, say, can one of me, but me, by some who say, see, see, be a conwallas, and who? Into me, Sabia, what else may be so advice better than my if I said,
5: no, I'm not. They say 29th September 2026.
3: Yeah.
5: And Gambia for why your history?
3: Across
5: sports stadium. Asamuna ayi orikano. See, inye bibia na court back home. Into even in the Lord, what's there? We have the letter of the and the spirit. Into say, is the letter nature nkutia? They be asum kwa fuba koko to dama. Aya na ashwa spirit no so. The bubble crucial match day. Any that coach will be out there. About no about the coach, no, although can some Ghana food 2-0 near Lucy Nucra or Bashaw and Cran a while best day. Sir Elba Park never complained that Tenefi, Ghana for Tenefi, Nunsun Sando, and the Yahoo. Nunsun Sando, and the Yahoo.
3: Insult for
5: Nunsun Sando, and the Yahoo. It is Blackstar na bibia ye ya ono na ye de chwe Ghana fu ina re ye de Ghana fu bomu no sese a Blackstar so abada na ye ya se wo bobo okra en ti okompo da bibiro kodo And as your boy, your boy, now. Oh, internal pending defensive coach, your wabba, you ask.
3: I think as coach, I say fine. The coach must go. I say fine. And you bring Wale and any
4: coach.
3: Any
4: coach. Any coach. As a move.
3: Okay.
4: Obi, oh, coach, coach, coach. But when I appoint the coach, you know, you understand. I've okay. said it on this platform that the FA over the years now have failed in their selection of coaches.
5: Exactly.
4: But I say, in the abaying boy, today be as I say, me cry now. I say, abaying Emmanuel Nika cry every game. No, na intervention be on bet you. I no mut come with me. Nemwa Emma ya sumu yuen. So one yes ah, in go for any more match. They are bent on it. But I say, the goalkeeper, Echo World Cup, you only send the performance. Ni ebo qualify. I say, you crucial player. You want something the same goalkeeper? No, something not condemn. Only budget. They are bent on doing what is happening. And be do be wrong. Aye, aye. Kasa be, who kasa be brave? Ha, no kasa ni enga. Gana fobe fio mo dem ni omo fie fie mo an
5: but wale eh
4: say akwa fio because amon for the omo kra to so na bookmakers amon for so a fence and say amon for so invest o game ni
5: yeah yeah yeah
4: but say no be on invest game no o Ghana ni a o invest in tia Ghana be invest eh for Ghana because ye bo home ne te ne chacha din ko bri what I say, Aban be ye a task if you abandon who be ye task if you my sank, ain't me need a chaka cry you for no. Now I am found support to a chop money near that day. What I say, after they say, who if you are no, they say, dear Mr. Chansu, dear,
3: but before my chacha, but Yamian Ukraine, Wallace, no cray woman, he say, Sagana et nefi elusuma Gambia, dear,
5: 4-2.
3: 4-2, dear. Answer Wallace, you admire you, you are, and when you are, dear, say, so say. I fancy a mama Saji, I mean, coach, you know.
4: Yeah, but I mean, you're executive council members.
5: I ain't doing a back. I ain't
4: too bad.
5: Ah,
4: we shall not draw stuff for money. Fancy, I money, you know. Oh, I'm not great at crowd. Oh, no, Mukita, you know. But I say, but once we have football, football, now we have a brand new national team. But I say,
3: yeah, look,
4: I'm buying a steel league, you know. Am I buying this garbage shell league, you know? Senator, then minister, I
3: confirm me, sir. They are sponsors. Yeah, they are sponsors.
4: They are buying this garbage. Yeah, in fact, play a BM Fiat
5: league. And Funko. But you, hey, say, you're a bobo, and I say, go keep on play. Hey, Ghana, Nancy, you're a one match, be a one goalkeeper.
4: They be a son, a goalkeeper.
5: And I know, yeah, you call Ivory Coast. Keep on there, you too. And they are about play. Ni tirim pad bi bia yan o se den naso obi foforo next match another goalkeeper bada nti abaz ne what is our problem
4: nti Ghana no yenti e ho ase o de se ha Ghana yenti e ho ase nke nepa ke bia kwa ngula wa gabo la tintinti na ka dia kwaje mu but ne o resin ne sigo so
5: well we mean that say bia answer na baba na za to go there Sunday yen Morocco match no ai newspapers be wo Morocco work at there or scared the match no
3: but wale the woman in there say ye team no one and you say juku ama
4: mama for say say son no fame kakra
3: okay juku and you say juku ama and you say jordan ama and you say pata ama kudus ama but if ye team it no krum ha walas nine to me she Gambia dia. Hey, Wale, no, sir. Ghana, yeah, Sapao. To be honest with you, Wale. I mean, I want to polish my language. Yeah, I just want to polish my language because the issue across post them. You did blast at the church. I mean, you follow them now. But the issue across post them. Hey, very pathetic.
5: Sometimes, I'm not saying, no, yeah, I'm not Rahu. I want to play as no Wabeno. On Wabeno, watch up. Yes, you cover ball. You hear 22. You are afraid for 22. Next, you move 5 and another 7. A player. What's it there? On our bed. Because minimum a plenty. Not yet. And on our bed. On our bed or bed. No, it's one and our friend. One and our monitor. One who there. That chibi so be you one eye. And about what to my bounty. You're fine and come. No, it's only a queen. What's it there? New year now, Benty. And you know, I'm a year losing. Now, could you cry about a ball? What's it there? My place we plenty. Ain't it? Into what? And so what? Into so one friend, one that one man. There one better now, one shana, a Jordan, a Nunyanum, a Samayanum Wombo, where you are known why you would scare, no, Zuko. Never know why they were. I'm afraid you pardon Boba Bono. Oh, by yesterday will be a printy, Nipano way prano, and all your yells and impan a friend there on Boba Bono. And so I was in Sanka, though, you in your place, into Bonnie into Wombo. Pendo yeti blaster since ya gana azokura waka ye na
3: ni tintini
5: China
3: ni tintini tintini me what I want to but my man what I say China yente se coach na resign
5: ah no what I say
3: no no no no no so your coach has go say
5: you don't
3: coach what I say me pese me kasa
5: no what I say
3: China say but say can of course must go I said, China, this is a coach now resign. We can't play two matches at Ghana. Yenya, point. Hey, what are you talking about? Against Gambia and you don't have any point? What are you talking about?
5: What was 7 matches? What was in the 10 goals? 7 matches. We considered 10 goals before and then. No, we considered 6 goals. Over 2 matches, we are now Ashakul. Over 2 matches, we are. Then why did 4 come? What was 7 matches?
3: The coach, I say who's the coach in the Ghana?
5: Be the coach. No, you are not the coach.
3: Yeah, but
5: I was in the bed.
3: Whatever, be so.
5: I'm not sitting down. Quiet. Although we're forcing him away. Poco.
3: Where you coach?
5: Sure. Sure. Yes, sir. Second goal. And you be a Oba. Why? Sports minister.
4: Coach. Ah, God, I know coaching as that team that promotes you coach. Then you can't score.
5: Hey,
3: no, what else? Can't score. Is not the head coach of the Blazers. See, I mean, young Pamon Manamco. Seriously, Wale, yes, you know, because for now, we are going to play against Gambia away. Ivory Coast will come here.
5: Somalia.
3: And if you be Somalia, they say anyways.
5: Gambia, I bet you for 2 years if you beat Somalia.
3: Let me put it that
5: since
3: way.
5: Since you're Ghana, Nagasawaya, Ubia, Shasha, for sentiment to me, Kade, if you beat Somalia. If you beat Gambia, Gambia, I bet you 4. Gambia share 4-2 in the infinite on Bobo Biem.
4: Gambia no
5: if we get Bobo.
4: Almost our brand TBFN said Musa Ebaru. 14 goals currently injured in Sobebia.
5: Yako Bobo Biu.
4: Ah, Sobebia.
3: Oh, Wale.
4: Was six goals basa, and you said rough. What I say?
3: We're glad yet.
4: I'm captain. If I said Umar Kuli, or 32 years old, we defender. You understand if you know the name Kakra, but she has no Bobo. I said, so we have a problem. Last time I me prescribe book, I said, we need to have a sports even laboratory in Ghana. I between some players, no more Germany, we share between Sabwa. You have problem, the kind of food omudi. You understand? Yeah, me many blasters are 2 coin to South Africa. Last time I many blaster 2 coin, but I say you do and the day you complain is that there was no food. I'm afraid you're not too, but into players no one more firm. So me share match there. Me who send him away now. There was no food. We went to South Africa. There was no food. You do and I do how much it was curfew in South Africa.
2: You understand? But now I'm paying for what I say. Openi aji whiskey. Ejina offense hotel abansro so. What I say? Openi aji whiskey. Ejina hotel abansro so. What I say? I'm on four kita. Omo inuwa kesi omo bagumu omo kabenku eshe play ni boot. Emma omo di omo ti hotel no moodi omo four kesi kesi. You see them. You see them by their faces and by their stature. But not players, now, so the people who are doing football, it looks like they don't understand the current and the modern trends now. Abana, other teams, and the enemy blame players, we also Mukasim, I'm saying your coach and your players.
5: What
2: I say, but you no,
5: this is your proper.
2: My main call, man, so now, yeah, me phone as no. Okay, oh, let me cast him here in Tevis Gakrans. Sports night, and I may know. Ah, me, yes, sports night. Tiba 8, now come upon, now come upon Gula, send me a meeting with your morning. In the Eric, heavy guy. Okay, T. Mosquito send me a phone line, sir. And can I send me in your course, Gakrans, sana? Oh, nah, ah, yes, ah, oh, now come up for, but Mosquito say, I'm following. Me phone line, sir. Me 3,000 calls. Me answer. So 0244340426. 0244. Afibia is a sign number. 0244340426. How do you know? Afibia is a sign number. 0244340426. Intimate cell. Emmanuel, how are you doing, Kra? Phone number. Hello.
6: Good evening.
2: Yeah. Good evening, Majawani. Masaudu net saying. Who refin?
6: Tema.
2: Oh, okay. Masoud, Blasters, Eddie intro 4-2. Okay, Midas. You. It's 0244340426. Number no. 0244340426. Number no. Answer. My answer no. Hello. Hello. Okay. Hello.
6: Malay.
2: Yeah, I'm back. Join you.
6: Yeah, Bismarck. Just confused.
2: Okay, Bismarck.
6: Yeah.
2: And then I need you.
6: Oh, I hear you. If you're touching my sugar, you'll be a piano. If you're touching my sugar, you'll be a piano. If that's how you got to be a party, I'm here.
2: Ami esipa impefuna te yepo mumu dina. 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Oh, but niba anti asie. Oh, niya ibia du tembia de munti e kakrebi keke. 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Niye ni nini u? Hello.
7: Hello, bro.
2: Yeah, bachwani.
7: Evremi doctor.
2: Doctor Fifi.
7: Free 3 miles 7.
2: Okay. Oh yeah, doctor, Angasa.
7: But you play football, man. You play.
2: Okay. What hospital, man?
7: Champions Divine Clinic.
2: Oh, okay. Oh, okay. Nti, eh, I can doctor, you can doctor. Why?
7: Doctor.
2: What you say?
7: Seriously, it's a Ghana. I shall say serious. I say serious. Pa, we football. My name is Aya Coast Football. Because say Ghana Fred Blaster team needs minya inchi, nya sibo, nya ajite, ewo ye team we ma. Then Ghana is no team. Because I'm crawi moon to bimbo, even kotoko. Join rich mo time kotoko crawi mo munye bimbo. Spent crawl munye bimbo. Sibo to me jina bo we went me a ma one single straight pass. Yentijina bo we mu 95 minutes. Enti mi an teni an koneti an bo one single two bo. Even tackle one sacra went mi an. Are we being serious as a nation? Are they? Charlie, Mujia fin ko fwende. You have to dissolve them all. It is very bad. Very, very, very bad. And the corona, it's maybe beyond one idea apart from football. Then you go and watch football and you watch some bad football like this. And look at the boy who was wearing the 15 jersey. Look how this boy turned the game. So why was he in the bench? Why? When this boy was at Atlanta and playing very good football, not single chance. At the end of football, I feel the air politics. At the end, the air politics.
2: Okay, doctor, mens me dance pa why? Auntie doctor Sudia, or also Edia Banano, we de Yaminipa, or Chami Kufidaku, mini papa, I don't know, or Chami Kufidaku, okay, no talent, basa, but we can't Chami Kufidaku, and for my smile, I say, what I say, I never how, with your Chami Kufidaku baha, or the kind news come up, crap news, or say, Nema, Mr. Dian. Oh. Very nice, very talented guy, pal. But any who fear with you into my channel on a rules one. I'm a crofi and show him a real my dear in a fantastic evening and come on with a mom. Oh, Chami, a good friend of my friend. Okay, wait, your friend 0244 340 426. In here, my fuck on. Hello,
8: the great one,
2: yeah, but you
8: Yeah, but you want to go. Could,
2: Oven. Na oka kus asem there is an enema easy continue deputy superintendent of immigration Robert Anoche Bempa by now me sure say post no kon enipa me tun kan che Roberto uno wife ni family na me chamba ah mama me tun kan oh say mo credit ka kan ni na eboa e madwuma no e course but as what adwum say last year man tun kan this year me tun kan deputy superintendent of immigration Robert Anoche Bempa me kawo me dey mere feel your cry okay eh eh obi frere ho hey say course ni pick hu hello
9: Good evening.
2: Yeah, good evening, Bajo.
9: Teoflos Kujo, ni Mikasa Fisement.
2: Teoflos Kujo?
9: Mikasa Fisement.
2: Okay.
9: I bear some mankasa.
2: Didn't say Kujo ni your surname, won't? Okay, Teoflos Kujo. Okay, Yankasa. Yankasa.
9: They are not Mr. Mikan, I said, last time. Don't say, bless me, it's a Omoma. And Kayagana Tim New Ya, and Kaonana was Omodibo. Nayo say, local players, no so omu yadi and also omu yadi. Now, what the piano is foreign, omobano, the omababu bona turka, no muko. Coach beyond the walk of Sunday piano, once the sun and sun, no way you gonna win beyond fine shima. And you gonna enter me, Queen. Well, until I was omu yi, well, I will gana here, ya do bo. So, omu you want to move over the bar, Omu qualify you, Omu Quakobotanamata, almost out of the war, I will change the uncle for Umbra. And then I got a football, and I say no. Yeah.
2: Okay, Matthew, it's the chairman, Miss Midas, why? Tell me, maybe a phone has been on my friend, why? Okay. Into 0244340426. Na on so aba. Erasmus Night Briman no. Ti me kwa ne me kwa. Oh. 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Minya na kra. Hello. Hello.
10: Hello.
2: Yeah, but yeah.
10: Hello.
2: Hello.
10: Hello.
2: Yeah, hello, but join ye. E mo si.
10: Yeah, me ka ta ti atama.
2: Okay. Yen ka se.
10: Ah. Oh, media black are in the ata ni. Ma manje po bon ni na ka ta mo manje e bon ta. Because yo mo ye di e se ni po no o mo ni wen di agro. 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

0: 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our ATI how are the guy about that it almost be right.
1: Okay, see, me that's pa. And see, I'm up for the come over. What I say, work up a couple of quenno. When he say, a quana veno, a pada man, I know who pada, or more quoto. What I say, I almost say more in some paper, some paper work up, can't be pena. I'm up for it to me, I can't ready so. Na me, ya, that gentleman boom, pada ma, oh, na, what I say, irregularities be near the idea, tense a paper more. Visa acquisition, and we should share just say, and you say, work up no. A chain, Bacuna, but we know who say, I'm off for Katakata Sonia, the idea, because he in any poor back can't seminal. Ah, T. Western Mexico, my opinion, as I say, events in Ghana for Nati Americano. What I say, yet the ticket, come on, no Marco. You say, Ghana marching in it, and I'm off for canon, say, Mfuko Frey or Ghana for Nati American, almost I'm here, I can't suppose to be on the other so. Ah, I'm going from almost. Punya mujhe kura. Hello.
2: Prof.
1: Yes, I'm joining you.
2: Arafat Fobiani.
1: Arafat, you're okay.
2: Oh, I'm a horrible pro. I'm catching a goal. I say, I am on. Bunja, I see you. What is it? That's the most part. Bro.
1: Me da sepa entino enfa last ones na feminine other course no iwe other sports societies no course na ni asa ba bio enti we dey yesem a mo fan che me fa last ones. Hello yeah mpa chweni
3: aha your friend Mauli ni kasafi community 22.
1: Okay, community 22
3: there's
1: a water man no
3: yeah
1: come for the more passing perfect pa.
3: Oh, no one, eighty, because he's in a tipa.
1: Okay.
3: Hey, Minda must say, Miss me contributing. Akra
1: contributor.
3: Ah, Minda. What does he say? I wouldn't say Ghana football had an important.
1: Chama, it's you.
3: Aha. The practice says, I say, I wouldn't say Ghana football, or moody a politics pa. Aha. Say, mi share bonu mi hu papa we or stadium mi friend is a minister Kofi

0: any GFA president. 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
1: Omako Eva.
0: Stadium.
1: Ah.
0: Aha. As our own, Bibia, cause we Ghana, Hanma, ye shame who ye, CCA Bibia, ye football accord, Minuia. This is a shame who ye say, Bear me, dear, but one of your panelists. Or cast a young pam coaching, me dinner cheap papa, me sock this second dinner. Mu pam coaching, me din yamija mua. Baba.
1: Okay. And then I said, Yamija, pa, maybe I will be a dowsy baby, sir Uti. Tia, that's a pa. We say, good evening, Prof. Much love to you and the panelists. I bought my brilliance in his analysis from Akin's Tema Committee 2. Italian air flats block N and on the message, you know. If we buy a mama buccino, ha, buccifono, Sama, almost a mumpra preche kama, buccifono, a mumpra preche kama, pa, bidia, but say, please send the studio line. Okay, can so name a line, but name studio line. Studio line is 0244-340426. 0244-340426. But M say, studio line, my fa last call, and one sala, and you best idea, of course, now can it, Wadama, say. Hello. Hello.
2: Hello,
1: Wallace. Yeah, but
2: you
1: okay, JB, I'm okay.
2: So, Prof. Ghana. My idea is more qualified. I'm not qualified. And you know, I say, the name Kanija, can a nice sample for JT Walk. And I, Gambia, you bet my son, you do or die. Kanija, Kai, said, not a sample for JT Challenge, you know. She said, then we're going to get the modern Pibo, any young, any man on the team, you points. In Pibo, any young, any more day, any man, no, and the team. My idea, if I say many 6 points, my idea, Moko, after my idea. My God, my bad.
1: Okay, as well as a pa, and you know, as a man, you can't win TSM, they are qualified. I don't know, really, I'll quit, I'll be table, and never be a dana MC qualification, and the Ajiway in the Suno. Now, oh my cassian pump coach, and pump coach, and the coach, and they pound a bed in Kakra. So I say, ha, a bed in Kakra. But media, me, who coach now is the problem? Me, who, oh my, if a bad coach is mine, or only a problem. But I say any processes no, yam go back near and fat the right air channels no and fan fat a coaches any place and found by a national team because so any problems with sir. It's ma utuado kada ho in TMV. One patch, you two Canada who in TMV. It is once we are pamela a cabin that way because about 2 matches. And I said, you have a coffee first, yeah. I'm sure, matches not just say, oh, it's oh, and who's a nippana or appointed coach, and you know, change, you know, they be a no make of course make his wrong decisions, no. Oh, and I, you go so bad, yeah, and me forward last one, you are. Hello, hello,
3: Wale,
1: yeah, but you want to
3: oh, Wale, if I'm Isaac, you don't have a cotton, I'm got a free car, so I will test it to this town.
1: Kasua.
3: Yeah.
1: Hey, any time na koda.
3: Na serving a prayer. Ya bole go gana ha ye ntime nya local prayer ba akope. Apa from Benjamin Afale. 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Pare obi ntwa me da.
1: Okay, Mr. Miller, I said, I know, I'm saying, I'm on your course, Nemra, huh? But them say, my penny and Cassa, I can send me toward the dada. Oh, Mosquito, my penny can send me toward the dada. I'm from my penny foot into so. So, who's our seat play a supporters now? A war American woman, you emphatic it in common, no monk or share, eh, in her. And may catch the gunner for say, and yes, sir, say, we are sad, yeah. the next qualifier say we go Ghana any game be a blasters we will be ano Ghana phone be expect say sir air fans be fi aburukiri no mind dey omo dey aba oh na ntino stadium na IMTN na no pain phone contribute bi na mabeyin go mo no e be the baba say what is happening in the blasters no is what is happening in the country one about channel two day tie
4: you see what is happening to the blasters. What is happening to the Black Stars is a reflection of what is happening in the nation. The team is demoralized, it is dispirited, it is demotivated, and it cannot play like the Black Stars. And that is because behind the team is a president, a vice president, and a government.
1: Okay, it's no M say ne abano so I was an yama AC El Cono na Blasters in the H ray minus and anima C goes to T epestaches I bit ya boa. So ha na eh in team the be amica say my pin won't show any moon. Yes I dea. Where's an MSC course and open one? Nan wanda what do titins and true phobia or more research beyond back it? Ne me and Franco phone caught me for an a stadium na empty no. So I say, to the free US supporters, they take it to the common. Now, I'm going to a class post stadium. Next game, no, so, I'm going to ABC Ako. And right, I'm putting 4 year meeting. What I say, the friends, the Black Challenge. I'm going to qualify for World Cup. What I say, but arrangement, I had, so, some of you are but a lot of African games, other competitions, I'm going to show themselves approved. What I say, it's me, boy, I'm going to my team to 2 year the moment. You know, we're there, slamping for a young cassette to be but. When you move here, oh, a juma ho, so I say, ah, juma ho. So, I'm sure every president, none a monk of phone, no, my national team this year, oh, by now, it's evident to everybody that they are clueless. Almost said the name your moye. Ubia, dancing, HRS, omunim your moye, a more pointy creature, and fat near the idea, and to be sure, Mosadia, and say, last minute to you to know so. And so. Yeah, we're famous. So I say, Kuma, they say, yeah, not, yeah, fluentino. I'm not, Miss Maya, you power, ha, Miss, yeah, until HB, any pain for the Casana, Fierce Cinema, ACO. Cocoa Lassan, maybe I will be a fantastic evening, and come out, Cocoa Lassan, Uti, you may dinner, papa, and I feel so, eight, Samuel Brian, Bobby, Miss Maya, doubt power, too much, fantastic evening, and come out, Sammy, we too much, T. Samuel Brian. We too much. I feel so. Hey, comfort and so or see you tear the den pa. And a Benedict or Chileboa. And also the statistics are brave. I say Carlos Correa's new record near Blasters no 7 matches no ball, 1 win, 2 draws, 4 losses, and a 5 goals scored, and a 10 goals conceded. Into a check goals now washing him. 5 goals scored, and a 10 goals conceded, and a Carlos Correa's 8 senior. The Carlos Correa's new record as a Blasters coach, and no 7 matches, just 1 win. 2 draws and a 4 losses and a 5 goals scored, 10 goals conceded. Ya just share home, I could do. Hey, coach, can we be a say? The coach name Blemuno, Blemu coach, coach, they say, oh, by my catcher, I'm say, coach, no, or defensive minded coach, you know, your eye, Bana, all boy, Edemayan. No, to rest in the match. Ti ni abani awosana ni ama AC ekoso ewojumedia yeguso edimu ti okay ti inku Joseph enso se ohwesene mesi koso a ohun o se ice cream ka wa tono ohun ontimi num kitan sa so ohun ye ka to ice cream no o stadium. I say, officer, the mobile say, and then so I and the tortoise and to ice cream. Ice cream, you need a cold toy and a shanna nums out to intimidate. You go, Joseph, if I go a summer. Hey, I'm on for chess, I'm on for a bottle old studio. As in common, ya car, but I'm on for M5 Fanyajuma. So I say, so nobody is talking about the goalkeeper, Benjamin Asai, like it was, if it was at his, yes. But I say, and then you say, send a name, I see Cosono, and yet a place need a coaches no. Name my Cosono, a place need coaches. Okay. It's here, Sena Nema Esia Kumamikwa Manoso, na any Alhaji Abdul Karim Gusa, founder and bankruler of Kumasi Kinfaisa, Utim, na we're still an astute member of the Ghana Football Association. You hear? Sena Nema Esia. Hello, Alhaji.
5: Hello, Bolas.
1: Yeah, good evening.
5: Good evening.
1: Who on Kana Kumasi?
5: No, I'm coming to Accra, I'm coming to be medical about studio and San Maba.
1: I didn't see.
5: Because as I said, yep, maybe who, Sebi. Island. Now I'm a show. Now I'm a show for. Watch a tune and watch a show. 100% in our book. Disgrace to president and his team. The management committee. President of football, general secretary, escrow members, shame to you, them. They should resign immediately.
1: Manager's committee, you know, escrow members, Ghana Football Association. Hey, bless that management committee, girl. I'm for the woman.
5: What's it?
1: Bless the management committee, I'm here for.
5: Management committee, I see that in the home chairman, but I don't know who will be the one that come.
1: Hey, is it Dr. Randy Abeneo Muchema?
5: Yes.
1: Anna, Osao Koko Rusuno?
5: Koko, yes, I'm going to do a pass because, yeah, we're back to, yeah, 30 years ago, because when you were school, let me hear you, ma'am. Mr. Koko, I do my name, Chewa. Yeah, you know, I'm very happy to say, yeah, MPP4. And this is for Opuni, Yami Manu, and Kunim Debia, and the board chairman.
1: Wow.
5: Yami Shirawamu. Rollins is a me, me, King Koko. Rollins is named me very well. Because of Lieutenant Sarkodie, no, he's a player.
1: Oh, okay. But say, friends, I know you say Alhaji Nkeye. But say, conflict of interest, wana because where's the name of City? Why did you buy Juma Oye? And I was like, Kita Blasters as the management committee chairman.
5: Hey, sir, Kulana, a bit more escorting association, more management, more managing coaches. Obia, yet, but evidence wouldn't kill a teacher. What you mean, can we have a walk or coach?
1: Nti ene niabe FIFA.
5: Every president, ESCO, Miss Omjela Secretary, and Sana Management Committee.
1: Like say niabe di, eni da so ni obi o.
5: Eni da so be, omunja atumanu tu hona wamu se Ghana be qualify na Ghana be qualify.
1: Make Guruja and make Kachira.
5: Yes.
1: Hey, 2-4 against the Gambia. Hey, how much are you? Yeah, hey, hey, if you.
5: Watch a tunnel, watch a car, watch a Ubaku. 5 minutes to full time. Watch a show Ubaku. And I'm grateful for who President and General Secretary and his their team, Chef Randabi and his management, Chef, they should resign and leave the football alone.
1: I'm going to leave the black side alone. Alhaji, who said you're coaching players, but for management,
5: coach, me catch a woman who says she said, Bibiana, we are the Kaisenia, become.
1: Okay.
5: We are the only one, yet me.
1: Like you, Takas, I said,
5: Omuna, Omuna, a team that says we're qualified to the Premier Division. Premier Division should come to Ade. And then I had the Amauno, who Jessica, Tiama, no one do one of us. Yemi and Chow to me here. And then we are so full.
1: What am I going to put to
5: power? Omuna, put to Ghana, put to here. The cattle, I lose too much. A bank come home. FIFA to me, I see. Woman resign. Woman resign. I've been from woman. Yes, what so, resign and I tell you, Kaka. No, football of mine. Woman, I'm not gonna for the best man of football.
1: Tell you 2-4 yeah, the Gambia 4 Abese Neze and it has was a crown room.
5: Oh, and I should be on the whole one day and then I should be back. Because I'm the Rama Salachi, I am Sala.
1: Urama Salachi, Sala?
5: Yes, me Baba Fro.
1: Oh, Baba Sanfro, my Sanfro.
5: Yeah.
1: Okay. Elijah, when the matter, I say, why? See, Elijah Abdul Karim Gusa ni anene kasa no no se ubia ni ni interview no se u rama sala chia sala no ubia ni asa frena Elijah pa he lives in his own world inti ni MC Avano no Alhaji Abdul Karim Gusa anede nkomo no ebi abeto so ewa ha edia man no na Bennett Ocherebua sending more of the videos into Gambia coach, you know, Jonathan A. McKinstry. Says he knows the Blasters very well. Say, I follow Ghana football very well, so to win 4-2 didn't surprise me. Your coach, you kind of know, eh? Your coach, you kind of know,
6: here in Ghana, the Dream Academy. So I was here a long time ago, you know, and so my, you know, if anything, my love affair with African football began here in Ghana. And so whilst I've been away for a long time, I still know people here, I still look on football here, even at club level, what's happened. And so maybe that also helped a little bit because beyond the tactics, I sort of had an understanding of the culture, a little bit of Ghanaian football. And so when it went to 2-2, I had a feeling how the Black Stars might react in terms of the game might become less controlled and we would have our opportunities. And I think you saw at the end, they were flooding forward, sort of 7-8 players forward to try and get the goal, and that this would always give us opportunities in the game. And so, you know, to win the game doesn't necessarily surprise me. To get the fourth goal at the end was incredibly pleasing. You know, often these games away from home, for that win, to be able to enjoy the last few minutes was very pleasing. But look, I also think the Black Stars team is a great team. I know at the moment they're going through a regeneration phase, but the other thing is, when I took over the Gambia team 2 years ago, we've given out almost 30 debuts in 2 years. So we went through our rebuilding phase, and coming into this campaign, everyone was under no illusions. It was all about performance now. And I understand when you're a team like Ghana or Nigeria or Morocco, the rebuilding phase is harder to do because people expect results every week, and so the pressure is different. But I think from the outside looking in, it looks as though Ghana are in a rebuilding period at the moment. But the quality in this country is so high that even if there's one step backwards, you can guarantee there'll be 2, 3, 4 steps forward before you know it.
1: Hey, this is the best interview I've ever listened. Gambia coach, you know. Or since Onim Ghana, I bet Tarkoma in a steady or more coach and your BBNT. Or see you 2 and say, yeah, there's one share crabbers and lay back now. What's I say? Onim. You understand? It's not club owner to Grumo. No, I go for Bruni, I break a club because I know no Tiaka. almost a walk a clan so no, it's blessed now. When we bless, no, I call for Bruni, but not Bruni Casacromonte, not on the Namasa. Shiny coach in a council, or best steady team, no. To no Nim Ghana, and Jenny, Duke of Phobia, Sabas, I say, on the coaching team, be our own team. Wow. Oh, Charlie, I can't hear too much. I can't hear too much. Jonathan A. McKinstry. Oh, too much. Boy and Kumanka, sir. What I say? I was in the wind manka. Benga, okay, friends and go for water marking that. Guess I come with the same. Hey, oh, I can't bonk more. Hey, oh, Charlie, give me any until here. Oh, prof, I just go blast us by any offense. We are black and the above. I feel we say to the extent that we cannot beat Gambia on our home grounds. Eesh. Nada bena. E bidru say. Eh? Ti obin so sema. Ono so ebisano. Hmm. Widi abase. The only journalist to get exclusive with Alhaji Grusa. It's Nana Afrani. Nana Afrani. Okay. It's Nana Afrani. And so. And ono so dene kumo. Abete chiri. Wabia ubia no mse se ko sene ma when ye ine hwe videos e mo ha o mo videos mo ha ma benya gaza gaza cross mo o keka e fa blasters no mo mo ha bat me aduma elbeba covid akun one of your analysts are listening to proud to the World Cup. You did indicate that going into the World Cup we should not expect air goals from him because he is defensive minded. I think what you said is not different from now. The COVID akon. Govi. Football die. Sports nga sa die. Share that to your body actually. Timi di sports ne chikwa se mi exams nga sa. Timi di exams to anam mi di sports e chik. Me. No, no. Fidye. 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Yee. I knew. Ubi ya send a message ni yaba 0244483290 na odi yaba na meti ya ken kan so di amao telephone di yaba kuna use ne noa ana Abednego SND eye course ni tino si bi course na mehwe se maybe phone line send 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sene sister no fe no evida bedu of Atunsu Kumasi wishing her the best year and more of everything she wishes. Inti wifi aye Superintendent Robert Anoche Bempa. Superintendent Robert Anoche Bempa or immigration man. Na asi we echo edi ama any sister offensive vida Bedu of Atunsu Kumasi. Na wishing the best year yet and then more of everything she wishes for. Ti wifi aye Superintendent Robert Anoche Bempa ha or immigration man pa heavy man pa but as I'm telling catch it we hear air baby wishes and kwa and aya or sending me message. Hey Ghana ni Ghana man no nyeshi Nina yawa Nina Frank Sharif say blasters lost but not the end. They can go back and prepare good and win the other games. Big Sharif. Big Sharif game no what you say no. When you okay Kenya. Game no Ogus what you say no. Kwaku Zuri Aba. Kwaku Alasan. Se sound ni ye. Ye papa into on su 80. A fit Dr. Sikasem. Say hey, good evening prof. Hey. Tigana Pani, Assemble by Debbie, champion, Dr. Skasem. Hey, who message a champion, Dr. Skasem? Too much. too much. St. Phillips nipa papa. Ti we the champion. Yeah, St. Phillips ma me kaki ni anymore. Why? Ti W.O. Addo. W.O. Addo. So good evening. Trust you are doing well. Please, I really want you to assist me in sending onto this number. Name is to sort out some issue urgently. I promise to return it back to you by tomorrow morning. Oh, you serious? No, no. Why is serious? Officer send this car come no. When you are serious here, officer. Tiere. Ti Jackson, Jackson. Amandu, our bridge, Chicago. See, we are enjoying your commentary. Ti Amandu, see, we mutie commentary. Ne papa, papa, papa, papa. Ana, omudi bibia, omudi bibia, omu ediaba. Ti ere. Hey, Mr. Emmanuel Otin. Mr. Emmanuel Otin, on the my friend who phone soon, me catch any code. Say, if you match, na aye, intino. I go be intino on ye. And I'm part on also a year, mammy. Tino, it's that Emmanuel Tin, some catcher of say, give me the near banano. Kelvin Edgy, yes, Kelvin Edgy, oh, United States of America, no suit here, the Dendem Pine to Kelvin. Fantastic evening, and come on. And I feel Nuru Bremen, so Nuru Bremen, so on also 8 years, you may think the Dendem Pine, Ken Step, or more Elboy Juma. I feel, hey, Kwame Gusi, fantastic evening, and come on, baby, I will be Kwame Gusi. And I feel Samuel Appia, yes, editor, Edema Adom Online Sports, way too much. Samuel Appia, Kwapia, on also Elboy Juma, den. Okay, T, name say, near Abanono. T, okay, and see, Abed, Mammy, feedback, and I mean, who near Cosway? Hey, dear Sam Cranny. T. Any, na embo commercials na akano na se embo commercials na akadivi na se onaya masanden kumubi na aba na wahu. 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But more than that, say Ubitimi, Edison, Shelson, Kun, Etia, Co, Power Specialist, Eba Hospital, Akache. 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This advert is FDA approved. And you don't come on air, but copy the scavenger more FE air stadium. Aba, and see, on better so a Gumma German editions, we need maybe a question about Afina or no so air, but commercial so in the Emperor commercials, Nechika Caribbean, or my bum. Now, sports night bring you every man, you're the air queen, you're my answer. Now, you're missing a Yama AC air course on Tino, a mouthful will be now, you're my venture ever. Tico so for a venture, but your book commercials, Kakra. 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
0: Anity, Tia Bruchenkomo, Aqua Manqua, Akuntejo, Eddie Bro was Sempa, 94.7 FM. So,
2: you dream me, Dana, same young woman on me. You almost see a cacra, you almost will hunu. Yes, Yatia, in your Tasia, Yakabum.
3: Memory Debia, a bonusia, a pemusia, a question of what the change near home, our approach, said the Yakum, any diabe drufi, the Yahu, near her, the Ye, near the Abba, the Enyano, and you can say,
2: yes, abrochin kuma na dim tintim pa
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4: Robert David me kasa fi Germany
5: Kobe okay. Yeah Amsterdam
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0: shenenso say e memene da bia 6 p.m. And bugger near Abrochin Company.

0: This advert is FDA approved.
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2: Daddy, you know how I'm going to be a fashion designer one day? And you know how you always say money doesn't fall from the sky? And you know how much fashion school costs? I don't want you to say you don't have money when the time comes. So I have a plan. Ecobank Junior Saver Account. You open it for me today. We put small money every month. By the time I'm done with school, the money will be plenty. Yes. So what do you say? Daddy, I want to hear yes.
3: Yes, yes.
4: Open an Ecobank Junior Saver account with a little first deposit, no monthly maintenance fees, and competitive interest for children aged 0 to 17. Ecobank, the Pan-African Bank.
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6: And dear Dasuni, Amanyo Kobako, Utai Bako, and Kampom Wedding Kunim Debeba. MPP delegates are Wakana Fanenina, Bisham Wokumasi, near National Executive for Fra, or Belpom Ashish Shep and Papa, Yamanyo Kokasi, Befaso Akoneni.
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1: 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So,
3: you dream me, Dana, saying you are no more man on it. You almost see a cacra. You almost will hunu. Yes, you are here. You are here. You are here.
4: Memory Debia, a bonusia, a pemusia. A question of what you change your home, our approach, said the Akuhu, any diabe drufi, the Yahu, near her, the Ye, near the Abba, the Enyano, and you can say,
3: yeah, yes, sir. Abrochin come on a dim tintim pa.
1: Yabere no ma hudua. 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Na habot sign. 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
8: Kwame!
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0: Mame samu ajubi una mame samu akwa bamra sports na jumedi ni so we eye 2-4 lose against Air Blasters and Eddie Abba na Western Mexico so the scores ni temu pa na Kobe the scavenger ha while go to 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
1: prof wi ya fine
0: ah de ma mi jam we na mi ko fi ya na
1: well so mi need you jam me no chin so be bo sisi ya na I Hussein, professor. I Ara Hussein. But, also, me sign your opportunity, Sam Busa coach, you know.
0: Okay.
1: Me the number four say, the matches are Abba Bo, Ama Blasters. Yeah. Ode the World Cup, the end, you know, come the performance, you know. And so any, all your four matches are canon, honest, what the Abba. It's Nami Busa, and say, Onyi ni se nke bi anka the best gift anko bit me di amagana for at this moment. Eni se nke bi a o ye wye game ye yi. Se do no akan ye jitu mu se o take responsibility no. Ne initial comment no se sumo biya se ye de bo ne yen fa mo no me yen fa mo player biya.
0: Yeah.
1: Eni wosa nchile mu se e ye beyond di aye jine no.
0: Wontiminka.
1: Wontimin so se nsusu pise o. Hey, I deal with any way in a whole. And also, I found some players, you know, 24 players. When you want, and I say, and
0: I don't see 24 players. When you want, I fancy, oh, wow, share now, who play a bina, I'm mastering my other trefier.
1: Trefier. I want what is in what side, Chilim, we said, resign the HM, so no, or you're ready for that.
0: Oh, to me, resign. Or resign. I'm saying, what do you intend to come with you? So be ready, and then so can go to the hall. What is about 2 matches?
1: But I'm serious, prof. Serious because the air cost were blasters, you know. He say, you know, Obi and who baby a problem, no correct flavor.
0: Since no catch us on Timmy Castle, no. On Timmy for blame Mark with a place. Monfamon, no, on Timmy Conim, only Manacode.
1: Say blasters 2 matches. I've come qualified. Prof, you're conceding 6 goals. So.
0: 6 goals.
1: I don't know. You can ask. You're the coach or you're defensive minded coach. And you're conceding 6 goals in 2 matches. And it's your coach or your attacking minded coach. They are. And who's your young coach? You know, Kita Gambia. Gambia team. No. In the interview. You love it.
0: Yeah, I played the interview.
1: You love it because Otimikano Achirese Ghana team no our rebuilding and a born time they are no here penny say the place ne betika na mano
0: oh first half almost no more rebuilding
1: because I'm tika na
0: I'm to 2025 one call
1: yeah
0: and no more rebuilding and no to him understand it
1: and so I'm tika ni say grew onim say after say tika na wie no the BNE actually, the Akan is uber frustrated Ghanaians because I'm going to be BM, so I'm going to be and you don't know, so I then I be Bobby. This are coaches, I had the BI come once more. Prof, coach, you know, I said, who show me your pass? He say now, between the ages of 40, nah, yeah, so I could see the 45 and go 50 po. How many coaches, I see, am I any come on? Yeni brace, be your contract, be an anki, the amount. Any coach, I won't call retirement. Papa Gadiola retire at age Andrew Papa Wedi Akra retire. Also won coach club BM. Look at the coaches sir. Omu do omu age omu si oyen team to us BM. But Wedi because say national team na se se bi obi se chire sign contract no ye be di a chire ma ye be kitem ye be defend no ye be say na se se ye dey abedru say. E say dey anya obi na kumantwe o. 2 matches, I am calling. Yeah, lose 2 matches, home and away. Oh, but boss Somalia, full says Somalia, therefore, or Baba Show. So I know near my year. Oh, Baba Show, I've got best Abbe Show. Now, I Gambia upon Abbe, only supporters, I know. All supporters, Omun drew under Kura. Gambia for the supporters. Kuma be a thousand. And on my homeland, my mother homeland was my homeland, on my trade, the Gambia. Sad. sad person ne yakob witness a game like this.
0: Okay.
1: Match bia ya bakwasem ba wo sa bakwasem we die. Ghana form.
0: Memo sa to onko no so but yeni honorable Vincent Echo Asifua oro ne kita Asifua FM. Na afin so
1: osa. Oh my man.
0: Parliament.
1: My man.
0: Very nice man. Very nice man. Very nice man. Nana Khalid ni ya but
1: siko so
0: ya boni too fast cry yeah. Into no. Enko honorable one yes na Mexico. Honorable Mwajo.
2: The mischievous Professor Wallace.
0: Oh, honorable, honorable.
2: Hey, both
0: honorable. Honorable, and then so near Abba, I'm say Ghana 2-4, and you lose home. Be see that, what I say. But okay, back was same way, the Mexico, so I'm saying historical antecedent, no, a bitch, anytime be a Ghana, ain't me and qualifying fan call African Cup of Nations, be no.
2: Well, Prof, no crane said, I am not surprised in any way. I am not a prophet of doom. I have not been a prophet of doom. But sometimes when you see the signals of how matches can go and how the performance of the boys will be, you are able to see it. You're able to see it because you don't see the kind of independence that the technical team or the technical bench will need. You don't see the kind of freedom everyone at the technical team to do a good job. This is not the Ghana Blasters I know. And you see, I think that it is becoming a worrying situation to the point that Enye Blasters in Kwane Egu, that is what I want to draw Ghanaians' attention to. It is not only the Black Stars that is not performing. It is the whole entirety of Ghana football that has been destroyed. It is the entirety of Ghana football that has been brought down to the gutters. It is the entirety of Ghana football that has been brought to the tatters. And not Nayen Mguasie. I'll tell you why, Prof. Forget about Black Stars. Look at the Ghana Premiership. Ghana Premiership Noir. His Excellency President John Dramani Mahama, Obeya President, and I say even before Obeya President, Okacha, he said, per his own analysis as to how Ghana football can do well, you need to groom and use the local-based players so that foreigners then you can have a passionate team to be able to support the Blasters and its performance. Now, what is this current state of the Blasters? What is the current state of the Ghana Premiership? What is the current state of our women football domestically? What is the current state of our coach football? The forward man is at FIFA Debano. What are they used for? Because every year, there's a lot of money that FIFA

0: Ghana for me.
1: Memo sent one come on so but yeah, honorable Vincent Echo Asifua Oronne Kita Asifua FM. Na I feel so
0: awesome. Oh, my man.
1: Parliament.
0: My man.
1: Very nice man. Very nice man. Very nice man. Nana Khalidi ni yeah, but yeah, boni too fast cry. Yeah, it's no honorable one here in Mexico. Honorable Mwajo.
2: The mischievous Professor Wallace.
1: Oh, honorable, honorable.
2: Honorable,
1: and then so only Abba, I'm say Ghana 2-4, and you lose home. A BC that, what I say. But I'll call back with the same Mexico, so I'm say historical antecedent, no, a beach. Anytime be a Ghana, ain't me qualifying fan call a African Cup of Nations, be a no, you lose home.
2: Well, Prof, no credit, I am not surprised in any way. I am not a prophet of doom. I have not been a prophet of doom. But sometimes when you see the signals of how matches can go and how the performance of the boys will be, you are able to see it. You're able to see it because you don't see the kind of independence that the technical team or the technical bench will need. You don't see the kind of freedom everyone at the technical team to do a good job. This is not the Ghana Blasters I know. And you see, I think that it is becoming a worrying situation to the point that and the Blasters in Kwane Egu, that is what I want to draw Ghanaians' attention to. It is not only the Blasters that is not performing. It is the whole entirety of Ghana football that has been destroyed. It is the entirety of Ghana football that has been brought down to the gutters. It is the entirety of Ghana football that has been brought to the gutters. And not Nyenimguasie. I'll tell you why, Prof. Forget about Black Stars. Look at the Ghana Premiership. Ghana Premiership noir. His Excellency President John Dramani Mahama, Obeya President, and I say even before Obeya President, Okacha, he said, per his own analysis as to how Ghana football can do well, you need to groom and use the local based players so that foreigners, then you can have a passionate team to be able to support the Blasters and its performance. Now, what is this current state of the Blasters? What is the current state of the Ghana Premiership? What is the current state of our women football domestically? What is the current state of our coach football? The forward money is at FIFA Debano. What are they used for? Because every year, there's a lot of money that FIFA, Edeba, Ghana, seen from Ghana football. Now, the Obi Peso year of football year, that's a football, no? And yet, the bottom, no, during one. Anyhow, to machinate the system. Emma system, no, enquire, say, any personal bona fide property, you see it. But Obi Peso year, the Sansua, you also see it. Let me demonstrate to you. Today, as we speak, do you know that I dare say that the Ghana Premiership League in Ayabon, if somebody like Keto Kweku wants to decide who wins a match, he can do it. Men can say, oh yeah, because as a trained lawyer, somebody will tell you what is your evidence. But I want to create the scenarios for you to know how it appears and how it is like and how you see it manifested. Let me demonstrate to you. The referees committee before 2019 at home. So referees committee, you know, you cannot have a referees committee without the Referees Association of Ghana for refs on that committee. It is different if the president of the GFA himself

0: himself appoints people who are retired referees onto the referees committee rather than using the association, that is the Referees Association of Ghana, soliciting for Omuankasa reps onto the committee. If you don't do that, you are micromanaging the referees committee. It is the referees committee who decides who goes to Boko to go and officiate a match. Prof, what you say? Prof, what you say? It is the referees committee who decides who goes to Tumu to go and officiate a match. It is the referees committee who goes to Tema to go and officiate a match. And that committee will have to be made by the independence of the Referees Association of Ghana and their reps on that committee. You sideline that independence or independent association and pinpoint people who are referees or who are retired referees onto the committee and micromanage them and tell them what to do or matches that you are interested in. Today, as we speak, Prof said, referee be a free Accra. No, I call. Be a Boko now to move a match. Per the rate of allowances that are supposed to be given to the referees, you are supposed to give a FIFA license referee 2,500 Ghana cedis. If the person is not FIFA license, you give the person, let's say, 2,000. Now, assuming, say, Nipaniye, on your FIFA license referee, or yeah, just a referee. Now, Omani Pani 2,000 Fia Cry and Fanko Tumu. The person has not been given ticket, one entry ticket, Amano. On one, I bet na Kemu, all these hours, more than 15 hours, just to leave Accra to Tumu. His in and out for transportation in Kwa can take about 600 to 700 Ghana cedis. The person is supposed to spend 2 days because you have to get there a day before. Accommodations or for the cheapest of hotel, crowd will have 400 Ghana cedis. 2 days is 800 Ghana cedis. What they can 700 Ghana cedis, so 1,005. Internal transportation from the bus station to the Biobeko, and it's a war bar, the 500 cedis must have finished. No feeding, nothing at all. These allowances are also not being paid. Do you know, sir, for almost 2 years now, the 2024-2025 league season, and 2025-2026 league season, these referees have not been paid. What does that mean? It breeds corruption. It breeds micromanagement. It breeds some amount of fear. Because one when you cramp on us, okay, Dima Chibia Nase, okay, Nabi BSC. For example, the match between these two premiership teams here, na in Soto Vidigidia, you could clearly see say, the match could have been stopped and be played the next day. Nipana stop a match, you know. Because when you saw stopping our own baby in that, when you saw stopping her on the budget, so. Indeed, the person will have to force themselves and make sure it's a ball cramp or a ball pitch so ended, you know. You have to go ahead and still play the match when it is against Regulation 12 of the Ghana Premier League rules. What that means is that you have destroyed Ghana football. Or you are destroying Ghana football to the extent that you cannot even find fairness. Why don't you allow the Referees Association of Ghana themselves to say, oh yes, and the committee can have that fairness to appoint referees who can officiate matches by themselves, rather than Ketukwe Kunao on one appointing referees through the referees committee on one Kasate, appointing on one Kasane Nkrofo onto that committee. In that circumstances, you don't find fairness. That doesn't grow football. And that is why some of us have been talking about the fact that Keto Kiku, it's not as if somebody hates him, but he is destroying, if he has not, Ghana football. Number two, Prof, Today, if you watch the match, unfortunately, I was in Parliament, so I was just trying to watch on my phone and all those kind of things. Ghana Blaster scoring two at the Accra Sports Stadium. Then we will sit down for Gambia, not Cote d'Ivoire, not Senegal, with the greatest of respect to the team of Gambia, to come and score Ghana 4-2. You could see that clearly. We have a big problem, even on the pitch. You could clearly see. And I do not blame the boys necessarily. I blame the fact that the technical team does not have the independence to put the right people on the pitch. I was one of the people who criticized the appointment of Carlos Queiroz. Yes, in the type of football born, you could clearly see your core World Cup, the first match, defense, no team, yeah, no, the core, yeah, one goal. For the past bare 3 months or 4 months, how many matches na Ghana abo? We played about 11 or 12 matches. Out of these 12 matches na yabono, Prof, haven't we lost about 10 matches already? Haven't we lost about 9 or 10 matches already? And you really bear one thing. What does that tell you? It tells you that the problem that we have, and that is why when the minister came to the committee, some of us were asking him, what was the criteria in extending Carlos Queiroz a year ne agreement? You know? What was the basis? We want to understand. The minister won't speak because they think that football is for them. When they get to Craig year one, and they are milking the state. When you ask for accountability, they won't tell you. They won't give you accountability. How do you tell us? Some few days I walk your match, my friend players on bubble. One name coach. Ah coach, you must say, Mama no extension. You cannot tell us how much the coach is being paid, you cannot tell us the basis of the appointment, you cannot tell us why you extended Carlos Queiroz, knowing very well the mentality. Because the mentality and the psyche of the coach, the principles that he holds as a coach, should be in tandem with the philosophy of Ghana as a state and as a football federation. Yeah, boy, defense. If the coach can't change the tactics to suit what our players are known for, because boys in the football for Mokura Bremundano, it is not about defense. If that has not been considered, and even the committee asked for some of these questions, we won't get answers because Keto Kreku is in the books of the Minister of Sports. The Sports Minister is also in the books, is also in the pocket. Both of them are in each other's pocket.
1: How do you
0: and
1: know?
0: None of them is given accountability.
1: Honorable, I don't know who you are.
0: But that is what I have told you because, so what share, me ne minister no get a hudi or bar committee no. And then even my chairman, the other some other members of the committee, Omo Busag, minister, no say minister, can you tell us the basis of the agreement that you've had with the coach? Can you tell us the basis for the extension of Carlos Queiroz based on the fact that Wako World Cup or Co World Cup no and Modibo or Koboy, you know, and said that so any. So what is the basis for the extension? Let the Ghanaian people understand.
1: 7 matches.
0: What he was able to tell us, they say, before we say the Co World Cup no, na Ghana ye over 50 at the arrangement na Ghana. Bear 50 plus, you see, you know, because you call blasters, you have Shaba, say 20 something, or said, that was what he was able to tell us.
1: As we speak now, there are 7 matches, 1 win, 2 draws, 4 losses, 5 goals scored, and 10 goals conceded.
0: Can you repeat that?
1: 7 matches, Nwabo, 1 win, 2 draws, and after 4 losses, 5 goals scored, and then 10 goals conceded.
0: Yes. But I was talking about the fact that before the World Cup, the matches that we played, even before he came in. So, you see, I am trying to make a point whereby it is not just about the coach, but it's about the system, which is Keto Kreku and the coach, and other factors, which I have taken my time to enumerate. Because the problem is not just about Carlos Queiroz. He is a problem, yes. But Keto Kreku and the GSA and the football people are also a problem. And that is why I initially indicated to you, say, the problem that we have is not just about Blasters. Ghana football in Nigeria, because then go and check, even with the women premiership, for close to 6 years, referee or so the women premiership or see a Tianeka, or may see a convincing who. The referees who officiate our women Premier League paid for more than 5-6 years. What does it tell you? Are you not allowing these ladies or these women who officiate these matches to be prone to corruption?
1: Honorable,
0: to be commanding 200-300 Ghana cedis crown per jack, but just the bottom of the match. Meanwhile, there's a forward money that comes from FIFA. Go and check the presentation at Keto Kweku Nanko Meki when they had. And go and listen to how much Onua Kasa say FIFA the bread and yet GSA every year to support referees. Where is that money? Where is that money?
1: Honorable,
0: as for politicians, people can ask us about accountability. People can ask us about taxpayers' money and all that. But when it comes to the GSA and we ask, nobody should stand anywhere to unnecessarily politicize this matter. I am passionate about football. I am interested in making sure that Ghana football will be better. Because growing up, I saw Ghana football as one of the best. In fact, in 2006 World Cup. And Ghana was not bad. So we cannot be doing this to ourselves. And if the problem is the GFA and its management, we should call a spade and call them out. And that is what I'm trying to do.
1: Okay. Nti uze se de na yebeti aye hwe ne ne abeya Ghana phone na aboto me bie phone line so nipa esu nipa just aboto nipa uze se enije ba o manfo timi spend e kra so as e mo o batene as nipa bebre aboto obi ade sika che ne botom oh mu mo bia anko around ne adade a ma uje se obi aye basa de na yebeti aye
0: bro. I think that what we need to do, they said the GFA president should be spoken to. And you should understand that it is not his personal bona fide property. It is Ghana football. If he understands and he really knows, it is not just about satisfying Onua Kasa's personal egos and his personal ambitions. He said, also, for third term. So, first and second term, he also changed our Mende more constitution. Constitution of FIFA, they buy Nicolas and Cambodian at least for 2 terms. Wow, Mende also for third term. Is that what we need? How have you accounted for your stewardship in the first and second term? But I am looking out for a football federation that will be Ghanaian in mind, that will be Ghanaian in heart, and love the people are only dear more because the adrenaline, the agony, the feelings, the agony. Say Ghana, para bebo Gambia, not yako Gambia, bebo Ghana. It's shameful.
1: Honorable, you're fancy. I'm here to make a bet on Kumano. So why,
0: Prof. Mr.
1: Medas, I'm sure. Mr. Medas, Honorable Vincent Eko Asifua, Anna Otenen Kano, member of the committee, parliamentary select committee on sports, Anna Onosodin and Komo Hakra, Etienne Sabano, or a Meninfo, and so. Ike, maybe I will call
2: Prof, Prof.
1: Move the stadium, man.
2: I ready to be able
1: to call. What time did you after stadium?
2: Yeah, Nidi.
1: I inko Joseph, yes, you're to ice cream, no.
2: Na ya hwe kwan papa ene ya mabeti miakoyi e dia ma unfortunately ya di game no sese so no Blasters ene ya ma antimi ankoyi ama ya yetimi alusu 2-4 to Gambia na once we na ye breed kan ya eba AFCON 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June 20th 1971 bra na ye bo for the 1972 AFCON ana ye hwe ni musi betima kwa kopie no second aye round at the same venue Accra Sports Stadium Ghana ye transma Togo e be share ka ba kwa ye ntimi ante and that edition no Ghana ye ntimi an qualify prof Shannon so say on Sunday, September 9th, 1973, then also you about qualify for the 1974 edition of the AFCON. Second round of the competition at Accra Sports Stadium, Ghana, you trans ma Ivory Coast, ever share 3-0. You timi an shaba akokra. Na, you no answer ho. On Monday, March 30th, 1987, Ghana, you trans first round, bra na ye bo for the 1988 AFCON qualifiers. No? You trans wo Accra Sports Stadium, Emma Saleleon Beshe 2-1. Ya may na mebu bono on Beshe, no. Saleleon Beshe 2-1, wo Accra Sports Stadium. That edition, no, so Ghana, ye timi an qualify, an kusi akany. E no answer ho, ena, ye debe so, so September 5th, 2024, e wo Papa Yara Sports Stadium, Kumasi to be precise. Angola, ever say a cabacoa, Ghana, yen to me auntie. Ye gustuas, oh, a group matches a year, bo, 6 matches. See, you lose your first gamer. There's a possibility to see a bit matto near ma, na yet to make one quenum. A sign betra, a cross sports stadium on November 18, 2024. Am I in the ever share 2-1. That edition also, Ghana,
3: did that
2: qualify. So, say, ya ba the 2027 edition. Na Ghana, ye lose home game. Edie tia Niger na ndee Niger abese eye 4-2 data na na ebe follow say previously no AFCON qualifies bia ya bonya lose home game ya ntimi qualify na no an ebe si ya na
3: mathematics me weka say enne Eric e
2: asema na no eno na esia ba bi si ya na na prof maka ne sa no ne ma na yehu ni say won say aya na edu time bia data no Nearman in Sequa. Ghana free ball AFCON qualifies since 1961. No, about the day Tuesday, and then the second time, ya booby. I see the day Tuesday. The previous
3: same time more qualifies on Tuesday.
2: On Tuesday.
3: But Tuesday, ya born also. No,
2: the only Tuesday, and ya born Ghana, you lose. You Sudan, and a couple Sudan share 1-0. And under
3: the second Tuesday,
2: second Tuesday,
3: ya
2: Singapo,
3: and then ya share. 2-4
2: Na prof unim sani ya woka se mass data bi wo ha etimi sisi no on se 1984 na ebre di kan ya Ivory Coast e host to AFCON
3: that
2: won
3: right.
2: Yeah. 84 Ghana ye ko bi na ye ko group B e ko pie mo tournament no aman ya ye si omo e wo group B no na ye wo Nigeria e wo ho I don't know West Africa. Yes, I'm so ewo eye North Africa, eye the shape of Algeria. Then oko Southern Africa, ne ewo eye Malawi, and so so ewo ho. And the eco group no. Ghana first game was against Nigeria. Ye lose 2-1 to Nigeria. Group B. Ye bo tournament ni nyina wie no. Ghana group stages no patcho, ye koto so eye me yensa, ye group B. Ye nya just 2 points. Ye ntimu nya qualification. And progress to the next stage. Nigeria could pay more finals, but Olusu 84 edition. AFCON tournament now called Ivory Coast Biwa until the 2023 edition. Then also, yes, also called Bono 2024, the year ending with 4. Ghana San Koya, near Sanko Group B. Yes, Sanko Group B, Ghana, your first game. Now, man, Simon, am I in my Sanko Group B or 2023 edition? No? Ghana, Asia, the shape of Aye Egypt, North, another North Africa,
3: yeah.
2: E group room. Yes, and Sushia, Aye West African opponent, AK Vet, in the shape of Aye Nigeria.
3: Yeah.
2: Then, yes, and so Asia, Madagascar, our non so replace 84 edition now, then we are Malawi for Southern Africa.
3: Wow.
2: Your first game, Ghana 2023 edition. I born 2024. Ghana Saint Lucy 2-1. Yes, I could the same group B. Ghana and your 2 points at the end of the group stages. Your team and progress. Yes, I toss me and send you see. Bakona. A seer, Nigeria, Saint Cofanas, or also Saint Kujaka upon all. Then he should tell us something. Say data na and he repeating. Prof, me where new year and I'm say, ah. Then your boy 84 new year and the next AFCON, you had a call him. Now Ghana, your modern money call saying, Namco, who say 86 AFCON, you had a call North Africa. Ghana and Timon qualify and Kupiemo, Egypt. The Asiakobo 2023. Na because of near me seeing, you had a call the year ending, another year ending with 4, a year 2024. Na Ghana, Asiako, you had the same near money see. The first edition of Ivory Coast, and I say repeat it. Now, yes, you have North Africa, the next AFCON, Morocco, now Ghana and Timon qualifier, say, you have a idea anymore. Now, Prof, 84 now, you have a Ivory Coast, now, you free group stages, say, you have 2 points, you have to me, and son. Three consecutive AFCONs, you have to ask me, Ghana and Timon qualify. You have no. Three consecutive AFCONs, Ghana and Timon qualify. 86. Yanko, 88 Yanko, and 1990, and also Yanko. Until 1992, and you call AFCON, any Ivory Coast, squishy of an answer, or with me at the penalties, a jack up on the free.
3: So, Pilino,
2: say Yako 2023 edition, data coroners, ye unity. Ghana, the next AFCON, IS in Abasson, the 2025 edition. Kosovo, North Africa, Ghana, and Timan qualifier. Now, I said the two AFCONs, AD, and Nimono, I say, I worry.
3: Anyway, but the two AD, and
2: AFCONs, AD, and Nimono, I say, I worry.
3: Okay.
2: It is 2027. What about starting? Now, your first game, Yakobo, Tia, Ivory Coast, near Lusu 2-0. And I buy any Ivory Coast, our AFCON qualifiers, I am far born to a monet that na campus, yet Timan to us wedding, Kunim, but what in you?
3: Yeah.
2: Yani Ivory Coast, AFCON qualifiers. Ghana and far born two among net. Na campesi ya tuaswa kudim kunim. Ntu kulusu 2-0 wa. AFCON qualifiers. Obeshe 3-0 across World Stadium, Ivory Coast. Na ohwe modern moya. Na it tells you say data no, a man yehu. Na yebeka se oh, when yana ohwe Somalia, emuye. Somalia, eba AFCON qualifiers. 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
3: say FIFA for the some dey adwuma o omo country some dey adwuma na e mu fan two ball holes no omo ye adwuma see pitches e dey dey
2: by tie na Niger abesha e wa ha
3: see two ball holes e che boots
2: ti e man na ye worrying situation na wo hwe na ye see na me gidi say say chese bia wo ha say na waka say four games again e see dey go akwam to ensure say e betuma nya victory. This is the time. Because the next half corner, a muscle now. You have more time. See, your preparation be a person, you go akwem. Yes, yes, yes, you go akwem.
3: Okay. And see, Dr. Ike and our tenant can of Fast GH or Henry Chiquia or Co internet so Fast GH in common or boy no more now go so. Kakrebe get what to Tumudia Mai, Sebea, Witimidi, Apepo, and Wasini soon at the Adane and Ode Abba. Guma Jama this year, Set Dazzy, and so Ewa, Utimusampa, or call to and from a cataclysmic movement from the stadium and back to the studio and Ode Abba. And you know, Guma, proper check a crane, Afi, Tabaka, and Benghazi. Videos in my
4: professor, you mum be a Lucy Hope of last stars and watch it. And your nanny so bad, so bad. And I blast us, and yes, I hear you. Also, so back, walk up qualification. No, Emra, yenya Afcon qualifies to Morocco. And a do baby, and acquire so young for him, sim, especially from the government, near your qualification for the walk up. I go to say bibia no as I say jaiso authorities no nya yi ana ya diegu so be ha once against Mali stadium ye mama gate do ba bi kwa no prof na I just say close gate down sana because bibia na so e ho no mo kwa no asai ye mo bi anko ye de banners na den e ho nyina nipa bu fa so it tells you the support look at the ne support they call a stadium. Nobody free crew biama. She support a call. So once you be start questions, say why would set players, a lot of players, because oh we are a pra, we are a pra, we are a pra, we are a pra. Hey, inti yeah players in na omo pra. Players yeah invite you omo nina we obi a pra. With these players ne kuto mi obi so these are the integral part of the team no. Omwepra. Am I can? The last minute Ansana, the president of the Federation, Ebert let him we aba ye any test. Am I any test we no? You won't say yes, a plano a ho, when so aba, when so the end to me man ma near any test and we am I a whole lot ninyano prof ebay. Ye call walk up, ye can show the kind of performance he could put in up on and yet the best. I'm saying, hey, Dabi. Meanwhile, it was true. Ye bo four matches ever walk up now, ye boy, and only one match when you win here. Carlos Grace, yes, or ye defensive coach. Papa, ne 3 months or dear call walk up in Yano, as well, ye. Yes, so Dabi, on one as amber, changing now, defensive coach, on one ever. Papa be pie mu okodium hafe ayampia nko a otobata. All of a sudden the technical team has been changed. One dey ho. But from the assistant team manager way ni nyanam prof assistant. 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Wa appearing fee ni winning bonus ni ade no, wa jinnye nyina o. Ene wie ya. What ya sign Ed Nabe Sisu say Carlos Grace as a head coach and look at the performance, prof. Very, very symbolic. Share a lot of matches. 7 matches, so papa, 1 match, but when we knew against Panama, pero say no, asa, omomu kaunina, share performance of Carlos Squares are putting it up. I'm sure the management of the Blasters, omomu, in terms of performance, omomu, because about seven matches, the management of the Blasters, 7 matches. Probably a nyashi. Omunyashi. 7 matches. Not only a year, Carlos Gurez in Kwa. The management committee of the Blasters, 7 good matches. Professor.
3: I'm saying, Bay.
4: Niabena, the news, there be a corner zero, Ibe.
3: Yeah, what's in the Moses Scotland radio station? So you can.
4: Yeah, baby, and the piano, sir, baby.
3: I'm saying one, no.
4: Hey,
3: you're going to see your baby. Oh,
4: yeah, you're in here.
3: Moses Parker.
4: Yeah, you're in here. It's a crowd. I mean,
3: Moses Parker.
4: Now, smart. Oh, prof. And you did say, I didn't quite want to see what you did say. Oh, dear, GD.
3: Ombay. Ah,
4: Professor, dear GD.
3: Moses Parker.
4: Messi, see, I'm in here to go to my
3: manager. Go to the Moses Parker penny.
4: Professor.
3: Mamma can full club here, Mamwati. See, club here, Charlie.
4: Naman for power.
3: Why, an idea.
4: I used to have for you.
3: You made your own gym club here. And see, club here, Nunya, club here now. A cheddar sana. Now instantly, a UG air bottle now. 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Ability free. Now, club here, so Motiada and Saba quick mood, Jonono. Say, ye never feel concurrent. Soon in our phone next year. One cassan up a beating Satra Blasters, Aji. 2-4 against a counterpart. Now, Besoche Choria, a club beer chali, not recommended for pregnant women. 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Now, no matter for Jenica Cartoni Mufino Chia, a ya and Fahu and Jimu. 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Now if I enter name for identification. Now if I confirm more amount and nothing, so well, complete payment. So Kojak Toothpaste, name mouthwash, Etechi, Echo Bank, the Pan African Bank, Omotechi, Valex Lease Equipment Limited, Door Masters, Nafi Lawson, Delay, Ginger Bitters, and a Fruitelli, and a Compu Ghana, and a Levon 2 Feminine Wash, one more and a Techi Abua, Emedi Jumedi, Kasetu, and Sabro, a Friday, 2nd of October, French for Cancer, October, and a Jumedi, Ebbaso in 2026, and himself to take it enough for Hujimubi. The next as a pastor, Kweseda Bay, TV Super Sign, the dead. As Empa FM air shared the next as a pastor, talented air personal, or also beating in Wajis and Shelson Kum. None other is to say with air 32 contestant and every day be a eviction across a weekend idiot. Nano question an idiot and paying for a woman ego eviction since Yaman for air chain fee or myself. One more the other for each moon, our Adum TV. So a 8 paper pet, not the next as a pastor, you may dinate and Santo Fem, a bed the dead and the show about qua, or to about the amount of contestant and our train fee. Yes, and so I want from Pabon Tennis. So, Befi, Missawa, a live Ewa Doom TV, so Nafi, a sign as Empire FM, so the nurse as Empasta, CompuGun as a passion for technology, and my way insurance, a star 165 hash, or sign it now. Omse, and yet my way, dear, Nakase, no way. Kojak toothpaste, and mouthwash, and so techly, nothing so a connect spiritually. Wom so a German school, but come bring it cultures and then one language at a time. See for see, homeopathic hospital, once treated, no, Omse, a forever treated. Teacher Abua, Emma, the nurse as a pastor, you may know, Yede Abro Kamapa. Afi infant, a pin for say 150 years no modi. Now engagement series, no good, so of course, Bomodianda, so don't be to inside Jimpa. Now, fancy pin for say, Nana Aquasiwa, a year old sis, a year year no na okan Patrick Ebokito no so 1996 no okan and Professor KB Eden 86 no no so jenem and Afikoku A eye awotwe ono so 76 no jenem moderator no ebe Anis Hafa ono so 66 no no so jenem myself media partners ne Joy FM Joy News afi Adum FM Adum TV na afi Graphic Communication Group Limited woman na etechipa and ye dey air coverage na ebro a live on Joy News and afi Facebook na afi so YouTube no at Mobile Air Fraternity. Me patron for further information, obetin a fre AM Fantepin for 050-318-6258. 050-318-6258. Hashtag no, Mark Z, hashtag Mfantepim at 150. In Tikwabuche, Omse Dream, Shekai, Womo Enso Techie, Nedi Jumedi, Ebro. Joy FM, phone soon paying phone so at the Sunday 4 p.m. Biano, our Joy Prime Sono, a big chef, a genius season 4, and also a costume to myself, and now Odo Mwetu and Sai Jim. Jumedi, about Quest Sambas, be on a Adum FM, and as Adum TV, a Bible Quest. You may need a bed there. What do you best say 8 years and copying 14 years? Aquina da the mouth. If a Bible knowledge, speed, any accuracy, scripture challenge, and a biblical reasoning, and if a teamwork, any competition, episode of Ujima, with the 8 to 14 years into with your way, if moon can say the end of the Uber Jim Bassa Bible, at the end of the moon. Now, Mr. WhatsApp call here 0240-202-6220. 0240-202-6220. Now, if you want information, be our PBA Adum TV. Your Azui Adum TV Bible Quiz, Raising Champions Through the Word. And then also, yeah, the Ebro Tiana Washe, Nelson Afi, Udumwa Jimnabwa, Emaniama, Etia Kwe, the mine. National Investment Quiz, and so Ebaso, in Tisa Quiz, we also, and Pen Fortress, Joy News on September 26th, 28th, and 30th, and Grand Finale, no, a 2nd of October. The National Investment Quiz is organized by the Young Investors Network in partnership with the Ghana Stock Exchange, Central Security, Depository and then Joy Business and I'm the Jumedian Eba MTN and the air Oma who do a come home BBD Omo Tawaba Emaniama Etiakwe. The broadcaster's air partner is a Joy News. One more and a air tech abwa Emma Edison Shishasun Queen Etienne Saja and Timo and the air sponsors Yuma Kesia. One more air tech abwa Emma a year yade a young common Bibrina Etimi Ebreu and Inti Babia Ubiano Edisi Hamau. 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
1: Intimidating the prof, he killed us. Have a fantastic evening. DJ Maso Hanti, me assure, said, Baby, Baby, Baby, Baby, Baby, Baby, Baby, Baby, Baby, Baby, Baby, Baby, Baby, Baby, Baby, Baby, Baby, Baby, Baby, Baby, Baby, Baby, Baby, Baby, Baby, Baby, Baby, Baby, Baby, Baby, Baby, Baby, Baby, Baby, Baby, Baby, Baby, Baby, Baby, Baby, Baby, Baby, Baby, Baby, Baby, Baby, Baby, Baby, Baby, Baby, Baby, Baby, Baby, Baby, Baby, Baby, Baby, Baby, Baby, Baby, Baby, Baby, Baby, Baby, Baby, Baby, Baby, Baby, Baby, Baby, Baby, Baby, Baby, Baby, Baby, Baby, Baby, Baby, Baby, Baby, Baby, Baby, Baby, Baby, Baby, Baby, Baby, Baby, Baby, Baby, Baby, Baby, Baby, Baby, Baby

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4: Any tea, Tia Bruchenko, Akwa Manqua, Akuntejo, Eddie Bro was Sempa, 94.7 FM. So,
6: you dream me, Dana, saying you are no more man on it. You almost see a cra, you almost will know. Yes, you are tea. You need Nasia. You are carbom.
7: Memory Debia, a bonusia, a pemusia, a question of what a change lay your home, our approach, said the Akuhu, any diabe drufi, the Yahu, near her, the ye, near the Abba, the Enyano, and you can say, ye,
6: Zenaja. Abrochin come on a dim tintim pa.
4: Yabere no ma hudo a won ko for man so ye betimi dia boa Ghana. 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

0: 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What there was a crown to mean them? At the internet, sir, Bassa. Nyanko Pomp will be at the mine. I say, oh, Yenya Biabano. Near you and Fahan say, I re, it means I re be a woman, Yasibia, one wardrobe. Bassa, Unimua, Obenantessa, Obeco Clinic B, Clinic C, D, F, E, H. Still, Nayavino, Edda Sosuni Pediaso. 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
0: Nkwai kakra. 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
0: Fu kakra.
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0: Tese bibia bibia.
1: That's right.
0: Dok. 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Ne first time ma ote wun ne eni.
1: Sapa pepe.
0: Udi ni eni. Na reason menti na wa.
1: That's right. Viper. Mechao. Uni utim ni uki uni nina. Yeah, then chairs from consumer will be bearer wajimre and wotie asempa 94.7 and you may. Yeah, best say Sebi in summer you became an intuitive or so. Said the edica can be a name your first day our day to make. Me then a doctor Bismarck, fate to me party clinic. Now, oh, well, by chance be our cry here, I will suit you. And a Santa Maria and Tiku Junction wa Ukukumasin Swaye a Henma Kokobin 80 more. Takra de Air Energy Police Station. Koforidia yewo landry manager should on Poly Junction. Bogoson so yo old Asida Clinic. Boga Abronsa and Echo. I wanna fee to me particular ki di juma. T Viper, me by ano a ye and you may my man ye. And then
0: say young quit himself fate de a ba yaria. Yaria be no aba feta. Moon to me and to us.
1: That's right.
0: Listeners, a buyer on one minimum one mobile fatino. Obian workers, fatu, me quack, red, you am the mammy and yejum, me tibida. Mu secret anything.
1: DJ Viper, I said, was fate to me, particularly in the care buyer, no, this year, a can why you're 16 years.
0: Sixteen years.
1: Nabusa, who

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de be ye nru na e de ma no ya re na be da so for so many years no obo say america kra bi nyankopon na fail to me party clinic so ama ya re ni ya say de etu enti odofo be bi biara wo a wuti mi no ya re no ya say for bra fail to me party clinic o de forget years na di no forget in fear na di no by say acute say chronic steady say we are able 6 months and a chronic or the other years who stroke no one say woman me or papa be who bra penny na say we will pigeon and sana jaguno say or nanti I just watch in and I say obi all crano and your working aid and that's when your debians who some crana say be now you watch be dean what's any day no crana no air my issue cause na dwen no deprive of friend say moje we say dear fusane kon entimi nruo enti ama brain cells ni nyina ye dey ewu na ba fail to me 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It's a bar says, Sebby, I drain what a cacrano, and I drain what a cacrano and the pediano agijano. Yes, say, shall see my wife. Yea, my wound, no, yes, say, yea, rehabono. I'm my wife drain who say, ah, there be men and I'm control speech, men and I'm control balancing, men and I'm control movement. And see, I was sending panel, yes, I recycle, and your manina. To my fate, to me, particular, my dear friend, stroke, dear. Now, coupon, I'm your summer self, good 16 years, see, and go for the bra tomo for my training. Will be an uncle, and a bummer boo. Nabusha for Bama Boo, or Motom, who had Japadian in Adia Show, or more, and so I, you know, about fate to me, particularly in Sebi, or Sai Essin, that demo or Connor Jumasu. Now, Kainashan was 18 years, eh? Yari and about I am, you know, a Benny Pedrianum, a Begijan Pedriano, eventually no Nuakum. Anna Sebi, what now my Yarian drilling end stage, a drew Bia Bia Sebi. 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I don't know about fate to me particular care di and run go catama subliminally. De here and said you can cool ni pedrianim. And ya qua and on that 2 weeks per pepper and nachi and or by an anonai day at me. Cause there's an acronym be a friend who be fast. In U treaty stroker. Binich of balancing. 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How to match a biabem? We hear faith homeopathic clinic. As no omni a speech.
a drew on albums and his speech na aye blair and on a medical in a Friday be alfasia and as such as a trouble speaking or understanding nipa na kasa crying to me in kasa the obet makasa so kasa no one on tiasia cause who brain cells no our processing your mano mojan to mean dear fusano kwa mojan na dear fusano no a

0: any oxygen, it contain any nutrients, electrolytes be any pedrini here for cells need to grow. And to say, one would deprive you, but sana cells new. And to Ubo say, idea your friend speech, you don't mean Casa, yeah, Casa no so on Tiasse. 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Sebi, on Nantia Fria, Akohano, and I had the can, I don't watch you with you. 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To all of your mamma, Bobo swinging, I shall see you, San Yamano, Titriti, once on Hofen Femmo, when you soon were dear ye, Ubo Honman and Nimchino. 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adia your friend pancreas aye organ wo ni paduani mu no I am responsible for producing hormone bi efren insulin. Oshwa your pancreas na your pancreatic cells bi o ma your beta cells, your alpha cells, your delta, your pancreatic polypeptides nyina eye dey ewom. Na the efren beta cells no, omo ya responsible for producing insulin. Then insulin na bua ma aduane aye di no, e convert into glucose. Glucose no insulin when e twin glucose no e carry and as a transport if e mo jam e dey by your body cells. Say the ebe ya ebe form as energy cause care be also to fool a woman side of carnet mako. The pedrian here glucose na a neutralizing no, and I say a kekan ko ake can your mabuma na beye energy amaya so de beya you bet my daily activity. Ubu honuma nidia no crown especially type 1 diabetes for no on idian due to certain autoimmune distractions being tino ne beta cells no current being produce insulin. To send pakru or better insulin so and to say oh then what artificial insulin doctor and see the echina your friend say an opossory or panny any say, a dear chin and umbra or panny any say, and there be one watch, order for brafe to me, Patek Clinic. O ban ye beshi shimmy and who the cause of the anna, yet what will do so ten be an ubuns and sugar level near managing a comma. Also, the anocry type 2 ni be a type 2 nobody ni produce insulin no, nay enough. And as I say, enough cry now, body knows receptors be a, and what's a more welcome insulin when ni pedu animal. Insulin no, the glucose neighbor or moons mean welcome no. A two boys and a flu to any pedianum. 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Or shall you cry the end where children win ye hyperopia for no? Your best sermon is a mutual camera fee to me, Patrick Clinic. 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we all come say your attack cry the bogus kofoidia baby biara wo be friend the nearest branch be won fate to me particular clinic be direct no akọ won na oyare bia ya kran kran no your hepatitis no or 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eventually it bro stroke ya di kan bossui obo ho ne de na de friend poor wound healing o sugar level no kosro bia sabi bibi ba ko ti hu na ho ekro bi ba ba beto be treat kro na enko na viper him say your bacteria si bia they feed on sugar for survival. Yes. It will be a while on a diabetic or some bacteria infection. Be your bacteria be to streptococcus mutans, your candida albicans, or monotidis yeast infection. Never say, well, banana, second canon, and should be you know, your Escherichia coli, more honum, your bifidobacteria be feed them. Some bacteria swinging our sugar level and our glucose and they feed on it will be a honum and infections will treat ya and call be an issue in the glucose level. Also. It's not the BM cancer. Accurate diagnosis is a half cure. About fate to me, a particular clinic. Yen ye kumu the root cause.
1: The root cause.
0: And to what treat infection be sebi. Now they don't inquire or the four a chiambuano papa. It was so to him. Bra, never should you depend on him. A yet day about fate to me, a particular clinic. So I've been with the how. And yet, do two address me a child is be mawa. Or by banana from who the
1: okay.
0: I audia.
1: Okay, done. Nyame a too much na apom din hwemo e free history ni no ekoso.
0: Ekoso.
1: Na se eno ye free.
0: E ye free na aside and on free no kra no ya hwede yi organs BSC wa and kra dia we do in depth analysis. E bi say o kidneys no.
1: Yeah.
0: O liver no say naturally nyan ko pon boy no ye wo organs bi a no add detox ni padua no.
1: Yeah.
0: O digestive tract no o lungs no o kidneys no enti ye yi no so aside say free screen no nku no ye hwe say be hwehwe say liver kidney ne digestive tract ni masa amount detailed.
1: Ano sika bi ani.
0: Ano so anya o hwe.
1: Wow.
0: Ya anya o hwe. Na o wi o kra na ya some of green tea. Now, once I research me by last 2 weeks,
1: a green tea.
0: Two good years about fate to me, particularly a man in ruin, no say, in ruin, yeah, and shed any market, so on, so homeopathy drugs in the market,
1: yeah,
0: Ube Dim Krana, and yes, I'll buy the bamboo. Or buy a man in road to us, or condom known to us for 1 week, because ah, they bought our sorry, I say, Ube Shin Swagun.
1: Wow,
0: from what in the mattress office, eh, Chaka. Green tin up, what a bill, pausing him, and I make carry the research you by told you last 2 weeks. Ope Kra, or Munini Chapa. And our centenarians, I can't say centenarians, or more multi-million about 100 years. Last 2 weeks, now research in Betoja. I said Japan.
1: Japan, yeah.
0: As a 19,
1: yeah.
0: Very good. As a 1963. Then the poor multi-million about 100 years, 153. But last 2 weeks, research in a buy and say, I increase you from 153 from 1963 to 2026. Nipa 100,000 and over. And it's meaning about 100 years.
1: Wow, wow. Wow, wow.
0: And you're magical. And then your genetics say, remember, I mean, you're 100 in
1: that be.
0: I dear back when you read it for one AM, the pie or healthcare system. The elder woman said, the biom co check up.
1: Yeah.
0: The biom co check up. And see, I didn't buy, you're really about
1: no siano.
0: No
1: siano.
0: Then a new better now. Ama yarena dosono
1: asano
0: asano to anamu
1: we ani pem kwane ani a yarena bene ebeba
0: na be bi kwane say me dey say yes bo mo for portion control say Japan ni betena say me didi ama ma hu say duano ma men me ko bon so aguso ebi nsi we didi a yebe 60 to 70%
1: last time bro ni bi ni mi ndin komo me bro ni me yo say ah I don't know Ghana for didi a ye be say ye didi am ye fuyes
0: ko ya wa sa bonso egusu wa ye e o
1: ye mu say amen no
0: baby japan ni ni disa 60-70% no egan
1: yeah
0: green tea make ho asem yi omo nom pa
1: yeah
0: sabi u betum ni china ni akotena se hwe pack of cigarette obenum o gana ni unum tupe akonya lung disease
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1: aso kwa one point sir
0: what is so so
1: dog it you have phenomenon
0: ti me so for number no kumasi ahene makoko bi 18 we by chance o pay mo kumasi e ho takura de ye energy police station gogo so ye old asida clinic gogo abroad inside na chi ko for dia landry manager should poly junction and akra ye so tu me so number ni 0547
1: 5 7 5 7 8 4 8 4 9 4 9 4 0 5 4 7 5 7 5 7 8 4 8 4 9 4 9 4 0 5 4 7 0 5 4 7 5 7 8 4 8 4 9 4 9 4 0 5 4 7 0 5 4 7 5 7 8 4 8 4 9 4 9 4 0 5 4 7 0 5 4 7 7 1 0 7 1 0 9 4 0 5 4 7 0 5 4 7 1 0 7 1 0 9 4 0 5 4 7 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

0: back in the time. 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Remember, Kubu or Dora, or you have a free party, Dora, so we got the band in there, Dora. Obiani, Obianti, so Dora, or you have a free.
1: Last two. 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

0: In a something not the street. 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Y2K, Y2K, Y2K, Y2K. Prophet, be no more here.
1: Ah, mini, I am a dom. What
0: the?
1: Oh, boss, boss. Me one, I'm a near G. Ah, nipede. Nipede, so, yeah, I mean, nipede, na upe nipa. 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
0: woman relationship
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0: yeah na say na o kabro funa na ma da ko kabro funa na ma chemo twi
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0: all right so Prophet Kumtacha ewa abe join here live on Facebook at Sampa 94.7 FM and so last week Prophet to me I'm a kaisa I'm a for biso I say na prophet why I'm a for call me say bia what to coin
1: Would you want to just? Ekoye asole mi wiye mako program yi no na masan de aba eti ya obre ne doso
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0: hu wa na che o ko fa bengazi o bia ka bibi
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2: And then, yeah, but on him, I am in the power, watch yourself, you mean you are bear my power. 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
0: You
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1: Yes.
0: It's a black star, no? 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
1: Yes.
0: Bobi yon bobo
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0: There's 2 years now. 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
1: Dabi,
0: you're good black.
1: You're only 2 years. 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
0: and the enemy Sebia players, no, and here you're only a few. Near the Afufa by your training on me, dear. 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
1: Yeah, oh, Guno, sign you possible. 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
0: Hey, yes. They okay there. 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
0: But so black star so matches be bi omo wini.
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2: no 3
1: ana 3 media men no say men
2: 3
0: me bo
1: esen
0: 42
1: ano okay what's it 42
2: say somebody ba kokra kan me dey o me she 3 and I'm sorry
1: dabi eyo 42 ana
2: 42
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0: what did you say me dey on come shidi enam ni se urade nyankopon sa wo so a nsem bia wo ka bia en kre ba onyi ni se case ni o de ba physically no place ne mo hum modern
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1: me that say obi betumi akwa kwogina yi no so wo to aba e de ama party a wo be du okura na na dwia sasa na de ama party b
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0: Okay.
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0: 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And a two, I see you black in front of the white stars.
1: Eba, see a shishani ya mafufra. 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
0: Nessa, I'm on Tennessee Guno.
1: Young Guni 2 years. Na yenye soon soon muni yama. And first start and start here at the yeno. Eye. And one on. Na yenye black and influence white star emra. And
0: okay. Okay. Black no so a flag in a black click and yeno. A Ghana Gasano. A black star.
1: Over.
0: All right. So the prophet Akan, baby, Yobia. Yvonne. Prophet Akasa, what dream share say?
2: I say for the first time in a prophecy, I dream bibri. E won yama bibri a okano. Because e di intina, ye best start football ne fefefe. Na se enye bibi enye star no black star na dey so no na e high. Say ye be bo. Ye lead it too. Na all of a sudden, omo beti too no cross am be shey into. As a group na omudi no. Na me minji ni say ye players no omo amba be bo. Minji ni so omo yare. I first said the spirit of the team said yeah, Odifo Kano. The spirit of the team no has left them. They don't see why they need to contribute to whatever your friend is saying is going on. Say Gambia omo ton kako. It's me bagana. Nia be shayen. That is so wrong. Bishop and Nepal, to be honest, me no ya dream pa. Say I was saying, yeah, it's a good team, no. Even po say, yeah, spiritual crana. The team has to go back and reform. What
0: okay,
2: I say?
0: Okay.
2: Mimi Jidi say, they need systems. They need practice. Omu here like capable skills. Cause I know she born to be pound viper ubufu.
0: Okay. Even me da say, na yeah, ye ni a bema prophet. Me so follow story ni kaka. Abranti I was saying, yeah. Your question on confining semi on the end, nanching. Na me ba and my baby frame and what kind of bass some chemi. Nebamo, I quack what that or babbing chain. I will come say, your first say, then I mean, what could a ban chain? I'm a son, a diner or banny timuno. Behman a rent a man. And to behman a baron. One Craig and so bow, and over to a branty. And one poor branty and Hunimoja. Naminipa, a dinner will come for Salome, and Mamma Moko Salome, and Mamma Koda Mamma Demoa. Omenim a queer Bemman of Fossil rented dining pool. A foot to a ben on the moment, I summon a cafe.
1: A minia, may that say, Bemma Bia or Tumikoda or bow one yen and one dear and chain. Emma Adia Channel. Ni woo etching bronsam. 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What do you coke man is on Fenco Hitro Airport? Obe to me the echo. Sal Bemma Bia O to me quota or ban chain. Emma Adia Channel. 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
0: Okay.
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0: Yeah.
1: It will ye be man as a we womanizer. Ube wintam. So ye woman, messi a bisi wokumase, sadi a woke out the ape pepper.
0: Yeah.
1: And one also called Salome as a dear dear nibby. And on usuko we.
0: Na bakubi a see ye. Na bonui, a crop of four croya war, ofa aimen sa urumo eso kosumina. Omo crobu. 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And a banana man nika and washi. Tiu, sir nika na again in the man no. And the boyfriend nika, when you so promo. And yes, I'm getting 12. And yes, I'm going to take roba. Perfect, in KBS of Ufro. So, why is in the planet so much clock, run or I didn't see now the boy Nika come up, bam on a bed down thing. And a question him. And again, one would pee and what be genuine war, and all your call.
2: A gem from
0: her. And what's the boy Nika? Now, serious, we know it's a serious, we according to story, and I say, top of the class, I have Brown and the ex boyfriend.
1: Okay.
0: And the boyfriend on anything. And so the boy in jail, on the boy in the wall.
1: Dangerous, a serious part. 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Guy no son of minum, quite a fast word, you would have them all. No kuta, a passo, or the chani be my friso. Yes, o chani be my friso. O trafriso.
0: Yeah.
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1: 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And if you say you know, it will ye be my way, our brands here. That's also Pema, who sees me your Dutchy and Cocono. Now Pema, now your rough one. Who don't call me Castle? Who be wouldn't
0: okay. But I'm not saying, even now, Cassin be ye intended and I will come, what venture.
2: Not a we prophet say, come be
0: me. Say,
2: not prophet say, Sisi, I am mano. Ye de ye we no ya kosi akuma no ene ye de je
0: akosi akuma o ba akosu kumane ye different thing ho
2: e no ne
0: ba no e ba no
1: de kanebrofo ne vagina
0: Yeah,
2: okay. And then I'm more so focused on okay. Okay. Okay. Okay. Okay. Okay. Okay. Okay. Okay. Okay. Okay. Okay. Okay. Okay. Okay. Okay. Okay. Okay. Okay. Okay. Okay. Okay. Okay. Okay. Okay. Okay. Eh, oba ne bo the only time obe plot se onyawa obekun ana obe ye obone mu pe free no oba obe ma won high diamond oba de o ko oba fie sa akoye de
0: even do come no nyadwen
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2: bishop e ne dey me ne wonya adwen
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0: 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At times, a man of Moya Riano, a man of Mumpamwasm.
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0: Follow page, mommy, like, tap on the screen. 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Maybe I follow page now. Follow me, MCDJ Viper. Follow me. Na yeni komo what I say. Na yeba biya na say. Notification on sa etumi aka. So no aye bibia on asampa 94.7 FM. Bibia no ajuso. Bibia. Christopher, God bless you. Ernestina, God bless you. 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Following the active. Yanko never first caller. Hello. Good evening.
3: Fine evening, Prophet.
0: Nyamia to bibia.
3: Catch up with you,
0: Maybe I'll show you a cabby bibia and watch bibia.
3: Bibia.
0: Okay, so yentio Salome wants some when you experience or that we are victim. El Sebioko Salome be a quenya how. And I say, what down for be castor in a chair? Quick one. And a quick one, seconds, Mibacho.
3: Apostle Kasapa, Apostle Prophet Kinshasa.
0: Yeah.
3: Apostle Kanga Kasapa. I said black and will. Black star nature. May share and ban of black quiz. Black quiz any bad nature. I don't go or move. I'm going to send them on the Mumbo she or Muba. So could two Sakatas. I will name you the woods. I read that food. They are sent near Quakada. First in Angagana Bobola. Quakada, I did tell you that they are shy. They are shaking. I'm to make the wood.
0: Okay, thank you.
3: Turn us off for Kanye's. I think you've been 5 years. 5 years.
0: All right.
3: You're fine for 13 and one.
0: All right, thank you. 0244340426. 0244340426. Asampa 94.7 FM. Hello, good evening.
3: How do I?
0: Udia Bemani Sheik. I would bunga one some people to Arga Gawaka Situsi Baba Chosen Tegreku. Yet you.
3: I
0: will go to the Bay and say that. I will go to a quick one. It's you.
3: Okay.
0: I will go to the Safiko for India. Big shout to you. 0244340426. 0244340426. Bibia, no ajuso. 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
4: Hello.
0: Good evening.
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0: Yeah, Bibia.
4: Yebi.
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0: Enye, me da se 0244340426 0244340426. 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Be a Bama Neba.
1: I
0: need was some panacea. Near Tutu Niaman Nabo.
1: I
0: became Wosku. And I may go down again, turn a nipper by it. And then we go send panacea, get into two men, Yamania bomb and a bomb bosso. And I'm a paddy a demo. But paddy bill rat demo. 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Go on to Minkoto. And I second, and I'm a name, no me quick country. Namekua, Gasami Manuni, that's Miguelo. This is a Salomon, dear.
1: Ube Wintem,
0: you're for Hello Green.
5: Hello Green.
0: Yeah, we didn't know Sophie.
5: But you're from a cousin, Kelsey, Jimapo, and Charity.
0: Yeah, Bibia.
5: Bibia.
0: Summer is the man, time not to cry. Quick, you go.
5: Okay, I'm not going to say. Now, my father gave me change. Not to the girl, so the father or Bahana do not know. And then there's more the struggle than it was me. Now, Mubia may find out a milk story by Abrams and Mukriana. We could see a benefit. And also, why don't you see me smile about them? Come out of the town so far, and I'm going to make a camera town, and you say you could go on my easy. I didn't say much more school by 1 week.
0: All right, now we are buying our soccer. Salomon, if you have a problem, your time now, Cynthia, can also say experience. No, now, Yamian Monastery, Prophet Bay, a best second crack, and Sanya Toa, Yankomo, so Anna Time, no, ABT, I'm a so, Prophet, Yako, a dinner work can a chat tour now. The normal no atuja, say, woman, son, bibi, how, bibim, koye, and Yaman koye, mount, and Yaman basa. On a prophet kum chacha and in common coupon am no so ebebo prophet yet you
1: the amical chat for a Dr. Manfred Dr. Manfred or yes. Ninia Dr. Harrison Yami Adomwa Bosumi a yebum na ye October 31st and ye ni mami ye ewo Cove Town Kofolidia Jubilee Park. It will be Bia Wutia Prophet Kum Chacha Wutia me Ewas and Paha Bomadin Swobe to me a baby. A year Bosumi a Yebudam no October 31st, Jubilee Park.
0: Yenina,
1: Dr. Manfred Oninia, Dr. Harrison.

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0: so. 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You must decoding.
1: Amen.
0: Follow him and then service him.
2: Amen.
0: This is the church of ancient faith. Yes. Asempa Ebreo.
1: Amen.
0: 19 years radio.
1: Yes.
0: 94.7.
2: Amen.
0: Amen. 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A deep one a year juma brand a beer, a year noon do, a do cobo dubacon, a deep for Emmanuel issue, a dam, or an assofo cuckoo dam.
1: Wow.
0: A year prophet King, prophet Frank, and a prophet Uzu, and a prophet Eric.
1: Eric
0: Emmanuel. Amen.
1: Amen.
2: Amen.
0: If you worship his presence ministry, then you have the peer. Now, Prophet Joshua, God bless you, sir.
3: Amen.
0: And what my damn why you did it. So, my ministry and an
1: asshole.
0: Peer light is so sick.
3: Ah, yeah.
0: What all bar, what I didn't offer.
1: Amen.
0: Who they calculate me the show?
1: You
0: so, mommy, Joshua, God bless you.
1: Amen.
3: Amen.
0: And the move will come here, come on.
1: Worship
0: his present ministry.
1: Amen. Yes.
0: Location or
3: Tabora, Scorpion.
0: Scorpion. I will come pay Prophet Joshua and that's a friend.
1: Amen.
0: A china and he had the 30 days fasting.
1: Wow.
0: Men no one book come boom. Na ye be in the pepe.
1: Wow.
0: China, ye young mountain service. And what thing to be out team your Tabola. Alaji, Israel, Nomanava, Atika Kape, also Infabim.
2: Come to Achimota.
0: I come to Achimota La Paz.
1: La Paz.
0: Prophet Emmanuel also preaching a war as Empanentis 4.7. A China a war and a dear do a couple dom.
1: Wow.
0: Your all believers 30 days fasting end.
1: Amen.
0: Yen you know ye ba.
3: Okay.
0: And the worship presence ministry and energy, Yadamasa said, Mumaju Mediani of Vefe.
1: Yes,
0: now Yaminsram no no.
3: Amen.
0: Pijamo.
1: Amen.
0: Now, a china, Jumediano, Munina, and M said, Doma is a banan to Yamba. China Mun Vefro.
1: Yes.
0: Namaste, my free.
1: Wow.
3: Okay.
0: Amen.
1: Amen.
0: You know, no, see, and yes, yeah. The worship with presence ministry.
1: Amen.
0: Now, you are the Friday, so Prophet Emmanuel also. Wow.
1: Oh, the same venue.
0: Amen. All night.
1: Amen.
0: All night, maybe at you.
3: Yeah.
0: Same kind of yam here because of air program.
1: Yeah.
0: And
3: them. Them could
0: you. But all night, you will be kicking. Tiene dia muamu frefi nungwa muamu frefi tema muamu frefi ashama ya munya me ona presence no Friday pay ya wade namba bobo mu ya sana
1: amen
0: bibe said dem wo yema
1: Jehova
0: amen
1: amen
0: tim de namba bibe tu dwa fi kira ko ya wada na motimi afre na mo ji location yi
1: yeah
0: the worship is present ministry.
2: Yes.
0: Who was only the bonnet?
3: Amen.
2: Amen.
1: Amen. One wabon.
0: I saw the dear brofo brofo. Oh, can one judge one
1: worship in his presence?
0: Worship in his presence. Anyone was saying a new injury.
1: Wow.
0: I saw the dinner and one I'm saying.
1: Wow.
0: And the pastor Joshua, prophet Joshua, yes, salute you.
3: Yes, sir.
0: Namia Duma, a church, my dear. A anointing service.
1: Wow.
0: Friday, a healing and deliverance.
3: Amen.
0: Nyamiakwa Prophet Joshua, yinina bebado double dom.
1: Amen.
0: Worship his presence, Tabola and
1: Scorpion.
0: Scorpion. A okwan pe. A branch of fefefefefefe ne da somebody so. Now, so I think the Ashim Faith
1: Resurrection Ministry.
0: Yes, so if you could see the beer and Asia. I was Mass 7.
1: Yeah.
3: Melton Hotel.
0: Mass 7.
3: Melton Hotel.
0: Every Sunday. First near the Friday count. The trim. is a Yeshua ho Sundays.
1: Wow.
0: Na Wednesdays. Etchina. And upon you Rebecca watching his presence. None of Pana ye kwa Chimota Forest.
1: Wow.
0: Station 42. What dear a ye deliverance?
1: Hey.
0: What dear a ye papa ye the miyako court.
1: Wow.
0: The yenya mensa. Makase ko. Na no judge.
2: A jaw.
0: Yes.
1: Wow.
0: A jaw. And the other one, only of you are some court cases. Near Dinina and Yamsen men can't your bra. No Jeffrey Zio.
1: Wow.
0: Beba.
1: Amen.
0: O to and the iron talk. Yes, the obey on Adjo and Munam. Major the Amma Genedia account.
3: Amen.
0: See what to go.
1: You go out.
0: Obi bi sa so ota de grand order.
3: Okay.
0: Me na so ma say be ye.
1: Amen. Amen.
3: Amen.
0: We meet them.
1: Amen.
3: Amen.
0: And sa na oba pe school onya. Ni nyina fa bram pa.
1: Ampa.
0: Na obi nya.
1: Amen.
0: Obi sa ne ba wie onya 50. Onya school.
1: Obenya.
0: Me zo on famra cha.
1: Oba kro obenya.
0: Obenya.
3: Obenya.
0: On tro ne bani di.
1: Amen.
3: Okay.
0: Me din ma wura computer ni.
1: Amen.
2: Power is working.
0: Power is working.
1: Amen.
0: The computer ent mi anya.
2: Power na ye juma.
0: Ye be ye ka.
1: Amen.
3: Amen.
0: The computer ye be re.
3: Ye be.
2: Command ye juma na working.
0: Wo bia wo purpose so aban mu. Wo purpose e wo inva.
1: Aban mu.
0: Aban ne twa wo bo. Mema ban na fa.
1: Amen.
0: And do the for modern section when you be sure at Timothy Forest
1: to an among
3: 42.
0: The air canoe, the only maker and a maker. Babu said, do Timmy at the engine, I know. And the home now, tea you
1: moon. Papa.
0: What does he? Efficiency.
3: Yes.
1: Yes.
0: Because it will Timmy your money bribe,
1: and
0: in tears. And if you son said, send the panel away, Bessia Connor. Also, you ma and the home now.
3: It's
0: yes, I'm getting you to Batako. Come,
1: amen.
0: Because if you are baby to me yet, a man of bride, you're in tears yesterday. Send us off, you never come.
1: Yes.
0: But what tongue was saying, the baby, a home no.
3: It's him.
0: Tell the papa, you didn't have me as a brain, I remember. Father, in the name of Jesus,
1: amen.
0: Take over every ground,
1: yes.
0: Every area,
1: amen.
0: West and north and east,
1: wow.
3: Amen.
0: Outside West Africa,
3: amen.
0: Outside Europe,
3: amen.
0: Near state,
1: amen.
0: Everywhere people are hear my voice,
3: my yes. God.
0: Let them receive glory,
3: amen.
0: By the power of the Holy
1: Spirit, amen.
0: We deliver diseases,
1: yes.
3: Amen.
0: We send diseases free,
1: amen.
0: We set sickness free,
1: amen.
0: We pray, let your word change their life,
1: Jesus. Amen.
0: Giving them hope.
1: Amen.
0: And giving them testimony.
1: Amen. Amen.
0: Father, use me.
1: Yes.
0: In Jesus' name. Amen.
1: Amen.
0: Amen. Wow. Your Bible is Genesis
1: 39,
0: verse 4. Prof, if you had to say,
2: Daddy.
0: You know, your core program.
2: Worship
1: his presence. Ministry.
0: The culture of Eurasia.
2: Okay, we are a new one, a Symbian.
0: And one of the new area.
2: And one, a Symbian.
0: Praise God.
3: Hallelujah.
0: Pastor, hallelujah.
3: Amen.
0: And one, a Kaono. You come for soon today. On one, Andrew. Prophet, a Chinajumadian Bokose.
2: Daddy, say, Uncle Bon Namoswa, or yet in Saint Chene. Now, Oma, I had a sa. A P. Now, a GP. Omoa typhoid warm or dumb with your moa. Puyawan, sir, Naya Saba. 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And watch now.
0: On my name,
2: Nomra, Achim Water, man 7, 6, number 42. Skinner land there. And born by now, everyone said, I mean, almost even bear, you could almost bear 8 o'clock on that.
0: Yes, sir.
2: And to be our old tea and canoe. So, opinion can be camp, answer young cry for
0: to
2: know. To be our tea and come more beyond young watch, idea.
0: Or barn leading camp, but tea and assem.
2: Yes.
0: Namini Panna Cassa.
2: one in one.
0: And Sakura na
2: so. Enye se oju bibi. Enye se o beti se o. O ka one in one o ko ju bibi. Onye o hwe. Ono transit one in one. What can o ha watun sem?
0: Yes sir.
2: Na even o pye nsa o so so a. Nyame na no student sentye ne ba. Ona mo gie ba o juma sem. 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De bia o bo bo bo. But more than so o chan de. O be gie juma
0: na to. Sa na ko von tie se. 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Nadi Nyankopo baso be jenimo.
2: Yeah.
0: Asimbia ye preach bia no. This is the end.
2: Yeah.
1: Okay. Amen.
0: Uni penti.
2: Yes.
0: Ene nyame o.
2: Yeah.
0: What does
2: yeah.
0: Nami nyame o yo nipa.
2: Yeah.
0: He created woman being.
1: Amen.
0: E disebi obi ye juma. Se na komedi na juma.
2: Na komedi na juma. Yes.
0: Obi investia. Na komedi
2: che. Yeah.
0: It woman beings no. Omunti ne ba o.
2: Yeah.
0: God sent her to go and telling them they are free.
2: Amen.
0: It is a bank as will be yare, will be to and turn home and no ja. No one has one. Ameba.
2: Amen.
0: Yes, you see a bed then in your Dianiam of Womadi. Now, Baba preach at the other man go for because so better talk. What you
2: are
0: wa kwaje bang besia ya pamona na dwa wiya nyre kuma bia nam kuma na sim twama mi wono na metwa mani hwe ne
2: the
0: stone on him ya trogo
1: yehowa
0: se bank
2: ya ton so na ka ya ton
0: da bi omo pena che
3: wanted
0: just imagine
2: and omo meticulous wonya
0: to make us as ombra na oje baba am I wrong
3: no
0: be so dia be so we
3: okay
0: na bo se nyame ye
3: nyame ye
0: ka ame pa
3: amen
0: ka bo se be so na bo se nyame ye ti wa pa
2: to
0: aso
2: this is a double
0: kind and no one wojuma
2: ye kan se obi biara wo te yanka
0: yes
2: nyame ye aduma
3: wo
2: de wo de
3: e hu ya pa
2: mo moden se obi je
0: wo
2: obi je wo aduma na to aduma na wo kwa ye nto ade wo kwa tena ho sa dia we ho abefi o chan de Brenyamini pa ho. No tenen sa. Be hu nyame ni onyam. 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Uko du adwuma mu a be hu nsanchene a nyame be nam le so. Aba.
0: Me si uja fo ni bra bra pa. Ai, e be ze. Godfred. Ze
1: Godfred.
0: Godfred.
2: Yeah.
0: O jagu mu sha. O jagu Godfred.
2: God ya me sha.
3: Ya me sha.
0: E radu mu mo.
2: Ya me.
0: E tina be du. Be du 7.
2: Yeah, that's be du 7.
0: Amen. Amen. Captain Godfred.
3: Amen.
0: And the sister one don't know the candidate. O mi amra na wa man. O ko fa na machine che se.
2: O ti ani
0: mo. O fire.
2: Ya me sha
0: sha.
1: Yeah.
0: Eh na ka be so oba ni eja preach man.
3: Amen.
0: Oh, amen and
2: amen.
0: O dia fetch re ono. Ntinyamiri ba.
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0: Okorese.
2: Afrefen, afrefen. Ya me sha re juma. Ne mo ode boy ya.
0: Yes. Yes. Ntino.
2: Ntide na ye kan se obibia mo ode anzo ya mbo ochina de.
0: Yes.
2: Omra.
0: Tia chan ye bonu mbi no.
2: Yeah.
0: Ye wi forest okoje na omia. No asanzo
2: ba.
0: Scorpion.
2: Scorpion. Yeah.
0: Sabbath to us. Our worship is presence.
2: Yes.
0: Ministry.
2: Yes.
0: Okay, our buddhism. Hashim faith and Kwambo.
2: Assembly any hold. Okay, and one no. Assembly any hold.
0: Hashim faith ministry. Because then they are broken to
2: me. We are to be born.
0: Worship is presence ministry. SS Omo.
3: Amen.
1: Amen.
0: Hallelujah.
2: Yo,
0: yes,
2: and the bomba.
0: Yes.
1: I say my Canadian no crepa. Because all kind. First Samuel 22.
0: Yes.
1: Bible ne say.
0: Sister Mabel, God bless you. Yeah. Amen. Sister Mabel, the amen and amen do ofanuko.
2: Amen.
0: Amen ofanuko.
2: Yeah, mo juma.
0: Ode aso so kama.
2: Yes.
0: Okay.
1: Auntie David, wrong about David Hono. Nebinum a here one. Ebinum so de car.
0: Okay.
1: Ebinum so de a bobo. Ebinum so just a homo a hoochirimuni.
0: Yes.
1: Or how mu,
0: sir.
1: But one by David Hono.
0: Preach on.
1: David Yomo at the folk.
0: Preach on.
1: It is an awoke Canada. A no one walk on.
0: So mobile.
1: Why we are. Wa wo de ka wa wo pe promotion wo asebe o ba enya school kran o ba
0: papa be fa wo ye ye
1: wo ye ye
0: so wo fra ya si so
1: yes
0: gana wo ye ye natural wo amena ben
1: wo amena ben
2: na wo ko aben say o ma din ten so a nurse ni baby a hwe na o so a wa na o bi ya fa no na o ya wonya aduma o nurse ya ya re aka na to a hwe kwa na the side na na e wo so in fact wo hu a na azubi wa na reho we mu si na ese omo ti en ka omo peja omo
0: ba nya mi fie
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0: ze me wo ka papa bi bo nyum bi daughter di grow
3: simple. The inter David ka se ye manage se.
0: O
3: se mi se. Ye nko urade fie.
0: Ko bibi o.
3: Bibi o. Bibi o.
0: Musra o. Peja o.
3: Bibi o.
0: Yare sa o.
3: Ewo.
0: Eni nyam o.
3: Ewo.
0: Awari ntem o.
3: Ewo.
0: Awo o.
3: Ewo.
1: Amen.
3: Ewo.
0: Visa o.
3: Ewo.
0: Dollar o.
3: Ewo.
0: CD o.
1: Ewo. Bibi o.
3: Ewo.
1: Bibi a.
3: Ewo.
1: Oh no.
3: Bibi a.
2: Bibi a ye ju.
1: Amen.
0: Okay, and show me a seven, I'm a cover the mocking. The Genesis chapter number 39, verse 4.
3: Verse 4.
0: Yes, sir.
3: So Joseph found favor,
0: in
3: his sight, and attended him.
0: And
3: he made him overseer of his house.
0: Papa, promotion I can any
2: way. Okay.
0: When favor work, promotion.
2: Amen.
0: Papa, there's no promotion. Okay. I have a promotion will be in a promotion.
2: Okay.
0: So that one can say so your promotion in terms of who start your brabono.
3: Yeah.
0: It's a soon baby.
2: Okay.
0: So that
2: yes. Yes.
0: Because sometimes at the end of the day, when I'm in preaching, sometimes it is a promotion I saw it. Many people, I see the mercy was over.
1: Amen. Yes.
0: So, in terms of one doing a major man, because I'm talking about preaching and Gasano, a testimony.
3: Yes,
0: God, I didn't say anybody to go and preach.
3: Okay.
0: He said, go and be my witness.
2: Witness, okay.
0: Witness is somebody that see things, touching things, testify things.
3: Okay.
0: And when you come to the Lord, that we must see things. Things and also witness.
1: Okay.
0: I did be a woman, and now said you over as unsum, and I will now in encounter. So, for the witness, it is a when people in the Lord assess some miracles be back.
3: Amen.
0: We all know so Joseph Abisel.
3: Yeah.
0: Oh, no, ni part the first woman being a Yedin Uja. Now, I didn't saw say Israel. I have torn it
1: up.
0: Somebody checking the Bible. If you are, I am
1: checking.
0: The second person was Christ. Maybe because the Joseph reincarnation was Christ.
2: Yes, okay.
0: And the Christ reincarnation was Joseph.
2: Okay.
0: So when you know Joseph go to Mizraim, Christ also go to Mizraim.
2: Okay.
0: Okay. Sorry, I said.
3: Yeah.
0: And then as his brother saying, and then Jesus said, "Mwa menemu tiya na muye minya."
1: Yeah.
0: And on the Judas nere.
1: Okay, Tom.
0: So, on the cricket.
1: Yeah.
0: No. Joseph, when becoming a slave in Egypt, Ishmael for turn. Potiphar and turn.
2: Okay.
0: And a Potiphar, the fellow, Nankobia.
2: Okay.
0: You can't copy to the Abakazibia, France say defense minister.
4: Defense minister. Okay.
0: In the ministry.
4: Okay.
0: So osi abane mu e bo man no.
4: Yeah.
0: And wo ko ya hinvia anko bia hinin bia ye. Do hin e ko tete no hin na de ye koko.
4: Yeah.
0: To onu do be koko.
4: Yeah.
0: No osi wa hin wo na ji.
1: Yeah.
0: Okay. No no be anko bia.
4: Okay.
0: And this and anko bia hin de anje de the fellow ni wa.
4: Yeah.
1: Oh no. Oh no. Wow. Wow.
0: When you was a deputy, dear, but was a on the
4: fetchery.
0: It is a Joseph, you got on a man or no, dear, which is a walk a crow, because as you appear,
1: baby,
0: but when is it as Cafono young Quamoma, who be about,
4: yeah,
0: and I dare so what on to Joseph or Ben the Japanese,
1: bonafide property,
0: bonafide property,
4: bonafide,
0: and yes, or tin and chain and old Yanaka. The bomb pie, yim pie, say,
4: Jesus,
1: Jesus,
0: you be promoted.
4: Amen.
0: It is a nipa atobia. Or some promoting.
2: Debbie,
0: no, what you man, menamto,
2: menamto.
0: You know how you busy at you, menamato,
1: menamato.
0: Say, you told me I was unpromoting.
2: Debbie.
0: But a be yan say, Nasa radiaman and minyam. Sister wo tie ye wa bra ba wo bo adie kwa wo hian sangre ma bo so men kru akwa wie ye Thursday
4: first Thursday
0: Thursday first
4: fa cheo
0: obi obo si first in bia chino
1: amen
0: papa the favor will come upon
1: people.
4: Amen.
0: They will enjoy God's favor.
4: Yes. Amen.
0: They will enter the new man.
1: Amen.
0: Favor God.
4: Amen.
0: Since I would tell me 94.7.
4: Mm.
0: Prophet Emmanuel, my name is D4, has afforded the ashing faith.
4: Ashing faith.
0: China, ye jumadia, a year for my name, young mommy.
4: For my name, young mommy.
0: What, Timota?
1: Amen.
0: Forest.
2: What your own Bible?
0: 42.
4: 42. Kenya land.
0: Kenya
4: land. Yeah.
0: Would you have forgot? Now catch the driver and say, oh, quite a matter for us. Baby, I'm cock up on pile. So, frack, Ufi Tema, Ufi Ashama, fruit at
4: Motaka,
0: not catch a meeting, only so at Motaforest
4: Gates.
0: One flower, one shrill,
4: sip,
0: who do a motor for us, one move on go stage in 42.
1: Yes,
0: Motaforest.
1: Amen.
0: Say, who bet you win?
1: Amen.
4: Amen.
0: Baby, Joseph now could do it to Iro.
4: Aira.
0: From Canaan or Egypt.
2: Egypt
0: is one of their Muslims. And I was here Christian.
1: Christian.
0: To what bound in the Emfa?
2: Emfa.
4: Emfa.
0: Me who is a Christian, he be as well, could this offer a Sadi? Because, whoever.
4: Yes.
0: You know, they're in the far landing.
1: They're
0: for you. Because they understand, say, yes, you may be.
1: Yes.
0: But Sadi.
1: No way.
0: But the moon, what is the soft of this of us?
1: Good heavy.
0: Amen.
4: Intense.
1: Amen.
0: Praise God.
1: Amen.
0: Amen.
4: Amen. Amen.
0: But just say, could this soft of side?
1: Jehovah.
0: Could this soft of Egypt?
1: Amen.
0: How many side the phone in the same thing?
4: The same thing.
0: How much the law, no salia law?
1: Yes.
0: Neso nyame mobru munti.
1: Wow.
0: Na dumti.
4: Yes.
0: Na mobru nti.
4: Jesus.
0: Kasi yenti.
4: Jesus.
0: Bible say.
4: Bible say.
0: Ewurade di Joseph
1: ati. Ampa.
2: My God.
0: Na nu oye nyi na wie ni ye. Na Potifa hu se Ewurade di na chi.
4: God.
0: What did the fear die nyi na shene sa. Sister ni enti ayem fa wu ni kindness eh.
4: Okay.
0: You are fighting for the Obi. Who didn't score Marco? What catch?
4: A catch.
0: Obi said, "My country, I'm at what catch." Obi said, "My sister, when you are meeting for the Nzambe count,
4: amen."
0: Now, when you are meeting pa, I told Joseph for sure. Ever talk so?
4: Amen.
0: Now, what training they will come with us? Yeah, the name page
4: Amen. Yeah,
0: two and several Safunangas are ashamed. Yes. A chairman be unconjured.
1: Wow.
0: But she papa.
1: Amen.
0: No, Yamis sold what name number will be.
4: Amen.
0: Papa, dear one, say Joseph. I got Trahon, Kotrahon's a quo.
4: Yeah.
0: na kwase de promotion we
2: na bele bele onka ho
3: onka ho
0: na suni wura ne hu se Joseph nti wa ye nyira
1: wa ye nyira amen
0: god
1: yes
0: so fu no bi nante no hu se unti ne mu bi ne no bi nante wo hu se ye nti o
3: okay
0: adentira nyame obebie nani no wache no
1: wow
0: then nyame sabe obi so e ye soma
1: okay
0: nyame soma Michael, Eba, if it's the Mary,
1: yeah,
0: is it Gabriel? Michael?
3: Gabriel,
0: yeah. Gabriel, Ba Mary,
1: yeah,
0: Papa, see, won't conclude about
1: amen.
0: Now, there was so someone about the cat,
1: amen.
0: It is the first thing I mean, sir, about so I was ready for me,
1: okay.
0: Se nyamin sabas, I'm sorry.
1: Osmadi for me,
0: in the day back, and he sent the angels,
1: yeah. Amen.
0: But what this, and he sent woman, be
1: amen. The seer,
0: that is the prophet,
1: okay. Okay.
0: Bible say na onyankopon soma odifo pi. This is a time Ghanaians will see prophet.
1: Amen.
0: Okay. This is a time we did ayan to be.
1: Amen.
2: That way me chwa na me need that dance away.
0: Yes indeed.
2: I say Monday.
3: Okay.
2: Yeah, and me hona me here ske bia kutua ba ska
0: yes, I was on go invest.
2: Yeah. Na me wa almost na no, who said that call by? And all you say, Ozu, oh, I'm missing work from. No, said over to a tie.
0: Hm, I mean, can't catch
3: your name. Why, I bore a power to that.
2: No, crayon, the crayon, and me and him. I can say, me and my general, and in fact, nobody can't to your school visibly. Mama,
0: I was sick.
2: Mama, I had water, I was in the moon, and I was so afraid. Now, that what I said, yeah.
0: Hm, one day, I
2: on Yaka said, yeah, Yamiakas.
1: Amen.
2: Then she ran Kenya coupon say, that will do her. Now, or Dan Hoquen.
1: Wow.
2: Would you infuse our nurses canal or kind of every me?
3: Okay,
0: Jesus.
2: As of a kind, canal, I'm doing good to your banner. No, or the brevet say,
1: yeah.
2: Or Dan Hona.
1: Wow.
0: Also, for good job, I'm bashing.
3: Okay.
0: Hey, or the for good job, you're
2: telling the prophet no more.
0: I'm telling you, I'm telling you, for good job. What if we go to a chao? Sound farming back one.
1: Amen.
0: Okay.
2: I'm pounding Yamiti for now. Unyan is a musha. No cassa, Yamiti. O cassa, you meet you go do.
1: Amen.
0: Number didn't count bow hoopo.
2: O train hona.
0: Maybe someone said, at them crana. Eh, friends,
3: who's
0: on to
3: a tie?
0: Not that you want to bond
3: with the impossible on to a net.
2: It's what train hona.
1: You are
0: Namugo
1: soon. Amen.
2: This is Ghana. I saw all kinds of repairs. Obano. If you are in Ghana, good job, friends, the whole city is out with Ghana.
0: And then she's
1: a man.
2: We don't want to maybe kick your back.
0: She's
2: this Ghana. I saw no one,
0: amen.
1: And
0: therefore,
1: Yehovah,
3: Asuma,
1: power,
0: we deal for final jumum. Makajo Yamin Sababas,
1: amen.
0: I say I'm a small deal for my
1: yes.
0: In the day back, I am
3: before,
0: but ten and a nana. Baby, if you said before Adjun,
3: okay.
0: Musha, or Bassar of Adinino,
1: yeah,
0: or see me deal with Namini.
1: Oh.
0: Se do wo wo mu a de nyame soma wo mo de ba e ye di fu
1: ampa ampa ampa ampa
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3: okay
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3: mo si mo
0: en o san di kan ye si si
3: well finished
0: well finished
1: wow
0: e ti nyame ka zo obi ye bibi ama me a me nche ne se do nye no
3: okay
0: ma ne nye ne bibi ba sa
3: okay
0: wo ne ba sa so ama me nje
3: okay
0: number ni tiriso.
3: Okay.
0: No nko bre.
3: Okay.
0: Then I know that in this.
3: Okay. And as a short bit count.
2: That
3: is that name you know. And it's
2: a
3: gaso man kase. Kamar
2: kase. Kamar kase.
3: Yeah. Asa kawer kase. Power.
2: Man kase ngapa.
3: It is a so usha dia um.
0: Kekefai. Usha.
3: Ona kase pa.
0: And na ambo ano. And na bo yo bia. When you preach this.
3: Yeah.
0: God ko bone bra.
3: Amen.
0: Afi ono betu no.
3: Amen.
0: Next time we ba. Oh, my 100 million.
3: Sir.
0: no be so brand 1 billion.
3: Amen.
0: Amen.
3: Amen.
0: Amen.
3: Amen. Amen.
0: It was offered Niban. It was sent by angel.
3: Okay.
0: It's sent by prophet. Mm-hmm. When we read about what comes to the first Kings 17 on was in Mashaw Belkrani. Seven show. Now, what Belkrani is a kind of more in the city of Woody. Now, Oshia Elisha so in the good place. A crowning Quantia.
3: Quantia.
0: Now Elisha's room. Elijah room. And they requested from the woman. Said, the Makan Okoye. And I'm a two months after all. Ozoma. Now, I am the gun of what I cry, I kind of want to say. A deal for a bit chunk of who will be a child. The old team is will be a chunder. With chunder, a young friend.
3: Okay.
0: Now, my friend is the gun.
3: Okay.
0: Because a deal for be a child, you know, a deal. Young Mark, I'm a deal for a child. Two will be a child. Found residual.
3: Okay. Okay.
0: Say echa bon some the royal dream na so for nye me so bit for so for eh aso papa bi any Ghana bi o na wo de wo de ti won kan ye tim so wo de good am say
3: hey
0: so for bi nye na me dem ye that be me kasa so for nye na ye
3: amen
0: so that is
3: it yes
0: enya de ase gidi yes anko for bam be bu e wo mo amosum ye papa no
3: okay.
0: So what does he? Yes, you tell see a caso a papa. What's the papa?
3: Minya papa.
0: Yes, we are tin was a mere tin. Named Janunqua.
3: Janunqua.
0: Met all pass as you are. You are sinner.
3: You are sinner.
0: That's why we have been gifted by righteous. Ya training for a watch.
3: Oh, God.
0: You're not training for by nature.
3: Okay.
0: They are training for years you are done.
1: Amen.
0: It is fun, so what you said, dear Fonia. I'm right to and suffer no point to Janazo.
3: Yeah,
0: where will go coy? Where will go coy? Where could be a straw needing? May first have been issued. Now, wouldn't you dare write a piece of
3: shell?
0: Young pages come back 200 years to Macassano. Hey, Yadum,
3: Yadum.
0: Who bet tea and canoe? Sir, read the session also. I had done under God was ember.
3: Okay.
0: Near Cassampos or Benya School. Near Cassassa saw the cabra. Yea, Cassassa was some were caught abra. Ninian say, Embra do send your mima found.
3: My God,
1: amen. Wow,
3: amen.
0: Shall we send an apology for some of you?
3: Yeah.
0: Baba was a Joseph do ye shrap.
3: Yeah.
0: Let's say no, oh ye.
3: Oh ye.
0: No, go, so would that say, Raddy Babamun, do you know you pay?
3: Yeah.
0: Then a scaffold be brave or now someone yard will be brave.
3: Yeah.
0: If it's omitted default.
3: Okay.
0: Omitted default, you didn't beco.
1: Amen.
0: Next, you can't swear a top up.
3: Amen.
0: Obi ye jume biya mami. Ena, me ba no fre no se, yadi a wako muna. Enya sofwe jume a wu yango. Ewa no fre.
1: Wow.
0: Oni mi ni chesem.
1: Okay.
0: A contractor.
1: Okay.
0: And oh, yeah,
1: okay.
0: Let's be banner sensing with it. Oh, so for
1: Ampa. Okay.
0: Scare niggas here.
1: Ampa.
0: Trump, I'm a cook.
3: Okay.
0: Said, was it dear, need your money, Miss? Ah, to Miami, you ain't Najimi. Because of you.
1: Wow.
0: Oh, what's your Miss Uncle Fan by because?
3: Yeah.
0: Oh, yeah, I'm a grad as a moon.
1: You are.
0: I'm going to catch him so we won't function.
3: Never try.
0: Send him to Jimmy Khan. Will you open to Jim? Say, Mom, one has seen a book. No, I'm seeing graduate boys.
3: I say,
0: when you can go to Mra, no, no, no, open to a letter, and me, I'm a letter man.
1: Amen.
0: Nyanka can't jump for
1: you
0: are Jimmy Cassa. Men find sure you so be. Men find sure is a wound ye. Yametias, Papa Yametias, you
3: never test.
0: Be a quant to be a quant.
3: Yes,
0: or Banse Medinam Nibi Mel. I had done a larger copy
3: of
0: Yankopo and poor Belkun.
3: Ah,
0: so on any Mabe
3: will
0: or poor Jia
3: or Jia
0: found ye.
3: Ah,
0: and a duo tear ye.
3: Hey,
0: so die bonnet.
3: Hey,
0: no, no, no.
1: Amen.
0: So small, dear Mitchell.
3: Amen.
0: Amen.
3: Amen.
0: Amen.
3: Amen.
0: Amen.
3: Amen.
0: Joseph D. Potiphar in Shira. Now Potiphar in your wound in Ara. I say, if you say, Ebrade
3: Kano.
0: If you say, na urade anim nyam wo no so and then no ne yakoy ehu aju
3: amen
0: and na you be tie me send him nyam no nko no so
4: amen
0: sa so vie ne mra
4: amen
0: what tina juma mo cha yem promote
1: Jesus
0: and the word you dey come again
4: amen
0: share video no video na wo show Facebook share mommy share mommy the front na down cover share come
4: amen
0: so for God just can come
1: amen
0: and go job boss
1: wow boss
0: and I'm so me monitor
1: amen
0: or try to forget hey stop not just an come
1: amen
4: hallelujah amen
0: go job pump you amen
1: oh yeah
0: so for him no the ball was so ball me say and then go job at motor forest
1: you are
0: na me me work am and no mascot no me me lo
1: Jehovah
0: on so me say me rest
1: okay
0: na mpae bia
1: Jehovah
0: abrante no na me abre o
3: abre
0: so fu gojo
1: this is on fire
0: me see park no we twan we sha be system
1: Jehovah
0: no una shade ya tonu lance nyina ko
3: ko
0: dia fo uti me so fu a wa be di so fu di na na lance nyina ya off
3: leave nyina off
1: yam no
0: many
1: there
0: many partners say on the events of Canos,
3: yeah,
0: a tears of joy.
3: Yeah,
0: hey, Musra, Musra, by you cry. Sam Musra, never you die. Musra, by who one is you? Uniname, you are a canter of God, or canter of God, and then is you.
3: Yeah,
0: this man will live long.
4: Amen. Amen.
0: It will know you will be arena or bar, Mintia or Ziafa. Cause on one sorry,
1: yes,
0: and who be a woody,
1: amen,
4: amen,
0: bones are ready,
1: yes,
0: mon can't say,
1: amen,
0: bones are ready,
1: Jesus,
0: a china yeshia, station 42, and re yeshia,
3: worship in his presence,
1: amen,
0: worship in his presence,
3: Ewo,
0: Tabora,
3: Scorpion,
0: the diamond junction. Said you know, no boy me
3: scorpion.
1: Never if you be any more. No.
3: Okay.
1: And a scorpion Johnson. Never pan if you name now.
0: Scorpion
1: boy.
0: Amen. Who
4: are
0: the scorpion bow the enemy to this scorpion wife?
1: You know,
0: come imagine.
4: Amen.
0: It's your fun no man into that.
1: Amen.
0: And I met you cause
1: okay.
0: My bombai. No matter me suffering penny. Cause you had him meeting with
1: him. Amen.
0: Ashim fit resurrection.
1: Amen.
0: Prophet Emmanuel.
1: Yes.
0: Many medivas of work as you. And you were a sura.
1: Amen.
0: Na ye juma. Yen yabedu idea. When you mean fed him yamun toast.
4: Amen.
0: Amen.
4: Amen.
1: Yes.
0: What chini ya bisa?
1: Yo.
0: Now you should do for.
1: Yeah.
0: A chini wanya udi for.
4: Amen.
0: Shiamo stage 42.
1: Amen.
0: Ati matafu.
4: Ah.
0: Kusiara shiamo meti wote.
1: Amen.
0: Empire.
4: Ebeja.
0: Ebeja. Nyamise. Obidi wani unyam ebemo.
4: Amen.
0: Ya ushiri bia. Unsabu kebi.
4: Amen.
0: Sika bia. Unsabu kebi.
4: Amen.
0: So kujo God bless you.
4: Amen.
0: Mebe God bless you.
4: Amen.
0: Hizi ya kujo unendu wa sanchiro. Amen and amen.
1: Amen.
4: Amen.
0: Amen.
1: Faith by faith.
0: Amen. Amen. And was on the Amen. I
1: wow.
0: It's amen and
1: yeah.
0: Amen.
1: Wow.
0: Hey, Abranti.
1: Jehovah.
0: It's the sign of the person
1: true.
0: Once the person true.
1: Yeah.
0: The person true. Amen.
4: Amen.
0: Amen. Ya tua twene ya bubuo ya sai ene urade fa
4: yes
0: ti do so ya papa no ka tense nya mempe no on twene ho
1: na
0: do anya papa no ene urade pe ene wu bia wotie ye urade hwehwe
1: wo
0: fa yesu kristo se wura
4: yes
0: ene okraje nko
4: sa
0: kira don't fear yourself.
1: Don't fear yourself.
0: Your friend number 0244 Facebook for and in your D for Ashim for leading by Prophet Kojo.
1: Oh,
0: Yamin Shram.
1: Amen.
0: We'll share video.
1: Yehua.
0: Na enche. Nana jumpa bonus.
1: Amen.
0: Starting 12 years. Papa Jan and Nasu, the big room 1 hour.
1: Yeah,
0: near Bompa, Munya ready.
1: Yehoa
0: is a free Facebook. Now, made the phone at your course near Bompa.
1: Wow,
0: I mean, your member, Yamin Sham, no, you must
3: have
0: here, British America, US, baby, beer. Yet you and suffer washing feet. Catch a wound and on that room to me, shot.
1: Yes,
0: no more for dim Remy.
1: Amen.
0: Your mom pie. Your poor bet me a frame of WhatsApp. WhatsApp is the same number 0244 0244 7070 2656 5656. I'm a chair for WhatsApp and on Mope. WhatsApp and on
1: the same number.
3: Same number now.
0: What is the wound you could die? What truly did you could do? And what trauma no man?
1: Amen.
0: A tea, a piano, who say. No man, he be a man, money ye.
1: Okay.
0: And to papa, so boami. To add him, no man, number two.
1: Okay.
0: And no man, 0244.
3: 0244.
0: 70.
3: 26.
0: 56. 56. Just a war monitor.
3: Oh, monitor.
1: Monitor.
0: As I'm saying, no man, 56 in 26, me a mistake. Me papa, papa. 0244.
3: 0244.
0: 70.
3: 70.
0: 26.
3: 26. 56.
0: Could you throw the camera?
1: Wow,
0: camera.
1: Wow, wow.
0: Mom is in power.
1: And
0: I could do a cold power.
1: Hey.
0: Cold pilot.
3: Power.
0: As on an announcer, the degrees and the love one.
1: Wow.
0: Plane air fly.
1: Amen.
0: Amen.
1: Amen.
0: It is of good. God bless you.
1: Bless
0: and the phenomenon, ah, Papa, I throw the umbrella. And your Papa, Noma, Prophet Emmanuel's number. My private number. Who frame the B and Major?
1: Amen.
0: Of what's that table? 0244
3: 0244 7070 2656 5556.
0: Hello, hello, hello, hello, hello. Yes, sir. Who frame you didn't say? Who frame you? The bro. Number two didn't say? Oh, wonderful, great man. Then there goes. Jesus, send the person and compassion on function.
1: Amen.
0: A moon in some,
1: yes.
0: No offense, I'm your mother for
1: Torres.
0: But who tell me? Yes, sir. Session 42. At mother for who remorse, because session 42. Franchina Coutua, Franchina Coutua, Fasia Machina. 8:30 number, yes, boss. Echina, why? Yes, yes, yes. No ma we are. Who papa me and me receive why? I love you. God bless you. Bye bye. 0244 7070 2656 5656 0244 7070 2656 5656
3: That is a champa branca.
0: Yes,
3: I said more motianca. We be off staff in your government.
0: Yes,
3: or some people from the Yakuan. Yeah,
0: crossover,
3: crossover,
0: crossover,
3: crossover,
0: crossover. Over a few days, eh? Pajosi, your frown say, would you say? Udin Amenti, but also Udin the same. Equia. 0244 7070 2656 2656 2656 2656 2656 2656 2656 2656 2656 2656 2656 2656 2656 2656 2656 2656 2656 2656 2656 2656 2656 2656 2656 2656 2656 2656 2656 2656 2656 2656 2656 2656 2656 2656 2656 2656 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
5: Okay.
0: fa won sa to ye furu so na min break wo wo furu so what ma do mi wo wo
2: amen
0: you are free
2: in Jesus
0: name amen amen me free at 11 o'clock san from me why God bless you 0244-7226 what free you did is 0244-7026-5656 hello what free you did is
5: yeah my name is Alan my son
0: okay
5: when we will teach him on the hospital
0: oh he's in the hospital now
5: he's in again
0: he's in hospital now
5: now I'm on the
0: okay okay
5: that name is called Enoch
0: Enoch the power of the Holy Ghost
2: Jesus
0: come upon
1: Jesus
0: Enoch I set him free
2: Jesus. Amen
0: He will free today.
1: Amen.
0: In Jesus' name, amen.
1: Amen.
0: Hello? Hello? Yes, sir. Metunga.
5: This is Alan.
0: Alan, okay.
5: My son.
0: And we already pray for your son, Enoch. Eh? We are praying for him. Right now, God has healed Enoch. Eh?
1: Amen.
5: His name is Enoch, Alan.
0: Hello, pray if you did the same. Nimba ko fo cho be fa nyina wo din de sey ye chiche hello hello wo fe fi wo din de sey omanjo hello 0244-7026-0244-7026-5656 Hello, Fred, you didn't say.
6: No,
0: my friend is a queer. Who, Fred?
6: Hashama.
0: Hashama, queer. God bless you. That was who, Pesca? What the car? Oh, Jesus Christ. Who's an armor castle? Beyond the car.
2: Yeah.
0: Umbra.
2: Yeah.
0: It is a queer. Me pato efrachia ma ba kra
2: wa
0: me pese me ye djuma bi na kyna wo fredi adanse
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0: papa sofo kase wa no di adanse me ko na djuma me firi odu onyame timi ye
2: amen
0: e kan me
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0: 0244-7026-5656 wo fre fi odi ni sey Who fell for you, Dennis? Hello? 0244-7026. Who fell for you, Dennis?
6: Linda.
0: Linda, yes. So, whom Linda? Okay, uncle. Dana, you are young, Bible. Receive God glory.
2: Amen.
0: Take it in Jesus.
2: Amen.
0: Amen.
2: Amen.
0: 0244-7026-5656. Hello, Fredfield. Hello.
5: Hello.
0: Hello.
5: Hello. Hello. I want prayer for my son.
0: You want prayer for your son? Father, I pray for his son Enoch.
1: Amen.
0: Enoch be healed from every disease.
2: Amen.
0: In Jesus' name, amen.
2: Amen.
0: 0244-7026-5656. 0244-7026-5656.
2: Amen.
0: Prophet Enoch. Hello. Over if you did the same. Go follow dear flower. Then they go so in a mini pa. Come on, or time for Danny with Dachi. And then my chum made you with Dachi,
2: man.
0: So then I'd be on them, Ramaya, Danny with Dachi, Bob Brass. Yeah, Mr. Dai, one of the ten home. So wouldn't you have been your
2: group? Okay.
0: Go follow the SCO. Seminal can make a copper car for. because also the anan in the muramua, ya done with that.
1: Jehovah.
0: As the same Yamini Pebidin Satosu, Pia Kwama.
1: Jesus.
0: 0244 7024 7024 7024 7024 7024 7024 7024 7024 7024 7024 7024 7024 7024 7024 7024 7024 7024 7024 7024 7024 7024 7024 7024 7024 7024 7024 7024 7024 7024 7024 7024 7024 7024 7024 7024 7024 7024 7024 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7024 7024 7024 7024 7024 7024 7024 7 Mataiko. Then there goes who? Okay. Oh, Jesus. Ya to ya di amon. Si si a wune mi kase. Oh, Jesus. 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Hati mata forest. Huh? Because your do can open so how any as I say, you will be man.
1: Okay,
0: at Timota Forest,
1: amen. Okay,
0: 0244 70 2 6 2 6 5 6 0244 70 2 6 2 6 5 6 5 6 Who do you become? One from Zika man, who's Sam Bikun? It's enough for a brave radio,
1: amen.
0: Amen. Fanabira Radio.
1: Amen.
0: Baby, ye see my ass on the chair. Aya Timota
3: Forest.
0: Namini Patrick, my dread, you know, say. I tried the last day for the ninth month. Namini Palace, you say, and your side, aya crossover.
1: Wow.
0: The Ghana for crossover in Numa 31st. But when the crossover in month,
3: yeah.
0: Yeah, SS will break it before.
3: Yes.
0: Before you step the 10th month.
1: Wow.
0: The month of 10. Eyapam.
3: Okay.
0: It will nyame.
3: Okay.
0: It's a so on pam.
3: Okay.
0: But SS will break it some.
1: Jehovah.
0: Positions be.
1: Wow.
0: Now you bore upam.
3: A bore upam no.
0: Tiachina, a young was raka.
3: Okay.
0: A found ye.
1: Amen.
0: A direction.
3: Amen.
0: A your je.
3: Amen.
0: Papa no so bi agina agina sika na ontia na opeso da no odidi no yare na ye toma for poison your system and collapse your system by saying am tiesie no atenya me ase
3: Jesus
0: e china
3: Jesus
0: wa okete
1: Jesus
0: na bra
1: na bra
0: bra achimota
1: Forest Station 42.
0: Brabesia Prophet. And in a deep phone.
1: Ampa.
0: The angel who are Juma.
3: Yes.
0: Na umpiem brano. Na yesu akasa.
3: Akasa.
0: No ma dube fe nyamidi voci siya. Me sorry receive uko. Ni anwa bompai.
1: Ampa.
0: About 2 o'clock.
1: Yes.
0: To be sorry, microphone.
1: Jehovah.
0: How many years?
1: Jehovah.
0: 0244.
3: 0244.
0: 0244.
1: 0244.
0: 0244. 0244. 0244. Emmanu so embra
1: amen
0: because the china onyame de wonim nyambe ma obi
1: amen
0: urade be kaw
3: amen
0: no ato pno
1: yes
0: patamfo no
1: amen
0: obi odie nyame nyira o ompejaw
3: amen
0: future jesus
3: jesus
0: enche enu apa
1: amen
0: enu we me de pa obefa jesus afa no
1: enche na wabo
0: se wafa na fa

0: are sorry and indeed the presence.
1: The worship in his presence.
0: The worship is present.
1: Yeah.
0: Yeah. Our tabola, baby and indeed the
1: scorpion.
0: Prophet Joshua.
2: Amen.
0: 5 days all night. Baby, I will be a twinsa. The worship is present. Our tabola. Yes, scorpion. Scorpion. Form one in a tabula for Israel for the coming from say at least all night in a day. Mumu Rabrosan,
1: yes,
0: maybe a son of Rabrosan. So come, come, come, come to the paradise place, Mizu Krabra, Abedrua, what do paradise?
1: Sure.
0: The worship place. Come, we all enjoy the glory and the presence of God. I mean, sure, be a myself. We did the action faith, Prophet Manros, meaning me did for Pastor Frank and the Pastor Eric and the Pastor Usu. And you see our action for your boy, you know, be a CM. How much whatever
2: man
0: do a cross over me, be Shramonomadomo, who are Pacquanja Fanchinibra, who are pursuing a media domino brumu, a domo, bra.
2: Amen.
1: Amen.
0: Yes.
1: Amen.
0: God richly bless you.
2: Amen.
0: You know, so say, your tongue be more, your point of frame.
2: Amen.
0: You are recording your voice.
1: Yeah.
0: Your tone, your man, your voice in your dead and change.
2: Hey.
0: You know, a demon.
1: Power.
0: Sweeney.
1: Power.
0: Ask you to a judge.
2: Power.
0: A jetum.
1: A jetum.
0: Any other
2: year.
0: Yes. Yes. Yes.
1: Yeah.
0: And that, Opera, when I'm yelling, you know, no, I'm
1: taught.
2: Amen.
0: And check. Na Yesu.
1: Waba.
0: God bless you. Phone number 0244
1: 0244
0: 70 26 56 56. Phone number is here.
2: Yes.
0: Na menfa na dire menje
2: ti.
0: Near Mumbai. 0244
1: 0244
0: 70 26 56 56 0244
1: 0244
0: 70 26 56 56. God bless you. Baba.

0: Praise the name of the Lord.
1: Hallelujah.
0: We are together again.
1: Yes, yes, yes, yes, yes.
0: When we were young, we would say just praising the Lord. We are together again, just praising the Lord. We said last week that heaven's greatest needs for the evangelization of the world is one, a preacher, number two, a person like Christ, an authentic Christian, and number three, the only servants of God. See, what needs to be done for the evangelization of the world has been done. On the cross, Jesus died for all. But this arrangement has to be told. Now, heaven needs a preacher. Someone who will tell of the redemption story. And one of the ways to hasten the coming of Christ is to preach the gospel. Because Matthew 24:14. And this gospel of the kingdom will be preached in the whole world as a testimony to all nations, and then the end will come. And this gospel of the kingdom, a particular good news of the kingdom, a good news about the fact that Christ died for all. He was raised for our redemption. This gospel of the kingdom will be preached by human beings, by people who are born again in not part of the world but the whole world. That is the extent of the mandate.

0: as a testimony to all nations, to all peoples, and then the end will come. So when we are not preaching this gospel, we will be delaying the end of time. Heaven has designed that the gospel of Christ is the power of God unto salvation. Now heaven has designed that the gospel of Christ is the power of God that saves mankind and brings true transformation. So until the gospel gets to people and nations, they will continue to dwell in darkness. Unfortunately, the gospel is not like pulling grains. That travels on the wings of the wind. It must be carried from person to person. Now from village to village. Now from town to town. The gospel must be carried from nation to nation. From continent to continent. Until the whole world is filled with the knowledge of the glory of God. Now as the waters cover the sea, the gospel must be carried. And so there's work for us to do. We don't have to shut our mouth. Otherwise, people will not know of the redemption story. And therefore, they will not turn to Christ. Let us go tell it on the mountain, over the hills and everywhere, that Christ is born, that Jesus saves. Village to village, town to town, continent to continent. Now Mark chapter 1. Now in verse 35, Jesus had gone to pray. And early morning, Simon Peter and the rest were looking for him. They knew where he would be found, because they know that usually he would wake up in the late early morning and go and pray. So verse 36 reads, Simon and his companions went to look for him.
1: Simon,
0: not that they went to look for him as if he was lost. I think what the key rendering is better. They went to where they knew he would be found. And when they found him, they exclaimed, everyone is looking for him. He is the answer for the world today. The solution to the world's problem, to my problem, to your problem, is in Christ.
1: We are saying how and me how no. Then so I know any Christ.
0: Everyone needs him.
1: But
0: let's listen to Jesus. Verse 38. Jesus replied,
1: Jesus say one say,
0: let us go somewhere else, to the nearby villages, so I can preach there also. That is why I have come.
2: Asempa FM.
0: To the nearby villages. I have preached here. But I need to preach other places too.
1: For
0: they have to hear me. Let us go to the nearby villages, so I can preach there also. Giving us the impression that he has preached at where Peter wants him to go on preaching. That is why I came. Now, if that is why he came, those of us following him, we cannot stay at one place. The gospel must be carried. Now, to the next person. To the next town. To the next city. To the knowledge of God. Fills the whole earth. As the waters cover the sea. Verse 39 says, so he traveled out of Galilee. Galileans have heard enough. Now the gospel must be preached as evidence. Once he has preached in Galilee, it is okay. Whether you receive it or not comes your problem. But he must move on so that everyone will hear. Everyone must have the opportunity to hear the gospel at least once. Until we rise and preach the gospel, we are not releasing the power of God over nations and over people.
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1: All heaven is is a preacher.
0: Nya osuru hia ye osempakani.
1: All heaven is the one who will go for the Elohim.
0: Nya onyame hia ne nya obekọ ne soma no.
1: Every country has a shadow story.
0: Oman bia wo suban bia ase eyi ne ho adi.
1: Now that masquerades as normal.
0: Na abrabo ekosu omu anhwe ebe ya ose sa na oman abrabo ti.
1: And many a times it creates a sense of hopelessness.
0: Na sa abrabo eto de bi enye nti na ema nipa abamu obukura.
1: Like when we are talking about corruption in Ghana, it's as if it how can we cure it?
0: Te said ye ka ketase chane pray oman mu anhwe ebe ya ose wei ya be dan so ano.
1: Na galam say in Ghana is how can we solve this?
0: Then ye ka galam say hu asemi wanhwe obe ka say wei.
1: Now, casting doubt on the prospects of the evangelization of the world.
0: But
1: change is indeed possible. Through the gospel and the power of the Holy Spirit. Sometimes people feel that chiefs cannot change.
0: And
1: so when we are talking about chieftaincy ministry, some people want to close their ears to that. If you have been saved, who told you that a chief cannot be saved?
0: And you say,
1: because of the blacks too, rest too,
2: Asempa FM.
1: The power of these tools against the gospel.
0: Now,
1: if we don't preach to them, we leave them to be servants of black stools. If
0: Nebuchadnezzar
1: will change his mind,
0: there
1: is no chief or king in this world that God cannot touch. I want you to rearrange your mind. There is a 17th century chief and there is the 21st century chief. They don't even think about black stools. They are talking about development. Small boy Daniel, he mesmerized Nebuchadnezzar.
0: Yeah, Abrante kwa Daniel, oman Nebuchadnezzar who dream
1: because of the greatness of his God.
0: And nam onu ni nyankopon ne kesi.
1: Who says we can't take nations for God?
0: I ne see to me farm mine emewrade.
1: All heaven needs is a preacher.
0: Nya osuru hia ye osempakeni.
1: Who proclaim the gospel to the dying world?
0: Ah, oba sempa no dewro e dia kire wiase a ewo.
1: The dying world. I think that we heaven needs a certain person.
0: And
1: maybe a certain heaven made person.
0: Ah,
1: with a burden for the glory of God.
0: You
1: see, we go to church. But not many have this burden. But as you hear the sound of my voice, may this burden come upon your life so that you can be a factor that God can use to bring redemption to the world. Brothers and sisters, God can change a nation in a day. Just think of the ancient city of Nineveh. Now it was a sin city. Renowned for oppression. Corruption. Adulterous devotion. Nineveh had a reputation for violence and brutality.
0: Now,
1: a shadow story was very strong and loud and frightening.
0: Anytime
1: that you read about Nineveh in the Bible, it's talking, then the Bible is depicting a nation that was full of vice. But proud to its fall, Nineveh, however, was the largest urban city in the world.
0: Nanso ansa na sa ne boni ebe fam din wono na oy krokesia wiase nyina bu no
1: a chief city
0: na eyekura edimu pa
1: in the already brutal and wicked Assyrian Empire.
0: Na ewa Assyrian Empire and I say mantam kesia na ne boni aye muma no.
1: You see, they were wicked and they gloried in wickedness. Now, when they catch their prisoners or captives, they will not just kill you. That one, they feel that it is too cheap, because by the time you open your eyes, you are dead already.
0: So, what you need to do, you will need to do, and yes, we'll be cool, keke, Debbie. When you better know, no way.
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1: That is better than when you met you know. So when they caught their prisoners,
0: say what nipa ayo onko anane duafoa,
1: they will carefully remove their noses and some of them their ears. They meme them for life.
0: Sometimes they skin them.
1: So they take the foreskin out.
0: I thought that was said that why nipano ni ridian ankasa a free one
1: and let them to walk on the sun.
0: Now what we are kete so.
1: Like the Mesopotamian civilization.
0: Semia Mesopotamia for Wobo Umbra.
1: Their culture was very, very immoral.
0: And
1: generally terrifying. Sometimes you hear young people when they are talking about today's world, you see, these days our world is not like they want to tell us that their world is more complex. What is complex about this? Go and ask these Nineveh people. What they were doing, we don't even do a quarter of them.
0: And memory and never forecast also share. Now we are seeing your normal by intensity to know. Share could be an Nineveh for the no one and they are near Mukumambo.
1: Temple or court prostitution. Was normal.
0: The corner, Negaman, why you said they see diamond or Yen Wan Casano and no, no, no, dear.
1: It was part of the worship of their gods.
0: Hey, Osuma, what the sum will yamin
1: child sacrifice?
0: Not what the Mofra bought for the
1: infanticide.
0: No question, say, will come Mofra at the bought for the
1: were acceptable practices in the temple.
0: Not a idea, one dear to our one Casa, one year there was some will
1: yet. It was to Nineveh. Jonah was saying.
0: Nanso eye sa kroye hu sei ene onyankopon soma Jonah se onko.
1: Now maybe one day when we get to heaven and we meet Jonah, we have to ask.
0: Ebi ade bi e do sra emem ni ehunu Jonah. Ebi busa ne se danfo.
1: Why did he run away?
0: Atenti pa na Jonah. Ugane.
1: He has to tell us.
0: Eso otimi chiremu
1: yi. Because sometimes I think that if I were in I were Jonah, I will not just run away, I'll fly away. Wicked people. The Father God says their wickedness has ascended to me, Jonah said, ha. Then finish them. Probably you were so afraid to enter Nineveh. So the Bible said the word of God came to Jonah, son of Amittai. Look at how God described this wicked city. Now go to the great city of Nineveh.
0: The
1: great city. You know why he's saying great? Because of the habitation. Because of the number of people. It was a large city. And he's had lead for that city.
0: Na eyo krokesie noma yebumma na onyankopon yam sisi no edema kro no.
1: Because its wickedness has come up before me.
2: Asempa FM.
1: But Jonah ran away from the Lord and headed to Tarshish.
0: ana yona sorry se odwane awurade anim akwatas
1: run away from the Lord
0: odwane afurade anim.
1: How is that possible?
0: We bear then aba.
1: He went down to Joppa, where he found a ship bound for that port. After paying the fare, he went aboard and sailed for Tarsus to flee from the Lord.
0: Ana osane ko yopa na okonhunu ehyem bia ekọ Tarsus na otua ka ko musa odwane ewurade enim.
1: And now his theology was wrong.
0: Na ohwa ase di osin nim nyame no ase na
1: ehun na ho run away from the Lord to where
0: onyame odwane nanim ehe na wo kro.
1: Psalm 139. When you have time, read the whole of Psalm 139. But I'll take some few verses. I'll take from verse 3 to 7. Now this is the psalmist saying, you discern my going out and my lying down. You are familiar with all my ways. So when you say I'm running away, God is so familiar with your ways.
0: Ose wo hwehwe me nantie ene me nnamu na wonni makwa nyina mu yie.
1: Now before a word is on my tongue, you Lord know it completely.
0: Na nsem biara enni me tekere ma so gise de wo awurade wonni ne nyina.
1: I like this fact.
0: Na enyimu nnum no me jiji
1: wo yipa. You hem me in behind is this way, eh? And before. Now, if you hem somebody, it's like hamburger, behind and before. But this one, and you lay your hand upon me. God knows that human beings are smart.
2: Asemba FM.
1: Yeah, and there, maybe the old jump. So, he just put his hand on your, if you, because you can't go down, the earth is also another layer.
0: And you try to say, what can we assume? Mechi and the menim. Now, what do you want, sir? Atomeso.
1: So, when you say you are running away from God, you are hemmed
0: in already. And
1: such knowledge is too wonderful for me, too lofty for me to attain. And let's read verse 7 together. Where can I go from your spirit? Where can I flee from your presence?
0: No, nowhere.
1: God is spirit. You can't possibly confine him to a place. So somehow, Jonah was running away. And God sent the wind to fetch him. Before he lifted his head, there was a signboard there. Welcome to Nineveh.
0: And
1: the wind to fetch him. In this familiar story, the focus is usually on Jonah's miraculous encounter with the fish. At least from Sunday school, that is what they taught us, how Jonah was swallowed those days by a whale. Now we are not sure whether it was a whale, so the Bible says big fish.
0: And in some way, you can carry every beer mono, you may buy a junimono, and you say, Yona, and Nam Kesiebi, and Menino, Ninoma Titisa, Yesia, Dianuana, Yesia.
1: But the primary focus, the real story, is about the repentance and the restoration of this sin city.
0: Asemba FM.
1: That is a real story. It was a new kind of story. A new scale of redemption. That the whole city can turn to God. Now, this is a revelation of God's love for a people. And for broken cities and nations everywhere in the world. But this great redemption almost didn't happen. If Jonah stayed away from preaching to Nineveh. It almost didn't happen.
0: Anka we into minzi.
1: Now your neighbor is dying and going to hell.
0: Ukwasem se ni watu mpote muhono owu nu akobun sem temu.
1: Now Ezekiel says that his blood will be required of you.
0: If Ezekiel say we ube bisani moja everyone sem.
1: Now why?
0: Adintra.
1: You never spoke the word.
0: Wanka sem panan chano da.
1: See, the primary theme in Jonah is that God's compassion is boundless. Don't write anyone off. His compassion is available to any unbelieving person. Yet, who is willing to go and tell them about this boundless love of God? Heaven is still crying. Whom shall I send? And who will go for us? Whom shall I send? Who will go for us? Who will go for us?
0: Why never cry?
1: Now the book of Jonah ends with this question.
0: Now Jonah, whom I know, oh, okay, can ya? Ewe no, and the sasim is any way.
1: Jonah chapter 4, verse 11.
0: Jonah, deny in you mudubako.
1: Jonah 4, verse 11. And should I not have concern for this great city of Nineveh? In which there are more than 120,000 people who cannot tell their right from their left, and know so many animals, even the animals in Nineveh. God was concerned about them.
0: Na midye nini we krokesia nipa bebro ope ha edionu a wonim nifa eni benkum ne efiemwe pinso e womu die rinye meya ana.
1: So when they were removing those and we're calling them wicked, God says that they can't determine their left from their right. They are
0: blinded.
1: Shall I not have pity on Nineveh?
0: So, mommy,
1: if he had pity on Nineveh, he will have mercy on anyone, anywhere, any day.
0: So nyamene yam se se no mani ni we no hunu wo mmobo a obetu mi aye dia mani pa nyina e wo me nyina.
1: But brothers and sisters,
0: nanso adofo no,
1: God has not lost his power to save.
0: Nyame tu mi ode je nkwa no ensan yo.
1: But as the church goes, so goes the world.
0: Sania asore no ebo ne bra no sa na wi ase ko.
1: When the church rises, God will rise with her.
0: Sa sore ne sore a nyame be sore ni mu.
1: The salvation of nations is dependent on the attitude of the church. Relative to the divine mandate of preaching the gospel. You see, to preach is to lift Jesus up. And when we lift him up, he has promised to draw all men. To draw all men does not mean everyone. But it means it doesn't matter their background or how steep a person is in sin. Their color and their stature won't matter. Once we lift him, he is able to draw all men. All heaven needs is a preacher to lift Jesus up. But you see, we don't have to rush to win a whole city like Jonah and Nineveh. One person at a time. Be patient. But don't stop talking about Christ. Philip was enjoying a great crusade.
0: Filippo, not why yet, I want to see
1: but the Spirit of God prompted him to go and meet just one person.
0: Now,
1: who need a salvation?
0: Now,
1: I don't know whether when we wake up in the morning, we have this thought that God can direct us to someone. So we tend to pay attention to the Spirit.
0: And
1: if we start paying attention to the spirit, God will by all means direct you to somebody.
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0: Bounds. Quimbiaso.
1: I'd gone to church.
0: Sorry.
1: And then this is my pastor.
0: Nah, sorry.
1: I looked at his face. He had just joined us in our area. He was drinking water. Then the Spirit of God moved.
0: And
1: I went to.
0: Na me call in change.
1: Pastor.
0: Say so for.
1: Are you alright?
0: Bokodie.
1: I suspect you are sick.
0: Me think can say oyare.
1: Then say so, alright. I'm fit.
0: So penny.
1: I'm fit.
0: All them.
1: I say okay.
0: I'm see you, Mate.
1: You have to go for a check.
0: I say oh shit. Call na ye few show.
1: So alright.
0: So penny,
1: I'm fit. So don't worry. Now we'll finish this program in 2 days' time. So once we finish, you go for a checkup.
0: So doctor.
1: And then bring me the results.
0: Now funny,
1: I want to know what is going on. He came back after 3 days.
0: Bay and answer and was signed by.
1: Chef.
0: Now pupu say yeah.
1: His kidney. A failure. We had to carry him to India. Not to today. I'm sure if you take God, the next person he will call God is myself. I didn't know about this one and how the doctors are managing the wife's illness.
2: A Semper FM.
1: And I'm not a pharmacist. I just went to him and I said, Pastor, the medicine your wife is taking, I don't know any medicine. I said, why don't you go for a second opinion and check?
0: We are suffering for flu. Me can actually say a draw we and no mono. I say me who to ye caught not a drill for no share drony in a one share papa no manway.
1: Came back in the evening.
0: And you read and was signed by.
1: The doctor said that is wrong medication.
0: Me quiet no doctor and say a drony a dear man or no and you drew papa
1: medication. Your wife would die if. She continues to be.
0: Now, doctor, no can say, hey, a draw will cost so no more. One shot, we call you Abraham.
1: He had to change the drug immediately, and within some few weeks, the woman was recovering very fast.
0: Yes, was a drone in 10 times, nine check, and you must have a mommy now holding as I see.
1: Let me talk about the preacher.
0: Yeah, can't or some pakenia.
1: I'm just talking about somebody who is calling everybody to the stadium. We are not talking about the Bonkies and the Billy Grahams. We are talking about the Andrews. Somebody who will call people's attention to Christ.
0: And yet, one we share the padom sas and pakafo, nipa bebre, ewa mia bebre, debi. Ye can't on near to say Yakobo num, who bet to me, a Kenya mia Sam Andrews num, a chin nipa makoma.
1: So Philip joined this chariot.
0: Ain't it Philippo?
1: Do you understand what you are reading?
0: And then
1: the Ethiopian eunuch said, how can I? Unless somebody explains to me.
0: And Ethiopian eunuch said, I just will be chremas.
1: Now when he did,
0: yes,
1: this man allowed himself to be baptized. And now he joined
2: FM
1: in worshiping God. Truly.
0: Now, if we begin yes to the yam or my whole crime born a soup, the kind yam microphone, a few or new one, a cancer.
1: Romans 10 from 13 to 14.
0: Yen Tamisha Roman 4 mano, Tidu, and you move to me and
1: for whoever shall call upon the name of the Lord shall be saved.
0: No, if you are a bebwell, I didn't know, or bet geno.
1: That is very simple.
0: Wait, it's your crowd.
1: That is very clear. And that is straightforward. But how then shall they call on him in whom they have not believed? And how shall they believe in him of whom they have not heard? And how shall they hear without a preacher.
0: Na efe ebeye den na wabe fredye wanyi no enye no nanso ebeye den ena wabe jidye wante ni huwa sem no edye nanso se osankafu niwa ebeye den ena wabe tiye.
1: How then shall they call on him in whom they have not believed?
0: Afi ebeye den ena wabe fredye wanyi no enye no.
1: Now if you have to believe, you have to hear.
0: Se ube tumia jidye ajisa wote.
1: And then he said, how can they hear without a preacher?
0: And what was a bear ding and now be wanted a seminar.
1: Now heaven needs a preacher. Heaven needs a preacher. Maybe you cannot preach to the older folks. You can just tell a story to the children around your vicinity.
0: Maybe I want to mean cast and pan and champion for answer to me and cast and pan at the once a chair of
1: France. May you be a preacher.
0: Oh, when I mean mowing your sempak.
1: May you be a preacher.
0: When I mean mowing your sempak.
1: So people will hear and believe.
0: Then a bear will now also bet your sempan on what
1: you will call upon the name of the Lord.
0: Now a fret a radiating
1: and they
2: sempak FM.
0: When you
1: see, brothers and sisters, this is the simple mandate. Sometimes I wonder why we go to church and we preach very sophisticated messages. The thing is simple. This is the work we have to do. I want to beg you to rise to your feet if you can. Let us pray that God make me a preacher. A preacher of the gospel. Make me a preacher. Oh Lord, make me.
0: Oh, Euradi, yem your sempakenis.
1: Lord, make me.
0: Oh, Euradi, yem sempakenio.
1: I was going to preach somewhere.
0: Namiko cans and pano, baby.
1: We were boys.
0: Ya yam ranti.
1: It's around 14 years.
0: Namiki bayam frisia duna.
1: We have been sent 2 by 2.
0: Now, wasuma yem yunumiunu.
1: With tracts.
0: Nubenu no yukura. Namia sama, what should I ever
1: cut us? Taught us how to distribute the tracts and share the word of God.
0: What should I send you to medicine? Ya watch your uncle tells you, I tell Radia Sambia for
1: from somehow the first person I handed my tracts to, he just looked at it, he turned the paper left, right, center. And then in my face, he just threw it
0: somewhere. I was a
1: small boy. I didn't know that human beings were like that. So I ran, chased the paper, and picked it up. And to me, I was looking at this person's face. He's back to he entered into
2: a Semper
0: FM.
1: I was still standing.
0: Not me dead, Jinaho.
1: The next person I handed over the tract. He did better than the first. He didn't like it.
0: No, ped ye.
1: He gave it back to me.
0: That's what you know, the mad ye, mommy.
1: And I picked.
0: Now my farm, my dear.
1: So I'm not going to win any.
0: Just simple, can you never hear?
1: The next person I met.
0: No, toss subiu a misensi ano.
1: Was a big elderly man.
0: Oh no, dear. Na oye ni papeni anase papapeni.
1: I greeted him as I want to talk, discuss about Jesus.
0: Ene no di unkomochi ano kan se umpesa mi nudi yesu unko.
1: Now he was smoking.
0: Na ono mta.
1: But somehow he looked at my face like that.
0: And
1: then he killed the cigarette. The fire. Then give me some.
0: And if he, and no, and my mum cried, "Shaka kras."
1: I was talking to my background.
0: I'm in bed. Yes, who wants them?
1: Then I realized that he was weeping.
0: And I mean, who knows that? Down for no also, Tinisuo.
1: I felt I should lead him to accept Christ. Then he lifted up his
0: and
1: he accepted Jesus.
0: And fire Jesus.
1: And he says that I used to stay with this pastor.
0: And all catcher me say,
1: I wish you can help me grow back be the pastor.
0: Minya yanka obeboa me ne makoso fo
1: ni that tender age, this man is going to tell me his problems.
0: Na ohwese de me yakokwa na papa peni tintin gram wi oba be kan ha wa kire me o.
1: And listening to him, I prayed with him.
0: Bitie no boko na me ne no bo mpae.
1: I spoke to 3 people.
0: Me ne nipa me ensa anabaza ne kan nyam
1: sa. Two snapped the message.
0: Ye no I'm fast seminal and yes,
1: but one
2: heaven
0: joy. See,
1: let's keep talking about Christ.
0: Doesn't
1: matter. They may not all receive your way. But God needs a preacher. Many years hence,
0: when I
1: become a pastor, I met an old man.
0: He said,
1: I've heard that you are in this small town.
0: And all can say, oh, my sister, we'll croak it where you.
1: I thought of coming to see you.
0: I mean, who's me? Nyasanka, me pepper in my bed.
1: But we have met in Accra.
0: Now, so you're sure
1: I
0: won't cry.
1: I have no idea who that man is.
0: As all can say, I mean, said, who need to cry.
1: And then this man said, I'm the one you preach to.
0: And all can't you say, I mean, okay, I'm saying,
1: that was 1984.
0: Now we here,
1: around 1990 something.
0: Now so no echi no be here fresh
1: about 10 years.
0: Fresh year do echi kura.
1: Says I went back to the past.
0: No ka say me course of one change bio.
1: And today I'm helping him in his work.
0: Na na me bua no e wo nyame adwuma ni.
1: Thank you for preaching to me.
0: Radin sira o so kan tempa ne chire.
1: Me
0: da wase. So what me be fi.
1: I was glad.
0: Now me come at
1: come here. When we get to heaven.
0: That chick you draw strong in me mo.
1: Surprise at the friends you're preaching has brought to the kingdom.
0: Be your one wa nipa wa kan tempa na chire
1: mo. Some people are going to welcome you home. They are going to be your testimony before Christ. Oh, God needs preachers. God needs preachers. Shall we lift up our hands now?
0: Then
1: let us pray that God
0: make
1: me a preacher who will go for us. Say, Lord, I will. Lord, I will go. I will preach to one person one day. One person a day. Three people a day. Factor it in your day-to-day activity. Heaven is waiting for you. Shall we pray in the name of Jesus?
3: Heaven is a preacher. Lift up your voice. Oh Lord, make me a preacher. Let's cry to the Lord. Let's cry to the Lord. Lord, make me a preacher. Help me to preach your word.

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Oh Lord, let us make it a priority that every day of our lives, O God, will be there

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0: In the name of Jesus.
1: Beloved, our Father has taught us tonight. Now all that God wants to do or have to do about the gospel, he has done it. But the gospel must be carried. It must be carried by men. And until we carry it and share it, those who need to hear will not hear. And it is when we lift up Jesus by our preaching of the gospel that he will draw men unto himself. So help

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0: will be on my lips. May I shine to Abraham. Heaven looks for the preachers,
1: O God.
0: May I be the preacher,
1: amen.
0: Oh Lord,
1: knowledge of our Lord and Master Jesus Christ.
0: We've been told tonight that, but for Jonah's final touch in Nineveh,
1: say Jonah anko pye Nineveh anko kansem panu anchirewona,
0: that sin city.
1: Will
0: remain a sin city up to today. It means there are

0: By the preaching of the word. Some of them are so close to us that their blood may be required of us according to the Bible.
1: I
0: want to pray finally. Whatever boldness it takes, whatever decision it takes for us to preach this gospel, may the Lord grant us that grace. Lift up your voice. May we save a nation. May we

0: Help us to release them by releasing the gospel. Help us, O Lord.
1: Father in heaven, we want to thank you for tonight.
2: Yes, Lord.
1: We want to thank you because you are grooming us to become persons the heavens can rely on to bring glory to your name.
2: Yes, Lord.
1: Thank you that you are grooming us to become preachers of the gospel of salvation and the gospel of your kingdom.
2: Amen.
1: I want to thank you that you are grooming us to become persons who look like Christ.
2: Amen.
1: Authentic Christians.
2: Castle.
1: We want to thank you that you, oh God, are grooming us to become unleashed believers and unleashed Christians willing to go the extra mile.
2: Amen.
1: So today we pray that unleash us in the power of your spirit.
2: Amen.
1: That we will go out there and preach the gospel.
2: Yes,
1: unleash us by the power of your spirit, that we shall go and preach about the finished work of Christ on the cross of Calvary.
3: That
1: you unleash us in the power of the spirit to go and preach that gospel that brings salvation unto all men.
2: Yes.
1: That you will unleash us in the power of your spirit to go and preach that gospel that can transform every life. Lord, we pray that we will do this with the understanding that this is why you came onto the earth.
2: Yes.
1: That we will do this with the understanding that this is the mandate you have given unto your church. That we will

0: our God. We pray, oh God, that we will respond to this heavenly call.
1: Yes.
0: That we will go out there and preach, oh God, Jesus, of the good news that can transform life. Mm. May we not run away from this responsibility.
1: Oh,
0: may we not, oh God, stay idle when we watch others die, Jesus, and go into the hellfire. We pray, oh God, that we will rise up to our calling.
1: Oh, yes.
0: And that we, oh God, will be able to march

0: Amen. Yes. That everyone who will call on the name of the Lord shall be saved.
1: Amen.
0: Draw men unto yourself, O
1: yes,
0: God.
1: Lord.
0: And may it be, O God, that the power in your word, once it is preached,
1: yes,
0: will surely transform life. Yes, we want to thank you for the life of your servant, the chairman.
1: Yes.
0: Thank you for how you are using him to nurture and equip and empower us, O God, even for this divine assignment you have given unto us. We pray that we will not be listeners only to deceive ourselves, but that we will be challenged and motivated. That in the power of the word, you will move out there and preach the gospel.
1: Amen.
0: And all shall come to your saving knowledge. In Jesus' mighty name we are praying. Amen.